0: your salvation, make sure you are saved beyond any shadow of doubt. Your sanctification, make sure you are sanctified beyond any shadow of doubt. And the power of the Spirit of God upon your life, make sure that the baptism is there. And it says in verse 4, when Christ, who is our life, shall appear, then shall he also appear with him in glory.
1: You'll
0: be there. First Peter chapter 3 verse 8. Finally, be ye all of one mind, unity. We're going to have it this year.
1: Have
0: compassion one of another. That's a two-way traffic. Two-way traffic. You know, there are some people that want everybody in this room, be kind to me. Be kind to me. Hey, it's a two-way traffic. Be kind to other people too. Having compassion one of another. Love as brethren. Be pitiful and be courteous. Be in the front of the queue and smile first. When you do it, the rest of us will follow in Jesus' name. And it says in verse 9, not rendering evil for evil, or railing for railing, but contrary wise blessing, knowing that ye are thereunto called, that ye should inherit a blessing.
1: But
0: he that will love life and see good days, let him refrain his tongue from evil and his lips from speaking
1: guile.
0: And let him evil, hate evil, reject evil, and do good, and let him seek peace, and do what? And see it, pursue it. For the eyes of the Lord are over the righteous, and his ears are open to their prayers. The
1: eyes
0: of the Lord will be open to your prayer. But his face is against them that do evil. Matthew chapter 6, by looking at verse 31. Therefore, take no thought, saying, what shall we eat? What shall we drink? Or wherewithal shall we be clothed? For after all these things that the Gentiles seek, for your heavenly Father knows that ye have need of all these things.
1: But
0: seek ye first what? The kingdom of God and what? And its righteousness. And you know, there are some people that say, well, it's that righteousness I don't like. I like riches, I like wealth, I like prosperity, I like miracle, I like healing, I like deliverance, but you know, holiness, that one I don't like, that one.
1: And
0: but you know, that's the very root of what will bring all the blessings to your life. That's why Jesus said, but seek ye first the kingdom of God and his righteousness, and then tell me the rest. All these things shall be added unto you. They are coming this year in Jesus' name.
1: Ewe zokron Jesus do mini ti akoro jotun po dodo po we do lu elekun awa ete de ma se remi bo ya to gogla mi khwe me do na lekun apa we to khwe me to je sui come
0: Jeremiah chapter 29. I'm reading from verse 11.
1: Jeremiah ta gban we do pa fo eton wulo po we.
0: For I know the thoughts that I think toward you, says the Lord. For you this year, and not of evil for you this year, to keep you an expected age this year. Then
1: you
0: shall call upon me, and you shall go and pray unto me, and I will hearken unto
1: you.
0: Every prayer, every petition will be answered in Jesus' name. And you shall seek me and you shall find me when you shall search for me with all your heart. This year, prayers are going to be answered. Lives are going to be transformed. Righteousness will flow in our lives like river waters in the river in Jesus' name. Let's rise up and talk to the Lord in prayer. The year has come.
1: Your
0: blessing has come. Open your mouth and talk to the Lord in prayer. In Jesus' name we pray. Everybody is saying
1: amen.
0: Let's pray together. Father, in the name of Jesus. And we know that every day of this year, every moment of this year, every week of this year, every month of this year, and the whole year will be a year of blessing in Jesus' name. We have come, Lord, we are rising up in the arms of faith, and we are depending upon you, and we are standing upon the promises that will never, never, never fail. And we know that you are the great companion, that you are the great God, the covenant keeping God that will never fail.
1: So we are
0: sure we are certain, we have confidence in you that every moment of this year will be a moment of miracle. A moment of power, a moment of authority, and a moment of prosperity in every life in Jesus' name. Lord, we know that you can come anytime, and we're expecting the coming of the Lord any moment. We pray, Lord, whenever it is to welcome Christ, make us ready. We ready with a new attitude, ready with a new life, ready with a new heart, ready with a new spirit, and ready with new behavior, new character, new holiness. In Jesus' name.
1: I would like to join you, I would like to follow you, I would like to know you, I would like to join you, to Jesus come.
0: Lord, we pray that all the poverty of the past is gone. All the sorrow of the past is gone. We pray, Lord, that this year will be a year of strength. A year of power, a year of authority, a year of big, great anointing, a year of big breaking every yoke in Jesus' name.
1: Okwe kuglonton okwe gonglonton okwe amisaton okwe we won zegele poton to Jesus I come.
0: We pray, Lord, that this very day your miracle power begin to work.
1: Kwe melo kuno eh won mi ton kon to kwa mi je meje ton
0: tinji. Any sickness there, command the sickness come out in Jesus' name.
1: Be as

0: week, amen.
1: I pray that everything we prayed for in the past and we miss, this year is a year we'll never miss it or catch it.
0: Receive
1: it, everyone will have it in Jesus' name. Everywhere we go this year, blessing. To the right, blessing. To the left, blessing. Moving forward, blessing. In the home, blessing. In our church, blessing. Everywhere there'll be overflowing blessing in Jesus' name.
0: To feed
1: in every life.
0: We
1: thank you because we know you have answered. In Jesus' name we pray.
0: Jesus, come me hold that.
1: And everybody said, and everybody said, you are blessed in Jesus' name. I said you are blessed in Jesus' name. It wait. Who is the first to smile?
0: Note.
1: You are the one, and you start it, and when you start it from you, it will get to every other person. The next time I see you, tell me your testimony. God bless you.
0: Ode vode na moe, ande kunto enami, Jesu, join mo do na mi.
2: We'll stand up to pray.
3: Our
2: great God in heaven, we thank you for this worship service today. We thank you because we know you've gathered us together so you can prepare us for heaven. Lord, we're asking at this very time that your word will be made clear, made plain to every heart in Jesus' name.
3: Amen.
2: We pray, Lord, that the new birth, salvation from sin, salvation through Christ, which are provided for us on the cross of Calvary, Lord, we pray you make it very clear, very plain to every one of us as we come today in Jesus' name. And we're asking, Lord, that this experience will be the experience of everyone as we come and pray and believe on you in Jesus' name. Lord, we pray your spirit will so paint the picture. Explain the word. Make the path, make the road very clear and very plain. And that our hearts will respond by the stirring up and the inspiration of your spirit. And then you lead us in the right direction so that we can have this indispensable experience even from you today in Jesus' name. We're asking, Lord, the evidence of that experience. The change of character in that experience. The transformation of life in that experience to make it very noticeable. Very clear. Very plain. Visible to everyone around us in Jesus' name.
3: Jesus,
2: that whatever we have, whatever we do not have, they

0: indispensable experience we will possess.
1: Ndé pépé mi do ndé pépé mo tin do to nu mi mo ele mi mi na ti amona bona so mo ye yi.
0: I will be able to have the assurance from the Spirit of God that this is what you have done. I will live the life that will bring glory to you.
1: Bigbo je o ton aso de kunu na mi do ehe gawe nde mi ko mo yi o gbesa mi ton aso pagego na we.
0: We thank you because we know you have answered.
1: Mi dupe na mi eda ko si o mi.
0: Jesus name we pray. Thank you. You can have your seat. We're looking at John chapter 3. We're reading from verse 3.
1: In verse
0: 3, it says, Jesus answered and said unto him, verily, verily, I say unto you, except a man be born again, he cannot see the kingdom of God.
1: Afa toto Jesus so gbonbo do han edomo nugo nugo we yen do han we adafo ye fogbe toji e wo ma so gamo aholudu diwe yewe ton.
0: Here the Lord Jesus Christ tells us that the most important experience you can have in life is being born again.
1: Opilewe okuno Jesus dona mi do onu mi mo yan wa pe pa we je gbe to sin ga mo to gbe mi we ndo eni mo foji.
0: He emphasizes that same experience in verse 5.
1: E do dovo do e ton ga to afo e ton atoto me.
0: Verily, verily, I say unto you, except a man be born of water and of the Spirit, he cannot enter into the kingdom of God.
1: Lugbonugbo we yen do han we adafo ye yi o se po gbigbo ko to ji gbeto e wo ma so gan bio aholudu jiwe ye we tome.
0: That which is born of the flesh is flesh, and that which is born of the Spirit is Spirit.
1: Ehe ye jigbo agbasa dari agbasa rawe ehe ye jigbon gbigbo dari gbigbo we.
0: Marvel not that I say unto thee, I said unto thee, ye must be born again.
1: Avovo we bro, na yen do han we do, ye ma so gano ma vok betoji wutu.
0: In emphasizing how necessary, the Lord said, you must be born again.
1: Do bo so fo do eton eyin vive okun do dandan we yin ado na mo fo.
0: Now this was a ruler of the Jews. This was one of the religious people in the hierarchy of the people of Israel. As high as he was in position, as high as he was in authority, as great as he was in religion, the Lord said, you know, religion cannot take you to heaven. All the good works, religious activities will not take you to heaven. Then he said, marvel not, I'm saying unto you, you must be born again. Then in verse 8, the wind blows where it listeth, and thou hearest the sound thereof, but canst not see whence it cometh, and whither it goeth. So is everyone that is born of the Spirit.
1: Apotia toto jeon to yinito ofie ejuro yeso se ogbe ton chigba ye manyo ofie esunwa kodo ofie ejeyi mokedewe mokedewe mede pepe ejigbon bigbo dali.
0: It says when the wind is blowing, you will not see the wind itself. But you will see the impact and the effect. You will see the power of that wind as it moves everything around.
1: Anamo nu yiwa huron jeon lotan wenu eto nu le hun ato adusi to ipo ami opo.
0: It says the same thing. The new birth is spiritual.
1: Edo modo polo e jiji yoyo yi gbigbo ton do ni e.
0: And the new birth is of the Spirit.
1: So jiji yoyo to gbon gbigbo dari we.
0: You cannot see the Spirit.
1: Amasi gamo gbigbo.
0: But you can see the effect and the power and the influence of the moving of that Spirit upon
2: the life of the one who has been turned away from the flesh unto the spirit.
1: Jigba kingamo azon wa eton onuyu wa gbigboloton do mede pepe kojo ede ni e boko dioso wa lo agbasara tomele na doti nga wa nto gbeza tome.
2: To say so is everyone that is born of the spirit.
1: Matthew chapter
2: 18 verse 3.
1: Matthew tapotonu kwaton apoeto
2: atoko. In Matthew chapter 18 verse 3.
1: Tapotonu kwaton Matthew tapoeto
2: atoko. And said, verily, that's the word again.
1: Bodomo nugbo weyen do oho lo sori e mo.
2: This is important.
1: Ehe wo yi vive gbawo.
2: Verily, certainly, assuredly, I say unto you, except ye be converted and become as little children, ye cannot enter into the kingdom of heaven.
1: Bodomo nugbo weyen do hawe adoso gbo mi dogo hawe do adapo mi ule diyo bo taidi oyopo fuwe mi ule masiga biyo aholudu jiwe aholudu rotome balo
2: except there is a change.
1: Edo adapo did your thing,
2: the change that is so visible
1: did your heavy mi mokbregede
2: as to make a difference between light and darkness.
1: And
2: it says, except that conversion takes place, none of us can enter into the kingdom of God.
1: Ewado adavo, didio ne uwo jowe, odeto mime mati singabia holudu jia otomegba.
2: In 2 Peter chapter 1, verses 10 and 11.
1: Peter, we thought that tita, apoeto a okodo wuro okoto.
2: Wherefore the rather, brethren, give diligence to make your calling and your election sure. For if ye do these things, ye shall never fail, ye shall never fall.
1: Edo ene utu memesunu emi mini hen oyiro mi ton ego girigiri ehe mi ule ma na do sin gan brika bi jaye.
2: For so an entrance shall be ministered unto you abundantly into the everlasting kingdom of our Lord and Savior Jesus Christ.
1: Na mowe ena hen ye doto edopo ojuro ton dopo won ayin to Christ Jesus metondi.
2: Again he's telling us, for us have an entrance into the kingdom of heaven. There are six to her.
1: Edo na do sin ga do mo ten do bi o aholudu oran tome ndele tin mi do na tin do we.
2: There's Christ to believe.
1: Christ tin na do yi se.
2: There's a life to be changed.
1: Ogbesan metodo na di o.
2: There is a conversion experience to her.
1: Onu mimo odidi o nu mimo todo na tin ti ogbesan mi
2: tome. There's a life of Christ to follow. If we're going to enter into that kingdom, the kingdom of God.
1: Ogbesa Christ tondo na yin apajire mi na hodo indo mi juro na do sin gan do bi aholudu ona totan lome.
2: This morning we're considering the subject, essential entry qualification for God's kingdom.
1: Eh, afonu emi to pipon, yuben magon matindo onu mimo na do bi aholudu jiwe ya totan me.
2: Entry qualification for God's kingdom.
1: Vive magomatindo onumimo nadobia holudu
2: dia some message that you must have.
1: Eh wato di dodo eh gan
2: yo nado message that you must experience if you're going to get into the kingdom of God.
1: Eh to di dodo yedo natindo nu e indu ajuro nadobia holudu ona totome.
2: Essential entry qualification for God's kingdom.
1: Vive magomatindo onumimo nadobia holudu dia otome.
2: Entry qualification for God's kingdom.
1: I did not make them a thing. I do the ahina. I do be a whole do jail.
2: I divide a message to three parts. Number one, the revelation of necessary conversion. It's revelation. That's the reason why the Jews did not understand. You cannot know this by your natural knowledge.
1: The
2: revelation of necessary conversion. Number two, the rejection of nominal Christians. The rejection of nominal Christians. Number three, the righteousness of new creatures. Number one, the revelation of necessary conversion. Revelation of necessary conversion. This is something you must have. This is something not only to have, not only to experience, this is something you must preserve. In John chapter 3, I'm reading from verse 3 again. Jesus answered and said unto him, verily, verily, I say unto thee, except a man be born again.
1: Jesus grumbo dohren do nugbo nugbo eyan dohren we adapo yebo gbetoji.
2: That means then, this is the qualification we ought to have.
1: Eh, what the tanando onu eheme jedo mini tindo we.
2: Except a man be born again, he cannot enter, he cannot see the kingdom of God.
1: Edo adapo yebo gbetoji ewo maso gamo e ma tesin gambia ahorudu onoto me.
2: The kingdom of God is a spiritual kingdom.
1: Ahorudu je
2: the kingdom of God is an eternal kingdom. If you're going to get into that kingdom, Jesus said, except a man be born again, he cannot see the kingdom of God.
1: Aholudu jiwe ya weto, aholudu madoko dowe. Jesu wado inda jiro nadobi aholudu e melo. 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
2: He might have been expecting, don't you know the Ten Commandments? If you will keep the Ten Commandments, you'll get to the kingdom of God. But Jesus didn't say any of those things.
1: Aiha etondo na o note do, se a woji do indok betoji, se a wo. Enabi aholudu jiwe tenwa jigba. Jesus do enele de ma wazon.
2: How about you?
1: Na we ye wa te do.
2: How do you live?
1: Na no no do.
2: What is your trust, your faith, your confidence built on?
1: Ete ti we ye gba dodo, ete go we yi se to ina to do ganti.
2: You are a member of a good church. Wonderful. There is more than that to get to the kingdom of God.
1: Ah, agun eyan wa pe gba o meno yi. Eno yan wa pe se gba ehu ga mo na do bi oro.
2: You have some good words, some good things you do, and other people say, you did this for me and that blessed me.
1: As in Gadra has not dug me an hour, but many bullets on the Kundo Hill,
2: that
1: we are one army went to Tindo Hill.
2: That helped me.
1: And so go on, I
2: turned everything around in my life.
1: No, they are one army where the only Kodo Dagbegin army to
2: be a good man, a merciful woman.
1: Gabi, any no, you know, that will Leblanc not that now with Daggy Wattaway.
2: A gentle fellow, and you think that will get you to the kingdom of God? That's exactly what the Israel of the Jews was expecting.
1: You want to pick power now with that, they were talk, but soon of people talk. I want to know when I hear we are hard to jail to my day. Of
2: all the Pharisees, others will not come, but you have come.
1: No, now Pharisee, they put it to go to Gunde for the matter. I'm not yet.
2: Isn't that a commendation on your part? Yes, it was, but that will not get you to the kingdom of God.
1: Be in the mind that way, ye don't go die the more a match by any law, my son, and he will be all wrong.
2: It says, except a man be born again, he cannot see the kingdom of God.
1: Ewado adavo yebo gbetoji ewo maso gambio aholudu ona tomegba.
2: That's why I was saying, how can a man be born again?
1: Ene utu ewado didodo na gan we gbetosin gamo poju lodo gandian.
2: He have been born already.
1: Yeko ji dogbe mema.
2: How can he be born again?
1: Na so we na so wa mo poju do.
2: Will he enter the second time into his mother and so be born?
1: Ena gbe so wa bi oya e tome hura.
2: Jesus said, there are two kinds of birth.
1: Jesus wado, Gigi, awe umewe timbo.
2: There is the birth after the flesh.
1: Gigi de tinto agbasara godo.
2: There is the birth after the spirit.
1: Gigi de tinto gbigbo godo.
2: When you are born the first time, you are born of the flesh.
1: When we ye jiwe wura titane, ye jiwe kredi beto agbasara no.
2: There's nothing wrong in that. being born of the flesh allows you to live in this world. You cannot be in this kingdom of the world except you are born of the flesh. But there is another birth to be born of the spirit. To be born of the spirit, that means that it's the Holy Spirit that will get involved. But you are born of the spirit to be able to live in the kingdom which is to come. That's why he said in verse 5, Jesus answered, "Verily, verily, I say unto thee, except a man be born of water."
1: Jesus wa done da pa ton ro Jesus gboron bo do han do nungbo nungbo eyan do han we adabo ye yo sin do po gbigbo po do
2: ji beto. The water here is not the water of baptism.
1: O sin de ho do te vima yi o sin baptism ton we mo.
2: This is the water of the world.
1: Eh we yi o sin o ho loton.
2: That is the word of God reveals to you that you are a sinner.
1: Eh yi o ho je o ton do hiya we do yin adono we.
2: The word of God reveals to you that God is love.
1: O ho je o ton do hiya we do wa yin nanu we jiwe ye we.
2: You are born of the word and of the spirit.
1: Ye ko yi o ho labo ko do jiwe to po gbigbo dare.
2: It says, except a man be born of water and of the spirit. It's not just the word. The Holy Spirit must have his own part to do. In that experience, before you are born again, the Spirit of God must play its own part before you. That's why it's very good that we're listening to the word of God. It's wonderful that you come to the church like this so that you can hear the word of God, learn the word of God, study the word of God. What else shall we be washed by the word? It's not enough just to say, "I've heard the word." You know, there are people that come to our church here and they can hear all the message.
1: But I
2: hear
1: the gundele thing, you know what gumi to me, but you know say ye hole po.
2: And they are happy with the message.
1: Who may it also no hundo ye wo.
2: And they turn the pages of the Bible with us and we read together.
1: Ye lo suno hun people are like that be top po me po but me no hear do po.
2: When it comes to the time to pray, so as to have the operation of the Spirit of God in our lives, that's not the area.
1: Eye wa je o te o de to me mi po ye o po bi gbo ni do sin ga do mu asan eton ene wo mo so du ye.
2: But do you know, you cannot be born again without the operation of the word in cooperation with the operation and the activity of the Spirit of God. What revelation this is, that this is a necessary operation of the Spirit of God. This is a necessary transformation, conversion by the Spirit of God, if we're going to get into the kingdom of God. In Matthew chapter 18, verse 3. And he said, "Verily I say unto you, except ye be converted and become as little children, ye shall not enter into the kingdom of heaven."
1: Budomo, nugbo we yen do han mi, adabo mi ule diobo taidi yopofu le, mi ule ma sogan bi a horudu ona to megbon, a lo de pepe megba.
2: Which means then the conversion experience is so important.
1: E de tanado o voji to numi mome, e yi vive bo
2: yisata. It's non-negotiable when you're thinking about the qualification to be able to enter into the kingdom of God.
1: E ma yi nde yeno se tak baji bo non de ahina.
2: Acts chapter 3, I'm reading from verse
1: 19.
2: "Repent ye therefore and be converted." Is it in your heart to get to heaven? Repent ye therefore and be converted.
1: Be amode jehena do bi orun do mi nevodo na ne utu na yin to di
2: omi. Are you asking for the one single solitary qualification so that you'll be able to get to the kingdom of God? Repent ye therefore and be converted.
1: Inda wa to ki kan se do nundo pote ga we jehegbe to na do si ga do bi ahodu je o to me.
2: That your sins may be blotted out when the time of refreshing shall come from the presence of the Lord.
1: In verse 26,
2: unto you first, God, having raised up his son Jesus, sent him to bless you in turning away every one of you from his iniquities.
1: Apo gbanu ku ene were na jiwe ye we se Jesu vie ton tite mi wule wewe dewe ede hiahan na dodo na mi podo na do singa diyo kona mi dokoro po mi toson nyina do we tole me.
2: In fact, it even tells us, if you were born again before and then you went back into sin.
1: Ete so po do na mi do ida komo po jida ibo ewa jodo awa diyo so yinina do tu ime.
2: If you were saved before and then you yielded to temptation, you fell away from the experience that you had. It says there's still something that is very important for you. That conversion, you must experience it again. Without having this conversion as an ongoing, inward and yet visible experience in your life, you will not be able to get into the kingdom. In James chapter 5, verses 19 and 20, brethren, if any of you, Nigerians, if any of you, that any of you will be a Nigerian. What if I say Africans? If any of you, that any of you will be an African.
1: In the word of the Lord, may you be Jew. In the day people to me, in the time of me, you be Jew. Who do
2: it? Any of you, that's a brother, that's a sister.
1: Brethren,
2: if any of you do err from the truth and one convert him, let him know that he which converteth the sinner from the error of his way shall save his soul from death and shall hide a multitude of sins.
1: Meme sunu emi eyin o mede peke bo ale son nu gbo meto mime bo o mede so mo so hego bo ewo he enyo e onyu edo ewo he ehe onyira donodo ko go son ale bugu eton leme na hwe ale dondo ko son okume po na so hura onyira susu.
2: That's why this experience is so important.
1: No de son onu mi mo e don vive bo yi dadani e.
2: And it is not just that we had it before. If you've lost it, and now you live as every other person in life, and you conduct your life like people who have never known the Lord, you steal. They are into prostitution, you are into prostitution. They smoke to destroy the temple of God, their body. You smoke to destroy the temple of God, your body. And you are not conscious of God. They do things as if God does not exist. Because of the pressure and the pleasure of the flesh, you've gone back into sin. Then you will come back now as a sinner.
3: din anawa leko go wa kede di onyira dono.
4: You are asking for restoration
3: ato bibiona ofri goni e,
4: and you are asking for conversion again
3: aso to bibiona ovoji hurado podo goni e.
4: Titus chapter 3, I'm reading from verse 4.
3: Titus in weta ton apo eton ene
4: Titus chapter 3 verse 4
3: uta ton titu ton apo eton ene.
4: But after that the kindness and the love of God our Savior toward man appeared.
3: Kibaye godo o medagbe po won ajiweye to ko hunre gami to poto so awihiyami.
4: Not by works of righteousness which we have done, but according to his mercy he saved us by the washing of regeneration and renewing of the Holy Ghost.
3: Ema yigbon azon dodo tomo emi ko wa dare gba sigba. 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
4: the washing of regeneration
3: na dosi ga kromi son hwen do
4: when it says generate we, when you generate something you produce something
3: when we hezun je yoyo he je yoyo si ho gbene e den do a hende wa yoyo
4: me when you regenerate that means to produce it again
3: e do hodo indo a hende wa yoyo me e den do a bon.
4: Yes, I was born once, and I came into this generation. Now I am born again, and I come now into another generation. I'm regenerated.
3: Dai di unko wa mo voji unko wa so hemi ubio o wendo o yoyo jeme ntido wendo yoyo me.
4: Verse 5, that by the washing of regeneration and renewing of the Holy Ghost,
3: he renews
4: our lives. It turns us around. It changes our lives. That being justified by his grace. That's how it happens. We're justified by his grace. According to the hope of eternal life. What is somebody does not accept this salvation? What is somebody although coming to church will come every time religiously? But he doesn't have this experience of regeneration. What if you just keep coming to church and you are turning over a new leaf? What if you are coming to church and you have removed your jewelry? What if you are just coming to church and you have changed your dressing? What if you are coming to church and you have decided the scripture booklet? What if you are just coming to church attending retreats? What if you are just coming to church and you cannot tell the church where you knelt down or you stood up and you confessed your sins to God and then the Spirit of God got hold of you?
3: Na mi ndo oko to agun ewabo amasin ga funi kabirin kabido asande kabi ofide ajikrojibo hode na voji na hunre gabo gbigboje o to di o iha to ewe.
4: I made a definite change in your life.
3: Bo gbigboje o to ko ba si di di o ipe ga to gbe
4: sote me. You cannot tell the time.
3: Amasin ga ndo wenu lo.
4: You cannot tell the day.
3: Amasin ga ndo azalo.
4: You cannot tell the place where you are this conversion experience. That's why it says in Hebrews chapter 2, I'm reading from verse 3.
3: Hebrews
4: chapter 2, verse 3. How shall we escape if we neglect so great salvation?
3: It
4: doesn't say we reject. You may not even reject it. You may say, I believe it's true. I know we must be born again. Only I don't have time for that now. keep on coming. At least this is my church. And I never miss any service. I'm doing the best I can. If we neglect so great salvation, which at the first began to be spoken by the Lord, and was confirmed unto us by them that heard him.
3: Now when you learn now, Hogado, any miracle, when I got down the end, got to go, eh, Yoko Dido, so, oh, well, we don't bomb, Okuno, Okunome, but Yoko Sodo, Dido, Hana, Miso, Yeko Seto, Uweko Melody.
4: The rejection of nominal Christians.
3: Eh, maybe I go quite with Tommy, Bibeko, Agumeito, Mom Molet.
4: Of nominal Christians.
3: Bibeko Agumeito Tatale Togo.
4: Who are nominal Christians, by the way?
3: Men lega wen agumeito tatanule.
4: Let me take that word nominal.
3: Agumeito tatakune.
4: Those who just have the name.
3: Yo me ye kado yikodo tako.
4: They just have the title.
3: Ye kaze indo ejipong.
4: They are nominal Christians. They are Christians by name. They are not Christians by nature.
3: Christiani agumeito tatakunle ye kaze Christiani si ikona ye mo yi dokundi diyo
4: todani. They are not Christians by a supernatural experience that happened in their lives. They are nominal Christians.
3: Ye mo yi Christiani dokundi diyo datosonu agawa beza etomeshiba ye kaya agumeito Christiani tatakunwe.
4: In John chapter 2, reading from verse 23.
3: John usinweta we apoeto kunu kwato.
4: Now, when he was in Jerusalem at the Passover, in the feast day, many believed in his name when they saw the miracles which he did.
3: When we naeti to Jerusalem to juwa yiko to o hungwezakbe o mesusu yise to nye tome when we na yemo o hiya ee basi.
4: But Jesus did not commit himself unto them, because he knew all men.
3: Tiba Jesu majwe de na ye na enyo mele po wutu.
4: The people that believe in miracles.
3: Yo me yise to asanja umele.
4: The ruler that came to Jesus by night, he believed in miracles. He wasn't born again.
3: O God, de wa Jesu te do za ome, e yise to asanja ume, e ma umo voji.
4: Except you are born again, you cannot get into the kingdom of God.
3: Adabo yebo yeji amasinga bia horudu je o tome gba wa depeteji.
4: And so it's not enough. You see, these people, they saw the miracles which he did, and he says, yes, we believe. What do you believe?
3: Ene ma ope mele ye ma soja u ye wa ye wa da mi ye we se ete we ayi se.
4: That is a great miracle worker. That's not salvation. That Jesus heals today, that's not salvation. That God is mighty and powerful, that's not salvation. Salvation is an experience in your heart that happens to you. And then you believe that Jesus Christ, the Son of God, is your Savior. And that Jesus Christ was sent to save you, to take all your sins away. It is that experience of Christ, when you believe on him, taking all your sins away, that's what is called salvation. And it says many believed on him when they saw his miracles. But then it says, but Jesus did not commit himself unto them, because he knew all men, and needed not that any should testify of man, for he knew what was in man.
3: Edo wedene o me yisusu yise to eme na ye mo asanja ude wa utu chigba Jesu majwe de na ye na enyokbeto le enyokbeto le utu.
4: He knew there was still sin in there.
3: Jesu nyedo yinasi okungba to ye me.
4: They had not been born again.
3: Ye ba komo voji.
4: They were nominal Christians.
3: Ye ke yi Christiani agume ito tatako.
4: You see, they are nominal Christians like that. They believe in healing, no salvation.
3: Amo Christiani mito ye me do monkotole ye yise da asanja ume.
4: They believe in miracles. No change of life, no change of heart.
3: Ye yi se da son ja ule me, e ma yi di diwa yi ha ye toto, e ma yi hune gan yi haton.
4: They believe that Every mountain can be moved when you fast and pray. That's not salvation.
3: Adogbo edo osode pepe singa ihu adona indo mbra nubo hode. Ene mako yu
4: hune gane. Chapter 7 verse 21.
3: Matthew tachiawe apoeto konukuru.
4: Matthew chapter 7 verse 21.
3: O tachiawe Matthew to apoeto konukuru.
4: Not everyone that says unto me, Lord, Lord, shall enter into the kingdom of heaven.
3: Ema yi mede pepe he yuromi.
4: Again, the Lord Jesus Christ is saying, there are nominal Christians, they are Christians by name.
3: Christian agumeto tatarile timbo Christians in koye kase
4: doko. But he that doeth the will of my Father, which is in heaven.
3: Adavo ewo ewa ojuro toche tinto nometo.
4: You see, when you have salvation, it makes you to do something. When you have salvation, it makes you to act in a different way. When you have this salvation, it makes you to think in a peculiar way. Because you know what's important for you now is heaven. Jesus said, there are many people that are saying Lord, Lord, but they are nominal, they are superficial, they are not for real, they are counterfeit. And it says, not everyone that says unto me, Lord, Lord, shall enter into the kingdom of heaven, but he that doeth the will of my Father. Not the will of society. Not the will of self. Not the will of
3: Satan.
4: What shows that we know the Lord? What shows that we're children of God? That we have the nature of God?
3: And
4: it says in verse 22, many will say to me in that day, Lord, Lord, they know his name, Lord, Lord, have we not prophesied in thy name? And in thy name I cast out devils. And in thy name done many wonderful works. How would you refer to these people? Go out in the name of the Lord. And they try to tell other people if you are suffering. And you have the oppression, the attack, the affliction of evil spirit. We can use the name of Jesus to cast those evil spirits out. Will you not say those who are Christians going to heaven? They are nominal Christians who can do that. How would you understand this? Somebody that rises up in the name of the Lord and he gives prophecy.
3: Now we
4: Balaam prophesied to you, he even prophesied about the coming Christ. But you know, the heart is the matter. It's not the prophecy.
3: Telling people this and this, all the details
4: of the prophecy of the coming of the Lord.
3: Yes, and
4: all the references and speak convincingly, Christ is coming again. That's not salvation.
3: Yes,
4: it's all right. We should not be ignorant, but just having the knowledge of prophecy of the coming of the Lord doesn't take us to heaven.
3: Na do sin ga tin do oyun e owe we ton eyan wa pe sigba na do to oyun e to kere mo owura o na gego wa o kuro ton ni mai
4: wona da. Lord, Lord, have we not prophesied in your name?
3: Den no do kuro kuro be mi ule ma ko do dada yin to yin to mi we.
4: And in your name we have cast out devils.
3: O da to yin to mi mi ko yan o bi le jegbonu.
4: And in your name we have done many wonderful works.
3: O da to yin to mi mi ko wa zo huuro na susu
4: te. Then when I profess unto them, I never knew you.
3: When anywhere you know you be, and I mean do you man you
4: have never been born again. Jesus said, "Who cast out devils?"
3: Yo me ma komo vajile Jesus do yero suno nya obi jagbonu.
4: Who heal the sea?
3: You know he has some bona me.
4: Nominal Christians will not get to heaven.
3: Agome ito mo mole man aje orogba.
4: It takes a change in the heart, a transformation in the heart.
3: Ena dudo meleni tindo didia ihaton ogbe diyoton ne kono jero.
4: Kings chapter 17 from verse 33.
3: Aholwa we tota fotonu kwa we apoeto gbanu kun aton.
4: Second Kings chapter 17 verse 33.
3: Aholwa we tota fotonu kwa we apoeto gbanu kun aton.
4: They feared the Lord and served their own gods.
3: Yeto obudisi okuno boto yewe yeto titisen.
4: When you read the first line, wouldn't you have thought, these are the people of God? No. You must read everything.
3: And yeah, here what it to another o mejeo tonare la la o ya pore ko jedo.
4: They feared the Lord and served their own gods after the manner of the nations whom they carried away from thence.
3: Yeto budisi okru no bo soto yewe yeto titile ese. Kede di o walo akotale eto o meheme cheche yebe ye soyi.
4: That is, they were still behaving like the pagans.
3: Eta ilo yegbeto o walo eto kosile eto
4: sa. They were still living like the idol worshippers.
3: Yegbeto o gbe kede di vodu seto.
4: In verse 34, unto this day, they do after their former manners.
3: Apo gbanu kwene je egbe yeto wiwa kede di o wa lo ho ton lo.
4: That's the evidence for a nominal Christian.
3: Anywhere yin apajire agume ito tatale
4: ni. Before you came to the church, you know, you're still a smoker. They do after their former manners.
3: Siga anonu lai we ko do bi agbe me wa ko mi ko agbe podo siga lo mo agbe tin do wa lo mo ho we ton lo me.
4: Secretly, you are committing adultery before you came to the church.
3: Secretly, you
4: are following after prostitution.
3: Secretly,
4: after you raise up your hand.
3: After
4: you are baptized in water.
3: After you
4: started taking Holy Communion. After you joined the workers. Church or any other church.
3: They are coabia. Some are taller than both. Some are agreement. I will good day for me.
4: You are still doing what you were doing before. That's nominal Christianity.
3: On where at all we were dying. I back out to we were. I go me it out.
4: You were into fornication before.
3: You could be a Galilean. Some
4: and I. And now you say, I raised up my hand. I came forward. I filled the paper. I go to the house fellowship. I even become a worker. I become a leader in the church.
3: Yes, and you're
4: still doing after your former manners. There you are. That's nominal Christianity.
3: But agbepe koto we wa kede di o wa lo ho we nten Christiani agume ito tatapo nle
4: ye. You were fighting before, getting angry and violent.
3: Nda yeri ano hwa funda yi gbogbo na de do adibo no je gro lai ma.
4: Why?
3: Agbe no hwa si to e dai ma.
4: And being cruel to your husband, and now you say I came to the Lord. Now I fear God.
3: Gbogbo na beto yi na asu to ebo awa do nwa wa agume didin un dibusi okru na.
4: Now you read the Bible. Now you've been baptized in water. You're still beating your wife. And you're still cruel to your husband. That's nominal Christianity.
3: The rejection
4: of nominal Christians.
3: It
4: says in verse 34, unto this day, they do after their former manner.
1: apogbanu kwere to je egbe yeto wi wa kededi o wa lo ho tole.
2: It says they fear not the Lord, neither do they after their statues.
1: Edo ye ma dibusi okuno gba mowe ye ma soto wi wa kededi
2: after their ordinances, after the commandment which the Lord commanded the children of Jacob, whom he named Israel.
1: Kededi o sendu ayi ye tole ton gba kavi kededi acheda ye tole kavi kededi o sen kavi kededi o peride okuno jabu ton.
2: They did not hearken, but they did after their former manner.
1: Apoeto kanle chogan ye matuntu ayehran chiba ye to wiwa kededi o wa lo ye to hohoto.
2: 41. So these nations feared the Lord and served the graven images.
1: Apo kale nu kuro ko mo we akota ile dibusi okuno do bo soto obochi o kikon ye ton le tesin.
2: If you're still serving idols secretly,
1: in da gbeto bodu seto nugro,
2: having traditional religion secretly,
1: gbogbo na yi sisen o to sisen ton do nugro,
2: depending on satanic magical power secretly,
1: agbeno jere satani si obo free free dere do nugro,
2: and still going to the people that are using the powers of darkness to solve some of your problems secretly.
1: Agbeno gbonu gro ya manu dele de boko ne de to huron le gbatosan na do diota na to krare le to gbesa to emeto nungro.
2: You're nominal Christian.
1: Agome to tatapo won aye mo.
2: Yes, they serve their graven images, but their children and their children's children, as did their fathers, so do they unto this
1: Edo mowe akota e leto obudisi okuno bosoto obochi o kikon ye totolese obi e tonle do moga ovivi ovi e tonle ovi ovi e tonle to to e tonle me Christiani mito ye meta takonle ye.
2: The Pharisees said something like that. Matthew chapter 23.
1: Be ayendo Pharisees le tindo ume monko tonle do Matthew si we takonu kwa totome.
2: In Matthew chapter 23, we're reading from verse 28.
1: Matthew takonu kwa ton apoeto gbae we aweto.
2: Matthew chapter 23 verse 28.
1: Matthew takonu kwa ton apoeto gbae we awe.
2: Even so, he also outwardly appear righteous unto men.
1: Yedo mowe miwule gaso awuhiya to gbonu han gbe tole do di dodo na.
2: That's nominal Christianity.
1: Christiani mito yeme de di.
2: You appear outwardly righteous.
1: Aso awuhiya to gbonu ti dodo na nkan ton.
2: But it says in that verse 28, but within ye are full of hypocrisy and iniquity.
1: Edo de koda fok bae we are to endo chikbato. Home meeting to mi gona. O yenu we wako do nyina we wako.
2: Those are nominal Christians.
1: Christiani mom mole niye.
2: That outwardly they appear righteous, but inwardly they are full of hypocrisy and they are full of sin.
1: To awuso yak beto no kumele ole yes dua chakredi Christiani dagbe chikbato ho ye tome. Ye gona o yina do do to
2: home. In Revelation chapter 21 verse 27.
1: Oso yata konukunoko apoeto gbaewe
2: ato. Revelation chapter 21 verse 27.
1: Ota konukunoko so yato apoeto gbaewe ato.
2: And there shall in no wise enter into it, enter into that holy city, any sin that defileth, neither whatsoever walketh abomination or maketh a lie, but they which are written in the Lamb's book of life.
1: Enye bo so yi to de pepe onu e no he o mefru mato na bi e megba kavie wo he no basi osunu wale do kavie no basi osun le wi ran ye ton le do gbe owe ne gbo fu lo ton dari.
2: The rejection of nominal Christians.
1: Bigbe ko agun me ito Christiani tatale ton dari.
2: What then should we have?
1: Etewe mi wa mo gan lo.
2: So that by his grace, and by the revelation of the word of God, what shall we have? So we'll be able to get to the kingdom of God, get to the kingdom of heaven. The righteousness of new creatures. The righteousness of new creatures.
1: Dodo jijo yoyoton.
2: In 2 Corinthians chapter 5, verse 17. Therefore, if any man be in Christ, it's a new creature. God has not changed. Jesus, our Savior and Redeemer, has not changed. The Holy Spirit has not changed. The Word of God, the revelation of what it means to be born again has not changed. Therefore, if any man be in Christ, is a new creature, then it says, old things are passed away, and behold, all things have become new.
1: Enewutu enyo medeti to krisime o medida yoyodewe yeko onule po je juwai boda yego onule po ko lezun yoyo.
2: Verse 21, he has made him to be sin for us, the sin offering for us, who knew no sin, that we might be made the righteousness of God in him.
1: Apo kono kuro kona eko he eko basi ewo manaso nyo onyira do de pepe na do singa do yi onyira do na mi na iye ni do singa do yi mi do basi o to do ti e beto.
2: If we're truly born again,
1: etewe mi no tindo indo nugbo mi mo voje,
2: and if we expect to see God on the final day and expect to get to heaven, number one, forgiveness of sins.
1: In the middle do todi dodo mina mo jiwe ya udo podo wori in the middle so gbe me no tita we in the ojona me o yina doto.
2: Number two, freedom from sins.
1: Aweto mere kanu jese so yina dogro.
2: Number three, the fruit of the spirit.
1: Atonto si sen bigboton le.
2: Number one, forgiveness of sin.
1: Tita ojona o yina me toto.
2: Acts chapter 26. I'm reading from verse 18.
1: O wa lo tagba iwe ene apo etan.
2: In Acts chapter 26, verse 18.
1: O wa lo tagba iwe ene apo etan fo tonu ku atan.
2: To open their eyes, that's to have revelation.
1: Na to hunukun na ye ene ile na do tin do
2: mo. To turn them from darkness to light, and from the power of Satan unto God, that they may receive forgiveness of sins.
1: Nado le ye so zivru me do yin home. Kodo son fuhuan satani to me do jiwe ye wede na eni do singado do na o yina ye toto le ton.
2: Luke chapter 7 verse 48.
1: Luke uta chiawe apo eto kale chiaton.
2: In Luke chapter 7 verse 48.
1: Uta chiawe apo eto kale chiaton. Luke uta.
2: And he said unto her, thy sins are forgiven. She wasn't the one saying, I think my sins are forgiven. Christ said unto her, thy sins are forgiven.
1: Emma was dodo unde ntedo irendo ye kojo yin ado che na mi ti gba Christ suwedo ye kojo yin ato enawe.
2: Number one, what you realize when you actually become a new creature in Christ, forgiveness of sin.
1: Nunde mi no mo donatita endo mi wa lesu me dida yoyo to Christ we endo ojo na yin ado tonoti.
2: Number two, freedom from sin.
1: Aweto mere kan jeso yin ado si.
2: In John chapter 8 verse 32.
1: Johanu ta chiaton apo eto gbanu kuawe.
2: And you shall know the truth, and the truth shall make you free.
1: Me ule naso nyo nubo, nubo lo naso hemije, mede kanu.
2: In verse 36, the Son therefore shall make you free. You shall be free indeed.
1: Apo kanle wene, ene utu enyo vi, na hemi jemere kanu, mi ule naso jemere kanu nubo.
2: That's what we call salvation.
1: Ene mino yirodo, unengama.
2: That's what is called conversion.
1: Ene mino letro, udedio.
2: If you are not free from the sins that held you in bondage before, then that's no salvation.
1: Eyi amako do uro na do gazo nyina ebrawe da ile mewe, abako mo voji ni ema.
2: If you are not free from the activities of the flesh, the sensuality.
1: In
2: the
1: back of Gansi, so as long as Basarayi Tolesiwe.
2: The pornography that held you in captivity before. If you're not free from that, there's no, you're not going to save yet.
1: Foto meme anokpo e brawe do gaja yina do to yinbo abako truso alo yuto mewe abako mo voji yinye ma.
2: Salvation is freedom from sin.
1: Mwenega wa yi mere kanu jese son yina do si.
2: In John chapter 5, verse 14.
1: John chapter 5,
2: verse 14.
1: When that way John
2: afterward, Jesus findeth him in the temple and said unto him, behold, thou art made whole. Sin no more, lest he was sin come unto thee.
1: Yes, one way to temple me to go do. But the head, I saw one, you know, do babro. On way, you know, way, neka, jodo, go away.
2: Sin no more.
1: I saw one, you know, babro.
2: Steal no more.
1: I saw jajo babro.
2: Smoke no more.
1: I saw no cigar babro.
2: Drink no more.
1: I saw no aha babro.
2: Commit no more adultery. Commit no more fornication.
1: I saw there yo. I saw log babro.
2: Let us see that the grace of God that brings salvation has come to you.
1: The came me pony mondo o jomio jero to henwe gawa ko wa yero sume.
2: And that grace of God has turned your life around. Lie no more. That's the evidence of salvation.
1: Ojo mi Olorun ko so odi ogbe sato e asosodo lalo brabo enewe yin okunu ohunre galoto.
2: Sin no more. Lest it was sin come unto you.
1: Asowa o yin babro eyin awe ni ka sowa ogowe.
2: John chapter 8. I'm reading from verse 11.
1: Ota ti ato Johanu to apo eton wuropo.
2: John chapter 8, reading from verse 11.
1: Johanu ta ti ato apo eton wuropo to.
2: And she said, no man, Lord. And Jesus said unto her, neither do I condemn thee. Go and sin no more.
1: Ewa sodomo medema okuno. Jesus sodomo mowe nyema sogbre wedo eba yi sodifie yi asowa yina do babro.
2: That's salvation. That's conversion.
1: Kunegani eh? Didi ani eh?
2: In 1 Corinthians.

0: third time again, asking for forgiveness. If you were free, you'll not be sinning and sinning and sinning and asking for forgiveness every time. Lying and asking for forgiveness every time. Number one, there is forgiveness. Number two, there is freedom.
1: In verse 34,
0: awake to righteousness and sin not. For some have not the knowledge of God. I speak this to your shame. It tells us in 1 John chapter 3 verse 5. And you know that he was manifested to take away our sins. And in him is no sin. If he's still a thief, there's no conversion. If a rogue is still a rogue, there's no conversion. If a liar is still a liar, there's no conversion. If an adulterer is an adulterer, there is no conversion. And if quarrelsome lady is still a quarrelsome lady, there is no conversion. There'll be a change.
1: End of what you think? Did you not eat it?
0: You know that he was manifested to take away our sins, and in him is no sin.
1: The miule nyedo, it was so we nado de yina mito seto uame ema sodo yina de.
0: Whosoever abideth in him sinneth not.
1: Mede pepe no no uame mono wa yina.
0: That's the freedom.
1: Mede kanjenie.
0: That's the salvation.
1: Ohwe ganie.
0: That's the change of heart, the change of life, the change of character. Whosoever sinneth has not seen him, neither known him. Look at the people you are living with. And look at the things they do. What testimony can you give about your wife in all honesty? What testimony can you give about your husband in all honesty? What testimony can you give about your children in all honesty? What testimonies can our children give about us who are parents, in all honesty? They live with us. They know us. Do they see us still living in sin? Maybe you'll cover it up cleverly. What testimony can your conscience bear concerning your life? It says, whosoever sinneth has not seen him, neither known him. Little children, let no man deceive you. He that doeth righteousness is righteous, even as he is righteous. He that committeth sin is of the devil, whosoever that is. We may not see, we may not know the other disciples didn't know when Satan entered into Judas Iscariot. And everything he did was motivated by Satan. Every act he produced was engineered by Satan. The other disciples didn't know. They didn't even understand what Jesus told him. That thing you do, do it quickly. They didn't understand.
1: He that committed sin
0: is of the devil. For the devil sinned from the beginning. For this purpose, the Son of God was manifested.

0: manifested that he might destroy the works of the devil. When Christ comes into our lives, he destroys the works of the devil. Adultery is the work of the devil. He destroys it. You remember, except a man be born again, he cannot see the kingdom of God.
1: Whosoever
0: is born of God does not commit sin. Verily, verily, I say unto you, ye must be born again. And when you are born again, whosoever is born of God does not commit sin. For his seed remaineth in him, and he cannot sin because is born of God.
1: Now, okun eton nona ewa mewutu ewa ma soso gan wa yin na jiwe yewe we na jiwe yewe de we
0: ite to so remains in him, he cannot sin because is born of God.
1: Okun eton mewe yede to so na jiwe yewe de mewe yede to so wutu.
0: In 1 John chapter 5, I'm reading from verse 4.
1: Johano tita ta ton apo eton ene.
0: For whatsoever is born of God overcometh the world, and this is the victory that overcometh the world, even our faith.
1: Na mende pepe ye de toso jiwe yewe me de gbahwa ayinho to e so we awon agba yedo mo ayinho bo yite tadi.
0: John chapter 5 verse 18.
1: Johano titata to apoeto fo to lokun atan.
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0: Number three, there's a fruit of the spirit.
1: Atoto si seng bigbo tole na tondo bena pe me.
0: Chapter 5, verse 22.
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1: Ota
0: but the fruit of the Spirit is love, joy, peace, long-suffering, gentleness, goodness, faith, meekness, temperance. 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
1: Sigbasise gbigboton we owanyin ayaje jijo o lesisien o medagbe dagbe wiwa nugbo wiwa o wa lo mimio o wa ma wa se jirego o sende pepe matin to.
0: And they that are Christ's have crucified the flesh with their affections and the lusts.
1: Yehe yin Christi tonle kokwe agbasarando satigo po ojuro ayeha ye totopo po won atutu atatopo.
0: They are now in Christ.
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0: Fornication no more.
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1: Onuti dopodwa vupo masotimba.
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1: Ahanunu masotindo imeba.
0: Such like, no more.
1: Wugbeza lalu to masotimba.
0: They that are Christ's have crucified the flesh with the affections and the lusts.
1: Ye Christi tole kukwe, agbasa ye tole do satigo. Po jura ye ha ye totopo watutu agbasopo.
0: In the spirit, let us also walk in the spirit.
1: Eyi mi ule ati to gbeto gbigbo me mi bogbo mi ni na to zorin ze to gbigbo me ga.
0: These are the people that eventually that will get into the kingdom of God. The Lord has assured us to get into the kingdom, we must be born again. And when you are born again, the evidence will be there.
1: Titus
0: chapter 2, reading from verse 11.
1: Titus chapter 2,
0: verse 11. For the grace of God that bringeth salvation has appeared to all men.
1: Titu tawe apoeto wuro poto na ojo mi oje oto ehen hunre gawa ko so awuhiya o me popo.
0: The grace of God that brings salvation is available today unto everyone. And for you to get to the kingdom of God, you need this grace.
1: It's
0: a grace that turns us away from being nominal Christians and then we become real Christ-like converted
1: Christians.
0: Teaching us that denying ungodliness and worldly lusts, we should live soberly, righteously, and godly in this present world. Looking for that blessed hope and the glorious appearing of the great God and our Savior, Jesus Christ.
1: Boto nukundo dodo odona nolo. Podo awuso hiya gigo jiwe yewe mito to daho to. Podo Jesus Christ
0: wenga to mito po. Because he gave himself for us, that he might redeem us from all iniquity.
1: Mehejwe dena mi, wutu, na enindo pri miso unyina le kome.
0: Then it says, purifying unto himself a peculiar people, zealous of good works.
1: Bosokromi wezun omebo ara ede vivenu doto azon dagbetole.
0: Today we have known today from the very words of Jesus Christ, the conversion experience is necessary for us to get into the kingdom of God.
1: Nu emi sopro te gbe ko hun hiya mi san onu Jesu lo su to me dede do we po mi le ndo singa to bi a horudu ona totolome ta dawe yin na domo foji.
0: Being a nominal Christian is not enough. We must have the real experience.
1: And today,
0: the Lord is able to do it for every one of us.
1: And whosoever
0: shall call on the name of the Lord shall be saved. We're going to rise up. We're going to think, everyone, about our lives. About our experiences. About what we think we have got. Whether we are following the path of righteousness or not. Whether Christ has become formed within us. Christ in you, the hope of glory. Let the Spirit of God search you. Let the Spirit of God reveal to you. Let the Spirit of God give you the real truth about yourself. Are you actually born again? Have you known the Lord? Are you just a nominal Christian? A superficial Christian? Only baptized in water, but no change of life. Only baptized in water, but not free from the works of the flesh. Whosoever is born of God does not commit sin. For his seed remaineth in him. And he cannot sin because he's born of God. We know that whosoever is born of God sinneth
1: not.
0: Whosoever is born of God overcometh the world. And this is a victory that overcometh the world, even our faith.
1: Eh,
0: and If you are truly born again, there will be forgiveness of sin. The testimony is in your heart.
1: In the nubo we yemo vodi ojona ina do tonati bigwa gie do naso to
0: kuwe do da yamena we. If you are truly born again, there is freedom from sin.
1: In the nubo we yemo vodi merekano je pete pete nati son ina do me.
0: The evidence is in your life.
1: Okunu e do naso tondo besa to eme.
0: That Christ who died for you on the cross of Calvary.
1: Anad yepona Christ e kuna we do sati Calvary tojibo.
0: Receive him as your Savior and Lord. And believe that by the power of his presence living within
1: you,
0: the victorious life.
1: When I say Bedo, I know I tell Beza, I
0: will be able to say, blessed be the name of the Lord.
1: When I know, yes, I know, Nutula, Colonel, Dona, Yuko,
0: grants us the victory through our Lord Jesus Christ.
1: May now walk by me, don't go, Kuro, me, don't Jesus Christ, darling.

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1: Let's close our eyes for prayer.
2: Our
1: Father in heaven, we thank you for the privilege we have to come before you once again.
2: We thank you because
1: of the victory of Jesus on the cross of Calvary on
2: our behalf. Thank you,
1: Lord, because this great prince, the Lord Jesus Christ, conquered and defeated the rebel prince, the devil, and that victory is ours today. We come before you standing in that victory, and we claim that victory in Jesus' name.
2: Amen.
1: I will pray, Lord, that everybody will plug into the victory of Jesus and enjoy and benefit from the victory of Jesus Christ on the cross of Calvary in Jesus' name. Remember, Lord, that you said we'll know the truth and the Lord will set us free, make us free.
2: Praying,
1: O Lord, that the truth will come to us today. We'll understand that truth and believe that truth and accept that truth, and that truth will set everyone free from the power of that rebel prince.
2: Manifest
1: your mighty power here throughout this
2: day.
1: Thank you, Lord, because we know you have answered.
2: In
1: Jesus' name we pray. And we praise the name of the Lord as we come together and we consider this important subject, confronting and overcoming the rebel prince. Confronting the rebel prince and overcoming that rebel prince. Satan is a rebel prince with his evil spirits, the rebellious personalities and principalities.
2: Satan
1: that rebel prince, the devil, has been cast down and defeated by the King of Kings, our Lord and Savior. Christ defeated and destroyed Satan's power on our behalf.
2: Bow
1: down. I want you to remember that when David defeated Goliath, he won the victory for all of Israel.
2: David Goliath, Israel.
1: And so when Jesus Christ defeated Satan, the devil, on the cross of Calvary, like David defeated Goliath on behalf of all Israel, also Christ has defeated the devil on our behalf because he won the victory. With you, we have won the victory.
2: That's what we must hold in your mind
1: as we look at the message and as we pray that already Christ won the victory over the devil, and you, because he did it on your behalf, you have won the victory over the devil.
2: First Samuel chapter 17, from verse 4.
1: And there went out a champion out of the camp of the Philistines named Goliath of Gath, whose height was was 6 cubits and a span.
2: Agaude sato je gboroson osrafile ti le ton meke yero yiro Goliath gati ton otemeye ton yi awagba chiro popo aloke.
1: Verse 8 it says, and he stood and cried unto the armies of Israel and said unto them, why are ye come out to set your battle in array? Am not I a Philistine? Are ye servants of Saul? Choose you a man for you, and let him come down to me. In verse 9, if he be able to fight with me and kill me, then we will be your servants. But if I prevail against him and kill him, then shall ye be our servants and
2: servile.
1: You see the declaration of the champion himself, of Goliath. He said, choose just one man, let him come and fight against me. If I overcome him, that means I overcome all of Israel. If he is able to defeat me and destroy my power, then that means you have conquered not only Goliath, you have conquered not only the champion, you have conquered the whole of the Philistines. That's it. When Jesus conquered the devil on the cross of Calvary, he didn't only conquer for himself, he conquered for the whole of the people of God. And because he's victorious, which you were victorious over the devil.
2: Amen. 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
1: In verse 50, so David prevailed over the Philistine, just one Philistine, just a champion, with a sling and with a stone, and he smote the Philistine and he slew him, but there was no sword in the hand of David. Therefore David ran and he stood upon the Philistine, and he took a sword and he drew it out of the sheath thereof, and he slew him and cut off his head therewith. And when the Philistines saw that their champion was dead, they fled, and the men of Israel and of Judah arose and shouted, and they pursued the Philistines until thou come to the valley and to the gates of Ekron, and the wounded of the Philistines fell down by the way unto Sharon, even unto Gath and unto Ekron.
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1: How art thou fallen from heaven, O Lucifer, son of the morning? How art thou cut down to the ground with these weaken the nations?
2: Now e rie fleso o lomedo ye lo kifeli son revo afonton now e yesa wili aido ye kekan akota lezo mando gano.
1: For thou hast said in thine heart, I will ascend into heaven, I will exalt my throne above the stars of God. That's rebellion.
2: Now,
1: I will sit also upon the mount of the congregation in the sides of the north. I will ascend above the heights of the clouds. I will be like the Most High. Yet in verse 15, thou shalt be brought down to hell, to the sides of the pit. I will ascend it to heaven. Number two, I will exalt my throne above the stars of God. Number three, I will sit also upon the mount of the congregation in the sides of the north. Number four, I will ascend above the heights of the cloud. Number five, I will be like the Most High. He set himself against the Most High God. To be like the Most High. At that same time, his defeat and downfall was prophesied and proclaimed. Yet in verse 15, thou shalt be brought down to hell, to the sides of the pit. They that see thee shall narrowly look upon thee and consider thee, saying, is this a man? Is this a fellow? Is this a creature that made the earth to tremble, that he shake the kingdoms, that made the world as a wilderness, and destroyed the cities thereof, that opened not the house of his prisoners?
2: When Christ came
1: just before he went to the cross, declared the defeat and the downfall of that terrible prince. John chapter 12 verse 31. Now is the judgment of this world. Now shall the prince of this world be cast out. Christ was going to Calvary to die for us. To bruise the head of the rebel prince. And he said, it's coming. Now, at this time, when he goes to the cross, he says, the prince of this world will be cast out. In John chapter 14, verse 30. Hereafter, will I not talk much with you? For the prince of this world cometh, and he has nothing in me.
2: What he's saying is
1: the prince of this world is coming, and he wants to negotiate. He wants to say, can we negotiate and, you know, reach a compromise? Jesus said, no compromise.
2: I'm going to the cross of Calvary,
1: and I will bruise the head of the devil. No negotiation. John chapter 16, verse 11.
2: Judgment
1: because because the prince of this world is
2: judged.
1: So he's telling us that the rebel prince, has been defeated. John chapter 19 verse 30. When Jesus therefore had received the finger, he said, "It is finished." You will see here what Jesus Christ was saying. When he died on the cross, it was done. And he said that defeat of the devil, the destruction of the power of the rebel prince is accomplished already. It is finished. And see Jesus Christ on the cross as his heels were bruised and he suffered the crucifixion. And Jesus said, "Satan has done his part. I have done my part to you. I have bruised the head of the rebel prince. It is finished." In 1 John chapter 3 verse 8, he that committed sin is of the devil, devil sinner from the beginning. For his purpose, the Son of God was manifested that he might do what? Tell me out loud, that he might do what? That he might destroy the works of the devil. He came, and the purpose he came is that he might destroy the works of the devil.
2: Na ekewutu ovijua otonsua oria na enido waite dramo na enido waite dramo na enido waite na enido ba azon legba tonsudo ewa na enido sigangba azon legba tonsudo.
1: And so Jesus Christ, he died on the cross of Calvary.
2: Moe Jesus Christ kudo satiji do Calvary.
1: And now he has destroyed the works of the devil. He has destroyed the power. He has destroyed the hold of the rebel
2: prince.
1: And remember, he did it not for himself, just for himself. He did it for you. He did it for everyone. That if you today, you will take that Jesus Christ as your Lord and Savior, then you'll be able to confront, you'll be able to overcome
2: the
1: rebel
2: prince.
1: Confronting and overcoming the rebel prince. You must confront him, and overcoming the rebel prince. Confront him in the name of the Lord. You confront him with the power of the Holy Ghost. You confront him in the name of Jesus and with the written word, it is written.
2: To ye ko Jesu Christ to me put okawekanda eletoro ye ko kan ye ko wan lada yi.
1: Confronting and overcoming the rebel prince.
2: Se pe awon re pe gbugba awon e ko ye a ko bi a
1: to do. But divide the message to say pa.
2: Ogo atoji emi la po ye olodo.
1: Number one, our battle against the adversary.
2: Ogo teta awon mi to prado ketolo.
1: Our battle against the adversary.
2: Awon mi to prado keto ka.
1: Number two, our badge of authority. Our badge of authority. Number three, binding and breaking the adversary. Any work of the adversary in your life, we break it. I said we'll break it. Every year present here, what are we going to do? We're going to break it.
2: Oh, Zegede, quick, no, if you eat them, you know what? Minag, buy him a pool.
1: every curse, every infirmity, every sickness, every incurable disease, we bind that devil, we bind that demon, we bind that evil spirit, and then we break, we destroy all the works of the devil. Praise God, you are free today in Jesus' name.
2: Number 1,
1: our battle against the adversary. In Ephesians chapter 6, from verse 12. Ephesians chapter 6, verse 12. For we wrestle not against flesh and blood, but against principalities, against powers, against the rulers of the darkness of this world, against spiritual wickedness in high places.
2: Na emaye agbasaranpo opo emi to akiri egba sigba re ogale kha hole fenu koto zulu ayo etole fenu te
1: ko zulu flesh and blood.
2: Mi ma to afun opo agbasaranpo opo.
1: Our battle is not against flesh and blood. It's not against men and women. Satan is a rebel prince and is a real adversary, is a real enemy. Our battle is not against flesh and blood. It's not against men and women. Satan is a rebel prince and is a real adversary, is a real enemy.
2: Satan is a rebel prince.
1: How about witches and wizards? Yes, those witches and wizards, they would have had no power except the principalities and the powers inside them. It is the spirit in them that will fight. Because it is the spirit in them that makes them look mysterious and makes them look wicked and terrible, makes them look like you cannot confront them. We fight against that, when we fight against that, those witches and wizards, they become nothing.
2: Do you remember Samson?
1: As he was mighty, it was not just him, it was the Holy Spirit in him that
2: will
1: carry the gates of his city. And they said, this man, nobody can confront him.
2: But
1: this man is mighty and powerful.
2: He's
1: not a flesh and blood. Because of the spirit in him.
2: You
1: see, when that spirit left him, he became like ordinary man.
2: The
1: abilities and the magician. The occultic people, all those terrible wicked people that manifest wicked power, it's not their facial appearance, it's not their brain, it's a spirit in them. When the spirit goes out of them, they become weaker than you are. That's why we don't concentrate on fighting their flesh and blood. You know, it's wonderful when you are fighting a defeated foe, a defeated enemy. Because the spirit and the power in those occultic people, Jesus conquered the principality and the power on the cross of Calvary, because they are defeated already. You come boldly, and every power that has tormented you, they are defeated. We claim the deliverance for you In Jesus' name.
2: Ana wa koto tu gbogbo de pepo wo pe to kla dona we. Mi na so de pe mi se lo mede kan je pa ijije to koto Jesus we come.
1: There is a spirit behind epilepsy. That spirit behind epilepsy, that's what we fight.
2: Gbogbo de ti to adigbesin godo, gbogbo ti to adigbesin godo, gbogbo re mi lo ko afun he.
1: When that is defeated, the epileptic fellow is already healed.
2: We na gbogbo na ye gba won eton metindo adigbe lo eko pasan gbo.
1: Blindness. When that spirit of blindness is conquered, then the eyes open.
2: Gbogbo de ti lo nu ko ti to godo, we na mi gba won gbogbo nu ko ti to toroton me nu ko to re na mo nu.
1: Behind your barrenness. Once we conquer that spirit against your barrenness, then I release you and you are going to have children.
2: Amo gbogbo de ti to won si godo, we na mi gba won gbogbo ti won si godo, but into
1: as we come in the power of the Holy Ghost, and we conquer already, confronting and overcoming the spirit that has been behind your problems. Praise God, you are free in Jesus' name.
2: Ephesians
1: chapter 2 verse 2. In time past, he walked according to the course of this world. Listen to this. According to the prince of the power of the air. To a spirit that now walketh in the children of
2: disobedience.
1: That fellow in your house that is making life tough and difficult, unbearable for you.
2: It's
1: not he. He is as weak as you are. As nice ordinarily as you are. It is a spirit that walks in him. That fellow that is sweating your life, I will use everything, every means, and I'm going to cut your life short. You are not going to live a happy life. As David came on Goliath and he stood on Goliath, we're standing on the head of that spirit.
2: David, ewa Goliath.
1: I am defeating that spirit. And then we will release you and go back home, because the spirit in that enemy is conquered. When you get back home, you'll be surprised. The man that never smiled before, he'll be smiling like I'm smiling.
2: But minato rote ni ane yuwe we na mikba wan de aje we ena mlewe do dawe le demu kono do la ye ena aje no kodo ye.
1: Job chapter 1.
2: Job was
1: from verse 9. Then Satan answered the Lord and said, does Job fear God for naught?
2: When Satan
1: thou made an edge about him and about his house and about all that he has on every side, thou hast blessed the work of his hand. And his substance is increased in the land.
2: The jealousy
1: of the people against you, it's not flesh and blood, it's not them, it's the spirit in them. It is moving them to that jealousy. You succeed, they are not happy. Your children succeed, they are not happy. You buy a car, they are not happy. Your work is progressing, they are not happy. You build a house, they are not happy. You laugh, you smile, and you enjoy life, they are not happy. It's not them. It's not flesh and blood. It's the spirit in them. You see the jealousy here? The devil, the prince, the rebel prince talking to God. See what you have done. You have blessed his, the work of his hand. You have increased him on every side. Not only that, you have built a hedge around him. That jealousy is his spirit. And when we conquer that jealousy, over your life today will conquer that spirit of jealousy. What you'll discover is all those who have been jealous about you before, they'll be happy now that you are succeeding. Your problems, they are solved in Jesus' name.
2: Akomodofe do awuwa de ko ti to gbesa yen to godo agba ho ko ma vivi ai ko me to ma vivi a wula lo ko me to ma vivi a ho ai gba ko me to ma vivi a ho moto a ba si ko me to ma vivi e me lo yi le ne 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
1: When you were poor, when you had nothing, when you had no car, when you had no bicycle, see them how they smile, how they love you, how they greet you, how they visit you in your house. Because you are poor, I am poor, he is poor, and because everyone is poor, we're happy because of the poverty. But once you begin to succeed and things are going on fine for you, the people that were friends before, the people that loved you before, all of a sudden they hate you because you have left the camp of poor people and you have left the camp of defeated people. You have left the camp of unlucky people, and the jealousy comes. It's not them, it is the spirit in them, it is Satan in them, it is the evil behind them, principalities and powers and wicked spirits in high places and the rulers of the darkness of this world. That's why when we conquer that evil power, that evil personality, even today, then you see that you are set free. Now you can enjoy the work of your hand, and nobody will take what you have from you again in Jesus' name.
2: Adamolo, we na ayi wamolo, kome e kome etong na ayi wamolo ye wamolo ga so the amadon depe amadon ho amadon depe kome etolo ho ho na itaoto wamolo we aye agbato na lele no we aye chigba dele ro 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e gbe ara so ma ro do me go ji o ton
1: in Job chapter 2 verse 7
2: Job ta we are for the shall.
1: So Satan went forth from the presence of the Lord and his smote Job with sore boils from the sole of his foot unto his crown. Do you see here the boils? They came from Satan, the rebel prince. When we defeat that rebel prince and we build a fence around you, and the devil cannot come to touch your body anymore, the boils will be off and you will be healed permanently in Jesus' name.
2: So mo waga ene so we na mi gba won e ko ya ho bi ateji to eto amo nu ti te de pe to klare pe a o fi esa le pe de pe ma fe ja gbesa to me de ba.
1: Zechariah chapter 3 verse 1
2: Zechariah o ta ton afuedo ti na
1: Zechariah chapter 3 verse 1 and he showed me Joshua the high priest standing before the angel of the Lord and Satan standing at his right hand to resist him.
2: Zechariah
1: Joshua here is not the Joshua that you know about earlier in the Old Testament. It's another Joshua, the high priest. The high priest standing before the angel of the Lord.
2: Could not
1: see the angel himself. And the angel came to bless him. And then it says, and Satan standing at his right hand to resist him.
2: The angel of God
1: comes from heaven to give you your child. The angel of God comes from heaven to give you your prosperity. The angel of God comes from heaven to give you answer to your prayer. The angel of God comes to heaven to break your yoke.
2: Angel of God comes to heaven
1: to break your yoke. angel of God comes from heaven to answer everything, all the desires of your heart.
2: Angel,
1: you cannot see angel.
2: But
1: it says Satan standing at your right hand to resist you. You go for interview, resistance. You want to rent a house, resistance. You say you see the will of God, you want to get married, resistance. You go for your education, higher education, resistance. You get into the class, the lecturer has never seen you and you've never offended the lecturer, immediately, resistance. It is not flesh and blood, it is Satan standing there, knowing that the angel of God wants to give you the answer to your desires and the answer to your prayers. He comes to resist. You are not fighting flesh and blood, you are fighting against the devil, but praise the Lord, you have overcome already.
2: Amen. Agbasa kodo hun popa ni emi na mo duna wero ro nugo angeli jiwa to wa le dagbe to na o si ba le gba wa ye mi ti to a wa lo fun a hove ai ho eto ti gba pa okuro mi ko ba wa.
1: Peter chapter 5 verse 8.
2: Peter ti na ta to a fono ti atoto.
1: First Peter chapter 5 verse 8.
2: Peter ti na ta to a fono ti atoto.
1: Sober, be vigilant, because your adversary the devil as a roaring lion walketh about seeking whom he may devour, whom receives steadfast in the faith, knowing that the same afflictions are accomplished in your brethren that are in the world.
2: You're fighting
1: against principalities and powers. You're fighting the devil, but the devil is defeated already. You will win the victory.
2: James
1: chapter 4, reading from verse 7.
2: Jacob
1: James 4, verse 7.
2: Jacob
1: yourselves therefore to God, resist the devil, and he will flee from you. Resist the devil and he will flee from you. Now as we resist the devil, we put on a badge of authority. That leads me to the second point, our badge of authority. In Ephesians chapter 6 again. Ephesians chapter 6, I read now from verse 11. It says in verse 11, put on the whole armor of God, that he may be able to stand against the wiles of the devil. Effectively do the battle against principalities and powers, against the rulers of the darkness of this world, and to effectively overcome all those wicked spirits in high places. Put on the whole armor of God, that you may be able to stand against the wiles of the devil. Wherefore take unto you the whole armor of God, that you may be able to withstand in the evil day, and having done all to stand.
2: You put on the whole armor,
1: there will be no doubt about your victory. You will be able to stand against all the wiles, all the strategies, all the maneuvering, all the manipulation of the devil, all the magical evil power of the devil. You will be able to stand because you put on your uniform and your badge of authority.
2: Ayo ni as de gbaja jiwa otun le po bawo go aya were matire anapego dosi gape bona gbahwa do ko kuro zero ton vodo ton oboto azeto kuro keto ton le ko patapata na singa pego lo duro eje were azedo wozi awugo e ko ya cheto lodo
1: in verse 14 stand therefore having your loins girt about with truth and having on the breastplate of righteousness your feet shod with the preparation of the gospel of peace
2: afo we le to mi note ene o to di meke ye ye agbaja no gboto do bla da janale mini so bla turu do do to
1: and then in verse 16 above all beyond all taking the shield of faith wherewith ye shall be able to quench all the fiery darts of the wicked
2: for toro ko ko to to popule poje mi ye sagba yi se to ren e ke mi na do yido shi mi o ga meyin ka tole po.
1: Do you see here it tells us there is a possibility to quench all, not some, all, not few, all, not just many, all, not just the majority, to quench all the fiery darts of the wicked. It can be done.
2: Amo, e do na mi lo fe vivi basite, na lo pego, do se gan si mio, o ga menyina katon, e me pevide, o ga menyina katon, e me vude, o ga menyina katon, le po papata, anzo iso, ena imbi basi.
1: And then in verse 17, take the element of salvation and the sword of the spirit which is the word of God.
2: Afofo toroko to mi soye o gangba ko re gan to po o re gbogbo to po eyin o kojiwa o to.
1: It says very clearly that we need to put on our badge of authority.
2: Eto ido amido e ko ache mi to se a ogbo mi do se dogo.
1: Then in Job chapter 29 verse 14.
2: Jobu o tagban ewerepo afoeto wi eneto
1: chapter 29 verse 14
2: Jobu o tagban ewerepo afoeto wi eneto
1: I put on righteousness and it clothed me
2: edo yeye dododo go eso yi
1: put on righteousness and it clothed me
2: yes yi dododo go eso yi me do sure afona
1: edo Christ is our righteousness
2: teta me do ayo Christi we dodo mi ton
1: you put on Christ
2: and as a Christian,
1: and therefore you are covered in Christ.
2: And
1: when you are coming,
2: when
1: Satan sees you,
2: but Satan
1: and he sees Christ, our righteousness that you put on, then he knows that somebody with authority and somebody with power is coming. When you are coming and you put on the badge of authority, you'll be able to overcome, you'll be able to destroy all the powers of the enemy.
2: Look,
1: listen to me, my friends, my neighbors, my brothers and sisters.
2: To
1: put on this badge of authority,
2: to
1: put on Christ,
2: and
1: to put on righteousness,
2: you
1: will have to take away something. Number one, if you have any charm, you hang on your neck.
2: They
1: will put up the chain of
2: charm.
1: If you have a waistband from occultic power,
2: you will
1: remove that and throw that away. You cannot put on Christ, you cannot put on righteousness, you cannot put on the badge of Holy Spirit authority. If you have all those things on you.
2: Ama gaze kese kave dodo kave gbogbo wedo eyin o riye tin do legbase ajohanere podo awutugoto.
1: Not only that, if you have the symbols or the dressing of the prostitutes,
2: like
1: all the lipsticks, all the jewelry, all the palming, all the worldliness, if you have the badge of prostitution, if you have the dressing of Jezebel, you'll put that aside. When you put that aside, you'll be able to put on righteousness. You'll be able to put on Christ. Because the Lord is not going to allow a Jezebel without conversion, without a change, inward change, outward change, to put on Christ. Or to put on the Lord Jesus. If you are put preaching on righteousness then, all those cosmetics and all those things of the world, put them away. And now you can put on holiness, righteousness, put on Christ, and you come in authority. The authority that we have in Christ. You'll defeat the devil in Jesus' name.
2: Nate me kupe de koye okiadono e kwen galototon bozedo ak basago na do se gantindo a wangwigba ene zomo adorade a nwe koye a

0: of God.
1: Mi yonu ayole tole be mi ole mayue do hoto jise aihon okewe eyin do jiwa wede na mele we pede na hoto aihon to keto jiwa weto we.
0: If you put on worldliness, the Lord cannot allow you to put on Christ at the same time, because it says whosoever is a friend of the world, whosoever is operating by the principles of the world, by the practices of the world, having the dressing of the world, and there is no difference between her and the women in the world, there is no difference between him and the men in the world, the appearance is like that of the world, the thinking is like that of the world, the action is like that of the world, don't you know that whosoever will be a friend of the world is an enemy of God? If you're going to put on Christ, all those symbols that show you as a man of the world, as a woman of the world, you put them away, and then you put on Christ, and you put on righteousness, and you have the badge of authority.
1: All
0: the certificates of secret society, all the regalia of secret society, all the things you got from all those occultic societies, you will destroy them. You will put them up, because you cannot have a symbol of the devil, a property of the devil, a certificate of occultic secret powers and secret society, and put on the badge of spiritual authority at the same time. You get rid of them. You destroy them. When you destroy them, then you put on Christ, and your authority will be recognized. That's why I come to you telling you there is a great possibility ahead of you. When you put on the badge of authority, but first you put off all those negative things of the devil. Then you put on Christ, put on righteousness, and there is no limit to your power and authority. Acts 19 verse 18, and many that believed came and confessed and showed their deeds, and many of them also which use curious as brought their books together and burnt them. They burnt them before all men, and they counted the price of them, and they found it to be 50,000 pieces of silver. So mightily grew the word of God and prevailed. If you're going to prevail, if the mighty power of God and of the word of God is going to work mightily in you, all those things of magic, all those things of medicine, all those things of traditional things, all those ceremonies of chieftaincy, you put everything away, and then you put on Christ, the badge of authority, and the might of the word will grow and prevail in your life.
1: Let me show you some examples
0: of those who put on this badge of authority.

0: What they did.
1: They came and popped it better at Tindo, eh, Koyado, Achetole, Nueva.
0: And when you put on that same badge of authority, this is what you will do.
1: Nehazo, eh, Koyado, Achetole, Dunwe, and our idea.
0: Luke chapter 10, verse 17.
1: Lokota, what follow for the Rukwawe?
0: Luke 10, verse 17.
1: Lokota,
0: and the 17 returned with joy, saying, Lord, even the devils are subject unto us through thy name.
1: Even the devils and the evil spirits and the familiar
0: spirits and the sorcery and the witchcraft, they were subject unto us, submissive unto us through your name.
1: Yero awo vile yeme megola me to yeto me awo vile ubesivu tole ubutole azito le nujireto le po yeme po yeme megola na me to yeto me.
0: And said unto them, I beheld Satan as lightning fall from heaven. When you put on that badge of authority, satanic power will fall before you. Demonic powers will fall before you. And all the magicians, whatever they have done, whatever they are trying to do, their power will fall before you.
1: And it
0: says in verse 19, behold, I give unto you power. Now listen to me. They didn't reject the power of Satan. If they were in friendship with Satan, if they were still in the occultic society, will Jesus give them his own power?
1: They loved the world
0: and were friends of the world, and they were living like the world, and they were dressing like Jezebel, and they were having the mark of Jezebel and the mark of the world upon them. Will Jesus give them his power?
1: If
0: they said no to the word of God, if they said no to the will of God, will Jesus give them his power? The badge of authority will come upon you, and you'll be able to stand, you'll be able to declare, you'll be able to pray with authority and power when you get rid of all those things of the world, and then you put on Christ, and Christ will say, behold, I give unto you power to tread on serpents and scorpions and over all the power of the enemy, and now with that badge on you, nothing shall by any means hurt you.
1: Ache okuro to na wajiwe wenu chokele de wende akode kwenye son legba to lepo bede drawing to utu wenu enado daye gwenye nami ache na no tu afo dankwa klekle lepo je wenu kuro kento to lepo je bo nule wepo de kento to de manakbe awunami.
0: Now we come to point number 3.
1: Ogwa to tome miwawadi
0: finding and breaking the adversary.
1: Bibla kpo bigba kento lepo
0: finding and breaking the adversary.
1: Bibla
0: the adversary in your life today. If you will obey the word of God,
1: the bound
0: will be broken. Let me have an amen. Please understand that we have come here so that every power of Satan, every power of sorcery, every power of evil spirit, every power of familiar spirit, every power that is working contrary to your progress in life, every power that is working against your family, we came here so that all those powers will be bound, all those powers will be broken, and this is your time. Your time of victory, your time of success, and your time of dominion, your time of deliverance. All those evil powers, they are broken in your life in Jesus' name.
1: Matthew chapter 18, verse
0: 18. 9 verse 18.
1: Matthew,
0: verily I say unto you, whatsoever ye shall bind on earth shall be bound in heaven. And whatsoever ye shall loose on earth shall be loosed in heaven. Before I interpret that verse to you, and before I show you the significance of that verse, and before I tell you the victory, the dominion you have in that verse,
1: come
0: turn to Psalm 105. Psalm 105 verse 17. Sent a man before them, even Joseph, who was sold for a servant.
1: Whose
0: feet they hurt with fetters, he was laid in iron.
1: Until
0: the time that his word came, and the word of the Lord tried him. And the king sent and loosed him, and even the ruler of the people, and let him go free. Listen to this, and he made him lord of his house, and ruler of all his substance. His princes at his pleasure, and teach his senators wisdom. Joseph was first a slave, a servant. Then the word of the Lord came. Then he was set free. When he was set free, he was made a ruler. And Pharaoh promised him and said, now, anything you bind, anyone you bind is bound. Anyone you lose is loosed. Do you know that when the brothers came from their land and they came to Egypt, and then Joseph said, you are spies. And then he took one of them and he bound him. Pharaoh did not challenge his power. And Pharaoh did not use the person that Joseph bound, because he had given him the authority and the power.
1: That
0: you bind, it's bound. And when he loosed that man, Pharaoh did not make any trouble. You lose, he's loosed. Will Pharaoh be more faithful than Jesus? Tell me, will Pharaoh be more sincere than Jesus? Will the promise of Pharaoh be more significant and more truthful, fulfilled, more than the promise of Jesus? You were a slave of sin before. Then you were set free. After you were set free, he gave you authority. And he said, whatsoever ye shall bind on earth shall be bound in heaven. Egypt was the kingdom of the Pharaoh. And he gave authority to Joseph. Whatever you bind in this my kingdom in Egypt is bound. And earth is the kingdom of Christ. Whatsoever you bind in heaven on earth is bound. That means then, if what Pharaoh told Joseph was fulfilled, what Jesus is telling you is fulfilled. Whatever we bind on earth is bound. Whatever we bind anywhere in the sky, in the power of the air, the prince, the rebel prince, If we bind, it is bound in Jesus' name. As I come, in the authority of the name of Jesus, in the power of the Holy Ghost, in belief, understanding of his word that cannot be broken, whatever I pronounce, bound in your life, bound in your family, bound in your business, whatever we bind is bound. Yes. I said it's bound. And whatever we release, whatever we lose, it is loose in Jesus' name.
1: Yes.
0: Because the promise of Jesus is sure. The promise of Jesus, no Satan, no demon, no human, no man, no woman, nobody can contradict the promise of Jesus. Whatsoever ye shall bind on earth shall be bound in heaven. Whatsoever ye shall loose on earth shall be loose in heaven.
1: Matthew chapter 16 verse 19.
0: And I will give you the keys of the kingdom.
1: What do you want to make progress
0: and move on and move forward and speed up? You put in the key. The key is in your hand.
1: And when
0: treasures are locked up in a storeroom and you want to go in there and take the treasures out, the key is in your hand. You put in the key, you open the door, all the treasures you want, they are available for you. The key is in your hand.
1: When
0: you are tired and you want to rest and you want to have peace and all the troubles, you want to escape all the troubles and just lie on the bed and rest your head and have peace of mind, you open the door. You open the door of the bedroom and you lie down. The door that gets into your rest, that gets into your peace of mind, that door has been locked for a long time. The key is in your hand. We open that door and you will rest and nobody will make trouble with you in Jesus' name.
1: When
0: the government of this world, when they give you house arrest and you cannot go out of your house and you have confinement and you are lying down there and you are helpless and you are weak and you are troubled and they say you cannot come out, there is the law of the Medes and the Persians, and they give you the house arrest and the house confinement and you are sick there and you can never come out, then we give you the key and we proclaim your deliverance and freedom, and then you get out of that confinement. You open the door and you walk anywhere you want to walk to. If the devil has confined you in any room, if the devil has confined you anywhere and you're lying there helpless and you cannot move freely anywhere you want, the key is in your hand. You can open the door, all the freedom you need, all the liberty you need, all the independence you need, open the door, come out and be free in Jesus' name.
1: No. wena a holu buta ayo etole yena wema mede bosa sento mede bodoa mere opo ama habura tronko etobe ama natoje gbono o gan home kwegbe ton yana kan pa lo gbe an bo atin do gbe nbo di konawe agba 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
0: determinate your appointment and they lock your office door and they take the key away from you and then you are roaming about and there is no job and your office is there and nobody is sitting on your seat but they will not allow you to enter. I came to give you the key of your office and that key comes into your hand again and you come to that place, you open the door, you see it on your chair. You are a manager now. You are a director now. The work of God is done already. The key is available. Open the door. Enter to your office. Nobody will take your job, your prosperity from you in Jesus' name.
1: Ye ko bekpra asantoe, ajotoe, ye yi honga tozo asiwe. 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Hon, biyo office ito. Yes, or part of a sea to fine was on Nundemasa Temena Juna Jadoba. You gun areas all that to Jesus say, ye come at Jamaican Blue Memory for the Vibu Jaya Bazatuton.
0: I have got it.
1: Don't
0: let anybody lock you out of your blessing.
1: Don't
0: let anybody lock you out of your freedom.
1: Don't
0: let anybody lock you out of your prosperity. Don't let anybody lock you out of your blessing. Don't let anybody lock you out of that office. Don't let anybody lock you out of having children. Don't let anybody lock you out of your job. Don't let anybody lock you out of the promise of God. Don't let anybody lock you out of the treasure house. Don't let anybody lock you out of your blessing.
1: Get the key.
0: Open the door at enter. Open the door and enter. Your enemy has been defeated. Open the door and enter in.
1: Amen.

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1: Ohun e ko tunle te ton bo dupe.
0: Open the door of dominion and enjoy your dominion.
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0: Did you see your hand?
1: Akon kare ta to.
0: Did you see your hand?
1: Ja vira ta to me.
0: Did you see your hand?
1: Ja vira ta to me.
0: Open the door and enter in.
1: Ohun ara bo bia me.
0: Open the door and enter.
1: Ohun ara bo bia me.
0: Open the door and enter.
1: Ohun ara bo bia me.
0: Open the door and enter.
1: Ohun ara bo bia me.
0: Open the door and enter.
1: Ohun ara bo bia me.
0: Ohun ara. Open the door.
1: Ohun ara bo.
0: Open the door.
1: Ohun ara.
0: Every enemy on the road, brush them aside.
1: Ohun ara to aloje baye do
0: rebo. The principality and power on the road, brush them aside.
1: Ohun ara to to ho simi do rebo.
0: All the lies of darkness hindering you on the side, brush them aside. All those
1: things
0: of the kingdom of this world trying to hinder you, trying to stand between you and the door, push them aside.
1: Give it
0: to your hand. Turn in the name of Jesus.
1: Read
0: in the name of
1: Jesus.
0: Walk in the name of Jesus.
1: Behave
0: in the name of Jesus.
1: Be
0: bold in the name of Jesus.
1: Jesus to me.
0: The fearless in the name of Jesus.
1: You will open the door.
0: No Satan can hinder you. No demon can hinder you. No power of darkness can hinder you. No magician can hinder you. No
1: evangelist
0: can hinder you.
1: You are not flesh and blood anymore.
0: The Lord has given you. Approach that door. Without deliverance,
1: without
0: pressure, without prosperity, Open the door and enter. This is the moment of your victory. This is the moment of your victory. The keys in your hand already. Open the door. Open your mouth. The keys in your hand. Don't just stand at the door. The door will not open if you don't open. The thing will not be bound if you don't buy. The blessing will not be released if you don't release it. Use the key. Open the door and enter.

0: In Jesus' name we pray.
1: To ye Jesu to re mi ode te.
0: In Jesus' name we pray.
1: To ye ko Jesu to re mi ode te.
0: In Jesus' name we pray.
1: Jesu ko mi ode te.
0: Everybody said,
1: Chetola kunido.
0: Praise the Lord. If you want to manifest authority and you are sure you are standing in authority, I said, praise the Lord. The moment of authority has come. Please see your hand, the keys in my hand. I
1: will
0: go to use the key. I feed the word of authority. Any sickness in your body. Any infirmity in your body. Any possibility in your life.
1: As
0: I open the door for you today. And you enter into the place, the chamber of blessing. Your blessing is sure, is definite in Jesus' name. Are you ready for testimony? I said, are you ready for testimony? I said, are you ready for testimony? The devil is going to regret because you are here today. You have been crying before. Today, you will begin to smile, you will begin to laugh, you will begin to rejoice, your enemies will begin to cry. Get ready now. Are you ready? Raise up your hand. Close your eye. As you close your eyes, I want you to see this door in front of you. As you close your eyes, I want you to visualize all your blessing inside that door. Behind that door. Your children are there. You're not barren anymore. Your prosperity is there. You're not poor anymore. Your healing is there. You're not sick anymore. Your deliverance is there. You are not afflicted anymore. Dominion is there. Your victory is there. You are not defeated anymore. I want you, while you are standing there, and you are closing your eyes, I want you to imagine, see yourself breaking out the key. Imagine yourself putting in the key. Imagine yourself opening the door. Your door is open. Your door is open. Your door is open. I want you to imagine yourself. You have entered in. Look at that right hand side. That's your healing. Pick it up. Look at it in front of you. That's your deliverance. Pick it up. Lady, see your child over there. Carry your child. You have got it. You have got it. In Jesus' name. Father, in the name of Jesus. We come before you.
1: Me
0: wearing the uniform of authority. Wearing the badge of authority.
1: You
0: have given us the key of the kingdom. I open the door for your people. And I usher everybody in into your blessing in Jesus' name. That spirit of epilepsy, I come against you. Come out in Jesus' name. That spirit of madness, I command you. Come out in Jesus' name. All those sicknesses, all those diseases, with all the pains in your body, I proclaim, I pronounce your healing. Be healed in Jesus' name.
1: The
0: I command you, come out in Jesus' name. The paralysis there, I command you, rise up and walk in Jesus' name. The spirit of deafness, I command you, come out and you begin
2: begin to hear, begin to speak in Jesus' name.
1: Blindness,
2: you cannot stay there when we stand in authority. Those blind eyes be opened in Jesus' name. That has been there for many years, I command that tumor. I command that tumor. I command that tumor. Melt away. Vanish away. Come out in Jesus' name.
1: Yeah, no DJ, no Lubobo, Tito Fellow, Quest, why go to Unpachena, here, no DJ, Unpachena, here, your deviator, Jesus, come in.
2: All those who have called themselves barren, all those that the people of the world have called barren, all those the doctors have called barren, I open the door for you. I open the door for you. The door of childbearing. Lord, touch the man. Touch the wife. Touch the woman. Touch the husband. Lord, I pray, by this time next year, Jesus tarries, they will carry their own children. They must carry their own children. They must carry their own children. We have opened the door. Receive your children in Jesus' name.
1: Yes, sir. You are here. Wensinole. 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I want me lero wensinole. 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Anande he vito e to jesu se ye kome.
2: Every mountain in your life. Every curse in your life. Every yoke in your life.
1: They
2: are broken and taken away in Jesus' name. All the arrows of the enemy that
1: will
2: be shot at you, I remove them. I break them. I destroy them. Right now you are free in Jesus' name. All those evil spirits, all those familiar spirits that have been tormenting your life in the day, their voices will not allow you to rest. In the night, their oppression will not allow you to rest. You familiar spirit, you see me standing here, you see fooling around, I command you, familiar spirit and evil spirit and the spirit of witchcraft and the spirit of sorcery, I command you, come out in Jesus' name.
1: Lord,
2: I pray you open the door of prosperity. That poverty in your life, I cancel that poverty and I give you this prosperity from the Lord in Jesus' name.
1: Receive
2: your healing.
1: Yes,
2: receive your deliverance. Carry your blessing. Carry your miracle.
1: You are healed. You are delivered.
2: The blessing of God is on your life. The mark of authority is on you from today in Jesus' name.
1: Thank you, Lord,
2: because I know you have answered. Thank you, Lord, because I know you have answered. Thank you, Lord, because I know you have answered. In Jesus' name we pray. Can I have a kind of amen that will make the devil deaf? He cannot hear. Amen.
1: Now,
2: you have not clapped. I want you to see that the two ears of the devil, they are in between your hands, and those two ears of the devil, you clap until the ears of the devil are dead. Amen.

0: Let us pray. Almighty God, we thank you for our worship service. Thank you because you brought us here. So you can bless us and prepare us for heaven, for glory. We're praying, O Lord, that today your word will find a good place in every heart in Jesus' name. We pray, Lord, that this will be for us the gate of heaven. That will prepare our hearts so that we can know you more and love you more and serve you more and obey you more. And give us the grace to keep on continually obeying you. So that when that day will come, when Christ will call his own home, we'll be among the people of God to be called home in Jesus'
1: name.
0: Bless your people even today. In Jesus' name we pray.
1: Amen.
0: We thank the Lord who has brought us to the worship service today. And every time we come, he speaks to our hearts and prepare us for glory above. We're looking at John chapter 3, and I'm reading to you from verse 3. John chapter 3, verse
1: 3.
0: Jesus answered and said unto him, verily, verily, I say unto you, unto thee, except a man be born again, he cannot see the kingdom of God. Nicodemus says unto him, how can a man be born when he's old? Can he enter the second time into his mother's womb and be born? Jesus answered, verily, verily, I say unto thee, except a man be born of water and of the Spirit, he cannot enter into the kingdom of God. If there is any desire in the heart of man to be in the kingdom of God on the final day, that is to enjoy eternal rest at last in heaven. The glories of the kingdoms of this world will soon pass away. Whatever a man may possess, it will soon pass away. Leaders of nations die. Kings and kingdoms die. Highly placed people, wherever they are, whenever they have lived, they die also. And young people too die. Rich people and wealthy people die. There is nothing that continues in this world.
1: But
0: the place where we'll continue forever, if we know the Lord, that's what we need to consider, so we can have eternal rest, eternal joy, eternal blessing, eternal fellowship, relationship with the Lord. And so, when the glories of the world are all gone, the question is, where will you be at such a time? That's why it's very important for you and for me, for everyone here this morning, and everyone that will hear, to understand and to know what are the conditions of entering into the kingdom of God. All achievements on earth
2: and nothing in comparison with our future happiness in heaven. What are the entry qualifications then? That's why this morning we're looking at the message, the condition of entry into God's kingdom. The condition of entry into God's kingdom. I just read to you now John chapter 3 verse 1. There was a man of the Pharisees named Nicodemus, a ruler of the Jews. This wasn't just a poor fellow. Somebody didn't have anything, any possession, any position in society. It was a man of position. A ruler among the religious people in Israel. The same came to Jesus by night and said unto him, Rabbi, that means to say, Master, Teacher. We know that thou art a teacher, come from God. For no man can do these miracles that thou doest except God be with
1: him.
2: And Jesus knew that he had not really addressed the main issue. And so Jesus went straight to the point. He wasn't even asking his question. And he wasn't allowing him to even ask a question. And
1: he
2: was still flattering the Lord, exalting the Lord, and painting the Lord like he felt he ought to do. And then the Lord just caught him and said, Jesus answered and said unto him, Verily, verily, certainly, certainly, assuredly, I say unto you, except a man be born again, he cannot see the kingdom of God. Except a man in the Jewish religion be born again, he cannot see the kingdom of God. Except a man in traditional religion be born again, he cannot see the kingdom of God. Except every man then and every man now. Anywhere, everywhere. Except you be born again, you cannot see the kingdom of God. In verse 4, Nicodemus said unto him, how can a man be born when he's old? How can a man already old be born again? Can he enter the second time into his mother's womb and then be born? And Jesus answered and said, Verily, verily, I say unto thee, except a man be born of water and of the Spirit, he cannot enter into the kingdom of God. You want to ask yourself then, have you been born by the power of the Spirit of God? Because except that happens to you, you cannot see the kingdom of God. And so Jesus continued and said, that which is born of the flesh is flesh, and that which is born of the Spirit a spirit. Marvel not that I said unto thee, ye must be born again. The wind bloweth where it listeth, and thou hearest a sound thereof, but canst not tell whence it cometh and whither it goeth.
1: So
2: is everyone that is born of the Spirit of God, born of the Spirit. This important subject of entering into God's kingdom. Matthew chapter 18 verse 3. And said, verily I say unto you, except ye be converted and become as little children, ye shall not enter into the kingdom of heaven. The Lord Jesus Christ emphasized the same thing all over again, but now he uses another word apart from the words being born again. He uses another word. And this other word should be clearer to anyone that's of age to understand what words mean. Except you be converted. What does it mean to be converted? When you convert something, you are changing that thing. For example, you've been using something in a particular way. Then you convert it to another use. That's a change. There's a transformation. That's a change. And when God takes hold of a man and he looks at his present life and it's a worthless life, a defiled life, and then the power in the blood of the Lamb gets hold of that man, and the power of the Spirit of God gets hold of that man and changes him from inside out, from his mind to his heart to his spirit to his attitude, changes him and transforms him. That's conversion. Except that conversion takes place, you cannot enter the kingdom of God. In Hebrews chapter 4, I'm reading from verse 1. Hebrews chapter 4, reading from verse 1. Let us therefore fear, lest a promise being left us of entering into his rest. Any of you seem to come short of it. It says, don't let us take this entrance into the kingdom of God for granted. Let's fear, let's tremble before the Lord. In verse 2, for unto us was the gospel preached as well as unto them, but the word preached did not profit them.
1: Not
2: that they didn't hear, they heard. But maybe their mind was not there. Because of that, the word preached did not profit them. Not being mixed with faith in them that heard it. Verse 6. Seeing therefore, it remains that some must enter therein, and they to whom it was first preached entered not in because of unbelief. Verse 11, let us labor therefore to enter into that rest, lest any man fall after the same manner or the same example of unbelief. Entering into the kingdom of God. First, you must be born again. That means there must be conversion. That means you must believe on the Lord. And that means also that you must get rid of some things in your life by the power of the blood of the Lamb. Revelation chapter 21. I'm reading to you from verse 27. Revelation chapter 21, verse 27. And there shall in no wise enter into it any sin that defileth, neither whatsoever walketh abomination or maketh a lie, but they which are written in the Lamb's book of life.
1: Very clear, isn't it?
2: That the Lord Jesus Christ himself, who sent his angel to reveal this important truth to John the beloved, and then to reveal unto us, he tells us to enter into the kingdom of God, to enter into the heavenly city, and to enter into that place of joy and rest and satisfaction. It says, nothing that defiles will enter there, and nothing working abomination will ever enter there. But only those that are written in the book of life. You're asking yourself, is your name written in the book of life? The condition of entry into God's kingdom. I divide the message to three parts. Number one, the gate of salvation in Christ. The gate of salvation in Christ. Number two, the grace of sanctification through Christ. Number three, the growth of saints in Christ. Let's come back to number one, the gate of salvation in Christ. If you are going to enter a place, you enter through the gate. And the kingdom of God is not any different. You want to enter into the kingdom of God, there is a gate, is the gate of salvation. If you have not gone through that gate, you'll never, never get near heaven. In Matthew chapter 7, reading from verse 13 and from verse 14. Enter ye in at the straight gate, for wide is the gate, And broad is the way that leadeth to destruction, and many there be which go in thereat.
1: Mi gbọ ohun tun bi po me bi o pe gbe na gbiblo we ohun tun lo blagara so we ali lo re re o me yi tin don me so so so we ye re to son le zigbon finele.
2: Because straight is the gate and narrow is the way which leadeth unto life, and few there be that find it.
1: Na bibo we ohun tun lo jijo so we ali lo re o me yi gbe me pe vide we ye re tin mule.
2: If anybody ought to know who will be saved, of course Jesus will know. If the permissive way and the broad way that people are taking will lead to heaven, Jesus should know. And he should tell us he is the way, he is the truth and the life. And nobody comes to the Father except by him. The Lord has made it very clear, and this is for our own good. That once in your life you become wise and you consider the way that you are taking. Is it narrow or is it broad? Are you among the few that are saved, or you are among the many that are lost? If you're going to enter into the kingdom of God, here is what it takes, and here is what the Lord is telling us. In Luke chapter 13, verse 23, verse 24, again somebody was asking a question here. And it's good to ask questions if you are asking the right question, asking from the right person who will give you the right answer. And in this Luke chapter 13, verse 23, then said one unto him, Lord, are there few that be saved? This man, instead of thinking about himself, was thinking about two other people to be saved. There are times the way we put our questions will help us to know where our mind is, where our focus is, whether we are wise or foolish. Instead of asking, Lord, look at my life.

0: Mr. Nadokbo, what on Bibo Membio,
1: Homer. You understand that was try and devil.
0: Then you know, instantly, a colonel, no.
1: Have a determination, have a focus, a purpose of mind. I want to enter. Strive to enter in at the straight gate. For many, I say unto you, will seek to enter in and shall not be able. That you make up your mind and you say, yes, I want to enter. And I'm going to be diligent about it. And then Jesus said in verse 25, when once the master of the house is risen up and has shut the door, and ye begin to stand without and to knock at the door, saying, Lord, Lord, open to us. And he shall answer and say unto you, I know you not whence ye are. That you may seek this salvation too late. And then they begin to tell stories. But 26, then shall ye begin to say, we have eaten and drunk in thy presence, and have And thou hast taught in our streets. Why then didn't you make up your mind at that time? Why didn't you repent at that time? Why didn't you come in at that time? You taught in our streets. But ye shall say, I tell you, I know you not, whence ye are. Depart from me, all ye workers of iniquity. There shall be weeping and gnashing of teeth when ye shall see Abraham and Isaac and Jacob and all the prophets in the kingdom of God, and you yourselves thrust out.
0: That
1: means then when the door is open today, when the gospel is preached today, when the grace of God is made available today, seek to enter in. This is your chance. Now what does it take if we're going to enter in? Jesus tells us in Mark chapter 1 verse 14 verse 15. Mark chapter 1 verse 14. Now after that John was put in prison, Jesus came into Galilee preaching the gospel of the kingdom of God. And saying, the time is fulfilled, the kingdom of God is at hand, repent ye and believe the gospel. Here Jesus presented the only way to be born again, and the only way to have your name in the book of life. The kingdom of God is at hand. The history of the world is about to be folded up. And if you're going to think about the kingdom, this is the time. The time is about over. The kingdom of God is at hand. What am I going to do to enter in? Repent ye, turn away from your sin, and believe the gospel. That's how to enter the kingdom of God, to repent. That means you look at your life. And anything that is displeasing to God. All those things you reject, you turn away from. That's repentance.

0: And then you look at Jesus Christ on the cross of Calvary, who shed his blood for you. What can wash away my sins? Nothing but the blood of Jesus. What can make me whole again? Nothing but the blood of Jesus. And then you come to the Lord and say, yes, Lord, I know you are my substitute. You are my sin bearer. You are my savior. You died for me on the cross of Calvary. I come now, Lord, forgive me and save me, and then the salvation will come. But remember, there are two things. Number one is to repent. Number two is to believe on the Lord Jesus Christ and be saved. In Acts chapter 3, from verse 19. Repent ye therefore and be converted. You see those words there? Repent. Turn away from evil. Turn away from sin. This is the time to call upon the Lord. Repent from your sin, ye therefore, and be converted, that your sins may be blotted out. Your sins cannot be blotted out if you don't repent. If you are holding on to them, if you are deriving pleasure in them, they cannot be forgiven. They cannot be blotted out. It is when you say, this pleasure you are deriving from the sin will drag you into hell, and you say, it's time today, I'm turning away from them, and I'm looking at Jesus Christ who died for me. Mercy there was great and grace was free at
1: Calvary.
0: And there you come with nothing in your hand. Now I turn away from my sin and I'm turning to the Savior. Forgive me, and then you are forgiven.
1: Oh, Cluno, levoja to egbe son yado cheleme. Jonah mibo, yaso Jonah we.
0: And then he tells us, when the times of refreshing shall come from the presence of the Lord. And that's what the Lord will do.
1: Actually,
0: he tells us in verse 26 of that same chapter. So do you force God, having raised up his son Jesus, sent him to bless you in turning away every one of you from his
1: iniquity.
0: In Matthew chapter 3, reading from verse 8. Bring forth therefore fruits meet for repentance. After you have repented, where is the fruit? You say you have turned away from sin, where is the fruit? You say now you are converted, where is the fruit? And think not to say within yourselves, we have Abraham to our father. For I say unto you that God is able of these tools to raise up children unto Abraham. And now also the axe is laid unto the root of the trees. Therefore every tree which bringeth not forth good fruit is cut down, hewn down, and cast into the fire. And when we talk about the fruit of repentance, let me show you one of them. In Matthew chapter 5, I'm reading from verse 21. Matthew chapter 5, verse 21. Ye have heard that it was said by them of old time, thou shalt not kill, and whosoever shall kill shall be in danger of the judgment. But I say unto you, that whosoever is angry with his brother without a cause shall be in danger of the judgment. The Lord is showing us here that those things that appear common, everybody does it. And when somebody gets angry, it says, but everybody gets angry. That's a common phenomenon in society. Everybody gets angry. What are we talking about? That's what we're saying. That's a broad way. Everybody is doing it. And Jesus said that you have heard it had been said, thou shalt not kill.
1: But Jesus does the village.
0: In fact, he says, whosoever shall say to his brother, Rika. Using abusive, insulting language.
1: May
0: you see it in a proverb.
1: You
0: may use it in a statement.
1: You
0: may use it in a comment that says, Rika shall be in the danger of the council. And whosoever shall say, thou fool, shall be in the danger of hell fire. Now, if you repent, there's going to be the evidence of that repentance. What's the fruit? Look at verse 23. Therefore, if thou bring thy gift to the altar, and there rememberest that thy brother has aught against thee.
1: Now, the
0: Lord is telling us, look up here, he's giving us an extreme case. If you remember at home, or if you remember while you are walking on the way, or if you remember what you are about to eat, or you remember when you are about to sleep, you see all those situations, and now he says, even when you come in the very presence of God and you remember, when you are about to offer your gift to the Lord in the house of God, therefore, if thou bring thy gift to the altar, and there rememberest that thy brother has aught against thee, leave there thy gift before the altar.
1: He's
0: telling us this extreme case that even when you are to offer something unto the Lord, not to talk of when you are not in the temple, you are not in the sanctuary, you are not in the place of worship, it's over there in the house, and your wife that you remember you've done something against is right there in the house. You're not doing any other thing, or you're in the office and you remember, and your boss you remember you have offended is there in the office with you. Or you remember you're in the community, and the person you've done something against is there in the community. Here it comes to an extreme case that even when you are at the altar and you're there, remember that
2: Somebody has aught against you. You leave there your gift at the altar, before the altar, and you go your way, and you first be reconciled to thy brother. And then come and offer thy gift. That's one of the fruits of repentance, and it's called restitution. And the restitution may require money that you pay back to the person you have stolen from. The restitution may require that, you know, the wife with you is a second wife or third wife, and or she has been married before, and you need to release her to a rightful husband. Or the restitution may be that you bought something in the market and you were paid, you are given change over and you kept it, but you know it. Then you forgot about it. All of a sudden, now you're having your quiet time in the morning reading the Bible, or you come over here, or we are singing, or we are praying, or we're reading the Word of God, and you remember.
1: And
2: here is Jesus telling us that, number one, repent. Then number two, you are bringing forth fruit meat for repentance. And that's what it takes, that we will bring forth the fruit. We're going to do it in Jesus' name. Give me a good amen. Romans chapter 14, I'm reading from verse 17. In Romans chapter 14, verse 17, for the kingdom of God is not meat and drink, but righteousness and peace and joy in the Holy Ghost. For he that in these things serveth Christ is acceptable to God. And approved of men. Let us therefore follow after the things which make for peace, and things wherewith one may edify another.
1: When you mess one out of better, they know to me, but meaning no hodo, Luena was not the job, like Polo, Luedali, Omende, Sagambo, Medevo Dote.
2: In Revelation chapter 22, I'm reading from verse 14. Blessed are they that do his commandments, that they may have right to the tree of life and may enter in through the gates into the city.
1: Tranwa yeto sento yile renya ugo yeto le na yenindo tindo ojo je na do wa ti ogbeton lo kan bo do so gan bo ogbo le ji bi o to da ho lo me.
2: How we going to enter in, be born again,
1: na mi ambia me gbon le vojo we bi
2: show the fruit, and then for the rest of your life you are keeping the commandments of God, doing his commandments, so that you have the right and the privilege to enter into the kingdom of God, and then to be able to partake of the tree of life there. That tells us then, one, repentance. Two, restitution. Three, righteousness. I come to point number two, grace, the grace of sanctification through Christ. The grace of sanctification through Christ. In 1 Thessalonians chapter 4, reading from verse 3. 1 Thessalonians chapter 4, I'm reading from verse 3. For this is the will of God, even your sanctification, that you should abstain from fornication. That every one of you should know how to possess his vessel in sanctification and honor. Not in the lust of concupiscence, even as the Gentiles which know not God. That no man go beyond and defraud his brother in any matter. You see, salvation affects our behavior. It affects our relationship with people. The salvation that doesn't affect our character will not take us to heaven. Will not take us to enter into glory with the Lord. You know, there are many people you might talk to and they say, I'm saved. I'm born again. I'm a child of God too. But you can't see it in their behavior. If there is salvation, there will be the mark and that evidence of salvation. If there is sanctification, there will be the mark and the evidence of that sanctification. That it says you will not be moving about in the lust of concupiscence. You'll not be having this inordinate affection to other people's wives, to other people's husbands, and to other people's daughters. Your heart will be empty of sin. That's the evidence. It tells us in verse 6 that no man go beyond and defraud his brother in any matter. Because that the Lord is the avenger of all such, as we also have forewarned you and testified, for God has not called us to uncleanness but unto holiness.
1: Now,
2: he therefore that despises not man, but God, who has also given us his Holy Spirit. There will be the grace of sanctification. Actually, the Lord demands this sanctification. On the one hand, you sanctify yourself.
1: And
2: then you consecrate and come to the Lord, and he sanctifies you. Leviticus chapter 20, verses 7 and 8. Sanctify yourselves, therefore. Can you think of God giving out a command that is unnecessary? That is useless. That doesn't hold any weight. That doesn't really matter whether you do it or not. If it were not something important to keep our relationship and fellowship with the Lord, the Lord will not have bothered about it. But because it's so important, so essential, indispensable, that's why it says, sanctify yourselves, therefore. Now, they had come out of Egypt already, talking about the children of Israel. And they were eating the miracle manna already. And they were drinking miracle water out of the rock already. And they knew Jehovah's Jehovah Nissi winning their battles for them already. beyond the miracles, he still told them, sanctify yourselves. Why will he command us, sanctify yourselves? But because miracle of eating manna. And the miracle of drinking water out of the rock. That does not mean that you have been sanctified. That's why the Lord is saying, sanctify yourselves therefore, and be ye holy, for I am the Lord your God. And then in verse 8, and ye shall keep my statutes and do them. I am the Lord which sanctify you.
1: On
2: the one hand, you set yourself apart. And you see the need of sanctification. And you desire passionately sanctification. And then you go to God, and then he says, I am the Lord which sanctify you. John chapter 17 verse 6, I have manifested thy name unto the men which thou gavest me out of the world. Thine they were, and thou gavest them me, and they have kept thy word.
1: These
2: were born again. These were children of God. And then it says in verse 8, I have given them the words which thou gavest me, and they have received them, and have known surely that I came out from thee. And they have believed that thou didst send me. They are born again. These were children of God. In verse 12, while I was with them in the world, I kept them in thy name. Those that thou gavest me, I have kept, and none of them is lost.
1: And
2: this one was our born again, but the son of perdition, that's Judas Iscariot, that the scripture might be fulfilled. This were born again children of God. The Lord still had to pray for their sanctification. Verse 14, I have given them thy word, and the world has hated them because they are not of the world, even as I am not of the world. They were born again. They are not of the world, even as I am not of the world. I pray not that thou shouldest take them out of the world.
1: I am
2: not encouraging my disciples to pack out of their communities because their communities are evil. They are the salt of the earth. Let them stay there. They are the light of the world. Let them stay there. I'm not saying you will withdraw them and take them out of the world. But that thou shouldest keep them from the evil. And then it says again, they are not of the world, even as I'm not of the world. Then in verse 17, sanctify them.
1: They
2: are saved. Sanctify them. I've given them your word. They have obeyed your word. Sanctify them. I've called them out of the world, and they are not of the world. Sanctify them. You see, after you are saved, You still must be sanctified. And you'll find sometimes after you are born again, there's something that is rising up from within you like a tiger. And then you remind yourself, I'm born again. Lord, don't let me react the way I normally should react. I'm born again. But you know this, that's something inside that is rising from within. That's the thing. The Adamic nature that the Lord needs to get rid of. That's why Jesus prayed for his own disciples, sanctify them through thy truth. Thy word is true. And why did he say he should sanctify them? And what will be the result when we're sanctified? It tells us in verse 21 that they all may be one. Sanctification brings unity. That they all may be one, as thou Father art in me and I in thee, that they also may be one in us, that the world may believe that thou hast sent me.
1: Na yo me poni do yin do po yo dile gye oto te to nye me bo nye to gye me na yo le ga indo yin do po to mi u le me na ayo.
2: Why is it well to be sanctified? Verse 23, I in them and thou in me, that they may be made perfect in one, that the world may know that thou hast sent me and hast loved them as thou hast loved
1: me.
2: Verse 24, Father, I will that they also, whom thou hast given me, be with me where I am. That they may behold my glory which thou hast given me, for thou lovedst me before the foundation of the world. He wants us to be sanctified, and when we're sanctified, there'll be an internal change, an internal transformation. The lying of the past, all that is gone. The deception of the past, all that is gone. The use of proverbial language to hurt your brother, to hurt your sister, all that is gone. And the gossiping and the backbiting and the tail bearing, all that is gone. And all the things that you see in the market when you are selling and you are telling lies, all that is gone. This is a Christian life. This is the evidence you know the Lord and you are following after the Lord. Start at home, be kind to your wife. Start at home, be kind to your husband. Start at home, be kind to your children. Start at home, be kind to your parents. Anything you know will hurt your wife, hurt your husband, hurt your children. Anything you know will hurt your parents. Be kind. That's the evidence you are born again. You are not doing favor to anybody when you are kind. You are just showing us, you are just proving to us, hey, I'm born again. Look at my life. But it tells us that this sanctification is something that is done by the power of the blood of the Lamb. In this Ephesians chapter 5, verse 25. Ephesians chapter 5, verse 25. Husband, love your wives, even as Christ also loved the church and gave himself for it. that he might sanctify and cleanse it with the washing of water by the word. That he may present it to himself a glorious church, not having spot or wrinkle or any such thing, but that it should be holy and without blemish. Who are the people that will enter into the kingdom of God? The people who have been cleansed by the blood of the Lamb. Purged by the blood of the Lamb. There is no spot or wrinkle or any such thing, and there is no blame. Because it's holy and without blemish. But then after we've got this experience, how do we know? One, there will be holiness of heart. The heart is now empty of the negative things that used to be there. Number two, there is more hunger for holiness.
1: And
2: number three, there will be humility and honesty. Because you know already they've discovered your trick. And they've discovered your fraud. And they have discovered that you are rotting at heart. Then since they have discovered, what can I hide now? And then you say something, that's not honesty. Honesty of heart. Honesty that is so deep that even when there's no way of people knowing, you still tell the truth. That's what we're talking about. Hunger for more holiness, and then there is the humility and the honesty. I come to point number three, the growth of saints in Christ. The growth of saints in Christ. When God brings you to himself, he doesn't want you to be a sinner anymore. Do you know there are some people, in fact there are some preachers that will tell you that they are still sinners. And
1: they
2: say, I'm a sinner saved by grace. And sometimes you'll find in some songs, the song will say, we are sinners saved by grace.
1: We'll be
2: saved by grace, then we're redeemed, then we're righteous, then we're children of God, then we're saints. We're no more sinners. It says, children of God, those who know the Lord, they are now saints. Look at Deuteronomy chapter 33, verse 3.
1: Deuteronomy, tagbanukun aton, afueton atonto.
2: Yeah. He loved the people. All his saints are in thy hand.
1: Nungo, e wana petole lo.
2: And they search at thy feet. Everyone shall receive of thy word. Those are the saints. They know the
1: Lord.
2: Oh, you know the people who are sanctified. Everyone shall receive of thy word. If you find somebody that says, you know, I'm born again, the only thing is that I don't like to read the Bible. I doubt whether you are born again. Because you'll desire the sincere milk of the word, that ye may grow thereby. In Psalm 50, I'm reading from verse 5. Psalm 50, verse 5. Gather my saints together unto me, those that have made a covenant with me by sacrifice. And every time we gather together, it's supposed to be saints meeting. And when we come together like this, when church, if when the house fellowship were gathering together as saints, if when the zone, if when the district were gathering together as saints, there are some words that will not come out of our mouth. Saints, don't speak sinful words. Look at Romans chapter 1 verse 7. To all that be in Rome, beloved of God, called to be saints. In Ephesians chapter 5 from verse 1. Be therefore followers of God as dear children and walk in love, as Christ also has loved us and has given himself for us an offering and a sacrifice to God for his sweet smelling savor. But fornication and all uncleanness or covetousness, let it not be once named among you as becometh saints. You know, there are times when some people that do not know the scriptures, when they were, you know, pass some careless comments. I heard that so and so was removed from working for the Lord. Yes, I heard you. What happened? Well, they said that she committed fornication. They even said they didn't even do the what they call the real act or the real thing that, but we accept it was not all right. That's uncleanness. They shouldn't have done that. But why didn't they just pardon them? After all, that was the only first time they were doing such a thing. Why didn't they leave them alone like that? Do you see what it says here? We're saints of God. And nothing defiling or unclean should be mentioned once in our midst. And if it's mentioned, we extract, eject, remove that individual, that rotten egg, so it doesn't spoil the other eggs. And we give him time to go and settle himself, sort things out with the Lord. And for you who are, you're sure you are born again and you're sure you're sanctified, and you're sure that your goal, your intention, your aspiration is to get to heaven, make up your mind that by the grace of God, from now till you see the Lord face to face, all these things will not be once named in your life. Verse 4. Neither filthiness, no foolish talking, no jesting, which are not convenient, but rather giving of thanks. For this you know, that no whoremonger, no unclean person, no covetous man who is an idolater has any part in the kingdom of Christ and of God. deceive you with being worse, for because of these things cometh the wrath of God upon the children of disobedience.
1: Be
2: not ye therefore partakers with them. First Peter chapter 2, reading from verse
1: 9.
2: But ye are a chosen generation, a royal priesthood, and holy nation, a peculiar people, that he should show forth the praises of him who has called you out of darkness into his marvelous light. That's the calling we have, which in time past were not a people, but are now the people of God, which had not obtained mercy, but now have obtained mercy.
1: Afao me to ho we nu manyi betode sigba tin vie bo mi so lezo meji we awe ton me ma mo lebanu yi dai sigba tin vie mi mi so mo lebanu yi.
2: Dearly beloved, I beseech you, as strangers and pilgrims, abstain from fleshly lusts which war against the soul.
1: Mi me wona mi nye so ve mi dia kodevo diwasinu mi ju ago so wa tun tan patan la tokan.
2: And the Lord is telling us that we need to grow in the experience we have, so that we have more of his holiness and more of his righteousness in our lives.
1: 1
2: Thessalonians chapter 3, it says, verse 13, to the end, he may establish your hearts unblameable in holiness before God, even our Father, at the coming of our Lord Jesus Christ with all
1: saints.
2: Are you sanctified? What should be your desire? What should be your prayer? More holiness, give me. More striving within. More patience in suffering. More sorrow for sin. More faith in my Savior. More sense of his care. More joy in his service. More purpose in prayer. You want to grow, and you're asking the Lord for more in your life. More gratitude, give me. More trust in the Lord. More pride in his glory. More hope in his word. More tears for his sorrows. More pain at his grief. More meekness in trial. More praise for relief. More purity, O Lord, give me. More strength to overcome. More freedom from earth stains. More longings for home. More feet for the kingdom. More use to what I be. More blessed and holy. More Savior like thee. That ought to be your desire. That's why you are telling the Lord, O Lord, if you are not saved, save me. If you are saved already, Lord, sanctify me. I want to grow. I want to move forward. I want to have more in the Lord. If you are sanctified already and you have holiness of heart, hunger for holiness, And then honesty and humility, you are telling the Lord, Lord, I need more. Until I become completely like the Lord Jesus Christ in word, in deed, in attitude, in action, in life, privately and publicly. 2 Peter chapter 1 verse 5.
1: Peter
2: and besides this, giving all diligence, add to your faith virtue. And to virtue, knowledge. And to knowledge, temperance. And to temperance, patience. And to patience, godliness. Do you see growing there?
1: From
2: heaven unto godliness, brotherly kindness.
1: And
2: to brotherly kindness, charity. For if these things be in you, they make you that ye shall neither be barren nor fruitful in the knowledge of our Lord Jesus Christ. But he that lacketh these things is blind. If the faith is dwindling and diminishing and you don't care, says you are blind and cannot see afar off and has forgotten that was purged from his old sins. Wherefore, the rather brethren, give diligence to make your calling and election sure. For if ye do these things, ye shall never fall.
1: And
2: so an entrance shall be ministered unto you abundantly into the everlasting kingdom of our Lord and Savior Jesus Christ. This is the way, brothers and sisters, to be able to get into the kingdom. Have you entered through the gate of salvation in Christ? Have you experienced the grace of sanctification through Christ? Is it your desire? Is it the passion of your soul? Is it your goal that you have the growth of saints in Christ? Rise up and tell the Lord and really pray before the Lord before you go. Repent and turn away from sin and say, Lord, here am I.
1: And
2: repent, I turn away. Every action that is sinful, every habit that is sinful, and every disposition that is sinful, and every behavior that is sinful, whether it is private or public, like the stealing, this cannot be right. This is not according to the will and the word of the Lord. You are telling the Lord, oh Lord, have mercy upon me. Follow peace with all men and holiness, without which no man shall see the Lord. Follow peace with all men. If there is something in your hand that wants to quarrel every time, wants to fight every time, doesn't want any peace, and your neighbors are asking for peace,
1: you
2: say no. Your action is saying no. Your attitude is saying no. You don't want peace. You want to be at loggerheads with everybody. You want to be in conflict with everybody. It's an evidence you are not born again. It's an evidence you are not saved. If you are saved, you want to follow peace with all men.
1: Jesus
2: is the Prince of Peace. Jesus is the Prince of Peace. I want the grace of sanctification to you. He did it for Enoch, he can do it for you. He did it for Daniel, he'll do it for you. He did it for Samuel, he'll do it for you. He did it for John the Beloved, he'll do it for you. He'll do it for Esther, he did it for Ruth, he'll do it for you. He did it for the mother, Anna, the mother of Samuel, he'll do it for you. He did it for many other people, Zechariah and Elizabeth. He did it for them. He will do it for you. If you will call upon the Lord and say, Lord, here I am. Sanctify me today. I want to grow.
1: And
2: the Lord will make you a saint, a growing saint. Increasing in the knowledge of the Lord. Increasing in the power of the Lord. Increasing in the ability that God gives His own people to live. A life that is pleasing unto Him. Call upon the Lord and the Lord will do it for you.

0: DCLM Radio. The spiritual warfare is our concern.
1: Praise the Lord. How many of you are glad and happy you are here tonight? When you are happy, how do you show that? Amen. Tonight, I come to show you the sure way to get your miracle. I can tell you the sure way to receive your miracle. And tonight is your night. You will surely receive in Jesus'
2: name.
1: Why don't you close your eyes for prayer? In Jesus' name. Lord, we thank you tonight. We bless your name because your people are gathered here with great, great expectation. And everyone is expecting that they will receive their needed miracle. Lord, I pray tonight you will shower all these miracles down. Everybody will receive in Jesus' name. Tonight, Lord, nobody will go back home empty-handed. But your mighty power will be manifested yet, and you will touch your people in Jesus'
2: name.
1: Glorify yourself here tonight. Magnify the name of Jesus. And Lord, we pray everybody will go back home rejoicing. Thank you, Lord, because I know you have answered. In Jesus' name we pray. God bless every one of you. I bring greetings to you from South Africa. And as I was in South Africa, there was a man there.
2: But to South Africa,
1: and this man had been met by kidnappers.
2: But that way, the people
1: wanted to snatch his vehicle away.
2: But ye do not zero went up.
1: I was at the crossroads where you have the traffic light.
2: But Esanya Lihogbo, the clappy day, yet in do,
1: controlling the traffic, yellow, green, and red.
2: But Eto Kogona, Omiwene, the PD,
1: PD, they shot him and shot straight into his eyeball.
2: But the PD, you want the Sodo, Dalo, yet the Sodo, Nukus, yet on
1: he became unconscious.
2: But

0: αντροεδίσει χουεγιαίων.
1: I was talking about mounting up like an eagle.
0: But what to hold that the field of betanis roya gataidi
1: akum. And then I said, you know something about an eagle. Eagle has sharp eyesight.
0: But what do I hear though? But you know the dog bone akundari akutindo nukunde yakut.
1: And I said, today, just tonight, Friday night, before you go home, you are going to have bright, sharp eyesight.
0: But what do I hear the field though? Egbe to zeme. You make po wapo of people who are tonight. You make po that indo nukun taidi akunko.
1: And the man didn't know I was talking about him because he thought, well, if your eyes are still there but you are blind, you can see.
0: But that will all my do into hold the dog from what daddy the PNL and the Nukutu threatened to play as a guy Nukutro Chiba and as a
1: guy. If you move the eyeball, what can you do?
0: But in your what the Nukut when I possess one
1: see all you have there is glass eye.
0: No, they are in Dr. Prema who go goes in Nukupo.
1: And then I finished that message. I said, remember now, eagles have sharp eyesight.
0: But then what do tana uponche kwa dipi en wanda na edo yedi primo do akutindo nukunde zingrigri.
1: And tonight you will receive your sharp eyesight.
0: But what do na edo zayme dipi yena mo nukun zizito eto Jesus si hikome.
1: And then I prayed.
0: But what ho de?
1: And the man didn't know I was praying for him.
0: But that way lama nyo edo nyeto deho na wo.
1: He went back home, he slept.
0: But ewa yi kwe tonko
1: do akutopo. He woke up on Saturday morning and through that glass eye he could see.
0: But ewa poto apolo dipieto samedi apolo pipri but nuku goto e dare wa to numo.
1: He said, what is this? He covered the good eye and then he was still seen with the glass plastic eye.
0: But ewa do etewa eke dipie ewa cho nuku do nuku dagbe eto ji dialo nuku goto de to de dare gba to numo.
1: He came to the meeting on Saturday night.
0: But ewa wa opriji to samedi si
1: we gave testimony on Sunday. The glass eye, plastic eye, saw very, very clearly.
0: But ewa to kunu de to segbe si wejaido nubo nuko goton e dipie eto numo chirede chirede.
1: And then he came out to give testimony. I said, go to your doctor.
0: But
1: the doctor that removed your eye, I put plastic there, let him test you.
0: But ewa wa to kunu de si godo ewa momi dipie wa do ni doto eto de ye doto eto doto de koze gosi nuko do
1: plan. The doctor tested him and he had what we call 2020 vision.
0: But doto wa te po to plan dipie bo ewa modo nu de ye do mo nu lo eso nla ka yi ko nkan to de ji.
1: And the doctor said, what happened to you?
0: But doto wa kan bi edo mo lo ete we jojo go we.
1: They wanted to remove the glass eye. They couldn't remove the glass eye again.
0: But ye jiro na do de nuko goto lo se ye ma si gaso de se ba.
1: Because God had created nerves that melted with it and became a perfect eye.
0: Na jiwo ya we ko de nuko goto lo se bo yi o ku o do yo ene wo se so ple bo wa bai nuko lo su do ple re.
1: God is a wonderful God.
0: Jiwo ya we jiwa nu je o to le.
1: I'm bringing greetings to you from Zambia.
0: Ngen o nu da do me so Zambia wa na
1: we. We are having a crusade.
0: Zambia don't appear meeting do
1: we. And this man 80 years of age.
0: But that way the peer we can they pay to echo
1: the legs were big like the legs of elephants.
0: But a poet of Koro Kakata and a poet of Agbalito.
1: We say he had elephantiasis.
0: But you want the mother ah yet he do Agbalito.
1: And then as we pray and the man was blind at the same time.
0: But that way in a Esatonu Kuto Tendokulame.
1: As we prayed, I said, now get ready. Anything swollen in your body, I'm going to pray now.
0: But what they may want to deco under battle upon the Wula, none the quick day who to a
1: battle. When I mention the name of Jesus, it will come down like balloon.
0: Then to you, and you call Jesus Christ to any when and our yota tapo.
1: Then I said, in Jesus' name, before the people had chance to say amen, that leg went down like this and became totally normal.
0: But what the to you call Jesus to me, what could battle another niche? Go apoene ko yok bebu pete bo wata edi di yo tita to de tito play alo.
1: And the media people, they were there. And then I said, don't go yet. If you have any other problem, I said, if you are blind, I'm going to pray for you now. And the moment I prayed like this in the name of Jesus, then those blind eyes of that same 80 year old man became bright and became totally, he was seen now.
0: But what a better day back to play like you tito play not better day when you're my whole day then that do the nukuton like you need not to not my whole day then that you call Jesus to me that way they

0: poeta di dopola no poeta esa gunto kirekirebo monu e wa pagigona joya we do emi to nu mo
1: pregede media people in Zambia, Lusaka, Lusaka Zambia, they have never seen anything like that before. They went to the president
0: ba betalu bi atole po de tite isakale ye wa yi president eto de ye ma monu mo kopo,
1: and he said this is great. And the president invited me the following day. I sat with the president 3 hours talking about miracles.
0: But you are dogona president yet the PA, president yet AK Kiko Dako, when any president was doing the DPA, Yepo President Kosia in a Gaiwaton, other to order the Guazan.
1: Everybody say miracles.
0: I'm
1: bringing greetings to you now from Ivory Coast.
0: There
1: was one woman there, 72 years of age.
0: Now the president to play the PA Eko do
1: what happened to her is this. At the age of 12, she was dancing in the village square.
0: I know that okay, we are women who had to wait to the village yet or see Nuko or we do.
1: And somebody came to her as if she wanted to praise her and give her some money and rub hands on her face. Instantaneously, she became blind.
0: But me dewa wa de ewa le domo la we de duwe mi temela jana wa te kwenye miwezi mene no ewa nyinyo alo bono kunjine to nukume to ajijime ewa lesu nukutro.
1: And now she was 72 years of age.
0: But the PSO kwenye nukbo ewa lesu beta kwe kande bandole di
1: to 72.
0: So kwe we are me de kwe kande bano kwa we
1: 72 minus 12, what is that?
0: In 60. We are we se son o kande bame de pie nemu epo to eme.
1: For 60 long years that woman had been blind.
0: Ye dona mi damola son o kwenye me bon we.
1: And she came to the crusade in Abidjan.
0: Where wa crusade lodge to Abidjan don?
1: I come to them announcing the power of the name and the glory and the wonder of the name of Jesus.
0: But why ye de pialo na de lana ye kuro jueto ache ache daho de tito ni ko Jesus to mem.
1: And then after the message, I began to pray.
0: But to pro go to de pialo wa je daho.
1: Immediately we mentioned the name of Jesus, those blind eyes became open.
0: But to do pro me de ko yiro ni ko Jesus Christ to no ku tito ile po ye wa je hun jalo.
1: And then when she came out to give testimony, I said, wait, don't talk yet.
0: But when I know the other one, I do have the kunwe to nothing, my hold the blue.
1: You say you have been blind for 60 years, and now you can see.
0: But ever what done it, I call you kutuno so we can.
1: I said, anybody here that knows this woman, and then a medical doctor.
0: But what do I do? I'm missing a mono depend the men were to feed in your now way. But when I know
1: the president of the World Health Organization in Francophone West Africa came out and said, yes, this woman has been coming to our hospital.
0: But president deny masisi dodonu le po de it president o francophone ton le po de pedo nawe inu e ganje no wa toto we bito.
1: I've known her for many years. Her case history is in our hospital.
0: But unko nyu na kwesusu de pie do o gwa eto tito
1: che we bito. She been blind truly for 60 years. And then I said, doctor, that's your patient, test her. And then she tested her. The woman could see perfectly well.
0: But Edna mi chire chire damula eko inu kutro di pie so we kande nu kwa we kande ko nu kwa we di bo di pie alo ndo in memo ka wa te ko di pie alo de te ko do elsi gamo nu chire chire alo.
1: God is at work today.
0: Juwe so be ko to azo eto me egbe.
1: I said God is at work today.
0: Nda juwe be ko to azo eto me.
1: We have come to celebrate the wonder of Jesus.
0: Me wa na do klabe bo nu jia o Jesu ton.
1: Number one, the wonder of salvation.
0: Tita mi wa na do krado bonu jawo
1: regato the wonder of supernatural healing.
0: Aweto no jawo azon egboton.
1: You will get it tonight.
0: Yena mo yito zaime.
1: Number three, the wonder of supernatural deliverance and dominion.
0: Atonto de pie no jawo oku ro ton podo gandu do
1: ton. Whatever evil power has been worrying you, the Lord will deliver you tonight.
0: No de pepe bigbo mawe yido to tukrado okuro na de weton jemede kanu to zaime.
1: And it doesn't matter what that evil spirit might have done in your life. You will be delivered in Jesus' name. Let me still talk a little bit about Abidjan. Another time I went to Abidjan. That's Ivory Coast. And this man, he was just passing by.
0: But that way, the pier eto juju malijuai.
1: And the man was really very, very deep into evil spirits.
0: But that way, the pier nubo any better than si soto bigbo mawesi demem.
1: And we were having the meeting near the road.
0: But me watin do pri to alihoto.
1: He was passing the road.
0: Uo to alihoji bawajei.
1: The demonic tiger following after him.
0: Wenenu uho zibuluto.
1: And if anybody wanted to make trouble with him, he'll just command the spiritual demonic tiger to go ahead and fight that individual, and that individual was finished.
0: And
1: while we were having the meeting, he was hearing our chorus was singing. He said, "Uncle, what are they doing there? Let me go and trouble them a little bit." And then he said, "Tiger, follow." And his tiger followed him. And then he entered into the place we're having the meeting. Because you know, anywhere you mention the name of Jesus, there's deliverance there. And there is dominion there. And then when I finished the message, I said, "Now, you're going to receive Jesus as your personal savior. Raise up your hand."
0: But then Jesus
1: And that man said, "We never listen to the command of anybody."
0: But that way, because
1: he felt he had the totality of all power.
0: Now one to the middle,
1: but he raised up his hand.
0: But he
1: said, "Come out here."
0: But what do we feel?
1: And he said, "We never obey the command of anybody." But that night, he obeyed, because when I speak, your soul, your spirit, your body will get into action. When I speak, evil powers, they vanish immediately. And then he came to the front. I said, "Bow your head and close your eyes." You know, where the word of the king is, there is power. I said, "Where the word of the king is, there is power." And then, surprising to him, not to me, I wasn't surprised, but I said, "Close your eyes." That's authority. You have to close your eyes. And but surprising to him, he couldn't resist. He closed his eyes. And then I prayed for him. But then after the prayer, I said, "Now you are free." And then I said, "I'm going to pray for you." I prayed for them. They were healed and delivered.
0: And
1: then, after that, he began to shout,
0: "But
1: my tiger, where are you?"
0: But
1: had gone. The tiger had vanished. Put your hands together for Jesus. And then we explained to him what had happened. That spiritual tiger, demonic tiger, cannot remain where I stand. Because when I come, And at the mention of the name of Jesus, every knee shall bow. I said every knee shall bow. Number four, there's the wonder of total freedom. And then number five, the wonder of abundant life. And the wonder of supernatural power. And eventually the wonder of heavenly inheritance. I congratulate you because you are here tonight. You will never be the same again. All the problems you have brought in here today, all those problems, they are solved in Jesus' name. Remember, I'm talking to you on the sure way of receiving your miracles. Mark chapter 10, verse 46. And they came to Jericho. And as he went out of Jericho with his disciples, with a great number of people, blind Bartimaeus, the son of Timaeus, sat by the highway side begging.
0: Yes, wa Jericho, yeto sotron Jericho, no pronto etole pepo, abunda hode pepo, visunu tibe, to batimeto, no kun tono, no weto tia ito, alihoto.
1: Here Jesus came to town.
0: Pilewa Jesu watomete.
1: And Jesus has come to visit us here.
0: But Jesu ko wapin ado drami poto file.
1: And before Jesus left town, the beggar said, I will get something.
0: But wapo Jesu nado toson to.
1: Now you see, here we're talking about a beggar. Can I tell you here that every man is a beggar? Oh, you say, no, I am not a beggar. Ah, I am rich. Is that so? I am intelligent. Is that so? Therefore, I am not a beggar. Or maybe you have not begged for food. Or you have not begged for something to drink. Or you have not begged for accommodation. If you have not begged yet, except you have Jesus Christ, you might be a beggar for all eternity. Don't you know, no matter what you have, when a kind of disease comes upon you, and then you go to the hospital, and there is no solution. Don't you know how people like that will crawl on their hands and feet and on their knees, and they go to one papa in the night and say, Papa, see me.
0: I am dying.
1: Don't allow me to die like this. Even those who don't go to which doctor, those who go to the normal doctors in hospitals. Doctor, can you do anything, please? Anything you can do.
0: It's
1: a precious woman in a family.
0: It's
1: a precious child in a family. Everybody is a beggar. You might not be begging for money, but might even be using your money to beg for health. And to beg for satisfaction. And to beg for the necessities of life. Every man is a beggar. You see, there were a lot of people around the Lord Jesus Christ. They never asked for anything, and then they got nothing. And then they got nothing because they didn't ask for anything. But this blind blind man days at time meals. We're told he sat by the wayside begging.
0: And when he heard
1: that he saw Jesus of Nazareth.
0: They said that Jesus Nazareth is
1: why am I emphasizing that? I'm emphasizing that because it says the Jesus of Nazareth that was passing by.
0: You know, there
1: are many people that may call themselves any name. How many people are called Emmanuel? But not the Emmanuel that was born in Bethlehem. How many people call themselves Jesus, but not the Jesus of Nazareth? You see, Jesus Christ even said, many will come, and they will come in my name, and they might call themselves Jesus. Before you answer them, ask them, which Jesus are you? Are you the Jesus of Lagos? Which one are you? Because I am only going to put my request before the Jesus of Nazareth. The one who was born by a virgin. Not the Jesus of your village. And not the Jesus of your religion. We're talking about Jesus of Nazareth. This man heard that Jesus, the Jesus of Nazareth, was passing by, and he began to cry out.
0: When not that way said that Jesus, Nazareth,
1: and he began to cry out.
0: You know,
1: if you're going to receive anything from the Lord, you will put your faith into action. And you will say, Lord, I need something. It says here that he cried out, saying, Jesus, thou son of David, have mercy on me.
0: Ye doctor Peter, a dakwa belele bodamo Jesu. Yo vi Davidito wa lebrana me.
1: This man knew the secret that many people don't know.
0: That way you are three susu de mesusu manuel.
1: This man knew how to get a miracle.
0: That way enyo desi gag bodomo azojiau.
1: There are two words, and those two words are different.
0: Oho awewe, oho awele sa popo.
1: Although they might look alike. Marriage, mercy. Marriage is what you have actually worked for. That's his marriage.
0: But I want to
1: But and you see, there are many people, they think they marriage something from the Lord. But the Bible says our sins have separated between us and God, that he cannot hear. Until you come to Christ for mercy, you can never get anything. You see the people that come, and they come on the basis of marriage. Jesus, don't you remember me? I was born by preachers, my mother a preacher, my father a preacher.
0: Jesu, aba primiwe. Na ye jimi se so yawega da osi home. Anyo edo megitotele, ye yin me yawega, yia che so yin me
1: kota. You are coming on the basis of marriage, you never get anything that way.
0: Nene la ye wa, so dotende jeme depe, me ma
1: namo. Nobody ever merits anything in the sight of God.
0: Betode ma si gan, domule mi wula ubo jera awa kuno
1: to. Jesus, here I am. I want deliverance. I want healing.
0: Jesu, pide atite, njo me kanu jekwa zon yobopo.
1: How I'm a good man. I'm a nice man. I'm a gentle man. I'm a helpful man. I help everybody. But look at my conditioner. You'll never get anything on the basis of marriage. If you're going to get anything from heaven, it's on the basis of mercy. And this man, he knew the sure way to receive a miracle from the Lord.
0: But I'm
1: showing you the way. You will take this way, you'll get your miracle tonight. I said you'll get your miracle tonight. Another thing you learn here is that he was not ashamed. It was in the public. There were many people there, and he needed mercy from the Lord. He needed a miracle from the Lord. Without being ashamed, he called upon the Lord. You see, there are people that come here, and when I say you want to receive Jesus as your personal Savior, raise up your hand. They look around. My church members are here. If I raise up my hand, they will see me.
0: You
1: are ashamed of Christ. You don't get anything. But if you say yes, I know I'm a sinner. And even though the people see me, are they not sinners themselves? And therefore I declare openly, without any shame, yes, I am a sinner. I want the salvation of the Lord. Those who are able to do that, and you do not care for the people around them, and you say, yes, I need the mercy of God. The mercy that brings forgiveness, the mercy that brings salvation, those are the people that have the miracle working power of God in their lives. Cried out in the public at the right time, Jesus, thou son of David, have mercy on me.
0: You know, dakwa to bangba beto le kono segbe itondo Jesu obi David iton wa leblana mi.
1: In verse 48, and many charged him that he should hold his peace.
0: Apoeto kade chiaton beto le so wore na eni na boy eto.
1: They didn't appeal to him.
0: Beto de matreve.
1: They commanded him authoritatively. Keep quiet.
0: Ye degbere na boy to friend apo.
1: Many people charged him.
0: Mesusu to modi pe.
1: Why were they charging him? Oh, because they thought he was a beggar. And they had been the people giving him money.
0: You
1: see, a beggar has no voice of his own. A beggar has no personality of his own. A beggar has no liberty of his own. They were the people to give him few naira so that he'll be able to live. And because they have been giving him things, they said, hey, look up here. We are the people sustaining you. If we tell you to keep quiet, and you don't keep quiet, then if you ask for money tomorrow, you will lose all that. He said, I don't care. And he shouted them all. Maybe you are there, and then you need to give your life to Christ. And there's somebody they call boyfriend.
0: But
1: they've been living in sin together. But she normally will give it today, maybe 100 naira, maybe 1,000 naira, whatever it is. So that you can keep on selling your body unto him. And now you come, a salvation.
0: But the
1: Jesus is here tonight. And then I say, if you want this salvation from the Lord, shoot up your hand. And then while you are raising your hand, he says, put your hand down.
0: But there are what I lot to say that Gapolo, it will want no good to
1: the other to do. Why you raising up your hand? You want to get saved? You don't want to commit sin anymore.
0: I do not want to go away. I'm a soldier of me. Why
1: you don't want to do that thing with me anymore? Put your hand down.
0: But I'm a soldier of me. No, I'm buying another power. And I would say,
1: I would have gotten saved tonight.
0: I want to live in the middle.
1: I would have raised my hand, but my boyfriend will not allow me.
0: Nako dia lo cheda gabe. Chibao hoton ke inando to madike na
1: me. And since he will not allow me, what can I do now? You are the loser.
0: Na etel to dem akado dike na me. Etel naso bayi, etel wa abayi.
1: This man will not be silenced. I will not be silenced.
0: That way donye mato na bonu chedo po bede.
1: I said I will not be silenced.
0: Donye mato na bonu chedo.
1: How about you?
0: Na wa yeto.
1: How about you?
0: Na wa yeto te ya.
1: You want somebody to control your soul?
0: Ajiro mede ni gokona li doto we.
1: Somebody to control your spirit?
0: But mede na gokona bigboto we.
1: Somebody to control your destiny?
0: But mede na gokona bigi
1: soni. Somebody to control whether you get to hell or you get to heaven?
0: Then mede na gokona we dipe demolo baya na biyo zume abiyo losu olome.
1: You want to surrender your soul, your spirit, your life, your destiny in the hand of a man?
0: But ye na jo ali doto we do beza.
1: Never. I will never do that. And you see, that's why they charged your man. They said, keep quiet. They might try to silence you with their action. They might try to silence you with a frowning face. They charge him that he will hold his peace. But you see this man in verse 48, many charged him that he should hold his peace. But he cried the more, a great deal. The more they tried to silence him, the more he cried out. What was he crying? The same thing. Thou, son of David, have mercy on me. He knew it was for mercy. He was crying. And if you are here tonight for the mercy of God, that mercy will reach you. The mercy that gives us forgiveness. And the mercy that gives us salvation. The mercy that gives us miracle. And Jesus stood still.
0: But Jesus Christ,
1: the man caught Jesus' attention. If you are crying to heaven while you are sitting or standing there, and if you are calling for the mercy of God, for the love of God, if you are calling out for forgiveness, and all these other voices are trying to shut me up, and yet I will not shut up until I get to Jesus Christ. Tonight you will get to Jesus. And then we told Jesus to still and commanded him to be called.
0: And they
1: call the blind man. My question is, what are
0: the day?
1: They call the blind man. The same people that try to shut him up. The same people that try to silence him. And they didn't know he would get the attention of Jesus. But now, Jesus said, call him here. I'm standing here. I'm standing still. And I will not leave until he gets to me. He has caught my attention. You will catch Jesus' attention tonight. I said you'll catch Jesus' attention tonight. And then the same people that tried to silence him before, they said, now be of good cheer, he calleth thee.
0: But you are done it.
1: The Lord answers your prayer tonight. Your enemies, they will show favor to you in Jesus' name. I was having a crusade. There was this woman, she wanted to come to the crusade.
0: But now
1: as the woman was coming, the husband said, don't go there.
0: But then now
1: if you go there and you disobey my word, when you come back, I'll see where you sleep tonight. And the woman said, my husband, please, you see this my problem.
0: But now
1: and you see this thing I've been carrying about, let me go. And the man said, no.
0: But
1: I'm the head of this house. And I said, you must not go. But if you go, I will deal with you. And the woman, knowing that there's no other place to solve the problem,
0: he
1: said, my husband, I beg you, I've appealed to you. I need to go to this place so I can get my miracle.
0: But I want to switch the jail.
1: The man said, it's not a matter of begging. I don't want you to go. You must not go there.
0: But that will also not be done. I mean, to me better hosting home.
1: I found it had not agreed. And the woman came.
0: But Emma, so they Emma tell you, Benesso, Gatunawa
1: was angry.
0: Gatunawa,
1: while she was at the crusade, the man was, saying, this woman, when she comes back, I will show her. I am the head of this house. I told her not to go. And she went, she will see something today.
0: But they now when I do Tito, when crusade lot on you dot the fear, that when it took candle to quick be, but on let put to the Medani Bolekoa, you when you tattoo quick be, Emma Sauce Toru, not do yet to a day.
1: And then I didn't know anything about that, but anywhere I go, I carry joy and happiness.
0: I'm a man, the Pepe of my Dariamo Chiba, Pepe Dento, you know, see, I had to get put home and home.
1: Anywhere I go, I carry solution to your problem.
0: Pepe Dento, you let Pono and Tatoana to crack better.
1: Anywhere I go, I bring the beauty of Christ and the glory of Christ before the people. And then I went where the crusade that night. And that woman gave her life to Christ. She became born again.
0: But now when
1: and then her problem, her mountain was rolled away.
0: But to cry to let popo sweat to let popo and
1: now she was to go and face the husband.
0: But the PA now you quit being I people as we talk about
1: the
0: alone.
1: You know the Bible says when your ways please the Lord, he makes even your enemies to be at peace with you.
0: I know the people do pull away the bena mid of when I go to a home and now cruel the PA and I get up to a letter soon. I don't know home and home.
1: Give me a good amen. And eventually the woman got back home. And to her greatest surprise, the husband said, welcome. How was it at the crusade? And then they sat down.
0: But yes, yeah, in the power.
1: And you know, the woman shared the miracle that she received and the joy of the Lord.
0: But now in ewa mass on jaw de komo ikwa ya jija okuno topo di pialo.
1: And the man said, what are you going to eat?
0: But now dawala to kikambi or ete yena do
1: de. I'm going to give you a vacation tonight. You will not cook, I will cook.
0: But now budgeto zeme di pi yemanada nuba nyewena dana de.
1: And then the man cooked.
0: But dawene ewa danu.
1: Not only that, the following week the man went out and bought a brand new car and gave to that woman.
0: When
1: you come to Christ and you have forgiveness,
0: in your work list, the boat in the journey,
1: and you have salvation,
0: but in the Gulagan,
1: and you have healing,
0: but what in the
1: and you have deliverance,
0: but what in the mechanic,
1: and you have solution to your problem,
0: but what in the tatana to Kratuela,
1: even your enemies will turn to become your friends in Jesus' name. In verse 50, and he casting away his garment rose and came to Jesus.
0: A poeto candia auto, eso di aueto dra, but sopon, but what. Yesterday.
1: I think this man, although he was a beggar, he was a wise man. You see, there are many people, we look at them as beggars, but intelligent. Why did he do what he did? You know, in those days, blind people, when they are going about in the street, there was a kind of clothes they used to wear. It had a special color. And in the land of Israel, only the people that were blind will wear that kind of clothes. So that you can easily recognize them. And so you'll make way for them and give them chance when they were to pass. And he was wearing that kind of clothes. He had faith in his heart. I am going to Jesus.
0: But I knew that I would make a certain to connect to well on do you say
1: it will open my eyes. I will not need the badge of blindness anymore. I will not need the mark of blindness anymore. And therefore he removed that badge. He removed that mark of blindness and he cast the clothes away.
0: Now,
1: why did he do that? Because he believed that there's wonder of miracles with the Lord Jesus Christ. That's why he threw that thing away. I will not need this badge of blindness anymore. Tonight, whatever has been your mark of a particular problem you had, that mark is taken away from you.
0: You
1: see, the Bible also talks about the filthy garment. There's no time to read all the passages to you. There's a filthy garment of sin. And it says, you are covered with the robe of your dirty garment.
0: But you are
1: and it may be, you know, prostitutes, they have a way, they have their symbol that marks them out. That you know this one is a prostitute on the side of the road because there's a kind of garment they wear. It's their symbol.
0: And
1: it's their mark. As you are coming to Christ tonight, you say, Lord, when I get back home, this kind of thing, I'll never put it on again. Prostitution is out of my life.
0: But they are the one who wrote to Zime DP, I want Jesus Christ. I wait to Konami, I will Galilotoe, Yema
1: the drunkards have their kind of language. They have their kind of symbol. They have their kind of evil.
0: So
1: you throw away that language of the drunkard. You know the people that belong to a cult. They have their own kind of garments too. And they have their symbolic language that they use. As you're coming to Christ, all the things that mark you out as part of a cult. You throw everything away because now you are coming to the liberator. You are coming to the deliverer. You are coming to the redeemer. And tonight, it will deliver you in Jesus' name. And Jesus answered and said unto him, what wilt thou that I should do unto thee?
0: Jesus
1: and the blind man said unto him, Lord, that I might receive my sight. He was definite. And tonight you'll be definite. You tell him exactly what you want. We were having a crusade in Lagos some years ago. And a boy saw the advertisement of the crusade in the hospital. What had happened is the heaps were getting rotting. And they wanted to do plastic surgery. So that they
0: would
1: cut off the rotting heap. And then put plastic there. And the boy was in great, great pain. And then the boy saw on the television in the hospital that a crusade was going to take place. And the boy called the father. He said, Daddy, take me to this crusade. My heels will not have to be slashed open. And then for them to put plastic. Daddy, don't let me go through this. Take me to that crusade. And then the father said, all right, my son, calm down, don't worry. The son said, Father, the greatest thing you can do for me, don't spend your money here, take me to that crusade. And the father called the doctor and said, see what my boy is saying. Oh, and the doctor said, the boy does not know anything.
0: But
1: the boy does not know how great this problem is, that there is nothing else except oppression.
0: The
1: doctor tried to talk to the boy. Man, you understand the problem you have? Your heels are rotting. And this is not a case for prayer. Oh, the young man said, no, doctor, don't say that. Take me to the crusade.
0: Our
1: father came back again and said, my son, calm down. You know, we are adult people. And we are adult people have much experience. We know in life what prayer can do, what prayer cannot do. This one is not for prayer. And the boy said, Daddy, don't say that. Take me there.
0: But if you are, did the me call a million red desigawa, million red demasigawa, and I would to decay my They
1: try to shut him down. But he will not keep quiet. So eventually, the doctor said, all right, to calm him down, take him there, but after the crusade, bring him back.
0: But doctor wada de pie do mo nado gbeze to wa do de pie ze so idan chigba to hun wa go do he wa pi.
1: And so with that mind, the father said, all right, my son, that's all right, we'll take you there.
0: But why ka bon ko po o toro wa do biche e ma sin de ke ba he we so yi.
1: And then they came that night, they brought another boy.
0: But ye wa wa de pie to za lo me ye bire po wa.
1: See, this one has rotten bone. The other boy they brought, in one leg there was no bone at all. It was all flesh. It was like rubber.
0: I know the mother what the pie eating dog who they told you to a whole to make bam the other day is who my dog who they pepede umdomolo.
1: One leg was good, the other leg was all flesh like rubber.
0: I know the mother upon the pony wakbechi bapu I will tell the pie emma.
1: And then the boy, this is the second boy now, he'll wind the rubber leg, the fleshly leg, without any bone, he'll wind it around the stick and then be hopping with the other leg.
0: I'm a be I will tell the pie ewa sise o rubber lot the pie alobose bo wa se apodo kura do te the pie bo ewa to zoni zi kwepo wa hiron.
1: And then I told them, I said, Jesus is here tonight.
0: But why don't I hear the Jesus to fit to say them?
1: And Jesus is a great miracle worker.
0: Jesus was saying you as on jaw da wa to.
1: And right now I'm going to pray for you. And as I pray for you, God is going to perform a creative miracle.
0: But the pie and the man jona ko denami chibanka ho denami juena reason jaw da ho po nu did.
1: And then we began to pray. We had not finished the prayer. I was still in the middle of the prayer saying, oh Lord, tonight we're here.
0: But what jedekoji the pie ma ko de pomo den gba poto de chezi cheche wa do kuro gaunu pondo.
1: Oh Lord, tonight give miracle to everyone.
0: Nda kuro gaunu poto na so jaw miracle.
1: That one that doesn't have a good leg to walk, give miracle to them.
0: Beto de ma do apo dagbe na do si zoni na so jaw wi.
1: That one that I was still praying. All of a sudden, the boy with the rubber leg, he shouted.
0: But ngba poto da ho de pie me ti to don but the pie to ajiji me do rubber
1: apo la da. God has supernaturally created bone in the leg.
0: But you are da ko de ti to lo de pie e wa da ku do apo eto me.
1: Put your hands together for Jesus. Ya
0: pa to de po a lo pe do pa bo kana Jesus.
1: Amen.
0: Nisha,
1: he threw away the stick. I was still praying and then he began to shout, and the mother opened the eyes and the mother saw the boy jumping and walking and running.
0: Amo den gba ko to da o de pie de aso ja wo kuno ton ko so to nu mana pe to le po obi ne wa je hin ran so ya gabo nu yi e to ti to pre to we lanu e wa hun nu pe to bo amo bi e to.
1: And the mother ran after the boy and then began to dance and began to rejoice.
0: But the pie yi e to wa ran to go to na bi e de boy wa je we du po di pie bo bi ne wa to hin ran pe
1: wa to. And then this boy from the hospital, he heard that other boy walking and jumping and running had no bone in one leg, and he said, Papa, put me down, let me walk.
0: But the pie men no the pie be a we thought the other ma ko mo apoeton de ko sogbe e wa se de mediaton ko jode godo the pie lo e wa do na oto se mi dai na
1: je si ko se no.
0: But Baba eton do lana,
1: don't be too fanatical.
0: My
1: you excited
0: my to kan na de we
1: bro, this is serious problem. The doctor said I should be very careful. The boy said, Papa, put me down, let me get my miracle.
0: But edo wa mo edo eke ti egbe mo na do to do na yin pe nu ku do go e na tu klawe eke wo ene wo to fi lo wa do papa do mi do ti pe ma se sori mama so ja
1: wo. He did not have any choice. He put the boy down. As the moment is like hit the ground, miracle touch the heels.
0: I know edo mo la to tendo kula me di pe de papa ma si gado gokoro bi ene ba e wa se bi ene do come tendo kula me da po eto je come aso ja o je te doji.
1: And the boy walked everywhere and he received a wonderful miracle.
0: But
1: tonight you are here. A miracle is waiting for you.
0: But viene de pie si sorry, but pile put the pie apoeto ko jemede kanu brebu pete de pie alo. O zemede ya sudo tinto fi.
1: The power of the Lord is waiting for you.
0: Ku ro da ko ju eto do na pile je te do ju.
1: The Lord is saying, what would you want me to do unto you tonight?
0: But kuno wa kan bi edo e te wa je do do yen ni wa na we to pito.
1: And I tell the Lord, Lord, that I may receive my sight.
0: But dia to di do na kuno ene kuno di
1: Lord, that I may receive my legs back. Lord, that I may receive my healing. Lord, that the cancer may go away from my body. Lord, that the HIV AIDS may get away from my body. Tonight, you have your miracle. And then it says, and Jesus said unto him, go thy way, thy faith has made thee whole.
0: But ewa do to play the pier Jesus or the hundred domolo ye to ye said to echo whatever gun.
1: How many of you want to believe in Jesus tonight?
0: Better than what you said to Jesus met to Zeme.
1: Then before I pray, look at this man and immediately. Everybody say immediately.
0: Weapon I don't
1: hold a sight.
0: Weapon I don't hold that out, wapo that way the pialo to apodo penegi, better point that apodo penegi emonuku eta
1: and followed.
0: But he would do it
1: and followed.
0: But he will do it
1: and follow Jesus in the way.
0: But what he will do, Jesus, to Aliho.
1: He didn't go back to pick up his garment, the mark of blindness and darkness. He followed Jesus in the way. He didn't go back to the people he had been begging. He followed Jesus in the way. When you get saved, you do not go back to the prostitution. You follow Jesus in the way. I have decided to follow Jesus. No turning back, no turning back.
0: Matonaleko, Masatonaleko.
1: The world behind me and the cross before me.
0: I want to go to Nami. Satisato Nukonami.
1: No turning back, no turning back.
0: Matonaleko, Momatonaleko.
1: Though my friends forsake me, still I will follow.
0: Nahoto Chilek Bemida Gancho Nahodoe.
1: No turning back, no turning back.
0: Matonaleko, Matonaleko.
1: I have decided. I have decided. Do I have people here tonight deciding?
0: Do
1: I have people here tonight deciding? I have decided to follow Jesus. No turning back, no turning back.
0: Matonaleko, matonaleko.
1: You will never turn back. No, never, you will never turn back. I said you will never turn back.
0: Heads
1: bowed and eyes closed. I'm going to give you the chance to make up your mind. And to decide tonight to follow Jesus, and then salvation will come. You are deciding to follow Jesus, and you are making up your mind. As you are following Jesus tonight, you'll never turn back. I yield myself to Christ tonight. I'm making my Savior my Lord tonight. I will never turn back. I have decided to follow Jesus. No turning back, no turning back. No turning back, no turning back. We're going to pray together now. Close your eyes as we pray. Almighty God, say that after me. Almighty God, I thank you for your love. I thank you for
0: Jesus.
1: He has come to town. I have heard his invitation. He is calling me. I have stood up. Because I want to follow Christ. I leave my sins behind. I leave the garment of darkness. I leave the badge of evil. I leave the mark of immorality behind. Lord, I come to Christ. From tonight, He is my Savior. Tonight, He is my Lord, the director of my life, the controller of my life.
0: And
1: from tonight, I will follow Jesus for the rest of my life. I will never turn back again.
0: Matonaleko bedeba.
1: No, never.
0: Pari pari matonaleko.
1: No, never.
0: Matonaleko.
1: I will never turn back again.
0: Matonaleko bedeba.
1: Lord, I receive you now.
0: Okuna unko yiwe di.
1: As my Savior and Lord.
0: Krekwedi wana gato chi okuna chi.
1: I will never leave this way of life.
0: Matonajali ho beto edo.
1: In Jesus' name.
0: Jesus in ye come.
1: Amen.
0: Misha.
1: I'm praying for you, Father, in the name of Jesus.
0: Ototo ye ka Jesus to me.
1: We thank you because you are a God of love.
0: Me to pena mi yue da yo injue wa ino.
1: And a God of all grace. And a God of mercy.
0: Jue jomio le poto, jue lebran le poto di alo.
1: All these people have come unto you and you have said through Christ that whosoever comes to you, you will for no reason cast away as they have come, receive them, Lord.
0: When an act better like what they did, if you could have gone, put up, say what they were doing, allo. Not do much can be on your way, your kuno. Then go what the people could not draw to say, how we did.
1: Forgive them, Lord.
0: Shona your kuno.
1: Change their lives.
0: The other better yet,
1: give them your salvation.
0: Now, when I got to a
1: that from today, the transforming power of the cross of Christ will come into their lives in Jesus' name.
0: That's right.
1: Confirm it to Lord. Let the peace of God reign in every one of their hearts. Lord, the power not to go back into their vomit, but to move forward following Christ until the end of time.
0: You
1: grant unto every one of them in Jesus' name. We thank you because we know you have answered. In Jesus' name we pray. Put your hands together for Jesus. Amen.
0: Misha.
1: Now we are ready. Everyone is ready. I am ready. I don't know who else is ready, but I am ready. I don't know who else is waiting, but I am ready.

0: Lord,
1: I come to you on behalf of everybody, and Lord, I pray, send forth your power right now, deliver your people in Jesus' name.
0: Anywhere
1: there is pain, anywhere there is suffering, anywhere there is sickness, Lord, I pray now with your miracle working hand, touch them, heal them in Jesus'
0: name.
1: That asthma, I command you, be healed in Jesus' name.
0: Tuberculosis,
1: I command you now, be healed in Jesus'
0: name.
1: Anemia, I command you, vanish away in Jesus'
0: name.
1: The swelling of tumor, swelling in the tummy, swelling in the leg, swelling in the arms, swelling at the back, swelling on the neck, swelling on the head, swelling anywhere. All the water, all the liquid, all the evil thing punch in that swelling, I command you right now, get out in Jesus' name. Those who are deaf and dumb, you dumb spirit, I command you, come out in Jesus' name. And you dumb spirit, release that individual. I release your tongue to speak. I release your vocal cords now to begin to function. Speak out in Jesus' name. The people that have poison and curse and yoke upon their lives. Right now, I come against that yoke. I come against that poison. And I come against that charm in your life. I come against that poison in your life. Be neutralized, be made whole now in Jesus' name. This that spirit of epilepsy. That spirit of insanity, and that tormenting spirit walking about in your body, I release you
0: now.
1: I set you free now, and I break every yoke in your life in Jesus'
0: name.
1: You are loosed. You are delivered. You are set free. Rejoice in your freedom in Jesus' name. And those who are paralyzed, I pray that the strength and the might and the power of the Lord will flow into your bones right now. Will flow into your joints right now. Strengthen your muscles right now. Rise up and walk in Jesus' name. Those with that hands, receive strength. Those with that legs, receive strength. And then your nerves and brain and the center of control in your body to receive the healing virtue of the Lord right now in Jesus' name.

0: Those who
1: are blind there, anywhere you are now, I sense the power of the Lord upon you.
0: That those
1: blind eyes will open in Jesus' name. And that blind spirit, I command you, come out right now. Let those eyes with glaucoma, cataract, or whatever it is, let those eyes pop open right now and begin to see clearly in Jesus' name. Lord, I pray for everyone here right now, at the left, at the right, in front of me, far away to the back. I command the miracle power of God to start working now.
0: Walking
1: on your body. That now there will be the shout of praise.
0: But the
1: and celebration of joy. Because of the great miracle the Lord is performing here.
0: Lord,
1: according to your promise, I will never fail. Shower the miracles now. Everywhere now, shout of miracle. Everywhere, shout of the supernatural. Everywhere, celebration for the wonders of God.
0: Come,
1: Lord, in Jesus' name. I thank you, Lord, because I know it is done. In Jesus' name we pray. Amen. Praise God, I got it. Praise God, I got it. Let's close our eyes for prayer. Father, in the name of Jesus, I thank you at this time. We bless your name because we know that this year is going to be a special year. It's going to be a year of supernatural breakthrough. And you're going to do it in every life in Jesus' name. I will pray that every member of this church, every invitee in this church, everyone coming to this church will take what you count important in their lives. And Lord, as we hold on to you, that thing that is essentially important to you, we pray that you take every one of us to higher ground in Jesus' name. The happiness and the health and the heritage and the inheritance, everything you have for every one of us this year, plus that holiness at the center, will be in the heart and the life of everyone and every family in Jesus' name. Speak to your people now. Make a covenant with every one of us that with that covenant we're going to succeed and we're going to go to higher ground this very year in Jesus' name.
0: We
1: thank you because we know you have answered. In Jesus' name we pray.
0: Jesus, you come here with me, Daddy.
1: And everybody said, Amen.
0: Now, we're talking about the
1: Thank you very much. We can sit down. I'm looking at knowing the God of the new covenant. Knowing the God of the new covenant. We're looking at Jeremiah chapter 31. I'm reading from verse 31.
0: Jeremiah tag banukundo kwa fatang banukundo kota.
1: Behold, the days come. The days have come, says the Lord, that I will make a new covenant with the house of Israel and with the house of Judah.
0: Da ye guazale wa guazale kwa wa kunondo nyina basia lenyoyodeke ukwe Israel itokpo ukwe Judah to.
1: The Lord announced ahead of time that the days are coming that He will make a new covenant with His people.
0: Kunokola jano kona utirele do azale na wa nyina basia lenyoy.
1: And then he tells us in verse 33, but this shall be the covenant that I will make with the house of Israel. After those days, says the Lord, I will put my law in their inward part and write it in their hearts.
0: And
1: will be their God, and they shall be my people. Look at verse 34. And they shall teach no more every man his neighbor, and every man his brother, saying, Know the Lord, for they shall all know me.
0: And
1: the God is making covenant with us, said, They shall all know me. That's why we're talking about knowing the God of the new covenant. And then he said, For they shall all know me, from the least of them unto the great. Our children will know the Lord. Our youths will know the Lord. Even those who are just coming in and getting born again and getting saved, they will know the Lord in Jesus' name. And of course, those of us who have been there for so many years will know the Lord more. And it says in that verse 34, they shall all know
0: me.
1: From the least of them, even unto the greatest of them, says the Lord, for I will forgive their iniquity, and I will remember their sin no more. Praise the Lord.
0: Me we we ye to me jeme kiklo ye to me we oklo nondo na nyina juna nyina wa ye to nyina do ye to we nyima so to na fin bagba ni pa oklo no.
1: When we know the Lord, what was the result of that? Somebody says, I know the Lord.
0: In the minyo oklo te wana tatu eto una minido nyanyo oklo no.
1: I'm saying, what is the evidence of knowing the Lord in our lives?
0: Ndata wanyo kia nyanyo oklo ton tuk beza mi ton le me.
1: Walikina Daniel chapter 11 verse 32. And such as do wickedly against the covenant shall be corrupt by flatteries. But in verse 32, the people that do know their God shall be strong and shall do exploits. The people that know the God of the covenant, the new covenant, those are the people in this day. Those are the people this year we shall be strong. I say you will be strong. And it shall deal exploits as I talk about knowing the God of the covenant. I want you to think about knowing God. There's some people that say, well, we know God already. I won't need any other instruction, any other message to make us to know God. I dare tell you that, you know, as I break out John and Judas Iscariot, and I'm asking Judas, do you know Christ? Of course I do. I'm the treasurer.
0: The command of the Juan Poto Judas of Boa, no condivier, for not Casa Juan Casa Judas. There are your Jesuia, Ryan Jesu Bau, and your Hakola.
1: Of course I do. I've been following Christ all about. Of course I do. I've seen all these miracles.
0: No button, then your Jesu no Hodu, that way, no Gomazonja, etonle, Susueton Goma.
1: And I've seen all that he did. I've had all the messages. And I said, John, do you know God? He said, you better understand, I know him. I know Christ.
0: But what can I say, John? I know where we are. I didn't see him, but I'm going to go.
1: Hi, but Judas Iscariot, don't worry about him. He doesn't know anything about Christ.
0: Judas Iscariot, what are you going to go? I'm going to go to the Christ.
1: As Savior, as substitute, as Lord, as a great miracle worker, as the one that arise from the dead. What did Judas know?
0: You know,
1: some people think, I've been going there and I've seen it all. And because of that, they think they know the God of the new covenant.
0: But
1: I'm inviting you to come and know that God in a deeper sense, in a greater sense today. And as you know him, he says, you will be strong. You will do exploits in Jesus' name.
0: Do you remember in the
1: Old Testament, we have this young man, his name is Joseph. And then you have Reuben and Simeon and Judah and all the rest of the children of Jacob.
0: And
1: I'm asking them, do you know the God of Abraham, the God of Isaac, and the God of Jacob? And they say, yes, of course we do. Our daddy told us about him.
0: We know him.
1: And I asked Joseph, and I said, how about you? He said, I know him, not the way they know him.
0: You
1: know, there
0: are
1: some people that know him from history. Daddy told me.
0: My grandpa told
1: me. And all the other people told me about the God of Israel. But Joseph, he knew God in such a very definite way, special way. That's why the Lord took him from the prison and he took him to the palace. And today, this time is the time and the year and the period of your exaltation in Jesus' name.
0: You know
1: the Lord, not like Reuben and Simeon and Judah and all those other people that knew him in the head. They didn't know him in the heart. The people that do know their God, they shall be strong and they shall do what? Exploits. And then you think about it, is a man they call Caiaphas in the New Testament.
0: Caiaphas.
1: And the people were discussing, this was the high priest at that time. And they were saying, you don't understand this, that we're going to take this Jesus Christ and we're going to crucify him. He's going to die. And Caiaphas said, you don't know anything at all. I know everything. Caiaphas, tell me what you know. It is better that one man be taken and then he's crucified so that the whole world and all the nations will be saved.
0: And then I'm saying
1: Caiaphas looks like you know Christ. And then Cornelius said, but I saw. And then I took action. And while Peter was still speaking, what happened? The Holy Ghost came on him. I'm saying, I prefer to know God like Cornelius, that the Holy Ghost will be upon me, than Caiaphas just sitting down there and say we're going to crucify Jesus. What I'm telling you is, there are people that think they know God superficially.
0: In the natural,
1: externally, historically,
0: the
1: city in Capernaum, in Jerusalem, in Judea, and all those places, but knowing God experientially. It is when you know God like that, and that knowledge of God drives you to action, that it says they will be strong. I'll be strong. And then they shall do what? They shall do exploits. Knowing the God of the new covenant. I'm going to divide the message to three parts. Number one, the privilege of knowing God. Number two, the people who know God. The people who know God. What are the people here today? Point number three is the power of knowing God. Let's come to number one, the privilege of knowing God. I'm looking at Hosea chapter 2. And we're reading from verse 19. And I will betroth thee unto me forever. Yea, I will betroth thee unto me in righteousness and in judgment and in loving kindness and in mercies, and I will even betroth thee unto me in faithfulness, and thou shalt know the Lord. The Lord says, I'm going to betroth you. You know what that means? Old English language means, it means I'm going to get married unto you. And it's going to be a covenant marriage, a marriage covenant between you and I. A special kind of relationship that he will betroth you unto himself, like a man betroths a woman unto himself. And he says that marriage covenant coming together is going to bring a new relationship between you and I.
0: lo wule si kondo kwa nena ken zizna yo yo wad buti tina nye kodo yekpo kondo kwa yo yo
1: and in the says in verse 21 and it shall come to pass in that day I will hear says the Lord I will hear the heavens and they shall hear the earth
0: for kono kono poto na sawa jo to asane le men nye nang blon we okulu nondo nye nang blon lon le ye ule bo na sok blon na ay balo
1: in verse 22 and the earth shall hear the corn and the wine and the oil and they shall hear Jezreel.
0: Fokun kwa we twa igba na so brona ogbado ven kwa mi po ye wule bona so brona Jezreel.
1: And I will sow her unto me in the earth and I will have mercy upon her that had not obtained mercy.
0: Nyebuna so do ewoglande twa igba lo me. Nyebuna so tin do to lo lubara ji ma ko mo le blanu yi.
1: The mercy of the Lord is coming upon your life. And I will say unto them, which were not my people, thou art my people. And they shall say, thou art my God. I pray that will happen to everyone. In Romans chapter 9, I'm reading from verse 25. As he says, also in Hosea, I will call them my people, which were not my people, and have beloved which was not beloved.
0: The Lord God of Hosea amen do nyina yiro we o me emanyo meche ledo meche ro wo me wona ke emanyo me yiwana.
1: And it shall come to pass that in the place where it was said unto them, ye are not my people, there shall they be called the children of the living God.
0: Ina so ajoro to fi ye do. Kan ye te do mo mi ule ma nyo me che gba. Fine we ye na yo ye ofi. Ju we we gbe no ton te.
1: Isn't that a change of position?
0: Be men di du ada o te ton wa.
1: A change of relationship. They were not the people of God. Our sins separated us from the Lord.
0: Di du ada na ye ma nyo me ju ton da yi. Na nyo ato kitoko klami son ji uwe ye we de.
1: But now the sin is dealt with.
0: Di le yo kwe
1: the moment you say yes, he is my savior, I receive him. It says you are not a child of God before, but now you become a child of God.
0: We're
1: looking at Job chapter 22, reading from verse 21. Acquaint now thyself with him. It says, don't stay so far away. Come near. And be at peace. Thereby, good shall come unto thee. I lost an amen there. And then in verse 22, receive, I pray thee, the law from his mouth. And lay up his words in thine heart. Verse 23, if thou return to the Almighty, thou shalt be built up. God is going to build you up. This is going to be a year of growing for you. A year of development and a year of being built up in Jesus' name. Thou shalt put away iniquity far from thy tabernacles. Then shalt thou lay up gold as dust. Prosperity is coming. And the gold of offer as the stones of the books.
0: Yeah,
1: the Almighty shall be that defense. God will protect you. And thou shalt have plenty of of silver. Wealth, riches, prosperity, the 7 years.
0: But
1: then shalt thou have thy delight in the Almighty, and thou shalt lift up thy face unto God.
0: Now, when we are here, come on, do it. Gangu no come, bona soze, no come to a dagara diwe, Yahweh.
1: Thou shalt make thy prayer unto him, and he shall hear thee.
0: Genambasio, ode, to a clan, when
1: I
0: saw Seway.
1: I said, when?
0: No, we tell when I say, Wegbe.
1: Congratulations today.
0: The
1: Lord is going to answer our prayers in Jesus' name.
0: That
1: shall make thy prayer unto him, and he shall hear thee, and thou shalt pay thy vows. Thou shalt also decree to him, and it shall be established unto thee. And the light shall shine upon thy ways. You want to say amen to that? In 1 John chapter 2 verse 12, I write unto you little children, because your sins are forgiven you for his name's sake. That's how to know the Lord. And then in verse 13, I write unto you, fathers, because ye have known him, that is from the beginning, ye have known him, the privilege of knowing. God, you have known him, that is from the beginning. I write unto you, young men, because ye have overcome the wicked one.
0: You'll
1: overcome. Isn't this the privilege of knowing the Lord? When you know the Lord and you know him so well, that he is by your side, and he says, because you know the Lord, you overcome the wicked one. I write unto you little children, because ye have known the Father. Look at verse 14, I'm reaching unto you, fathers, because ye have known him, that is from the beginning. I am reaching unto you, young men, because ye are strong. Didn't I tell you, knowing the Lord makes us strong.
0: This
1: is going to be a year of strength. It's not going to be a year of weakness. It will not be a year of timidity. It will not be a year of being afraid. It will be a year of being strong and bold and courageous in Jesus' name. I have written you young men, because ye are strong, and the word of God abideth in you, and ye have overcome the wicked one. We shall overcome. As a result of knowing the Lord, it says in verse 15, love not the world, neither the things that are in the world. If any man love the world, the love of the Father is not in him. For all that is in the world, the lust of the flesh, and the lust of the eyes, and the pride of life, is not of the Father, but is of the world.
0: pasala ton wa tutu nu ku ton po gigo vo gbe ton po matito o ton ton me gba sigba airon ton we.
1: And the world passes away and the loss thereof, but he that doeth the will of God, tell me what follows, abideth forever. We're going to abide forever.
0: Ayo nsa do juju je ipo wa tuntun e ton po sigba wa e to juro juwa we ton wa wena no te kaka doi mi ano te kaka doi doi.
1: Now I see somebody and he says, I know the Lord, and I say, how do you know the Lord?
0: Mo mere ba mere mi yo o juwa ya we bodo na gbon do yan juwa ya we lo.
1: And he can't tell me why he says he know the Lord.
0: Be ma kan do mi we to gan do mi do mi yo o ku
1: no. Know somebody, there must be an evidence in your life that yes, I know him. And I'm asking myself, how can I prove to you that I know him, that I know God? How can you prove to me that you know God? Look at this. If you really know God, number one, you accept his salvation. You accept his salvation. You become a son. You're no more a stranger if you know God. You're no more a slave if you know God. You're no more a servant if you know God. You become a son. See, you're conquer sin. D, you deny self. You engage in soul winning. You got it, you give it to other people. You received it, you share it with other people. F, you follow his steps. Those are the people that know God. They're not the people that are still wandering about in the wilderness of sin, following their own will. And then G, you're going to grow in stress. If you know God, H, you honor the Savior. He died for me. I must honor him. He shed his blood for me. I must exalt him. You improve your stewardship.
0: You
1: the judge self. They stop judging other people. Who do you judge? You judge self. Am I doing it better today than I did yesterday? Am I growing today than I grew last year? Am I more cheerful today than I was in the previous years? You are judging self every time. You keep your soul.
0: And
1: lift up the standard. You maintain spirituality. And you nourish the sheep. The Lord was talking to Peter and he said, lovest thou me more than these? And he said, yes, Lord, you know that I love you. He said, feed my lambs to show that you love me.
0: And then O
1: is to obey the shepherd. And see, your sheep in his fold. And if you want to show that you really know the Lord, you obey the shepherd. Is to possess sanctification. Not just preach sanctification. Not just hear about sanctification. What do you do? you possess.
0: My
1: friend, your wife will know whether you possess it or not. Because at home, when that thing flares off from your heart, it will say, aha, my husband has started again. But this year will be different in Jesus' name. If you possess that sanctification, your children can tell. They say, Daddy, are you angry? I'm angry. It's your face that tells me you're angry. Let's possess sanctification this year. We'll possess it in Jesus' name. And your co-workers and the people in the office can tell whether you possess that sin or not.
0: As long as better let me pepper as well to bureau the plumber office, you and that in the
1: but this year we're going to possess sanctification in Jesus' name. Kill is to quit. Simple society. To quit the secret society. Everybody say quit. Did I hear you? Quit secret societies. And quit the sinful society. I resist Satan. Yes, serve with sincerity.
0: He
1: travail in supplication. Men ought always to pray and not afraid. And then you unite with the saints. Anywhere you find yourself, there will be saints there, there will be sinners there. There will be believers there, there will be backsliders there. No, if you really know the Lord, you're going to unite not with the sinners, but with the saints. Visit the sick. And you walk in his statutes. X exemplifies sobriety. Why? Yield in submission. If you're walking on the way and you see a bar, and you know that if I'm standing straight, I'm going to knock my head on the bar. The bar will not be wounded. I am the one to be wounded. What do? I yield in submission. Then Z is to zoom in into its sufficiency. Hey, cameramen, they know that. They just bring that picture near and they focus on it and they say, I zoom in and I get the substance. And that's what the Lord is telling us. Also this year, if we claim to know the Lord, all this will be in your life, in my life, in our lives together as a church, in Jesus' name. I thought you would give me a good amen. Point number two, now the people who know God. Isaiah chapter 43 verse 10. It says in verse 10, ye are my witnesses, says the Lord, and my servant whom I have chosen, that ye may know and believe. believe me and understand that I am he. Before me there was no God form, neither shall there be any after me.
0: Afa oto mi lewe kundo kunde toche we okulo ndo da deviche kenya kodena minindo nyu emboso yimi sena minindo tumbo ndo nyewe yema nyo jiwewe leto tenu kuna mi mo de ma so tinto godoche.
1: Verse 7, even everyone that is called by my name, for I have created him for my glory. I have formed him, yea, I have made him.
0: The Lord
1: says that this year you are for his glory. Satan will not glory over you. Enemies will not glory over you. The world will not glory over you. Only the glory of the Lord will be seen in your life in Jesus' name. Verse 18, remember ye not the former things. Failures of the past, I don't remember again. Falling in the past, I don't remember again. And all those challenges and problems of the past, do you still remember? Throw away the diaries of the previous year. Neither consider the things of old. Verse 19, behold, I will do a new thing. Now it shall spring forth. Shall ye not know it? Give me an answer. I will even make a way in the wilderness and rivers in the desert. The beasts of the field shall honor me, the dragons of the owls, because I give waters in the wilderness and rivers in the desert to give drink to my people, my chosen. These people have I formed for myself. You are no more for the devil. They shall show forth my praise. Those are the people that know the Lord. I want to know the Lord more.
0: We're
1: looking at Hosea chapter 8. I'm reading from verse
0: 2.
1: Israel shall cry unto me, my God will know thee. And we know him because we are at the Red Sea and he opened the Red Sea. And we know him. We were around the Jericho walls and he told us to shout, and we shouted and the walls came down. And I said, that's my God, I know thee. My God, I know thee. You will know the Lord. When he heals your body, you will know the Lord more. When he delivers you from every oppression, you will know the Lord more. When he takes all those attacks and he takes everything away from your life, you will know the Lord more. My God, we know thee. We know the Lord and we're going to know him more. Let's look at Jeremiah chapter 24. I'm reading there from verse 7. And I will give them an heart to know me. Wonderful. And then he said that I am the Lord and they shall be my people and I will be their God. For they shall return unto me. How? For their whole heart.
0: Yasona ihade ye na do nyomindo. Nyewe okulu no enjau. kure na so yo meche le nyi na so nyi juwe ya we ye ton la ye na ya ira ye ton le podo le gogla de
1: look up here for a moment. You know there are people that just have mental knowledge.
0: Wan ga fle me letin yo no to onyo e ta ka meton po un.
1: They've gone to school, they did religious knowledge, yeah, and they took exam and they give them credit or distinction.
0: Yeah, we have to we are me ye kun edogbon sisen dali ba se exam e ton pe so pass ba ye na ye mark de
1: clo. And I'm talking about no God and say, hey, pastor, I know God, I studied religious knowledge. But you know they, that you know what that is, that's mental knowledge.
0: Then to God fit ogbon yo jo tali and I lengba to note note note then to we are me yi kun edogbon sisen dali yo jiwe awe anyu no do ete yo ta ka me ton do ni ete ne.
1: Other people, they say, I know God. How do you know God? You know, when I was very young, my grandmother, we used to sit down in the moonlight and they'll talk about God and talk about God. They have natural knowledge.
0: Other
1: people, social knowledge. In their social circle, anytime they are talking about whatever they okay, they say God will do it. That's all they know.
0: Kule say to gbemo do kodo enu enu enu join embassy le meleyo jiwe gbon ni eh.
1: At any time they have any challenge, oh, they say God is on the throne. It's in their social circle, denominational circle, they mention that.
0: When they pay yetin do to clan ah join ak penu kun le kogo le yan jiwe awe yeton gbon ni to gbemo kavito sise ta yeton le me.
1: And they say yes, we know God.
0: Re mo ma mi yan jiwe awe.
1: Other people have superficial knowledge. It's just on the surface. It's flowing about in their mind. And when they go to school, they go to university, and a professor comes to say, hey, there is no God. Then they say, well, I'm now confused. You know why? Because before they went to university, all they had was superficial knowledge. Flowing about, in their mind, in their brain. And that's why a professor can easily confuse you.
0: Other
1: people have partial knowledge. When it comes to, yes, I believe in the olden days, God used to walk mightily. How about today? I'm not sure. That's
0: partial.
1: I'm calling you now to have personal knowledge of God. You know God not because I told you. You know God because you have an experiential knowledge of Him. Think about Joseph. It's that personal experiential way. That's why he said, how can I do this and sin against my God? Personal. My God. Personal knowledge, experiential knowledge. You'll have it today in Jesus' name.
0: Look at the 2
1: Timothy chapter 2 verse 19. It says, nevertheless, the foundation of God standeth sure, having the seal, the Lord knoweth them who are his. The people that have that personal knowledge, he knows them. The people that have the experiential knowledge, he knows them. Let everyone that names the name of Christ do what? Depart from iniquity.
0: Some of our dodo men.
1: That's the evidence that you have that personal knowledge, experiential knowledge of knowing the Lord. John chapter 17, and we're looking at verse 3. This is life eternal, that they might know thee, the only true God. That's it. And Jesus Christ, whom thou hast sent, that knowledge is coming your way. You'll never be the same again in Jesus' name. Number 3, the power of knowing God. Let's come back to Daniel chapter 11. We're looking at verse 32. And such as do wickedly against the covenant shall he corrupt by flatteries. But the people that do know their God, they shall be and do exploits. Praise the Lord.
0: Let
1: me show you somebody that knew God face to face. Let's look at Deuteronomy chapter 34. And I'm reading from verse 10. And there arose not a prophet since in Israel, like unto Moses, whom the Lord knew face to face. If you can be like that, you will be like that. In verse 11, in all the signs and the wonders which the Lord sent him to do, in all that the Lord sent him to do in the land of Egypt, to Pharaoh, and to all his servants, and to all his land, and in all the mighty hand, and in all the great terror which Moses showed, both in the sight of all Israel.
0: And that
1: shows us the man knew God. Your own time has come. Moses is gone, but you are there. It's your year of breakthrough. Oh. And it's your year of breaking forth. And I will hear your testimony in Jesus' name. I'm looking at John chapter 14, verse 7. It says, if ye had known me, ye should have known my Father also. And then it says, from henceforth, ye know him and have seen him. Verse 17. Even the Spirit of truth, whom the world cannot receive, because it sees him not, neither knoweth him, but ye know him. Think about that. Jesus said, disciples, you know me, you know him, for he dwelleth with you and shall be in you. Verse 20, and at that day shall ye know that I am in the Father and ye in me. Look at the result in verse 12. Verily, verily, I say unto you, he that believeth on me, the works that I do, he shall do also.
0: tatu tu lafo ya we tome nungbo nungbo we nyendo gla mi. Mege yi mi se azno we nyewa we. 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E na wa.
1: And greater works than these shall he do, because I go unto the Father.
0: Yiro azno e kloto kruwe le we. E na wa na nye yoto che de utu.
1: Look at Matthew chapter 17. I'm reading from verse 20 there.
0: Matu fotono kwa wu ya fwe don koto.
1: Jesus says unto them, because of your unbelief.
0: Jesus do I do. Na ma ese mi ton ton utu e.
1: The people who have unbelief, they don't know God enough.
0: Ye tindo ma ese le ma kanyan juwa we dagbe dagbe.
1: They don't know that God can do all things.
0: Ye ma nyue ro juwa so kan wa nun le po.
1: And God can do all things to all people in all places, every time.
0: Ro juwa so kan wa nun le po na gbe to le po to fi po po to. 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
1: no. But verily I say unto you, if ye have faith as a grain of mustard seed, ye shall what? Ye shall tremble before this mountain.
0: Nan wo yen do gla mi yin mi le tin do ki se di okun mu taliton lopo mi le na wa ete mi na si so to so sinu kan mi an di bu to so sinu kan.
1: Ye shall be afraid before the mountain.
0: Mi a to bu ni to so sinu kan wa ya.
1: Ye shall be crying before the mountain.
0: Mi a to vivi to so so sinu kan wa ya.
1: Isn't that what we did in the first one? We didn't know our God.
0: Be men do mi wa da to je wa ile ne me ko de ma yan ju emi ton.
1: We saw a mountain. A mountain of sickness. A mountain of a problem. A mountain of enemies. A mountain like a mighty force. And then before that mountain, we are crushed and we just crumble.

0: Something, you know, the people who have read that, how many times? Nothing shall be impossible unto you. Pick up that word impossible. And in this year, make up your mind that this year will be different from any other year in your life. Can I have a good amen there?
1: Wait,
0: if nothing shall be impossible unto me, why is it that every time I say I cannot do that, that's impossible? Why am I always using the word impossible? Impossible. Now this year, attempt the impossible. If you never try it, how will you know whether it will move or not? This year, no more crying like last year. Believe the invisible. See, conceive the incomparable. I am conceiving the incomparable. It will be done in Jesus' name. Decree the incredible. You exemplify the incorruptible. Your offices, they are saying everybody must sign this. You say, me, I'm not going to sign that. What do you mean? This new year, nobody will fight you. I said nobody will fight you. To do what you don't want to do, exemplify the incorruptible. Forsake the inflexible. You know, there are some people, as it was, so it is, and so it shall ever be. They're almost at the same point of their life, inflexible, nothing moves them. Nothing changes them. You can read from Genesis to Revelation, nothing changes them. You can pray, you can intercede for them from January to December. They're inflexible. Just leave them alone. Ephraim is joined to idols. Leave them alone. Forsake the inflexible. Good. The indispensable. H, help the incurable. You see, those incurable people, they say they have lost hope. What can they do again?
1: I mean,
0: this sickness now for this number of years, and what else can I do? This day you'll be healed. I influence the incorrigible. Join the invisible. The invisible people are the unconquerable people. They are the people that no matter what happens, they always win. They always overcome. They always conquer. Who are the conquerors here today? Praise the Lord. Join us. Join us. We are invincible. And know the inevitable. There's something that they are inescapable, inevitable. And know that so that you're not beating your head against the wall. And you're not trying to say, okay, the sun tribulation, not trial. The sun is inevitable.

0: Egbelo owe manaze lalao amaka gwanwo
1: amatanshu no come amatani so always there
0: amata manawate egbe avo manawate egbe never
1: any season will always come recognize that and walk along with that
0: because when now I jewe modunage bozoni pe podomo
1: and don't say well why is it sunshine that's inevitable
0: amando nebo owe se to egbe amaka no amaka
1: why is it daylight that's inevitable why is it raining the ground is wet. That's inevitable.
0: Because
1: I come to your city here and they say, you know, the bombs are there, the bombs are there. It's inevitable. Just walk along with that.
0: Then what to go to file amo alogi bombo to fine amagano lana.
1: It's inevitable. Know that and move along. And then you'll get to where you're going in Jesus' name. And then learn the infallible. There's some things that will never fail. Infallible, unmistakable. Mentor the incapable. Don't write anybody up. You know, they say that one will never learn anything. Pick that person up and create value in the life of that individual. Nurture the immeasurable. Observe the irresistible. And you know what you resist persists. You know, there's some people in their life, they're always fighting the wrong battle. Resisting that, rejecting that, restraining that. Leave all that alone this year and spend your life on something of quality. Pursue the incomprehensible. Quit the inadvisable. And there's some things we shouldn't even find you there. You're a child of God. How could you be in that place? You say, sister, why are you here? What are you doing here? This one is inadvisable for a real daughter of God, a queen, and for a real child of God, a king in the king's army.
0: Ah, video ton we any me me nyono. Te ba to file. 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
0: Anak bogbe na melesien me mono di agbe de la.
1: That's the almighty God. You come to the house of God. You reverence God. You study the invaluable.
0: Don't
1: study useless things. Teach the indisputable. And then uphold the indestructible. For example, the church. Upon this rock, I will build my church, and the gates of hell shall not prevail against you.
0: Na paja gwe me fit ni soji nyando agunti aido bokon kuto no manapeji.
1: And that's what you're to uphold, something that is indestructible.
0: Elo kwana he le mlo blek bere bere lo ni.
1: Visualize the inconceivable.
0: Na ze no kunto edo no mano dogbolo ji.
1: Watch over the irreplaceable.
0: Bla rulendo le masokan dio atana lo ko.
1: You know, there are some things in our lives that nobody can replace. Once it's gone, it's gone. Watch over that thing. Look at the valuable things the Lord has given you that no money can buy. I'm going to watch over the irreplaceable in my life.
0: And
1: now Xerox the invariable.
0: And then the number of you at an alarm
1: to Xerox means to reproduce.
0: And then the
1: Xerox machine and then Xerox it for me and reproduce this invariable.
0: And then I like the machine and I'll Lodo,
1: and then yield the incalculable. And then zip up the incontestable. Zip it up. Hide it from the people that will steal it. Nobody will take this thing from me. And this year is going to be a wonderful year. Everybody say wonderful. 1, 2, 3, 4, 5, 6, what? 7 dafol.
0: Ode, awe, aton, ene, aton, chokwe, nemo, jawu, tonu siya, awe, eton.
1: Praise the Lord. This year is going to be more than wonderful. It's going to be... Seven devil. Are you ready?
0: Seven devil.
1: If you are ready for wonderful and seven devils to come into your life, why don't you get up and get into prayer? Because the power of God is coming upon your life. This day is going to be a day of breakthrough. In Jesus' name we pray.
0: Yes, we come with me for that day.
1: And everybody said,
0: now, better like when you can put a knee.
1: And praise the Lord with you that you are here today. Because this day is going to be a turning point in your life.
0: It's
1: about an eyes closed. I want to give you an opportunity to have this personal experiential knowledge of the Lord.
0: Anywhere
1: you are, just raise up your hand. I'm praying for you. Thank you very much. That's wonderful. Almighty God, we thank you today for these who are raising up their hands. We're asking, oh Lord, all the ignorance of the past, take it away in Jesus' name. Lord, I'm asking that today you reveal yourself to everyone. Lord Jesus, be the savior of everyone giving themselves unto you right now in Jesus' name.
0: Take all the sins away.
1: Take all the guilt away. Take all the condemnation away. And Lord, I pray the power to come and live in newness of life, give unto them in Jesus' name. Thank you, Lord, because I know you have answered. In Jesus' name we pray. And everybody said,
0: now,
1: praise the Lord.
0: Me pa clona.
1: I said, praise the Lord.
0: No, me pa clona.
1: This year for you will be so wonderful.
0: We melona gelo na nja utunu. Siawe.
1: You are ready? Where are you?
0: Diabla uda ifidate.
1: Raise up your hand.
0: Zato daga.
1: Are we ready? Father, in the name of Jesus.
0: Baby, Jesus,
1: we thank you because this is a glorious day.
0: Oh, me, do you want to go
1: on Sunday? This is the day of breakthrough.
0: Azan kolun
1: This is the day of breaking falls.
0: Azan lo kon yin
1: A day of miracle, a day of signs, a day of wonders. Lord, you have called us into covenant and we come into covenant relationship with you in Jesus' name.
0: Azan chauta azan unyata azan kolun tata kolunoye. 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Tiens, on tient et toi et toi. Toi, je suis comme
1: un. Now, Lord, we know you.
0: Quand tu viens, Milan,
1: you are our father.
0: You are Tommy Tan.
1: You are our God.
0: You are Mouletan.
1: You are our refuge.
0: You
1: are protector. You are the great physician. You are our healer. Oh, Lord, I come to you right now and I pray and say the prayers of your people in Jesus' name.
0: Lord,
1: I pray every yoke be broken. All the chains tying the people that they have not been making enough progress, break all the chains in Jesus' name.
0: Lord, I
1: pray any
0: curse,
1: any spell, any charm, anything, generational, whatever, I cancel that thing. I take it away from their lives in Jesus' name. All the covenants of the past with the devil.
0: A
1: covenant in any secret
0: court.
1: A covenant in any other place. I cancel the covenant.
0: I
1: nullify the covenant. And I pray, Lord, now they come into this new covenant with you in Jesus' name. Bad luck is gone. Failure is gone. Poverty is gone. Barrenness is gone. Lord, I pray all the stumbling blocks before them, take everything away in Jesus' name. This year is a year of happiness. Lord, I release these people into blessing. Those who have been bachelors for 40 years, priests for 45 years, bachelors for 48 years, Lord, this year I break that yoke. And I release it to the perfect will of God in Jesus' name. Marry 2 years, 3 years, 7 years, 12 years, 13 years, 18 years, no child. How can that be? I command barrenness, come out in the lives in Jesus' name. Lord, I pray whatever you have to change in their lives, or change in their body, or change in their family, you are the God of all possibilities. Do it at this time in Jesus' name.
0: Anyone
1: having a loved one, a mother, a father, a wife, a husband, a child in the hospital, right on that hospital bed right now, will not go and touch them. Raise them up, they will not die in Jesus' name.
0: Bemeletto main one and o tokavio no asukaviasi, cavio vikavi renunde, better to the zanji, o ton rode, nanas and motondo eji, or fire to the wedding vie, nothing by to Jesu come.
1: Lord, everyone here fills their lives with happiness. The less with joy, the less with miracle. All those things written in their covenant papers fulfill everything in Jesus' name.
0: Lift
1: off your people from glory to glory. From miracle to miracle. From signs to wonders. From healing to healing. From prosperity to prosperity. Let them keep on climbing till they get to the top in Jesus' name. I proclaim and prophesy to you this year, you'll be the head, you'll not be the tail.
0: Amen. Amen.
1: You'll be above, you'll not be beneath. And all the desires of your heart, the Lord will fulfill in Jesus' name.
0: And
1: this year for you will be a wonderful year. And all your requests are confirmed, you have testimony already.
0: Confirm it,
1: Lord, for everyone. In Jesus' name we pray.
0: To Jesus come,
1: me hold it. I'm telling you that this year your life will be wonderful and wonderful. God bless every one of you.
0: Wonder where me lo. Better to name Jao, Jao to Nusiawe, Joe Kakuno Potanato Donawe.
2: 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The spiritual warfare is our concern.
3: Jesus' name we pray. Heavenly Father, we do thank you today. We bless your name because you brought us together for this worship service. Lord, you want us to worship in spirit and in truth. I will pray, Lord, that soul, spirit, and body will worship you acceptably today in Jesus' name. We pray, Lord, you make us different from the people of the world who are not hearing your word. That your word coming to every one of us will be beneficial, profitable to everyone here on earth and there in eternity in Jesus' name. Prepare us for the coming day. For the glory that shall come, prepare every one of us in Jesus' name. We pray, Lord, here on earth you'll be glorified in our lives.
0: We'll
3: bring glory to you, and then in the day or above in the future, eternal future, that glory will share with you in Jesus' name. Well, thank you because we know you have answered. In Jesus' name we pray. And everybody said, amen. Thank you very much. I welcome you to our worship service today in Jesus' name.
0: It's
3: a glorious day to be together and to look at the word of God and hear the word of God. And put all our hearts, all our mind, all our soul, all our spirit, all our concentration on the word that the Lord is speaking to our hearts.
4: mitonle polinle mitonle po to okolo ji okho joto dona minito na ga mitonle me.
3: And he wants us while we hear his word to give him all the attention.
4: Because
3: this is for your good. That you hear the word, and the word you hear will mix of faith in your heart, and it will do the work it has been sent for in Jesus'
4: name.
3: I'm looking at Daniel chapter 7 from verse 9.
4: Daniel
3: I beheld till the thrones were cast down, and the ancient of days did sit, whose garment was white as snow, and the hair of his head like pure wool. His throne was like fiery flame, and his wheels as burning fire. Stream but stand issued and came forth from before him, thousands and thousands ministers unto him.
4: And
3: ten thousand stood before him, and the judgment was set, and the books were opened. I beheld then, because of the voice of the great words which the horn spake, I beheld even till the beast was slain, and his body destroyed, and given to the burning flame.
4: Here
3: we find a vision that was revealed unto Daniel.
4: Daniel.
3: And you'll find that this vision in other forms, in various forms, was revealed to the other prophets too. You read about judgment in Isaiah. You read about judgment in Jeremiah. You read about judgment in
4: Ezekiel.
3: And so, for those who know their Bible very well, judgment is coming. The ancient of this sat on the throne. And of the sat that we're told about his appearance. It talks about his garment, white as snow. That's talking about his untarnished purity. Blemished holiness. That's talking about his immaculate whiteness and purity from the ancient of this, from the eternal past unto the eternal future. And then it tells us his hair was like pure wool, totally white. He's been living from all eternity, will continue to live to all eternity. And it says his throne was like fiery flame. Talking about judgment. The judgment that will devour. The judgment will burn up all the sinners. It says the throne was issuing out flames, fiery flames, and his wheels as burning fire. And the righteous people, thousand times 10,000, stood before him, and the judgment was said. Judgment, the small and the great will be there. And then God will judge out of the six that were reaching down. And he says, and the books were opened. I come to you today to talk to you on the day when the books shall be opened. The day when the books shall be opened. There are many people that live their lives without thinking, without knowing that books are being written. There are many kinds of books here in the world. And in those books, to preserve knowledge. And God is following you all about. And God has a messenger, an angel, a servant that is following you about everything. You cannot see, but you see your thoughts. They see your actions. They see your lifestyle in the day and in the night. These servants, these angels never go on vacation. They never go on leave. And they're never on holidays. And they're just writing down. The Lord has all these myriads of angels, all these myriads of servants, writers, and they have books in their hand. Today, it's invisible. On that day, it will be visible for everybody to see. And everything is recorded down. Good things are recorded, the bad things are recorded, the secret things are recorded, the public visible things are recorded to you. For the child, for the adult, for the mother, the father, the children, for everyone, for the goer, and for the believer, and for the unbeliever, everything is being recorded down.
4: Now, Villena Megitole, Nagume, Yitole, Kumira, Gumele, Povodu Santo, Memavodu Santo, Yisuma.
3: And one day will come when God will assemble all the angels in heaven and will assemble all the righteous from the time of Noah until the very last time, and all the unbelievers, the righteous, assemble them together. It will be like a sea of heads, uncountable. That day, the records of the books, the writings in the books, will be read to everybody, and everybody will see, everybody will hear, and for all people who have not plunged themselves in the blood of the Lamb. Those whose sins have not been washed away, those who have been saved, I don't care about it, I just know I'm saved. And they commit sin, they live in sin, and all those sins are reaching down, and they do not go to the Lord that the blood of the Lamb will wash away. All the things that have been reaching down, for them on that day, we will see everything you've done that we didn't know, everywhere you've gone, everything you've touched, everything you've done to we didn't didn't know, everything will be on record like this in the front of the presence of the whole wide world. The day when the books shall be opened. We're looking at Zephaniah chapter 1 from verse 8. And it shall come to pass in the day of the Lord's sacrifice that I will punish the princes and the king's children and all such as are clothed with strange apparel. The Lord is saying, he's even going to go into details. Even the clothes we wear. And of the king's children. So you see that this is not a day when some people will say, Lord, deal with me secretly. It's going to be in the presence of everyone. And the king's children shall be there. The pastor's children shall be there. And all the young people will be there. And the adults will be there. This is a day when all the parents will appear in the presence of their children. And the parents will have been saying, now live right and stand up and do right. And those parents have been living in secret sin. This is the day when the books will be opened. And everything the parents have done will be read in the presence of the children. And everything the children have done will be read in the presence of the parents too. The day when the books shall be opened. And it says in verse 9, in the same day also will I punish all those that leap on the threshold which fill their master's houses with violence and deceit. And it shall come to pass in that day, says the Lord, that there shall be noise of a cry from the fish gate and an howling from the second and a great crashing from the hills. We look at Isaiah chapter 13. I'm reading from verse 9. Behold the day of the Lord cometh, cruel both with wrath and fierce anger, to lay the land desolate, and he shall destroy the sinners thereof out of it. For the stars of heaven and the constellations thereof shall not give their light. The sun shall be darkened in its going forth, and the moon shall not cause a light to shine. And I will punish the world for their evil. And
4: that will be a day of justice,
3: a day of judgment. It is when all the secrets of men will be judged without partiality. I will cause the arrogancy of the proud to cease. I have nothing to be proud of that day when the books are opened. Some hypocritical acts who have been pretending to be righteous in front of other people.
4: They,
3: when the books shall be opened, all hypocrisy will be rolled away like a curtain, and then we'll see everything clearly, like during the day, and we'll see all the details, all the things that the people have done, and there'll be nowhere to hide.
4: As I go in a hole, sacra po yenu wa gbeto to po na pi plus de de na ho avance so nunu do ba zene gbe ati nu yetun le po patapata na ihun do nu vo geze geze to gbeto le po si nu kume.
3: And it says so back here, it should be the day when the arrogancy or the haughtiness of the proud shall come to an end, and will lay low the haughtiness of the terrible.
4: Era sa bune aza de goyi goyi to le ton la do alo te bo so ho sacra nu ku ron to le ton li ayi.
3: I'm dividing the message to three parts. Number one, joy from the book for the righteous.
4: There's
3: the book of life, and that's the book for the righteous. Joy from the book for the righteous.
4: Number two,
3: wells through the book of remembrance. I'm coming to number one, joy from the book for the righteous. When looking at Luke chapter 10, verse 17, and the 70 returned with joy, saying, Lord, even the devils are subject unto us through thy name. And he said unto them, I beheld Satan as lightning fall from heaven. Behold, I give unto you power to tread on serpents and scorpions, and over all the power of the enemy, and nothing shall by any means hurt you. Give me a good amen there. You need to have the might of Christ. You need to have the understanding of Christ. They have gone out, and the devils were subject to them through the name of Christ. And many healings are taking place, and many miracles have been performed. And he said, behold, I give unto you even to tread on serpents and scorpions, and then I give you power over the power of all enemies. And now some ministries are built and based just on that. Healing the sick, devils performing miracles. Some ministries are totally completely on that and nothing else. Jesus said, notwithstanding, in this rejoice not. Notwithstanding, in all these miracles, healing bodies,
5: and losing souls. Healing their bodies and leaving them in sin. Don't rejoice in that. In this rejoice not. The spirits are subject unto you, but rather rejoice because your names are written in heaven. There is a book of life. The greatest joy you could have is that your name personally is in that book of life. And every morning you wake up, you check up, and the Spirit of God assures you that your name is still there. That's the greatest joy on earth. Those of us who are preachers, here is where we need to be very wise. You read about the Lord Jesus Christ, because he healed the sick and because he cast out devils. We're told multitudes followed him. But Jesus did not put any confidence in that. You know why? He was wondering, because he knew how many of this multitude have their names in the book of life. Sometimes when we talk from pastor to pastor, you know, pastors will not know when they become proud. Two pastors are talking. Pastor A, he has 200 members, and Pastor B has 500 members. And then Pastor B, having 500 members, he looks at Pastor A having only 200 members, and he says, when did you start ministry? And then the fellow said, I started ministry about 10 years ago.
4: Pastor B,
5: I have only 200. I started just 2 years ago and I have 500. How did you do it? Well, you know, programs upon programs. And then we'll put all these titles, come and have the greatest riches on earth. And then come and learn how to become a millionaire in 1 week. And then the people rush on there, and then he tells them some motivational things. That's how he had a 500 in only 2 years. And this other person has been laboring and laboring, and he's saying, except a man be born again, he cannot see the kingdom of God. Hey, look at this. Out of the 200, you have 150 of them, they are born again.
4: So better for the element, 150 by your
5: the other 50 are still struggling, but you have 150. That and the book of life, out of the 500 here, you have only 5 people.
4: But
5: reading the materials of other churches, and through listening to radio program of other churches, and through hearing from other people, these 5 people, they managed to get born again. Then the book of life now. This one has 200, 150 in the book of life, and this one has 500, only 5 in the book of life. Which one is the bigger church? The one that has, you know, you pastors and you coordinators and you group coordinators running to have this member, that's not it. Rejoice not. because the spirits are subject unto you. But rejoice, because your names are written in the book of life in heaven. How many of the people you teach, how many of the people you are preaching to, how many of them have their names in the book of life? That's what counts. And the thing that we leaders and ministers and servants of God and preachers will be rewarded for will be among the people we are preaching to, who we brought into the book of life. In Philippians chapter 4, I'm reading from verse
4: 3.
5: It says, and I entreat thee also through your fellow, help those women which labored with me in the gospel, with Clement also, and with other my fellow laborers whose names are in the book of life. Let me come back again. You know, sometimes from district to district and group to group and region to region and stage to stage, sometimes you find that there is a leader, there is maybe a state overseer, region overseer, there is a group coordinator, a coordinator. He just wants to keep his workers. And because of that, he is a sugar daddy as a leader. He never rebukes anybody, never corrects anybody, and everybody, all the workers are teaming around him and running after him. Daddy, daddy, daddy, daddy. They just love him. And if anybody does anything, it's like Eli. Why? What am I hearing about you? Don't do that again. I don't want to remove anybody from the workforce. I need all of you. Therefore, please make sure that you do what is right. But this other leader, he is not interested in just what they produce or what they do or the product of their hand. He's looking on the final day when the books shall be opened. And if anybody does anything that this is not up to the mark, he'll say, please leave the work. The work is not important. Go back to the cross again and be washed and be cleansed in the blood of the Lamb.
4: Praise
5: and then his life is cleaned up, and then he has total restoration and reconciliation, and he has assurance his name is now in the book of life. Come on now, this other fellow that is a sugar daddy, never rebukes anybody, never corrects anybody. He has about 100 workers in his group or in his district. And this one, because of his firm stand, here is where we stand. We must live right. Without it, no man shall see the Lord. He has only about 23 workers, but of these 100 workers,
3: no rebuke, no correction. Of these 100 workers, as they influence one another, you know, I did it, and you know, the pastor said nothing. I went this way and the pastor touched me. You know, he's what made him sugar daddy. And no, this is how I am. He has just about 3 people remaining who are really standing for righteousness, who are rightly in the book of life.
4: And
3: of these other people, he has 23. Thank God he has 20 of them. And then the book of life, which one has more workers?
4: I wonder that's 23.
3: We're not just judging by head count, 1, 2, 3. Head count will deceive you. Just sitting down there and seeing all these people will deceive you. It's who is in the book of life. And the thing that will count on that final day will be when the books are opened. Who will stay? Who will still be there? That's what counts. Revelation chapter 3 verse 2. Strengthen the things which remain. It's talking to the leader of the church in Sardis. And he's saying, be watchful. Don't become relaxed, carefree. And don't say, no, I don't want to catch anybody doing bad. If they want to do bad, let them go and do it without you. I don't want to see them. I just want peace of mind. Be watchful, be vigilant. See them and know them so that you will know who to bring back the past. Be watchful, he says, and strengthen the things which remain that are ready to die, for I have not found thy works perfect before God. He says, remember therefore in verse 3, how thou wast received and heard, and hold fast and repent. If therefore thou shalt not watch, I will come on thee as a thief, and thou shalt not know what hour I will come upon thee. Thou hast a few names, even his studies. The pastor and the preacher here, the leader here, had been thinking, we have a lively church.
4: We
3: have a worshiping church.
4: We
3: have a singing church. That's why it says in verse 1, thou hast a name that thou livest, but art dead. You have a name. You have publicity. The city is talking about you. The nation is talking about you. As if you are doing the greatest work of the Lord. You have a name that you live, but the record of heaven is different. And you have a few names in Sardis that have not defiled their garments. It says, they shall walk with me in white, for they are worthy. He that overcometh, the same shall be clothed in white raiment, and I will not blot out his name out of the book of life. Out of the book of life. That's the book. That's what the Lord wants. He wants us to be in that book. Revelation chapter 17 verse 8. The beast that thou sawest was and is not, and shall ascend out of the bottomless pit and go into perdition, and they that dwell on the earth shall wander, whose names were not written in the book of life. The important thing is to have your name in that book, in the book of life. And to be asking yourself every time to have the answer from heaven. Is my name still there? You know, there are people that just carry on religion because, you know, if I don't stand up to do what I need to do and to preach and to sing and to do this and to do that, the people be asking, brother, what happened to you? We didn't see you the other time. We thought you were to teach and you were to preach and you were not there. And because of that shame, avoiding that shame, then you come out. They're piling up their evil. And you do not have any time to really seek the Lord. And you know, there are people that just go from meeting to meeting. When we finish the meeting now, this Sunday worship, they'll go out there, they'll talk a little. After talking a little, then they go to another meeting, then from there they go to another meeting. And before they come home in the night, it's about 10:30 or 11, they are dead tired. To check up their lives and to pray and to lay anything on the altar, it's impossible. They're too busy for any personal cleansing and for any

0: returned before God, and the books were opened, and another book was opened, which is what? Which one is plural? The books of records.
1: Yes, more ochi ole pavi po daro po yechi te to jigwe awe nuko ye owele beto po zude mo ye owele dai ye so owe devode dai ke ni owe obeto.
0: Just for those people, multitudes of them.
1: Na agunda kula ye owe owele dai na.
0: Which one is singular? The book of life.
1: Teta nuko gate owe mende owe obeto loni.
0: Those who are saved, only one book. Those who are righteous, only one book.
1: Ye mo kule kala bain to tono le owe nuko gate owe tina ye.
0: And the people that are not saved, the people that are not righteous, there's so many that one book cannot contain their names. It has to be books and books and books. But the people who are saved, they have only one book of life. And the dead were judged out of those things which were written in the books according to their works. In Revelation chapter 21, verse 27. And there shall in no wise enter into it anything that defileth, neither whatsoever walketh abomination or maketh a lie, but they which are written the Lamb's book of life. And he keep their names there by consecration. Only those people will remain there. How about those who go back to sin? The names were written before in the book of life, but then they went back to sin. If somebody doesn't do this, this salary is not enough. That's what we're telling you, that you are not the way you used to be when you came in here. Well, don't worry, I'm still a child of God. Are these two children of God?
1: Are
0: their names still in the book of life of that sin coming into their lives? With all the secret evil things that they do. Let's look at Exodus chapter 32. I'm reading from verse 31. And Moses returned unto the Lord and said, oh, these people have sinned a great sin, and have made them gods of gold. Yet now, if thou wilt forgive their sin, and if not, blot me, I pray thee, out of thy book which thou hast written. Moses said, Lord, I love these people so much. What has happened to them? They have sinned. How many of them are still in good relationship with the Lord? Only 2 out of 600,000. What does that mean? That means Moses was like a pastor over 600,000 people. And then all of them except Joshua and Caleb had gone astray and
1: had
0: followed Aaron. And Aaron, that's the effeminate leader, the sugar daddy, the soft, sentimental leader. In verse 33, and the Lord said unto Moses, whosoever has sinned against me, him will I blot out of my books.

0: Tomo, me de pepe reko wa nyina do do mi, e wa nyina so so so we, che, me.
1: I wish the leaders of churches will think about this. And begin to ask ourselves how many in our teeming crowd are still in the book of life. How many are still watchful over their lives, are saved, and they remain saved and righteous and pure and holy? How many of the people that say they take us, they love us, they exalt us, they honor us as their pastor? How many of them are still having their names in the book of life? That is what counts. That's what brings joy to the preacher. That's what brings joy to the Christian worker. That's what brings joy to a father, to a mother, to know that my children are not just following me to church, they have their names in the book of life. The joy that comes because we have the book of the righteous and your name is there. Point number two, the jewels through the book of remembrance. We're looking at Malachi chapter 3. I'm reading from verse 16. Then they that feared the Lord spake upon one to another, and a book of remembrance was written before him for them that feared the Lord and that thought upon his name. In that day when I make up my jewels, and I will spare them as a man spareth his own son that serveth him. Then shall ye return and discern between the righteous and the wicked, between him that serveth God and him that serveth him not. Here it says they were talking to one another, they were exhorting one, admonishing one another, encouraging, leading one another forward. Those are the people. They'll be jewels on that day. I pray you'll be there. In Daniel chapter 12, in verse 1, it tells us, and at that time shall Michael stand up, and the great prince which standeth for the children of thy people, and there shall be a time of trouble such as never was since there was a nation, even to that same time, and at that time thy people shall be delivered, every one that shall be found where written in the book. Many of them that sleep in the dust shall of the earth shall awake, some to everlasting life and some to shame and everlasting contempt, and they that be wise, I will be wise. You know, when temptation comes, if you yield to it, it's only the pleasure of a moment. But that pleasure of a moment can earn you an eternity of suffering.
0: Sometimes
1: you have a marriage challenge. And it appears that marriage, things are a little bit tough and difficult. And there's one man outside that is beckoning you. I'll give you this.
0: But Sunday kato gboru na okwe dotowe but alomina do nyina na epo na ba ti do tonko do tonko na
1: come and visit me and see the mansion where I live, and then you yield to that temptation, go to visit him.
0: Wa dra me pe popo opo ko da ko de ngba ba jodo na ko le pon ngba ipon ko le da lo gba bo yi we ton gbe.
1: And then you see the mansion, it says, you know, all this will be yours. If you just leave that man where you're having a lot of trouble and conflict, if you come to marry me, this is what you will have. What if you just say, okay, I'll marry you, and then you marry? What if you spend 50 years together? 50 years of pleasure. And then it's going to earn you 1 million years, 1 trillion years, and then trillion times trillion years of suffering in the lake of fire. Be wise. That when challenges come to you, you'll be able to understand how to evaluate the pleasure I have now and the punishment I will have in eternity. Which one am I willing to endure, forgo the pleasure now, so that you'll be able to get to the Lord? Then it says, but they that be wise, you'll be wise. If you are wise, you know, you see all these symbols, they invite you for this meeting, invite you for that other meeting. If you are wise, you turn your eyes away. Now
0: that's
1: not the place the Lord wants you to go. All those miracle propaganda they are making, whose lives are being changed.
0: So Jesus on chance akwa do eleme na muti gbeza ko ndi duye ba ko mo.
1: And it seeks the testifying to, we receive this, we receive that.
0: Re sekunde ete na mo de ton yi mo don ton yi.
1: Be a wise man, be a wise woman.
0: Yesu nunyo eto boy nyo nunyo eto.
1: Where the Lord will come. We've gone this far. See where we're coming from.
0: Ye po so le mi ko tembo mo pon ko de klon ko jado mi wa.
1: See where we started on the altar of repentance. And see where we've come to, the altar of consecration. See the friends that are forsaking us, and see the enemies that have persecuted us. And then at this time, because of a little headache, because of money, there'll be burnt away in the conflagration of the end of the world. Because of that, we become foolish and run after those things. I say, God forbid.
0: Ah, na doku bekli de na ze miondo fatu toto madema e pana e duya ukode juwe e mai monanye duela.
1: Everybody say, God forbid.
0: Melakuna juani duela.
1: He says he wants you to be wise.
0: Rani nunyo eto.
1: I'll be wise and you'll be wise.
0: Na nunyo to gasa na nunyo eto ga.
1: They that be wise shall shine as the brightness of the firmament, and they that turn many to righteousness. Just they that heal the sick. It's not they that cast out devils, but they that turn many unto righteousness as the stars forever and ever. I pray you're the one of us.
0: Amen. Yeah,
1: Esther chapter 6 verse 1. That night could not the king sleep, and he commanded to bring the book of records of the chronicles, and they were read before the king. And it was found written that Mordecai had told of Bigthanah and Teresh, two of the king's chamberlains, the keepers of the door, who sought to lay hand on the king Ahasuerus. And the king said, what honor and dignity has been done to Mordecai for this? Then said the king's servants that ministered unto him, there is nothing done for him.
0: When we David akoluton eto David so waglen le domo de matin ye waglen gba.
1: You see the point here. Mordecai had done something rewardable.
0: I'm not feeling Mordecai ko wande de je na le.
1: Something that preserved the honor and the dignity of the king.
0: De ugla o ye po gbe akoluton po.
1: When Mordecai did that, it went on record. That's what kings do.
0: No, Mordecai wa to ko nenu ye ugla da inu akole no wa ni eh.
1: That's what good leaders do.
0: No de ko to da gbe no wa lo ni eh.
1: Whenever any of their subjects, whenever they do any good thing, they go and put it on record. And you might think that they don't know anything about it, but they know. I'm reading from verse 4, and the king said, who is in the court? Now Haman was come into the outward court of the king's house to speak unto the king, to hang Haman on the gallows that he had prepared for him. And the king's servant said unto him, behold, Haman standeth in the court. And the king said, let him come in.
0: And
1: so Haman came in, and the king said unto him, what shall be done unto the man whom the king delighteth to honor? The people that in the book of God's records, God delights to honor them on that final day.
0: Yes, God no better.
1: They are not people that will walk into heaven empty-handed. You know, there are some people that will get to heaven, but they just get to heaven alone. No crown. No stars. They were just Christians. They barely made it. Almost lost, but thank God they got saved. But nothing to show for their presence in the kingdom. And they say, what's your name? He mentions his name. They look at the book of life. Oh yes, you are born again. Thank God. Then
0: they
1: say, don't go yet. They look into the book of remembrance, the book of records.
0: Nothing.
1: But in the case of Mordecai, he had done something. You will do something. He'll say, what can I do a lot? When I became a Christian, that day I became a Christian, that very week I began to get tracts and give to people. I wasn't called a worker. It's not title. I began to buy Bibles for people. I began to invite them to church. I began to preach to them. I began to kneel down with them to pray through until they pray through to salvation. I began to order for books. I ordered for 44 sermons of John Wesley. I just distributed to them. Perfection by John Wesley, I displayed to them. Just on revival by Charles Jiffin, I distributed to them. I was just, you know, spending all my money and making sure that people have this word of life. And many of them, by the grace of God, became Christians and they stood firm in this faith, was delivered unto the saints. A particular man had been thrown out of university because he failed and failed and failed many tests, was dejected. I went to get forms for him. I filled the forms for him. I bought his textbook for him. I sent him back to university again. He was older than me, but just to do something that will make people know that God is alive. And then, later, the Lord saw that and said, I could move out of just that without any name, without any title, and then come and preach, and it will happen to you. I didn't seek for any deliverance anywhere. All I needed to do was just be helping people. I was not even sick, not one day. It was saying, I'm sick and I want pastor to come and pray for me. How could you be sick in that situation? I didn't know much about healing at that time or much about faith at that time, but I was a jewel in the kingdom of God. I'm still a jewel in the kingdom, and you'll be a jewel to in Jesus' name. On that day when the book of remembrance is open, then the Lord will remember your works.
2: Praise the Lord. I said, praise the Lord. Rise up as we pray together. Heavenly Father, we thank you very much for this day of worship. Thank you for your people, thank you for the young, and thank you for the old. Thank you, Lord, because you preserve our life to see such a day like this. Lord, we pray that this day, your message will come to us, we receive your message and believe your message, and it will walk a dynamic way in our lives in Jesus' name. We're praying, O Lord, that today your blessing will be poured down upon every soul, upon every life, upon every family. And Lord, we pray you will take your blessing from here and take it to all our communities in Jesus' name. We thank you for what you have been doing, and we thank you for what you are still doing today. And for what you will still continue to do in our lives and in the old church, we give the glory to you, accept our praises in Jesus' name. We pray that everyone today will be attentive to your word. And this word will do good in every life. Bless your people today, Lord. And as usual, we are pleading and praying that you'll make our channels of blessing.
3: In
2: Jesus' name we pray. Thank you very much. God bless you. And I believe the Lord will bless you tremendously. In Mark chapter 13, verse 10. Mark chapter 13 verse 10. He said, and the gospel must first be published among all nations. I'll come back to that, but flip your Bible to Matthew chapter 24. In Matthew chapter 24 verse 14. And this gospel of the kingdom shall be preached in all the world for a witness unto all nations, and then shall the end come. You'll see what the Lord Jesus Christ said. That as the world is coming to an end, that there is something that must happen, and it is the preaching of the gospel. Actually, when Jesus said, and this gospel, you understand, it must be referring to something that he himself had publicized. And he said, it's not another gospel. And he said, and this gospel shall be preached. It will not be limited to your city. It will not be limited to our nation. But in all the world, this very gospel shall be preached in all the world, and it will be for a witness among all nations. And then he said, then shall the end come. Come back to Mark chapter 13, in verse 10. It says in that verse 10, and the gospel must. That word must is what I want you to underline, not only in the Bible, but in your mind. And in all the activities of the church, there is a must on the church. In every life represented in the church, there is a must. The gospel must first be published. And it says among all nations. And you know, sometimes there are many people that feel that we should just remain in the same place. And in that one place we ought to remain. And you know, sometimes when we come together, and you know, because of our fellowship and the love and the joy, we love to just stay together. And we do not understand that the gospel is not just for your locality. Look at how many we are here, for example. And if you're sick, about those of us who are here, for example, if we were to take your coordinator, your group coordinator, if we were to take your overseer, your state overseer, your national overseer, and send him to that nation, and send another one to that nation, and send another one to that nation, there are not up to 300 nations in the world. And we say this is the very center of our calling. That this gospel must be preached in all the world. And sometimes, you know, if I'm not around myself for a week or two, we say, why is our pastor? Where is the pastor gone? If you don't go, I have to go. If you are not doing it, I have to do it. And we cannot stay there every time and not do what Christ has called us to do.
3: The time has
2: come, we will do it.
3: Yeah.
2: In Mark chapter 16, I'm reading it here from verse
3: 15.
2: Jesus said, go ye into all the world and preach the gospel to how many people? Every creature.
3: Just don't lie no more. Me, I only like me. Me to yabu kwa kweto ndongla. Menemu betole po.
2: He that believeth and is baptized shall be saved.
3: Me isi by baptisi inakulenka.
2: But he that believeth not shall be damned. And these signs shall follow them. Who are they then? The people who are going.
3: Uya na kodo mele yeto yile.
2: How many times you find some believers, they pray and pray and pray, and they say, Lord, signs and wonders.
3: We
2: want to see what the apostles saw. It's when you go, then the signs and the wonders will follow you. And it says, these signs shall follow them that believe. In my name shall they cast out devils. They shall speak with new tongues. They shall take off serpents. And if they drink any deadly sin, it shall not hurt them. And they shall lay their hands on the sick, and they shall do what? They shall recover.
3: That's
2: the calling of the Lord upon our lives. That's what the Lord is calling us to do. And we're going to do it. As we talk about this morning, my message to you is our commission of preaching the gospel. Our commission of preaching the gospel. I divide the message to three parts. Number one, the true perception of the gospel. Number two, the transforming power of the gospel. The transforming power of the gospel. Number three, the teaching and the preaching of the gospel. The teaching and the preaching of the gospel. Number one, the true perception of the gospel. What's the gospel? And to many people, that gospel is a mystery. In Ephesians chapter 6, reading from verse 19. And for me, that utterance may be given unto me, that I may open my mouth boldly and make known the mystery of the gospel. The mystery of the gospel. That word mystery is something that is concealed. When somebody says that is mysterious, that means I cannot understand. Look at that verse 19 again, and for me, pray for me that utterance may be given unto me, that I may open my mouth boldly and make known the mystery. Which means they need know it before. They need a preacher. They need somebody that has the revelation so that I will make known the mystery of the gospel. By the way, then, what's the gospel? The gospel simply means good news. Good news of what? If you write the word gospel, G-O-S-P-E-L. Gospel.
3: G-O-S-P-E-L.
2: As you look at the letters of that word, G for grace.
3: G not in a
2: good news of the grace of God. And the grace of God is saying, you don't have to die. Somebody died for you. Oh, is the omnipotence of God. Omnipotence of God. That means God has all power to save the vilest of sinners. S is the salvation of God. Fear for peace. Peace with God. He is empowerment by God. And then L, the love of God. That's the gospel. For God so loved the world that he gave his only begotten son, that whosoever believeth in him shall not perish. And thank God, we will not perish. God, what's the gospel? Is the good news of the love of God. You see, because the gospel to many people is a mystery. That's why some people, they try to modify the gospel. In modifying the gospel, they mutilate the gospel. They try to mutilate the gospel. That means they just turn it to another thing. And when you try to modify it, it becomes false. How do you mutilate something? You take something away from it, or you add something to it. And that's what happened to the church in Galatia. In Galatians chapter 1, I'm reading from verse
3: 3.
2: Verse 3, grace be unto you, because you see the gospel starts with grace, and peace from God the Father, and from our Lord Jesus Christ, who gave himself for our sins.
3: It
2: is great God. Now we can have peace through him. We can have grace through him. And from my Lord Jesus Christ, who gave himself for us, for our sins, that he might deliver us from this present evil world. You see the gospel right there. That's the reason Christ came. That's the reason Christ died for us. And then it says, according to the will of God and our Father, to whom be glory forever and ever. And everybody said,
3: Then
2: in verse 6 now, I marvel that ye are so soon removed from him that called you into the grace of Christ unto another gospel. Because the people did not have a true perception, a true understanding of the gospel. They couldn't stay with the gospel. Once you change it, it's no more the gospel. Once you tamper with it, it's no more the gospel, which is not another. But there be some that trouble you.
3: Eh, my devil, she ba menele timbo tutu klado mi.
2: That what trouble is to come to you over and over.
3: Obe tuklato wenomulo iye to dewa pludo pludo.
2: You see the people that preach here up, you know, they're never tired. They come, if you say no, they come again. If you say no, they come again. The people that trouble you and would pervert the gospel of Christ. Once you try to change it, it's a perversion. Verse 8, but though we are an angel from heaven, preach any other gospel unto you than that which he hath which we have preached unto you, let him be accursed.
3: In verse 9,
2: as we said before, so say I now again, if any man preach any other gospel unto you than that ye have received, let him be accursed. It was so serious then at that time, and it is so serious today. And thank God you have the gospel. I said thank God you have the gospel. And this gospel that you have, you are going to stay with it in Jesus' name. In Romans chapter 10, I'm reading from verse 9. That he thou shalt confess with thy mouth the Lord Jesus, and shalt believe in thine heart that God has raised him from the dead, thou shalt be saved. Isn't that simple? In verse 10, for with the heart man believeth unto righteousness, and with the mouth confession is made unto salvation. For the scripture saith, whosoever believeth on him shall not be ashamed. For there is no difference between the Jew and the Greek. Look up here. If all the apostles were here today, what will he be saying? There's no difference between the black and the white. There is no difference between the Jew and the Greek. It's the same sun shining that gives you light. There is no difference between the Jew and the Greek. It's the same composition of air that you breathe that keeps you alive. Whenever Paul wants to say anything that is general, that is common, that is for everybody, there's no difference between the Jew and the Greek. Today would have said there's no difference between Africa and America. There's no difference between the American and the Asian. There's no difference between the religious and the irreligious. It's the same gospel, the power of God that saves us. And don't you ever think in your mind that there is a way for an African to be saved, and then there's a way for an American to be saved, another way, there's no other way. Don't ever think in your mind that there is a difference of the way of salvation between these young people and then these adults. You know, there are people that think, if I go to this church, this is the way to be saved. If I go to another religious assembly, this is the way to be saved. The same way. Whosoever shall call upon the name of the Lord shall be saved. Verse 14, how then shall they call on him in whom they have not believed? And how shall they believe in him of whom they have not heard?
3: And
2: how shall they hear without a preacher? How shall they preach except they be sent? As it is written, how beautiful at the feet of them that preach the gospel of peace. That's the
3: word.
2: The thing that gets us to the Lord is this gospel of peace and the gospel of power.
3: Being
2: bring and bring glad tidings, good tidings, good news of good things. But they have not all obeyed the gospel. For Isaiah said, Lord, who has believed our report? So then, faith cometh by hearing, and hearing by the word of God. I pray that this gospel, we will receive it, and then we'll share it with other people in Jesus' name. That brings us to Acts of the Apostles, chapter 10. Acts chapter 10, verse 36. Word which God sent unto the children of Israel. The word which God sent. That's the gospel. How God anointed Jesus of Nazareth with the Holy Ghost and with power, who went about doing good and healing all that were oppressed of the devil, for God was with him. And we are witnesses of all things which he did, both in the land of the Jews and in Jerusalem, whom they slew and hanged on a tree, him God raised up the third day and showed him openly, not to all the people, but unto the witnesses chosen before of God, even to us who did eat and drink with him after he rose from the dead, and he commanded us.
3: They'll
2: be emphasizing a particular thing after they have gathered some members. And these members begin to say, our church. Look at our need, and look at our need, and look at our need. Then their concentration. Their emphasis will change a little.
3: And
2: another 5 years, making 10 years, then they change a little. And as
3: you're
2: thinking about you today, if you have been a Christian, a believer, a member of this church for 20 years, for 30 years, are we still staying on what Christ has commissioned us to do? In that verse 42, and he commanded us. And yes, our church needs to come back to that essential thing. To that important thing. To that central thing. To that pivotal thing. To that foundational thing. He has commanded us to preach unto the people and to testify that it is he which was ordained of God to be the judge of the quick and the dead. To him give all the prophets witness that through his name whosoever believeth on him or in him shall receive remission, removal, forgiveness of sin.
3: Ewo we ye we kan le po de kuno glando mi le pepe re yi se to yin to me na mo de se nyina do to yi.
2: Pray the Lord will help us.
3: Kuda kuna gwa na mi.
2: I will keep to the essential sin in Jesus' name.
3: Kuna lo te do nu vive eloji to Jesu yin come.
2: I come to point number 2, the transforming power of the gospel. The transforming power of the gospel. The joy of preaching the gospel. In 1 Thessalonians chapter 1, verse 5. For our gospel came not unto you in word only, but also in power and in the Holy Ghost, and in much assurance, as you know what manner of men we were among you for your
3: sake. In
2: verse 6, and ye became.
3: You
2: know the word became? Past tense now, because it happened some time ago, you became. That means there was a change. You became a new creature in Christ.
3: Did you have to be alone? Let me die to Christ, man. No man in that.
2: We could see that because the gospel had impact and power in your life.
3: Mr. Gamo Divina, when I get into Runde, took Basanto Eji.
2: And you became followers of us and of the Lord, having received the word in much affliction with joy of the Holy Ghost.
3: You let us meroza mitoko, okulotoko, because you hold to the Kumbiasu Sume, or Ajak Bawetoko.
2: So that ye were examples to all that believe in Macedonia and Achaia.
3: But you let us realize what may you say, let go. Macedonia ko Akaya ko.
2: That is, we were making use of your examples. See the transformation that came in their personal lives. See the transformation that came in their professional lives. See the transformation that came in their public lives. See the transformation that came in their family lives. See the transformation that came in their lives in the government, political lives. You know, when you become a Christian, wherever you are, people will see a difference. It says in verse 7, so that ye were examples to all that believe in Macedonia and Achaia. Can we say that about you?
3: To make the kayako, began the Kuledo Goya.
2: The countenance could see. And the Lord could see. Can we go to your office? You as a civil servant. And then we say, do you know this man? Or they say, yes, we know him. Since he received the gospel, the impact of the gospel, the power of the gospel upon his life has been tremendous. That's what the Lord is talking about. If we go with you to your in-laws, and we go with you to the villagers, and that's what happened to the Thessalonian believers, that Paul the apostle was rejoicing over them. It says in verse 8, for from you sounded out the word of the Lord, not only in Macedonia, not only in Achaia, but also in every place your faith, your God word is spread abroad, so that we need not say, we need not speak anything.
3: But
2: they themselves show of us What manner of entering in we urge unto you? How ye turned to God. You see that word turning. How ye turned to God. From idols to serve the living and the true God.
3: Na ile soko do kokbo mi ton dalina aloji mi gbondo tondo mi jito le mi lesson botioko amodevie do jiwewo de do to se jiwewo beno nungbono lo.
2: And to wait for his son from heaven whom he raised from the dead, even Jesus which delivered us from the wrath to come.
3: Now,
2: as we look at the believers, I mean true believers, what kind of change does the gospel make in their lives? The transforming power of the gospel. Number one, there's a transformed tongue. A transformed tongue. When you're meeting a man, a woman for the first time, the way he talks, the things he talks about will reveal to you what kind of man, what kind of woman that individual
3: is.
2: And if the gospel has come to your life, very first area of transformation we're going to look at will be your tongue. In James chapter 3, we're looking at it from verse 3. Behold, we put beads in the horses' mouths that they may obey us, and we turn about their whole body.
3: Dwai ego, mi wole no yo gando luna oso, na yendo se mito, miso no lak pasa yeto pe.
2: Behold also the ships, which though they be great, are driven of fierce winds, yet are they turned about with a very small helm, whithersoever the governor listed where he desires.
3: Doye kwa fone le yekloso hulene mo bono boje gosi sienda lijupe mo utonu wada wada newe yedono diokone kwe kwa ofide kwe ungutojuro.
2: Even so the tongue is a little member and boasteth great things. Behold how great a matter a little fire kindleth.
3: Avu atomo kerewe odeyi.
2: And a tongue is a fire, a world of iniquity. So is the tongue among our members, that it defileth the whole body, and setteth on fire the course of nature, and it is set on the fire of hell. For every kind of beasts and of birds and of serpents and of things in the sea is tamed and has been tamed of mankind. But the tongue can no man tame. Every other
3: thing
2: on earth has been controlled and tamed and transformed by man. But the tongue is left for God alone to tame. Verse 9. Therewith bless we God, even the Father, and therewith curse we men, which are made after the similitude of God. Out of the same mouth proceeded blessing and cursing. My brethren, these things ought not so to be. Does a fountain send forth at the same place sweet water and bitter? Can the fig tree, my brethren, bear only berries? Are they vine figs? So can no fountain but yield salt water and fresh.
3: Les messieurs me, mes votes sont gassés, à mes tissus c'est, qu'avait au vent sont gassés, votés. Moi, c'est ça, nous voulons, ma soganie, j'ai si,
2: Now verse 13, who is a wise man and endued with knowledge among you? Let him show out of a good conversation his works with meekness of wisdom.
3: For we are to menu and you to zizito to mime. Niboniya zueto riaku, walo mimio, nuyueto po, walo dagbe dali.
2: If you want to tell us that you know the Lord, then you are going to show number one with a transformed tongue.
3: Number two,
2: transformed thoughts. Look at Proverbs chapter 23, verse 7. Verse 7 says, "For he thinketh in his heart, so is he." If your thoughts are dirty, your life will be dirty. If your thoughts are satanic, your life will reflect the attitude and the nature of Satan.
3: Satan.

0: report. If there be any virtue, and if there be any praise, sing on these things.
1: To popule akwe mesunu mendekwe nyunungbo ndekwe nyi yei ndekwe nyi tijro ndekwe nyi wiwe ndekwe nyi wanyi ndekwe do wendagbe enjiragbe deti enpipade ti no yi oluwele lepo.
0: That is a converted person.
1: Me omo ledio omfoji.
0: Number three, transformed temper.
1: Atoto jijotune umediona.
0: There is a difference between a lion and a lamb.
1: Vugmo,
0: there is a difference between a sinner and a saint.
1: Vugmoti to kini kini poto lengbavu pocheche. 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
0: And you can easily tell by the temper.
1: We're
0: looking at Ephesians chapter 4. I'm reading verse 31,
1: verse
0: 32.
1: Let
0: all bitterness and wrath and anger and clamor and evil speaking be put away from you with all malice.
1: Verse
0: 32. And be ye kind one to another, tender hearted, forgiving one another, even as God for Christ's sake has forgiven you.
1: Number 4,
0: transform taste and thirst.
1: Transform
0: taste and thirst.
1: You
0: know, when we talk about taste, we use that word taste in different ways. For example, if you like, a particular kind of food, you say, well, that's my taste. And if you like, the way the people of the world are, and when people see you, and somebody says, why are you like this? So you say, well, keep your idea to yourself. This is my taste.
1: We
0: use that word taste like that, but when you are born again and you're no more glorifying self, all who you want to glorify now is the God of heaven. You had a change of taste. You're not thirsty for the things of this world anymore. You're thirsty for the things of the kingdom of God. Your taste and your thirst will sell you out as to what kind of person you are. We're looking at Matthew chapter 5, and I'm reading to you from verse 6. Matthew chapter 5, verse 6. Blessed are they which do hunger and thirst after righteousness, for they shall be filled. Number 5, it says, it's in your transform toil and trade.
1: Atoto didio to azotweme kadi ajotweme.
0: Transformed toil and trade.
1: Umendiona azotwe kavi ajotwe nambepa azotwe kwa ajotwe po.
0: See, when you are walking, in fact, how many hours do we spend in church? Short time. But you think about the whole week. If you come on Sunday, you come on Monday, you come on Thursday. The general average person spends just a few hours of the week in church on those days. But it's in your place of work where you toil. You spend on the average 8 hours a day. And in 5 days, 40 hours a week. And it's in those 40 hours you really come out and we know who you are. Your toil and your trade. That's what will sell you out, whether you are a real child of God or you are not a child of God.

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1: Almost everybody prays.
0: Mais la quoi non quoi pas joué.
1: Well, it's when you go back to your place of work that you will not steal the money of the government there.
0: Si vous n'avez quoi à son pâteau mais quoi à mon charge à son pâteau mais toi à quoi toi.
1: And if you have stolen before, you return the money to whoever that money belongs to and say, now my hands are clean.
0: Ni à quoi faire quoi là y à quoi à son pâteau mais quoi à quoi mais si à quoi faire là dit alors tu veux.
1: In Colossians chapter 3, verses 16 and 17. It says, let the word of Christ dwell in you richly, in all wisdom, teaching and admonishing one another in psalms and hymns and spiritual songs.
0: Mi gboko Christ toni no mi mesu keke toluye popo me mi no pon bosono ko gona mi no zo to ga wiwe me to ga pe pato me poto o kan pe gbo me mi no yi o jo me do jiran to ga mi to me.
1: I was talking to some people deeper life but outside Africa
0: to ko ra mi le to di para ta gume to go me to Africa
1: fi amo. Each church has its style of music. You know, for a church like ours that believes the Bible, our kind of music will be different. If you go to a white garment church, there's a style of music. Immediately you get there, you know this is a white garment church. That's the style. If you go to a Baptist church, you'll find about their music. And the words of what they see, it will tally, it will agree with what they teach.
0: Nay baptiza gume rejete in a sozepodo yoro yetoko.
1: The songs are to remind us of the message of the Bible. The songs are still to uplift the word of God. That's why we don't distract the members of the church, this church, with dancing. Because our singing is to remind them of the teaching of the word of God. You are teaching and admonishing one another in spiritual songs and hymns and in the psalms, then sing it with grace. And it's only believers that have grace. That's why we don't allow in our choir those who are not born again. That's why it's not the sweet voice, it's the grace. It's not the knowledge of music, it's the grace. And that's why we don't allow, you know, sometimes people say, let's encourage our children, let's encourage everybody. You know, these children, let's find a way to involve them. The question is, are they
0: saying?
1: And it says, singing with grace in your heart. And you know, sometimes, especially those of us who are pastors, and I go to many places, and I see some of our pastors, they'll make their children to be playing the organ. It's wonderful if your child is born again. If that child, if that girl, if that son has the new birth experience, that's alright. But if the child is not born again, I want to keep my child in the church. I'm a pastor in the church. And to keep my children in the church, my children must get involved. Are they born
0: again?
1: And it says, singing with grace in your heart unto the Lord. And that's where it is. That's why everything we do here, we want to match it, we want to go back to that word of God so that we can say by the grace of God, the center of this church, the foundation of this church, the focus of this church, and the essence of this church is the preaching and the proclamation and the spreading of the word of God. In Colossians chapter 3, I'm reading from verse 17 now. It says in verse 17, whatsoever ye do, in word or deed, do all in the name of the Lord Jesus, giving thanks to God and the Father by him.
0: Verse 23,
1: and whatsoever ye do, do it heartily as to the Lord and not unto me. Now
0: number
1: 5, transformed temple.
0: At the body going, did you
1: have First Corinthians chapter 6, verse
0: 19.
1: What? Know ye not that your body is the temple of the Holy Ghost which is in you? And ye are not which ye have of God, and ye are not your own.
0: Kavi Emmanuel do agbasa mi to fi we igbo we tin to mi metonde we ere mi to so juwa we de probably mayi mi le titi ton.
1: For ye are bought with a price, therefore glorify God in your body and in your spirit, which are God's.
0: Na ye ko ya ko sware do kho mi ele to mi no pa igun na jiwa o ta gbasa mi ton me ko to pi gbo mi ton me ere yin jiwa we ton le.
1: Number 7, I said, are you listening?
0: Sha we tode
1: da form 3.
0: Sha we tode baby to lo mi ya didio ati ton.
1: You know all over the Bible, in the Old Testament, the righteous is likened to a tree.
0: Ayo to bi mu le po me to ara ko ko me ye dran to to no ta ja ti.
1: In the New Testament, the righteous is likened to a tree.
0: Hallelujah me ga
1: in the New Testament, the Jews, Old and New Testament, the Jews are likened to the fig tree.
0: Are you
1: bringing forth fruit? Number 7, transformed tree.
0: We're told
1: in Matthew chapter 12, verse 33. Make the tree good and its fruit good, or else make the tree corrupt and its fruit corrupt.
0: Kavi?
1: For the tree is known by his fruits.
0: Kavi gatini dagbe setonayi dagbe gatini yinyo setonayi yinyina nasise ati towe yedoloyo ati.
1: You're now asking yourself, what kind of Christian are you?
0: Di kansedowe Christian alokpata yeyi.
1: And what kind of fruit are you bearing?
0: Si sente de ton jekbolwe ati to meleme.
1: Point number 3 now. Teaching and preaching the gospel. As the Lord has given us the gospel, what do we do with that gospel? Number 1, the gospel must have effect in your life, impact in your life. Mark chapter 1, verse 14 and verse 15. Now after that John was put in prison, Jesus came into Galilee preaching the gospel of the kingdom of God. And then he said in verse 15 and saying, the time is fulfilled. The kingdom of God is at hand. Repent ye and believe the gospel. That's why it all begins. And that's where you are going to begin. You hear the gospel and then you believe the gospel. And then you are to obey the gospel. Just believe in the gospel. I believe. That's not enough. You obey the gospel. In 1 Peter chapter 4, First Peter chapter 4, I'm reading from verse 17.
0: Peter, tita, tenia, foto, no, kwa, we.
1: For the time is come that judgment must begin at the house of God. And if it first begin at us, what shall the end be of them that obey not the gospel of God?
0: Now, Jelowa, Boweza, Nashiaso, Uwe, Jua, we tongue, Jawe, Amy, we like where they were, Echaso, Etawa, Okodo, Yemasatun, we like where Jawe, Tonto, Nai.
1: Number three, protect the gospel.
0: Atonto, Anandawa, Chuji,
1: Asero. That, you know, as the church is expanding,
0: Amalakunto, Vimflum, to be
1: blue. It is our combined, our united responsibility that we're going to preserve and protect the gospel. Even in our city here alone, we have many, many districts.
0: We
1: have many, many satellite churches. And if, you know, one of our leaders is just standing there, and it's bringing in false doctrine, and it's bringing in strange fire, and it's bringing in strange ideas, and you see that, and you say, well, he is a preacher. What can I do? He is our leader. What can I do? You speak out. You say, no, that is not the gospel. I don't tell anybody to shout you down. You know, if you look up here, you'll see behind me, honestly contending for the faith once delivered unto the saints.
0: That is
1: the thing the Lord has given us, that this word of God, this gospel, it will remain. I said it will remain. How the people react to you does not matter. You are to preserve and protect the gospel. We're going to do it.
0: In
1: 1 Thessalonians chapter 2, I'm reading to you from verse 4 and from verse
0: 5.
1: But as we were allowed of God to be put in trust with the gospel, even so we speak, not as pleasing men, but God, we tries our hearts. But neither at any time used with flattering words, as ye yourselves know, nor a cloak of covetousness. God is our witness. You're putting trust for the gospel. Protect it and preserve it. Number 4, defend it. Philippians chapter 1 verse 17. Philippians chapter 1 verse 17. If it says, but the author of love, knowing that I'm set for the defense of the gospel. Number 5, depend on the gospel. In 1 Peter chapter 1, and I'm reading there from verse
0: 25.
1: But the word of the Lord endureth forever. It doesn't change. And this is the word which by the gospel is preached unto you. Depend on it because it abides forever. And then number 6, live by it. There's no point saying, I am preserving the gospel, protecting the gospel, when your family life is tearing down the gospel. Philippians chapter 1 verse 27. Philippians 1 verse 27. Only let your conversation be as it becomes the gospel of Christ.
0: Philippians 3:27 kiki mi gbo wa lo mi ton ninu le je na ra gbe Christ ton lodo eyan wa po mi ka vi.
1: Let your conversation, your conduct, your character, your lifestyle, let it be as it befits the gospel of Christ, that whether I come and see you or else be absent, I may hear of your fears that ye stand fast in one spirit, with one mind, striving together for the faith of the gospel. Striving together for the faith of the gospel.
0: Kiki mi gbo wa lo mi to wa lo mi to ninu le je na won la be Christ tondo do eyin yen wa po mi ka ve eyin yen ma tin to mi de na yen ni to se do le mi to nu wa do do mi no te gli gli amo no te gli gli to gbe gboro po me po so no po to awa fun na ise won la gbe ton wutu mi na fun awa na ise won la gbe ton yido a lo mi to me.
1: Number 7, preach this gospel.
0: Shall we talk? Mi ala won la gbe lo.
1: We will preach the gospel.
0: No mi ala won la gbe lo.
1: I said we're going to preach
0: the gospel.
1: Mark chapter 16, verse 15. And he said unto them, go ye into all the world. And do what? If you're one of them, why didn't you ever go? Even to your neighborhood, why didn't you ever go? Even to the people who are living around you, why didn't you ever go? Even to the people you are selling to, why didn't you ever go? Even to your relatives, why didn't you go beyond your house and just beyond coming to church?
0: Go.
1: Why didn't you go to your neighbors? Why didn't you go to the next city? Why didn't you go to the next nation? And when the call came to you, and the privilege, the opportunity came to you to rise and go to many other nations and to preach the word, why didn't you go? Oh, because they have not chosen me. Who is going to choose you? If the Lord has chosen you already, and has appointed you already, and has commissioned you already, he says, go, and we're going to do it. Say, go into all the world and preach the gospel to every creature. He that believeth and is baptized shall be saved. He that believeth not shall be damned. In verse 20. And they went forth and preached in how many places? Everywhere. The Lord walking with them, the Lord will walk with you. Confirming the word was signs following. Told in Acts of the Apostles chapter 8. Acts chapter 8. Verse 4. Therefore, they that were scattered abroad went everywhere preaching the word. Can we do that today? Is that just possible? Let's rise up and tell the Lord, he has commissioned us to preach the gospel, and we're going to do it. And the Lord is challenging us that we need to have an understanding of the gospel.
0: The
1: true perception of the gospel. Now you perceive. Now you understand. What the gospel is all about. Is the gospel of the grace of God.
0: Hey, when I go to my job, we talk.
1: By grace, are you saved?
0: But you don't tell me you
1: prophet.
0: What is it, Ali?
1: That not of yourself.
0: Hey,
1: it is the gift of God. The gospel of grace.
0: When I go to my
1: have a proper understanding. The true perception of that gospel is the good news of the omnipotence of God. And God has power. ability, all power. To turn your life around when you accept the gospel. Christ died for you on the cross of Calvary. He shed his blood for you. And there is power in that blood to wash you, to cleanse you, to purge you, to transform your life. For many people in the world, the gospel is a mystery. But for you now, it's a revelation. For a mystery. In the gospel of the salvation of God. Now there's salvation in any other. And there's no other name given among men whereby we must be saved. Only the name of Jesus. Only the sacrifice of Jesus. He died for you. Look to the cross of Christ. Look to Calvary. Look to Calvary. Christ died for you. It's a gospel of peace with God. If you have got the gospel, you'll have peace with God. Fear of judgment will no more be there. You'll have an understanding and the faith that your sins are forgiven. You'll have peace with God. The gospel of empowerment by God will energize you, enable you, empower you to live as he has commanded you to live. That's the evidence you understand the gospel. That's the evidence you have a true perception of the gospel. The gospel of the love of God. You sense that love of God? Do you believe that love of God? Have you experienced that love of God? Do you enjoy that love of God? Do you radiate that love of God? As the gospel transforms your life, your talk, your tongue, the tales you bear, is there a change? Or do you love dirty stories? Do you love immoral conversation? Do you say things that pollute the mind? You have got the gospel. And the transforming power of the gospel will be effective in your life. There will be a transformed tongue. And your thoughts transformed. Do you think on good things? Just things? Honest things? Are your thoughts righteous thoughts? Proper thoughts, good thoughts, transformed thoughts. How about your temper? How about your temper? Angry emotion. Erupting emotion like a volcano.
0: We were
1: aggressive personality. When the gospel comes to your life, it brings transformation in your temper. Your temperament will not be as it was of old. Between the wife and the husband. Between the parents and the children. Between the co-tenants and the neighbors. Between the teachers and the students. Between the leader and the followers. The temper. There will be no outbursts. Angry. Violent.
0: Adi.
1: Attitude or action.
0: The
1: gospel. We're transforming power. Will give us transformed taste and
0: serve.
1: Your taste. Your
0: serve.
1: Your ambition.
0: Your
1: desire. Your aspiration. God will be at the very center of the goals you are setting for life. That's the evidence you have the gospel. That is the evidence that the transforming power of the gospel has become effective in your life. How about your toil? And trade. If you really have the gospel,
0: you'll
1: be very much different in the marketplace. In the civil service, we are going to be different. The way you do your business, we are going to be different. Transformed toil and trade. Transformed temple. You'll not be a synagogue of Satan. You'll be a temple of the Holy Ghost. He who believes and is baptized shall be saved. He who believes not shall be damned.
0: Yeah,
1: the church all went out.
0: They
1: preach everywhere. They that was scattered abroad went everywhere preaching the word. It's now your turn. Don't let the gospel die at your doorstep. Take up the gospel. Pick up the challenge. Go everywhere.
0: Take
1: the gospel.
2: This CLM Radio, your spiritual welfare is our concern.
1: In Jesus' name we pray.
0: To Jesus, we come and
1: Father, we thank you very much at this time. We bless your name because you have lifted us up to in heavenly places.
0: And
1: we are not coming down from the high place you have made us sit. We're not coming down to the level of the people of the world. We're going to remain as high as you have placed us in Jesus' name. And we pray, Lord, as we retain our position in the Lord. The power. The productivity in ministry. Everything that you have ordained for every one of us, we shall have in Jesus' name.
0: And
1: I pray, Lord, you'll bless your people today. And you prepare us for the ministry ahead, so that, Lord, we'll do great, great, wonderful exploits for you in all our ministries in Jesus' name.
0: And
1: we
3: We thank you because we know you have answered.
4: In
3: Jesus' name we pray.
4: To Jesus, come me o dete.
3: Give me a victorious amen.
4: Naminicha wagbata.
3: God bless you. Give me a good amen again.
4: You dona me naminicha dokodoga.
3: We're talking about our power and our position in Christ.
4: Mito dadogbon ugan mitan pora o te mitan to Christmas.
3: Our power and position in Christ.
4: Ugan mitan pora o te mitan to Christmas.
3: To start with, it says our, not his power, but our power.
4: Nado be edo ugan mitan emai ugan mitan.
3: When God gives you a brain, it comes from him, but it becomes yours. That's your brain.
4: When God
3: gives you hands, it came from God, but that's your hand. It's yours.
4: When God gives you a law, it comes from the washiba. When I was you a
3: and when God gives you a mind to think, although it came from him, it has become yours.
4: When I join now in England, I don't let look on more exposed to Mashiba,
3: and when God gives you salvation, yes, salvation is of the Lord. That salvation has become yours. It is your salvation.
4: I'm a when I join now in Wenegan, Wenegan, I don't sweat the Shiba, when I attend to it, eight to
3: when God gives you a position, yes, it came from him. It becomes your position.
4: When I join now with Otan, more etosu de shiba when it was atigo telamedifie walezu tue.
3: When God gives you power, yes, it belongs to God, but it becomes yours and it is given unto you.
4: When I join now with Eyukulande.
3: When God gives our position and our power in Christ.
4: O te mitan, bro, hula mitan to Christ man.
3: It tells us in Ephesians chapter 2, reading in verse 6.
4: Edra mito Ephesu le utawe ya safa chiroko.
3: And has raised us up together and made us sit together in heavenly places in Christ Jesus.
4: Ye koze mi daga he bo sa mi si yin do po he to te he to lo le me to Christi Jesus me.
3: This alone talks about your place.
4: E cho to ho da dogbon o te to dali.
3: Your position. Your privilege and the peculiarity of who you are. And it talks about your power, what you can do. Look at this. He has raised us up. When did he do that? When he rose from the dead. You know the story. Jesus went to the cross.
4: Yes, he sat in.
3: Before he went to the cross, there have been many people that called upon the Lord. Moses called upon the Lord.
4: Moses
3: called upon the Lord. Joshua called upon the Lord.
4: Joshua called upon the Lord.
3: And also Daniel called upon the Lord.
4: Moega Daniel idawayo kuna.
3: But understand, they were calling upon the Lord on the basis of the promises they had in the old covenant.
4: Chiba mudrala yeto akwado ira kuna kadi eyi dondonu eyi owa pagbe eyi tindoto alenu kohome leto utu.
3: Think about this. Any minister of God, any man of God, any child of God will always relate to God according to God's dealing with him.
4: Amen.
3: according to the dealing of God with other people. Abraham, how do you deal with God? I deal with God on the basis of the Abrahamic covenant.
4: Abraham,
3: Moses, how do you deal with God? Do you deal with God like Aaron deals with God, like the seven elders deal with God, like the Israelites deal with God? And Moses said, no.
4: Moses, now we are no yin who are high square do, now we are no wado push you up, Ben wado push you up, okay, I don't know wado ya, carry them meho and wado carry them meho, who can we, can they bend and wado ya?
3: He followed me to the mountain top.
4: And
3: he didn't see the sight I saw. And he didn't hear the words I heard. They did not see the back part of the Lord as I saw. And it wasn't given to them, I speak mouth to mouth unto my servant Moses. No, when I relate with God, I don't relate with God on the basis of how Aaron relates with God. David, how do you relate to God? Well, just in a personal way. What do you mean? Well, a king came before me.
4: David,
3: and that king, there was a way he related with God. It was always like a third party relationship. If anything was to be told Saul, God will tell Samuel, Samuel will tell Saul.
4: Anoint
3: my head himself. It doesn't even go through the agency or instrumentality of an angel. And he anoints my head, my cup is running over. And you know, what Saul was not sure of, I'm sure of, because I deal with the Lord directly. Surely now, goodness and mercy will follow me all through the days of my life, and that's something I can tell you now, and I will dwell in the house of the Lord forever.
4: When
3: you understand your position in Christ, everything will change. Your life will change. Your ministry will change. Answers to prayer will change. You will never be the same again. You will pray with more simplicity. You will pray with more assurance. You will pray with more certainty. You will pray with miracles attending your prayer in Jesus' name. Those of you from faraway countries, suppose you wanted to get something from me. And then you sent the message. And you said, Pastor, I need this. And then I replied you. And I say, yes, it's coming. And then we send it from here. And it travels and travels and travels and travels. And it takes some days and some weeks to get to you. And eventually you get it. And every time you want to get, that is how you get it. It takes some time. And then here you are. You are not far away. And you have a chance. And I call you and I say, you are moderating today. You say me? I say yes.
4: bo awa tin do fi di man do yewana gokona nule tegbe bado a mo e nyoya
3: ndo e moderators, where do they sit? You sit with me here.
4: Yo me gokona nulto akunkole sita no se
3: te no se pe pe lo fi here, and everybody is quiet and they are doing their good things, and then you say, pastor, am I allowed to talk? As of course you are allowed to talk.
4: But there are seven people who feel like photo, that we try to be able to eat. But I can say, like, but Ben's a guy, come on the whole thing. But no, ah, Moema, I'm so under whole.
3: I'm asking for something. Can I, when can I have it? I say, now we're seated together on the platform here. It is yours immediately.
4: But I don't know, maybe I'll defy with 10 when I'm away, and I'm going to see the photo, but I'm going to feel it.
3: You see the difference between the position where Daniel was and where you are?
4: Biamo vogibon e tito teme Daniel ko tite pura o teme ye tite to difie po.
3: Did you ever understand what Jesus said of all that were born of women?
4: Ba ko mo dona no Jesus do difie ro yo me ye jison nyonu leme.
3: The greatest is John.
4: Kulohue e Johanu.
3: John the Baptist. But I tell you that the least in the kingdom of God is greater than, tell me, than John.
4: Shiba John Baptist amo edo kwuwe wa shiba amo e we about a hundred shiba tome e kwuga John Baptist.
3: How is that? Well, Daniel did not see Jesus Christ directly.
4: Na wene wa indo amo Daniel ima mo Jesus Christ nukuna nuku.
3: If he had any question to ask, he will go on his knees and then he'll talk to heaven.
4: And
3: then eventually, after some days, after some weeks, the answer will come.
4: John,
3: if he had any question, go and ask him. It's now in Capernaum. It's now in Nazareth. It's not far away.
4: Are
3: you the one to come, or should we expect another? Bring me an answer quickly. And the answer came that same day. Because he could see what Daniel could not see. So he was greater. He saw the fulfillment that Daniel and Abraham and Moses and Joshua and Elijah and the rest of them could not see. Of all that was born of women, that are born of women, John is the greatest. But he died before Jesus went to the cross. He died before the resurrection. He died before Jesus said, "It is finished." And therefore, the least in the kingdom of God now is greater than John the Baptist. Because we can see what he has not seen. We can taste what he has not tasted. And we can partake of what he has not partaken of. Ours is a victory in Jesus' name. Your position and your power in Christ. The 3 points. Number one, our position in Christ. Number two, our power in Christ. Number three, our possession through Christ. Number one, our position in Christ. It tells us in 2 Corinthians chapter 5 verse 17. Therefore, if any man be in Christ, he is, what? A new creature. The old creature was a failure. I'm a new creature. I'm not a failure, I'm a success.
4: I'm
3: not an old creature. I am a new creature, established and settled in the Lord. The old creature was always afraid. Watch out.
4: Dipo.
3: Old creatures afraid of the devil. Afraid of demons. Afraid of witches. Afraid of wizards. Afraid of dreams. Afraid of the night. Afraid of the stars. Afraid of the sun. Afraid of the moon. Afraid of the cat. Afraid of mosquito. Afraid of rats. Afraid of men.
4: Not a Buddha Sunum.
3: Afraid of women.
4: Not a Buddha Yonula.
3: Afraid of children.
4: Not a Buddha Yapala.
3: Afraid of familiar spirit.
4: Not a Buddha Bibba Mawala.
3: Afraid of not familiar spirit.
4: Not a Buddha
3: familiar spirit. Afraid, afraid, afraid every time.
4: Not a Buddha Bibba Matan Bibba Mawala. Bua Bua Buddha Wila Tonu.
3: The new creature has not been given a spirit of fear.
4: Moa Yamak now Bibba Buton Media Yala.
3: But has been given the spirit of power and of love and of a sound mind. I am a new creature. Which one are you? Just check up. Once you have received Christ as your personal savior and you are in Christ.
4: Are you
3: in Satan? I said, are you possessed by Satan? Has Satan swallowed you up? Are you a property of Satan? Are you a child of Satan? Are you a minister of Satan? Who do you belong to? If any man, if any woman, if any minister be in Christ, he is a new creature. When new creatures pray, Almighty God listens. And when the new creature stands and is standing on the promises, he cannot fall. Implanted in the new creature, that new creature, even when you are alone, all by yourself, the Lord will stand by you. You will not fall. You will not fail. And nothing negative will harass your life in Jesus' name. Old things are passed away. You know, when we say old things are passed away, it has a lot of implications and ramifications. At the stage of salvation, all things are passed away. Those old things, old habits, iniquity, sin, and all that. That's not the end. And then when you are sanctified, there is another old thing that passes away. The old nature, the Adamic nature, the old man. And then when you are baptized in the Holy Ghost, see, you have three circles. You have a circle here, big circle. You have a smaller circle inside. Then you still have a smaller circle inside. Then you still have a smaller circle inside.
4: Mama di fiat no huloboto de da hore di fie basa di no huloboto pa vide podeme mama huloboto pa vi pa vi pa vi de voleto huloboto da hore na me.
3: Now I've described for you about 5 circles. The biggest circle. Let's take that as number 1. And the next circle, let's take that as number 2. When you are in between second circle and the fourth circle, you're inside.
4: When a tito huloboto titakwa weto post dimetivi atito cheche yeto atito yeme.
3: And the person that is in between the third circle and the second circle is inside.
4: I'm a metido eyo o huloboto o titakwa weto po emam etito.
3: And the one in between the fourth circle and the third circle is also inside. When you are saved, you are inside the large circle, but you are still outside. The next circle, there you are sanctified. There you are now inside, but you are still outside the third circle.
4: Mama, they want to defy our tito home shiba. I bet tito bonuna atotolo.
3: You are baptized in the Holy Ghost. Now you are inside properly, but you are still outside the fourth circle.
4: Shiba, when now you baptized with the Bible, defy atito home. Nungbo, dagbe shiba. I bet tito bonuna.
3: Then you come into the inner circle at the very center, and now you are really, really inside.
4: More detail, our wa a siso siso home. Eyo kuloboto lot of detail. Our tito a home.
3: And if any man be in Christ, really inside, all things are passed away.
4: But we're not talking about sin anymore now.
3: And the old powerlessness. And the old prayerlessness. And the old lukewarmness. Somebody can be saved, and yet, you know, he's still dragging his feet. And there are some things to say, this fellow is saved. I wish some things will pass away again in his life.
4: And
3: this fellow is sanctified, but when it comes to evangelism and soul winning and confronting people, I wish that something will pass away from his life. And then this fellow is baptized in the Holy Ghost, but when it comes to having the dedication, consecration, commitment of a missionary and a fiery minister like Elijah, you know it's not exactly like that. I wish that this fellow will be inside, and something will pass away again from his life. And in days, whatever remains to pass out, to get out of your life, it will get out in Jesus' name. Say that again. When you say it, think about it, say it again. All things are become new. Yes, it's true. All things are become new. I don't steal anymore. Who is talking about that one? I don't commit adultery anymore. We're not talking about that one. My dressing has become new. We're not talking about that. And then even, you know, everything has become new. We're talking about, how about your way of thinking? Has that become new? A little wind is blowing. What's your thinking? If I'm not careful, I will catch cold. That's your thought pattern, your thought life.

0: Don't you know that for every child of God, especially for every minister of God, Almighty God says, I will be a wall of fire around
1: you.
0: And I will be the glory within you. And the devil is not that stupid. They are very much afraid. That's why they cannot come into me. I said they cannot come into me. Do you have a devil? Do you have a demon? They are ministers, they are preachers, they are saved, they are sanctified, they are filled with the Holy Ghost. And then they will go to the prayer warriors, they will say, brethren, I really need something. There is a devil inside here. You must cast it out before I go. You have a devil? I said you have a devil. Do you have demon? Old things are passed away, and all things have become new. If you say it, you have it. If you confess it, you possess it. Because that is the position and the privilege of a real child of God. In Colossians chapter 1, verse 13. Who has delivered us from what? From the power of darkness. Look up here. When Jesus was in his earthly ministry, and you know what he did? He healed the sick, he cast out devils. When is it that Peter went to Christ to cast out devils from him? Or John? Or Andrew? Or Matthew? When did they go for their deliverances? Never. They came to Christ. Even before the cross. And the moment they came to Christ, they belonged to Christ. And they were free. Free indeed. From the devil, from Satan, from demons, from evil spirits, from familiar spirits. The people in Acts chapter 2. And the day that gladly received this word were baptized. And the same day, they were added unto them about how many souls? 3,000 souls. Where did they go for their deliverance? 3,000 people. Will there not be at least 10 of them, at least 15 of them, at least 50, 100 out of 3,000 that you need to cast out devils from? No. You come into Christ. You become a new creature in Christ. And he has delivered us with that salvation. He gives us also a position that the devil cannot toy with. And he delivers us from the power of darkness. And he has translated us into the kingdom of his dear son. Now, when you are translated into the kingdom of his dear son, witches don't have authority in that kingdom. Evil spirits don't have authority in that kingdom.
1: God
0: who have been translated. And we're not where we used to be. You claim your position and you claim your power, and everything will become totally different in your life in Jesus' name.
1: And I you can't do it. And I who not to it.
0: To
2: Jesus.
0: I go to point number two, our power in Christ.

0: Nabia ogwa wetome uhla mitan to Christ man.
1: It tells us in Ephesians chapter 3. I'm reading verse 20.
0: Edramito Ephesians letter do riya fokota.
1: Now unto him that is able to do exceeding abundantly above all that we ask or think, according to the power that worketh in us.
0: Be na ewa so gan ba si susu emito bibiale po ka bi wu emito nile kedi kuhlo eto azo.
1: If we're children of God, we're not strangers to the power of God. That power is working in us already.
0: You
1: know, it's like if you're sick, for example, and a doctor gives you a particular pill. You may not feel that there's any difference. You say, doctor, the pill you gave me 2 minutes ago, I thought it would have worked. My temperature is still the same.
0: I'm a doctor, Nero. I'm a Namian. Nerenako was Zonto. Jack Padema. Oh, but I got me okay. They could die.
1: He says, don't worry. That thing is working already. They have trained us. They make us to understand. When you swallow it like that, it's working already. And in a few minutes, in a few hours, everything will be alright because that thing you have taken is working. There is a power that worketh in us.
0: Nero, I get to Cablo. More, you come in. They are going to go.
1: Remember next time, when it appears, difficulties are near. And the difficulties are terrible. And the problems appear unbearable. Remember, while that looks like it's happening on the surface, there is a power that works in us.
0: I'm a flea man. No, when I tell you, no to. Hey, I'll fear.
1: And according to that power that works in us, with divine ability. Here he tells us, unto him that is able to do exceeding abundantly above all that we ask or think, according to the power that worketh in us. Second Timothy chapter 1, reading from verse 6.
0: Timothy, I will tell that it is also for Chiroko.
1: Wherefore, I put you in remembrance.
0: Na eton yet na fliwe.
1: Ah, there's something here. Why is it that Timothy appeared timid, appeared weak? Because he was forgetting something.
0: Amo flimo. Eta tu Timothy wa ime tadio. Eno di bubu na to sisa zabono budi. Na eta tu nde mi bibako tume.
1: See, many of us when we see a brother is weak.
0: Amo susumita na mimo me sunde.
1: We see a sister, she's down. We think the thing to do at this time, pray for brother so-and-so. Pray for sister so-and-so. Maybe all that fellow needs is just to remind him, remind her of what she possesses and she doesn't remember, she doesn't know, this is my heritage. Remind them.
0: Fling, yeah.
1: You are in Christ.
0: The attitude of Christ, man.
1: All things are possible. And the Lord, with His power, in through the Holy Ghost, is working in you. And so, therefore, I put you to remembrance that thou stir up the gift of God.
0: It
1: varies from person to person. Some people start the gift of God that is in you. Some people to start the gift in them will just begin to talk to themselves. Talking the promises of God.
0: Amo, na mede we na do ze nuri na shikuya eto e ti to yeme na do ze daga shiba na mede le na do ze upagbeju eto na do fle upagbeju eto le e bra to upagbeju eto le vado.
1: And you just begin to say, the Lord is my shepherd.
0: But anachiri dodo oklu we legba otache.
1: And they will emphasize all the personal pronouns they see.
0: But yano do hope e to hodo hope
1: all the personal pronouns they come across in the references they are quoting.
0: To wait for eto hiya me.
1: 5 minutes and 10 minutes, they
0: start
1: off. Other people, what they will do is just to sing. And as they sing the promises of the Lord, and they sing,
0: there is the normal singing.
1: The normal singing, you just speak your songbook, standing on the promises you sing.
0: Switch
1: is the promise you sing. As you sing through, and you sing, and you repeat, and repeat, and repeat, you stir up the power of God within you. Other people, they just open the scriptures. The Psalms in particular, and they go from Psalm 1. And then they go to Psalm 27. And then they go to Psalm 37. And then they go to Psalm 46. And then they go to Psalm 63. And then they go to Psalm 91. And then they go to Psalm 103. And then they go to Psalm 119. And then they go to Psalm 145. And as they read, they just read the Psalms after the other, before you know what is happening, the gift of God in them is stirred up already. Whichever one is your method, whichever one works for you, stop the gift of God which is in you by the putting on of my hands. It's difficult to pass through some of these verses without telling you. Paul the Apostle said, Timothy, what am I seeing?
0: Paul the Apostle, Timothy, et maintenir.
1: Weakness,
0: Mandogan,
1: timidity,
0: obudidi,
1: fear,
0: obus.
1: I have the assurance. Anybody I lay my hands upon, timidity will not remain there.
0: And
1: fear will not remain there. For God has not given us the spirit of fear, but of what? Of power, and of love, and of a sound mind.
0: We
1: have power. I said we have power. Luke chapter 10 verse 19. Behold, I give unto you power to do what? Why do some people say, Pastor, you need to pray for me? Because there's a serpent spirit walking all over my body. The power he gave you is to make you walk, tread, march on serpents and scorpions. And over how much power? All the power of the enemy. Whatever location you are ministering, I've given you power over all the power of the enemy. And nothing shall by any means hurt you. Give me a good amen there. Number 3, our possession in Christ. Thank God I have something. I said, thank God I have something. Do you have anything? Have you got anything from the Lord Jesus Christ? Have you got faith since you started in this race, this journey from here to heaven? Did Jesus give you faith?
0: So when you go back, pages on your so feeling another jaw, no man, but Jesus, echo now, you say,
1: tell me out loud. You must have got it. You must have got it. How could you get saved without having faith? He gave you something. How could you have gotten sanctified without having faith? He gave you something. How could you have been filled with the Holy Ghost without having faith? He gave you something. How could you have received your healing? That's other time, you remember, without having faith, he gave you something. And then how could you have ministered to the people in need without having faith? He gave you something. Now, when you go about, don't go about and see, I'm unfortunate. I don't have anything. All these messages they are giving, they encourage me for a moment of time, but I wish I had something. My brother, you have it. Just understand, you have it. And it is yours in Jesus' name. And there are times you don't feel what you have. And you have to sometimes pinch yourself and ask yourself, do I have this or that? For example, since I've been talking now, since we started this message, you didn't feel the weight of your brain. Do you have brain? Do you feel it? Did you just become conscious that, do I have eyes at all? You're not even thinking of that. You have eyes. Yes, but you see, but the only thing you don't even think about it. As we talk and you are hearing everything, and sometimes it's even too loud for you, and you are saying, I hear everything, but you are not conscious that you have ears. It's only when something is scratching you, then you touch it and scratch it, then you just become conscious that the ears are still there. They have not been cut off since last night that you slept. They are still there. Touch it now, you see they are still there.
0: But you're not conscious.
1: And the possession you have in Christ, the faith you have in Christ, the assurance you have in Christ, the glory that He has poured upon your life, it is there. You have something in Jesus' name. It's like when we were, still going to school, and we didn't know how much knowledge we had got. And
0: he said the
1: exam was coming. And once in a while, some of us, you become afraid. You even wanted them to postpone the exam. It's as if I do not have enough knowledge. I don't know how I'm going to get through. And yet you have the knowledge. And you have the material for distinction inside you without being conscious you have the material.
0: And
1: I'm telling you that in ministry you are going to have distinction. You are going to succeed. You are going to go higher than you ever thought in Jesus' name. Because you have what you don't think you have. The possession you have through Christ will work effectively in your ministry in Jesus' name. In Ephesians chapter 1, I'm looking at verse 3. Blessed be the God and Father of our Lord Jesus Christ, who has blessed us with all spiritual blessings in heavenly places.
2: It says, in Christ Jesus.
0: Look
2: at this. You forget it.
0: Somebody
2: has the money in the bank, and here he is hungry, and he is not wearing good clothes. And he needs the money, and it's just a matter of going to the bank. He says, yes, that's my problem. The bank is so far away. I wish I had banked my money in a nearby place, so that whenever I needed the money, it would be like, you know, next door, that my house is next door to the bank, and I just get there and I catch what I need.
0: But
2: your bank is so far away, that is why you couldn't have what you should have got. Yes, but I need to remind you. Look at this. He has blessed us with all spiritual blessings where? I said where? In heavenly places. In Christ Jesus. How many words? Six. But look at chapter 2, verse 6. In heavenly places, in Christ Jesus. Your house is next to the bank. Where you are seated is next to your bank. Where all the spiritual blessings that you have been blessed with, deposited to your account, where that account is exactly where you are sitting.
0: Amo, ofie abe adokunu tole sedoro esekwa.
2: Because he has raised us up together and made us to sit together in heavenly places in Christ Jesus. That place where you are now, you've got it. You stretch out your hand of faith immediately. And all the spiritual blessings, all the material blessings, all the natural blessings, every possession you need, you stretch out your hand immediately, it is yours. Rise up and get it. You stand on the devil now. You stand on the promises of God now. You stand on your problems now. You will not sit in the premises of your problem. And you'll not be sleeping and dozing, and then you will not be wondering whether you've got anything or not. You know your position in Christ. You know your power in Christ. You know your possession through Christ. Reach out your hand. You must get something this day. Because it is yours. It is yours. You'll not remain spiritually timid. But you are strong in the Lord that's made you strong. And the Lord has given you the position, the power, the possession. It is yours. That place where you are now, reach out your hand of faith and grab it and possess it. It is yours in Jesus' name. In Jesus' name. In Jesus' name we pray.
0: So Jesus,
2: give me a good amen there.
0: If you
2: are new creatures, can you raise up your hand? Now, I told you there are a lot of implications and a lot of ramifications on being a new creature. One of them is this. A new creature speaks a new language. All through this day, remember, you are not an ordinary person. You're an extraordinary person. Your future is bright. The promises of God are yes and amen in your life. All your needs are supplied in Christ. Your joy will be full. You'll be walking in the path that leads to success. All through this day, change the language. Language, I'm sorry for myself. I am unfortunate. I am unlucky. All that is gone in Jesus' name. New creature, new language. I am successful. I am powerful. I am bold. I am mighty. The power of the Lord will not fail in me. I have love within me. And I'm going to do good in the life of everybody I meet today. All the people I contact today, I'll be sharing the blessings of God. I am a blessing to my family. I am a blessing to the church. I am a new creature. There is new language in my mouth. Say good things about yourself and they are confirmed in Jesus' name. Heavenly Father, we thank you because of what you have shown us today. Our position, our power, our possession in Christ. I pray for every brother, I pray for every sister that the dynamite of the Holy Ghost will come into everyone in Jesus' name.
0: Lift
2: up your people from the valley and bring them to the mountaintop in Jesus' name. From weakness unto strength. From failure unto success. And then you lead them from defeat unto victory in Jesus' name. All these brothers, all these people, I pray, everyone today, the spirit of the conqueror. The sort of the conqueror. The lifestyle of the conqueror. The meditation of the conqueror. Possession of the conqueror. You will give unto everyone in Jesus' name. And Lord, with our mouth, we possess our possession. With our thoughts, we possess our possession. By standing on the promises that cannot fail, we possess our possession. Everyone here, Lord, I proclaim according to your word, they will succeed in ministry. In
0: They'll
2: be happy and joyful in their lives. Their families will be what their families ought to be. Lord, I pray that we'll be having blessing, sharing blessing, and distributing blessing as we interact with one another in Jesus' name. And Lord, as we stand together in prayer for this church, for this assembly, nothing shall be impossible. I pray that everyone here will get to that place where you have put us. I will be the head and not the tail. On top and not at the bottom. Progressing and not retrogressing. Succeeding and not failing. Confirm your miracle and your power upon everyone here, Lord. Thank you, because we know you have answered. In Jesus' name we pray. Amen.
3: In Jesus' name we pray. To Jesus, come me rodete. A great God in heaven, Redeemer, Father, we thank you because we're here today.
4: Je daro miton ulonton uto miton mefli goto miton minto kwa miwafi to ebe.
3: Because you kept us alive.
4: To kwa na wala kwa miton do ebe.
3: You kept our families alive, our wives, husbands, and children, and our loved ones.
4: Kwe do miton aso asi.
3: Lord, we pray that in this glorious day in your presence we receive abundant blessings in Jesus' name. Open our eyes to see what we have not seen. To comprehend what we have not understood. And to know even the unknowable in Jesus' name.
4: Papa,
3: O Lord, that you grant us a gift of faith today. That this faith will work wonders in every life. That this year will be a beautiful year. A wonderful year. A miracle pad year in Jesus' name. Bless your people all over this nation, all over this continent, and beyond this continent of Africa today in Jesus' name. We thank you because we know you have answered. In Jesus' name we pray. God bless you. You can sit down.
4: It's
3: a joy to be together today. Is that right? I pray the joy of the Lord will never stop in your life in Jesus' name. We are concluding our series today on a covenant services. And the Lord has revealed quite a lot. And normally when we come for a covenant service like this at the beginning of the year, we map out according to the promises he has given us what we expect for the year. And everything you have heard This year, you'll experience Jesus' name.
4: Sakusa sele potohwe me ina jodo goe to Jesu ni kome.
3: In Mark chapter 16, I'm reading from verse 15 all through to verse 20.
4: Mark utafoto nukundo po besa afoto fotonwa afoko.
3: And he said unto them, go ye to all the world and preach the gospel to every creature. He that believeth and is baptized shall be saved, but he that believeth not shall be damned.
4: And he said unto them, go ye to all the world.
3: His eyes shall follow them that believe. In my name they shall cast out devils. They shall speak with new tongues. They shall take up serpents. And if they drink any deadly thing, it shall not hurt them. They shall lay their hands on the sick, and they shall recover.
4: And So then,
3: after the Lord had spoken these unto them, he was received up into heaven and sat on the right hand of God. And they went forth and preached everywhere, the Lord walking with them. The Lord will walk with you. Confirming the word was signs following. And everybody said,
4: I'm
3: talking to you on supernatural signs for faithful believers. The children of Israel experienced a lot of the miraculous supernatural things in Egypt just before they came out of that land
4: captivity.
3: And from the time they came out until they got to the land of Canaan, they saw supernatural signs every day. They entered into the land of Canaan and they began to see the supernatural. And then eventually a king was appointed. And after his coronation, we discovered because that king was not a prayerful man. He was a persecutor of the innocent, and he actually concentrated on persecuting innocent David more than ruling in the kingdom of Israel. Eventually all those signs stopped. And it went on and on like that until they began to ask a question. Psalm 74 verse 9. We see not our signs, there is no more any prophet, neither is there any among us that knoweth how long, O God, how long shall the adversary reproach? Shall the enemy blaspheme thy name forever?
4: Why withdraw
3: thou thy hand, even thy right hand, pluck it out of thy bosom? For God is my king of old, working salvation in the the midst of the earth.
4: Keton do nzando ni towe go kaka do iwe te towe ge don alo towe do godo ye do adu si lo towe de se gbon so daja towe me bo ru yesu do ganjo jiwe we akoluche son ho we nu wa re to azon plaga to wa
3: to se Israel began to have this concern.
4: O ye president le you atin do nundu me ta ka me divi alo.
3: And they began to ask, what are those signs? What are the wonders? What are the miracles? He said, we see not our signs.
4: Ye wa je kan bi o divi o fita zon ja lo lete. Fita o ki alo lete. Mi ma ma zon ja o mi ton leba.
3: Because from the time of Moses, anywhere you saw Moses, anywhere you saw Joshua, anywhere you saw Caleb, anywhere you saw the people of God, the children of Israel, signs followed them.
4: Na e te o tu fi pula mo Moses te, fi pula mo Joshua, ego Caleb te, ero me Israel ton le, ki a pa zon ja kwa no kodo ye.
3: But all that stopped. And now they began to ask, where are the signs?
4: Divi e le kwa do alo te, biwa je ko kase jito fite we, ki a mi ton le te.
3: Now the Lord is telling us the time of signs and wonders, that time has come back.
4: In
3: Isaiah chapter 8, I'm reading from verse
4: 18.
3: Behold, I and the children whom the Lord has given me are for signs and for wonders in Israel from the Lord of hosts, which dwelleth in Mount Zion.
4: Da yego nye po vie kuna mila po tina okia prona zonja woto Israel me son kuna wapale tansi kuna so zion itoji.
3: And then he goes on to say, as and when they shall say unto you.
4: Iba domo lo kuna yena dogla mi domo.
3: You know, there's some people that are thinking no more miracle.
4: Mele timbo do nule kwa no zonja paswa timba.
3: No more signs.
4: Kya de paswa timba.
3: No more wonders.
4: Nunja ode mazotimba.
3: Answered prayer.
4: Si ode tomatimba.
3: This has happened to them. That has happened to them.
4: Eh, kujodo manila goye kujodo yego.
3: It's the solution to their problems, but this year solution has come.
4: Ma soma pongo na tukla etonle shiwa dikima duawe kweme pongo kwa.
3: And so because they're looking at the past.
4: Na yeto kubongla jirelewa ikutukodo utu.
3: And they're looking at the time of Saul.
4: Yeto jirel Saul itokmanuwa.
3: And they're looking at the time of Manasseh, and then they don't see any sign, and they do not understand that the Lord has come to visit his people.
4: Therefore,
3: say unto you in verse 19, and when they shall say unto you, seek unto them that are familiar spirits, and unto wizards that peep, and that mortar, should not a people seek unto them? They are God for the living to the dead.
4: Papa kwego do poto wona na ye na dogla mi do mo mi di ye re tin do gbegbo do di ton le po won to ke to awa do bo so to hunrun le po be ma je na gbe to ni di ju ko ye wo ye ton gudo ye to gbe ninu to ti odi.
3: There are some people that will invite you. They will say, they see something there, they see something there. You tell them, we see something greater here.
4: Men de na wa bo na wa yo wa po
3: and we're not going to go to the powers of darkness to seek any help. There is no help in there. Our help is in the Lord.
4: We're
3: not going to stray away and go anywhere seeking for signs and wonders. They are
4: here.
3: And you'll see them today in your life in Jesus' name.
4: Verse 20,
3: to the law and to the testimony, if they speak not according to this word, it is because there is no light in them.
4: Apoko tona o sinpo alenu kokpo, iye mando kredi o kore na, iyon
5: Go back to the law and go back to the testimony. Go back to the word. Go back to the word, to the law, and to the testimony. If this speak not according to this word, it is because there is no truth and there is no light in them.
4: Goyo sele alenu kole ho joto le de. Eno yemando. Matindo yonde yemando kredi eke. Begin gomato yeme utuwe.
5: Hebrews chapter 2, reading from verse 11.
4: Ebrutawe. Afavulo koto.
5: For both he that sanctifieth and they who are sanctified are all of one. For which cause he is not ashamed to call them brethren.
4: Na me to me zungi we po me ke ye to.
5: Saying, I will declare thy name unto the brethren. In the midst of the church will I sing praise unto thee.
4: Look
5: at verse 13, and again, I will put my trust in him. If you will put your trust in the Lord today, you'll see
4: wonders.
5: Then it now says in that verse 13, and again, behold, I and the children which God has given me. What are we for? For signs and for wonders in the household of faith.
4: Point
5: number one, serving the Lord and proclaiming his salvation. Point number two, secure for life with protective signs. Point number three, saving the lost through promised signs.
4: We
5: come to number one, serving the Lord, proclaiming his salvation. Chapter 16 of Mark verse 15. And he said unto them, go ye into all the world, go ye into all the world, and preach the gospel to every creature. That's the gospel of salvation, so that those who are lost will be found. Those who are sinful will be forgiven. And those who are saved will be saved. And then it says, he that believeth and is baptized shall be saved. He wants us to so preach the gospel convincingly. And he wants us to preach the gospel faithfully. He that believeth, he decide to believe because he presented the gospel so convincingly.
4: To
5: believe what you have said because that's the word. And then he says they'll be saved. He that believeth not shall be damned. The Lord has sent you to do it. You will do it. Acts chapter 17, verse 14. I have given them thy word, and the world has hated them. Why has he given us his word? Number one, for our personal benefit.
4: Now, hold on, me titana ale, beza me tonton where.
5: Number two, our neighbor's benefit.
4: Àwọn ètò náà lè kọ́mẹnu mi tán lẹ́tàn.
5: Number one, for personal benefit.
4: Títàn náà lè mìíràn sútàn wẹ́.
5: Because he has given us the word.
4: Dákò náà òkúlọ mi ó tún.
5: Have you got the word?
4: Dákò mo kúlọ yìí.
5: Have you believed?
4: Dákò yìí ṣe.
5: How many of us have believed and you have been baptized in water? Can I see your hand? You've been baptized in water after believing. Praise the Lord.
4: Nẹ̀mọ́ tó mẹ́tò fi tó gbére nǹkan tí mo yìí ṣe. 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
5: He that believeth and is baptized shall be saved. He that believeth not shall be damned. Now he has given us the word so that number one, we believe and we're baptized in water and then we begin to live a righteous life, a renewed life, a redeemed life, and then we're saved.
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5: And now for the benefit of other people, we're to give that same word, preach that same word unto other people so that they can be saved.
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5: Verse 15, I pray not that thou shouldest take them out of the world, but that thou shouldest keep them from the evil.
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5: 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Sanctify them through thy truth. Thy word is truth.
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5: See what the Lord Jesus is saying. He says there is an identification between the Christian and Christ, between the believer and Christ whom we believe.
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5: A question you need to think about because it is the answer to that question that will show you why you are still here in the world.
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5: For the Son of Man is come to seek and to save that which was lost.
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5: And if the Father has sent us as well for the same reason, for the same purpose, why he sent the Lord Jesus Christ, it must be so that sinners will be saved.
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5: We're looking at John chapter 3 from verse 17.
4: When I go to John chapter 3, I put on a way.
5: For God sent not his Son into the world to condemn the world, but that the world through him might be saved.
4: Náà jí wé yẹ wé máa dó vírán òvírán àìhán mẹ́ náà tó gbé dáwọ́ náà àìhán gbá ṣègbá náà yé ni tó mọ̀ ẹ́wọ́ mẹ́ wúlẹ̀ àìhán gan.
5: I want you to look at the way you spend the major part of your time.
4: Juani ponlano zan susu kameto etonle tondo.
5: Where you spend the major part of your money.
4: But alo jano zan akweto le do.
5: Where you spend the major part of everything that you have.
4: Nwa tindo le kwa lo kwa jano zan yego. Juan doke awe.
5: So that sinners will be saved.
4: Beato zan ye na indo kwa jina don le gawe.
5: That's why the Father sent the Lord, and that's why the Lord has sent us.
4: Rezomo tondo do kulo klani e ne oto ga.
5: Chapter 17, for God sent not his son into the world to condemn the world, but that the world through him might be saved.
4: E donna jua madu virla ai homa na do da wona ai hongba sibana yini do gba ewa mewre ai honga.
5: He that believeth on him is not condemned, but he that believeth not is condemned already, because he has not believed in the name of the only begotten son of God.
4: Afofodona kwa doto mele pepe ke yise ye ma da wena ngba woke ma yise ye ko da wena nda ina ma yo vi eto de ton lo kwa kan juwe weton lo se utu.
5: Matthew chapter 1, we're reading verse 21.
4: Matthew 30 tan fo konukulo po.
5: And she shall bring forth his son, and thou shalt call his name, what's the name? Jesus, for he shall save his people from their sins.
4: Ena sa jovi sunu de Jesu agena yoni etona wewe na wule me etonle ga sonyina do etonle me.
5: And the Lord is saying, if we're going to serve him and serve him aright, what we need to do is to do what Jesus Christ came to do in this world. John chapter 20 verse 21. They said Jesus to them, again, peace be unto you. As my Father has sent me, even so have I also so sent I you.
4: To Jesus of Adorla, Yedo, Jijoro, Nitingla, Mi, Leotodo, Migla, Yedo, Moe, Yendo, Miglando.
5: Why are we sent, and what are we to tell the world when we go to the people of the world? Well, to tell them that Jesus Christ is the Savior.
4: Etel to Edodo, Miglamba, Nedo, Migla, Etamiano, Nairo, Miano, Jesuku, Ewana, Iwangato, Iroto.
5: That salvation is in Christ.
4: No, Glengati to Clissime.
5: Acts of the Apostles, chapter 10, verse 43.
4: Walota wa fakande nukwato.
5: To him give all the prophets witness, that through his name, whosoever believeth in him shall receive remission of sins.
4: Ewa we yewe ganle pode kunu galando melekwekwege yise to nye to me namo dese nyilando to yi.
5: All the prophets give testimony that Christ is the Savior.
4: Yewe ganle pode
5: there is no forgiveness, no redemption through anyone except through the Lord Jesus Christ. That's why we're not ashamed of this gospel. We're going to declare, proclaim, and preach this gospel everywhere we go, and sinners are going to turn to the Lord in Jesus' name. In Romans chapter 1, I'm reading from verse 14. I am debtor both to the Greeks and to the barbarians, both to the wise and to the unwise. So, as much as in me is, I am ready to preach the gospel to you that are at Rome also.
4: Yes, we are going to run Greek in the program. I come as a belegra, Nunu and Tolle program, Unvino Le, Molet to Ronche, Menecola, Nado, Yahoo, Mio Metito, Lomulega.
5: He had preached the gospel in many places, and I said, I'm going to Rome, I'm going to preach the word of God unto them, and we say we are ready to.
4: Ecola, when I beg one fee, Pope, the Vieminazazazi, when I beloy, Lomonga, Bemosuganda, Mombemula, Dai.
5: In your office, you'll preach the gospel.
4: Pason Patuji, and allow when I beg.
5: On the road, you'll preach the gospel.
4: Ali Rogan allow when I beg.
5: In the taxis, you'll preach the gospel.
4: For motto, man allow when I beg.
5: train you preach the gospel.
4: To toju me to people me ala won dagbe.
5: Community you preach the gospel.
4: To ko to ele me ala won dagbe.
5: Hospitals you preach the gospel.
4: To to wele ala won dagbe.
5: Prisons you preach the gospel. Anywhere you find somebody that needs to know about life eternal, about going to heaven through the Lord Jesus Christ, you and I, we shall preach the gospel in Jesus' name.
4: O ga pa me to fi popo fi arun gbe tote oye juro won dagbe bo juro lona do yi fi epo fi popo mi na la won dagbe lo na so la e to Jesu come.
5: Verse 16, for I am not ashamed of the gospel of Christ. It is the power of God unto salvation, unto everyone that believeth, to the Jew first and also to the Greek.
4: Na foto no kuno poto na wiya won dagbe Christ ton ton ma ro mi gba na won jiro ya we ton gran hulen gan we na o medo poropo e yi se gran ju we program glekiga.
5: We're looking at 1 Corinthians chapter 9 and we're reading from verse 16.
4: Corinthians tata shene ka foto foto no kuno poto.
5: Though I preach the gospel, I have nothing to glory of, for necessity is laid upon me. Yea, woe is unto me if I preach not the gospel.
4: Na le yen tre to ya ko won dagbe ton do so yen ma tin do nunde na do do awa gun na na ma no ma wa tin to jie na tin don tin ra mi enye ma do ye ho won dagbe ton.
5: Then in verse 19, for though I be free from all men, yet have I made myself servant unto all, that I might gain the more.
4: Afoko ewodo po na le yen tre yin memende kanu son gbe to le po de so kan to yen yi de do ba si meme glogla o me popo na yin ndo.
5: Unto the Jews I became as a Jew, that I might gain the Jews.
4: Ayin do dwa le ru mo kola jule yen le de zunjuna ndo dwa le jule ton.
5: He said, I will sacrifice whatever I need to sacrifice, so that I will not repel the Jews.
4: Then I stand for the people that just want to see it. For my don't agbe jule dai.
5: Whatever we can do, so that the sinners will be willing to listen to us, will say we're willing to do. And this year will be attracting a lot of people to the kingdom of God in Jesus' name.
4: They put them now about you. Don't know those people when I got me number see, but wait, so Sula and those who are midday. So Jesus, you come.
5: That's why it says, even though I'm free from all men, yet have I made myself servant unto all, that I might gain them all.
4: That's what I'm saying. They can't song better like what they got.

0: powerful and irresistible.
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0: inward desire.
1: Ero jiro gbe gble ho metan.
0: That's why it says in verse 14, when he is drawn away of his own lust.
1: Won afowe na ko na ye gbo ma tutun eton te di dali do yin.
0: If that inward lust is weakened.
1: Endo wa to ko metan ne endo les ma do gana.
0: If that inward magnet that is attracting the power of temptation is
1: wicked.
0: The passion and desire inside the man is
1: wicked.
0: Temptation will not have any power. You see, when you are drawn away by that irresistible force, that's what makes temptation mighty and powerful and almost irresistible. Number one, if there is inward desire for prosperity. God wants to prosper some people. But if that prosperity becomes number one, your dream, your desire, your talk, everything you are thinking about in the day and in the night. If prosperity becomes a strong inward desire, then there will be that enticement to sin. Pleasure. Pleasure is what you want by all means. And you are thinking about it. Any party that you are finding out, you are investigating, any party this Saturday, any party Friday night, and you are not going for prayer meeting, you are not going for meeting of children of God, or you are looking for party, I'm looking for pleasure, it will become a temptation. Number three, power. If you are looking for power by all means,
1: there are
0: many kinds of power. There is magical power. And there is occultic power. And there is power, authority over people. If you are looking for power at all costs, you want to be in control. You want to be in charge. You will want to push down other people
1: but
0: so you can take their place. The strong inward desire for power will be a great pull in the temptation of the devil. Number four, progress or promotion. If you're looking for progress by all means, I want promotion.
1: Since
0: I got to this place of work, other people are going beyond me. I should have reached this level by now.
1: And
0: you will want to do whatever it will take to make you get the promotion, the progress. Number five, popularity. You want to be popular. You want to be a politician. You want them to vote for you. It may not be the politics of the state or the local government. It may be the politics of church. If you are looking for popularity by all means, you will not be telling the truth. Be like Absalom. When you know somebody has gone to his coordinator, he has gone to the group coordinator, or he's gone to the brother that is coordinating our church, and then they have counseled him. But you will call them and say, what are they telling you? You will want popularity by all means, even if you are going to deceive them like Absalom.
1: In a minute.
0: That is the inward desire, passion that leads a person into temptation. Number six, possession. And the person I want to grab, I want to have, I must have it on my own. You want to dispossess other people so you

0: Can possess their possession.
1: Like
0: Ahab. He had his own vineyard. And he wanted the vineyard of
1: Naboth.
0: That kind of lifestyle, inward passion, desire, can lead a person to temptation. Number 7, preeminence. A person that wants to have preeminence, he will lock the door against other people. And what other people can do, what the coordinators can do, what the zonal leaders can do, what this choir can do, he will want to be locking the gate against them. I should be the only one.
1: Preeminence.
0: In 3 John verse 9. 3 John verse 9. I wrote unto the church, but Diotrephes, who loveth to have the preeminence among them, receiveth us not. But if you say God's will be done, I'm not looking for anything, I'm not seeking for anything, God's will be done. Any opportunity, any privilege the Lord gives me, I'm all right with it. I will not run ahead of God. I'm staying here with God. Then temptation will not have power, will not have authority over
1: you.
0: In Genesis chapter 3 from verse 1. Genesis chapter 3, and we're looking at verse 1. Here we're told about the temptation that came to Eve. And you will see what made the temptation mighty and powerful. Genesis chapter 3, we're looking at verse 1. Now the serpent was more subtle than any beast of the field, which the Lord God had made. And he said unto the woman, yea, as God said, ye shall not eat of every tree of the garden.
1: And
0: the woman said unto the serpent, we may eat of the fruits of the trees of the garden. But of the fruit of the tree which is in the midst of the garden of God, God has said, ye shall not eat of it, neither shall ye touch it, lest ye die. And the serpent said unto the woman, ye shall not surely die. For God does know that in the day ye eat thereof, then your eyes shall be opened, and ye shall be as gods, knowing good and evil. And the devil made the bait to look sweet and attractive. And because Eve was thinking, if I do this, I'll become greater. I have more power. I have more popularity. I have more intelligence. I will be like God himself. You want to be as popular as the one on top. As powerful as the man on top. As preeminent as the one on top. The devil will use that bait to draw you away into temptation. In verse 6, and when the woman saw that the tree was good for food, when the woman saw, if you close your gate, the devil will come in through that gate. The eyes are the gate through which all the information coming from the devil will go through and get to the heart. If you don't block your ear gate, the devil will come in. Because you know people of the world, those tempters, they come to pour it inside your ear, inside your ear, inside your ear. Our people tell us that if the ear does not hear something dirty, something bad, the heart will not think of anything corrupt. That's the reason why you need to close those eyes when the devil is coming, and you need to close those ears when the devil is coming. What God said was bad, Eve saw that now it is good. When the woman saw that the tree was good, God said, it's not good for you, it is bad, don't eat it, don't touch it, don't look at it. When you come over here and you have heard us, we have taught you, we have led you, we have revealed you, and we say it is bad, don't go there, don't do it, don't practice it. What we told you by the inspiration of the Lord here, that it is not good. Then the devil comes to talk to you over there in your house, over there in the market, over there in the office. And then what the Lord told us here is not good. You, like Eve, you begin to see that what was not good good here is good over there.
1: We never mean the feeling in Coconawe, Bokmoe, but the other allergy, Dwayne Manio, to come big bone joint on Dali. When I just went to a bay, don't let our do it. Tasson to a G, Tasson Patome, but I don't know, maybe now Villa Manuele, but Yere in your Botimbello, Daddy Evi, no, Mina to Villa Manio, to go to a door, Ado Divido, in your Blavatandi, Evin Cotton.
0: And when the woman saw that the tree was good for food, and that it was pleasant to the eyes, and a tree to be desired, that's the word, inward desire, inward desire. That's what makes temptation strong. And a tree to be desired, to make one wise, she took of the fruit thereof, and did eat, and gave also unto her husband with her, and he did eat. Be careful what you see. Be careful what you hear. Be careful what you speak. In Joshua chapter 7 verse 21. When I saw among the goodly, among the spoils, a goodly Babylonish garment, and 200 shekels of silver, and a wedge of gold of 50 shekels weight, then I coveted them, and took them, and behold, they are hid in the earth, in the midst of my tent, and the silver under
1: it.
0: Babylonish garment. I saw it. It's not good for an Israelite. It may be good for Babylonians. A person in Babylon is different from a person in Israel. What is good for Indians may not be good for Nigerians. You will see how some Indians dress. And you see how Americans dress. And you see how other people dress. Don't go to Babylon to borrow their dressing and bring it to Israel. What is good for those Babylonians outside there? What is good for those unbelievers outside there? What is good for the Egyptians outside there? It's not good for Israel. As a child of God, you will not see those Babylonish garments outside and then pick them up and say it is good. It's not good for you, it may be good for them. I saw, I coveted, I choose. The problem that people have. In 1 Kings chapter 21. First Kings chapter 21 verse 1. And it came to pass after these things that Naboth the Jezreelite hired a vineyard which was in Jezreel, had by the palace of Ahab the king of Samaria. And Ahab spake to Naboth, saying, give me thy vineyard, that I may have it for a garden of herbs, because it is near unto my house, and I will give thee for it a better vineyard than it. Or if it seem good to thee, I will give thee the worth of it in money. Ahab saw the vineyard of Naboth, he wanted it. He had his own vineyard. And you don't need to look at the vineyard of another person. You have your own wife. There's no point looking at the wife of another person. You have your own business. There's no point looking at the business of another. You have your own work. There's no point looking at the work of another person. And you have your own money. Don't look at the money of others. You see the people that have their own wives at home, and their wives are good, and their wives are taking care of them. Their wives are doing the best they can do for them. But they will leave their wives at home, and then they will be looking for other women outside.
1: Amen.
0: And that was the thing that caused temptation for this Ahab. Be satisfied with what God has given you. Satisfied with your wife. Be satisfied with your business. Be satisfied with the privilege the Lord has given you. Thank God for what you have. Thank God for what other people have. Don't be covetous of what belongs to
1: others.
0: Micah chapter 2 verse 1. What to them that devise iniquity and work evil upon their beds. When the morning is light, they practice it because it is in the power of their hands. They are people that sleeping well at night in the night instead of sleeping. They'll be walking out evil. What they have been doing the day, they'll be looking at during the day. They'll be strategizing, they'll be planning when I wake up, when I get to the office. That's the thing they have been telling me. I've been saying no, I'm a Christian, no, I'm a child of God. I'm going to reconsider it now. I will tell my boss, you need my body, okay, I give you my body so I can have the promotion. They are thinking about teaching the night. When they get to the office during the day, they say, Master, that thing you are talking about, are you still interested? Alright. I was saying no, but I have seen my foolishness, so I don't care anymore now, I don't worry anymore now. Now, you yield to temptation because you were thinking about it in the night. So, the Lord is telling us that we avoid temptation. In 1 Timothy chapter 6. 1 Timothy chapter 6, I'm reading from verse 9. But they that will be rich fall into temptation and a snare. And into many foolish and hurtful lusts, which drown men in destruction and perdition. The people that want riches, wealth, now, by all means, you will get into fraudulent business. You'll get into 419. You will get into money doubling. And you will get into trouble. Because that strong desire, I want it now. I must finish building this house this year. I must buy that car this year. I must have that thing this year.
1: I
0: must get my own before this year runs out. Whatever I will do, I will get it. You'll get into temptation. Verse 9, they that will be rich fall into temptation and a snare. And into many foolish and hurtful lusts, which drown men in destruction and perdition. If you are not careful, because you are teaching in a school and they are saying that if you don't have a degree now, they will send you away. The state government will not reckon with you anymore. Then you go to this thing they call evening classes. And then they say, we're going to contribute money so that when we're going to take the exam, as the
1: ministers,
0: they're like this, they will be writing it on the board, will be copying, and then they say, Christian, come and join us. You say, well, what can I do now? Because the Lagos state government said, if you don't have certificate, they will just drive you away. And then you join them. Because you want to keep that job by all means, whether by crook or by whatever it is, that's why you fall into a temptation. For the love of money is the root of all evil, which while some coveted after, they have erred from the faith and pierced themselves through with many
1: sorrows.
0: Point number two. Purpose and objective of the tempter. Why is the devil trying so hard and running after believers and bringing temptation their
1: way?
0: We must not be ignorant of the purpose of the enemy. We must not be ignorant of the wiles and the strategies of the devil, the tempter. In 2 Corinthians chapter 2 verse 11, lest Satan should get an advantage of us, for we are not ignorant of his devices. Sometimes have some people come to you, and they come in such a nice way.
1: But you know what I mean, that way.
0: And they look so nice and they are smiling.
1: But you know,
0: and they say how much they love you.
1: But you know,
0: and they have been watching you, that you are a serious, sober person. And as they flatter you and flatter you and flatter you, you give up your defense. And then they say that we have been thinking about it. This business that we want to do, we trust you because you are a Christian. We don't want you, and they're not just any Christian, the deeper life Christian. We know them. That's why we have come to you. They know that you are, maybe you have made some profit and you have some money with you, and they want to get everything away from you. But the way they flatter you, and the way they talk, and the way they present everything to you, and they say that they want us to be able to register this thing. If we register it, we too will go to church, only we are not deep alive. But we cannot talk to members of our own church because we don't trust many of them. They don't believe holiness and sanctification. But even though we don't go to deeper life, but we believe the word of God. Only that we are not in deeper life, but that's why we are calling you now, so we can join together and we can put our capital together, because there is money in this. Without prayer, without counseling, you just take all your money and say, okay, we'll bring it together. By the way, what is the profit in this? You are talking about profit.
1: One year,
0: everything will come out like this. You'll be surprised. You are in money already. All your capital you give to them. Because you did not know the strategies and the plans and the wars and the devices of the tempter. God will deliver. I said God will deliver. In 2 Corinthians chapter 11 verse 3. But I fear lest by any means, this as a serpent beguiled, deceived Eve through a subtlety, so your minds shall be corrupted from the simplicity that is in Christ. All that the devil is trying to do is so that your mind will be corrupted. He wants to defile your mind, make your mind dirty. And he wants to make you a captive. In 2 Timothy chapter 2 verse 26. And that they may recover themselves out of the snare of the devil, who are taken captive by him at his will. He wants captives, he wants slaves. That's why he's doing all that he's doing. He will not get any slave from our church. He will not make you a slave in Jesus' name. In 1 Peter chapter 5 verse 8. 1 Peter chapter 5 verse 8. Be sober, be vigilant, because your adversary the devil, as a roaring lion, walketh about seeking whom he may devour. The devil is an enemy. You see, he was so clever, so cunning, he deceived one third of the angels of God. There are millions and myriads of holy angels. And the devil was so cunning, was so clever, was so subtle. And he went to one third of these angels. And he was able to brainwash them, able to deceive them, able to turn them away from the Heavenly Father.
1: And
0: eventually he destroyed their holy nature.
1: Those
0: holy angels became demons, they became evil spirits because he drew them away. And now he has drawn them away to damnation and eternal doom. He's an enemy, he's not a lover. You see, there are times when you will not understand. You are coming from your place, from your house, you are coming to the church. As you are coming to the church, you see some fellowship or assembly or whatever they call them, you see them on the way. And then the devil begins to whisper in your ear.
1: Are you
0: going to go all that long journey?
1: Are
0: you going to Bagada? You are going to that long distance.
1: About
0: this one by the side here? That's not good. How do you know it is not good when you have not entered there? deeper life. It's only deeper life. This one there. If you enter, then you will know whether it is good or whether it is bad. Now, as you are going back home today, you have your house where you are living. And there are houses on the road that you will see. Are you going to enter another person's house without getting to your house? Answer me.
1: Lala,
0: this is your church. I said this is your church. Babylonians have their church. And Egyptians have their churches. And the Syrians have their churches. And the psychedelic people have their churches. And worldly people have their churches. And the dancers have their churches. They have their own church and you have your own church. As you are coming from your house, and you are coming to your own church, the enemy will be whispering it in your ear. Will be saying, church is church. Why don't you branch over here? You say, no, I cannot branch in another person's house. That's their own church. I'm going to my own church. What if we came here this morning? As you sat down, as you were looking for me, you didn't see me.
1: Baba mommy.
0: And then they were looking for me, all the security people. And eventually they found me in one of these other places. And then they came to give you information. They said that, Pastor, not that he didn't go to church. Pastor went to church, but he went to another church. He left his own church and went to another one. Branch by the wayside. Not branch by the wayside. Praise the Lord. When you are coming, you will not go astray. You will go where God has brought you. God has brought you here. Nobody will take your place in Jesus' name. So that's how Satan deceived all those people and he destroyed them. He is an enemy, but he will not prevail over us. Satan's purpose in bringing temptation away is to deceive us. Is to draw us away. Is to destroy our lives. And is to eventually damn our souls in hell fire eternally. Being tempted is not a sin. But yielding to that temptation is sin. And it is yielding that leads to backsliding.
1: That
0: will lead to punishment and eternal suffering. We come to point number 3. Power to overcome temptation. Power to overcome temptation. In Ephesians chapter 6, verse 10. Ephesians chapter 6, verse 10. Chapter 6 verse 10, it says, "Finally, my brethren, be strong in the Lord and in the power of his might. Put on the whole armor of God that he may be able to stand against the wiles of the devil. Wrestle not against flesh and blood, but against principalities and against powers, against the rulers of the darkness of this world, and against spiritual wickedness in high places." "Wherefore, take unto you the whole armor of God, that ye may be able to withstand in the evil day, and having done all to stand."
1: "Stand
0: therefore, having your loins girt about with truth, and having on the breastplate of righteousness."
1: "Be assured
0: of the preparation of the gospel of peace. Above all, taking the shield of faith, where we shall be able to quench all the fiery darts of the wicked." We can quench all the fiery darts of the wicked. We can overcome every strategy of the enemy. We can overcome every temptation. We can be victorious. We can be more than a conqueror. Because that's the word of God. "And take the helmet of salvation and the sword of the Spirit, which is the word of God. Always with all prayer and supplication in the Spirit, and watching thereunto with all perseverance and supplication for
1: all
0: sins." The Lord has given all the armor. All that we need to do now is to take it on, and we shall overcome. In 2 Corinthians chapter 10 verse 4. "For the weapons of our warfare are not carnal but mighty." What you have is mighty. The grace of God. The word of God. The power of the Spirit. The promises of the Lord. The presence of Christ with us. The weapons we have to conquer, to overcome the temptations of the devil, they are mighty. "For the weapons of our warfare are not carnal but mighty through God to the pulling down of strongholds." "Imaginations and every high thing that exalteth itself against the knowledge of God, and bringing into captivity every thought to the obedience of Christ." If we will take on that armor, if we will wield and make use of that weapon of our warfare, there is no temptation that can defeat or destroy your life.
1: In
0: James chapter 4 verse 7. James chapter 4 verse 7. "Submit yourselves therefore to God. Resist the devil and he will flee from you. That is how to overcome the devil. How to overcome every temptation. Resist every temptation. Reject every offer the devil is trying to give you. Is trying to say, if you yield to this, if you surrender to this, if you give in to this, this is the profit, this is what you are going to have. Reject every offer of the devil. Refuse every invitation from the tempter. Sister, you know that man is a tempter and he is inviting you. You resist, you reject, you refuse that invitation. Young man, you know they want you to marry unbeliever. Be not unequally yoked together with unbelievers. And you know the invitation they're trying to give you from the village, from home, from the state, is so that they can tie your hand and tie your leg and then make you to marry that unbeliever. Refuse that invitation. You resist, you reject, and you refuse. You renounce. If there are some habits, evil habits you have been yielding to in the past, now you repent of all those things, and then if the devil is still coming and say, but you did this before now, are you pretending that you don't understand what I'm trying to tell you to do? Were we not doing it before together? You say, yes, in the past when I was careless, that's when I agreed with you, but now I renounce every evil habit. I'm not going to do that again. If the person that is trying to bring you into a temptation is a member of the church, you report, you resist, you reject, you refuse, you renounce, you report that person that is trying to bring you into sin. Then you recall, you remember the word of God you have been learning here. Recall, remember the word of God, the promise of God, the warning of God, the commandments of God that you should not give yourself to temptation. Then you recite the word of God. You tell the devil, it is written, it is written, I will not do that thing, I've made up my mind, I'm following the Lord. You recite the word of God and use that sword of the Spirit, the word of God, to drive away the enemy. Then you rely on the strength of the Lord to carry you through. You rely on the promise of God. You rely on the presence of God. You rely on this eternal support. Underneath you are the everlasting arms. Rely on the Lord by faith. And then you reckon yourself a victor. You reckon that you are dead to sin. You are alive unto God. And the devil will not be able to pull you into temptations anymore.
1: aranyo de odi akwangba to do ato gbe to Christ Jesus me akoko ran nyirando wenwe alagba won apelepunle poton.
0: And as the Lord gives you the victory, you rejoice in the Lord. Greater is he that is in me than he that is in the world. And you are singing and praising the Lord and rejoicing. You rejoice.
1: Rejoice akwangba na wenwe eto ya jeto kuno me do ki klo yin wome to nyima kuka we to ayo me anato aya jeto akwangba to me.
0: Psalm
1: 119.
0: I'm reading to you from verse 37.
1: 119 verse 37.
0: Turn away mine eyes from beholding vanity, and quicken thou me in thy way.
1: Then the question says,
0: you will not allow your eyes to see evil. You will not be concentrating watching evil and looking at pornography pictures in the newspapers, in magazines, on the internet, anywhere. Psalm 119 verse 9.
1: Wherewith
0: shall a young man cleanse his way? By taking heed thereto according to thy word. With my whole heart have I sought thee, O let me not wander from thy commandments. Thy word have I hid in mine heart, that I might not sin against thee. That's the secret of overcoming. Therefore, I esteem all thy precepts concerning all things to be right. I hate every false way. That's how you are going to have the victory.
1: Proverbs
0: chapter 4, I'm reading from verse 23. Keep thy heart with all diligence, for out of it are the issues of life. Keep your heart. Keep your eyes. Keep your ears. Keep your mouth. Keep your hand. Keep your feet. Keep yourself away from temptation. Let eyes look right on, and let thine eyelids look straight before thee. Ponder the path of thy feet, and let all thy ways be established. Turn not to the right hand nor to the left. Remove thy foot from evil. Let me show you one man that took all these warnings and exhortations serious and was able to overcome temptation. In Genesis chapter 39. And it came to pass after these things that his master's wife cast her eyes upon Joseph, and she said, lie with me. And
1: Joseph
0: said, lie with me. But he refused. Remember that he sought to overcome. Refuse. But he refused and said unto his master's wife, behold, my master wotteth not, knoweth not what is with me in the house, and he has committed all that he has to my hand. There is none greater in this house than I. Neither has he kept back anything from me but thee, because thou art his wife. How then can I do this great wickedness and sin against God? And it came to pass that as she spake to Joseph day by day, The devil is never tired. The chief wife was not tired. Delilah was not tired. Jezebel was not tired. I want you to bring temptation to the people of God, the tempters and the temptresses are never tired. If the devil was not tired, and Potiphar's wife was not tired, Joseph also said, I'm not going to be tired. I have said no, I'll keep on saying no. If the devil is not tired, you must not be tired. The devil is looking at you. You will get tired first. Because day by day, week after week, month after month, the devil will be bringing the temptation. And then if you are a real Christian, if you are a real child of the kingdom, if you are truly born again, if the nature of Christ is in you, if you have made covenant with heaven, you will look at the devil, at the tempter, face to face. Say, devil, look at me here. You are not tired. I will not be tired. I will not be tired before the devil. I will not be tired before anybody that is trying to bring temptation my way. You are not tired. I will not be tired in refusing and resisting temptation. As the woman was every day by day, but it says that he hearkened not unto her to lie by her or to be with her. Why did Samson fall? Because he was tired. Delilah was bringing temptation. Eventually, Samson became tired and said, okay, please, leave me alone. If you want to know the source of my power, here it is. The moment he was tired, he yielded, he was defeated.
1: But Joseph,
0: she could not overcome Joseph. Because Joseph was not tired. In verse 11. And it came to pass about this time, that Joseph went into the house to do his business. And there was none of the men of the house there with him. Caught him by the garment, saying, lie with me. And he left his garment in her hand and fled and got him out. Your soul or your garment? Your salvation or your garment? Heaven or your garment? Which one will they take? If they want to take the garment, take the garment. I'm going to keep my soul. Take the garment, you will not take heaven away from me. Take the garment, you will not take eternal life with me. If they want to take the money, take the money. Now, I will not lose my salvation. They want to take promotion, take promotion. I will not lose my salvation. They want to take all the things of the world away from you. God will give you another garment. God will give you another job. God will give you another thing. Let them take what they want to take. This salvation, we will keep it to the end in Jesus' name.
1: Yes,
0: if you are making up your mind, they will not take your salvation. You are making up your mind, they will not take everyone away from you. You're making up your mind, you'll not take eternal life away from you. You're making up your mind that this glorious privilege the Lord has given you to be a child of God and to be a leader, a worker in this place, the devil will not take it away from you through temptation. You will rise up and talk to the Lord. Lord, they may take the garment, but not my salvation. They may take the job, but not my salvation. They may take the money, but not my salvation. They may take material things, but not my salvation. The salvation, I will keep my salvation till the very end. You are determined. They are not tired, you will not be tired. They are not weary, you will not be weary. You keep on bringing temptation, you will not be tired, you keep on resisting them. You keep on rejecting their offer. You keep on refusing their invitation. You keep on renouncing every evil. And you keep on recalling the word of God. You keep on remembering the word of God. You keep on reciting the word of God. And you keep on relying by faith on the Lord. And you keep on reckoning it that you are more than a victor. And you keep on rejoicing in the Lord. You are going to be an overcomer. The devil will not make you fall. The devil will not trip you and attract you to do evil, to fall to temptation. If you are not born again, yet give your life to the Lord and become born again. Don't let the devil destroy you with his temptation. You say, oh Lord, you know you are a backslider. You know you are a sinner. And this day you are coming to the Lord. This day you are giving your life to the Lord. This day you are telling the Lord, I give myself to you afresh. If you yielded to temptation in the past, if you have fallen to temptation in your house, if you have yielded to temptation in your office, if you have yielded to temptation in the market, if you have lost the joy of salvation, if you have lost your victory, if you have lost the standing of the believer, you will tell the Lord, I am sorry. You will tell the Lord, I repent. You will tell the Lord, I'm coming back home. You will tell the Lord to forgive you. You will tell the Lord to change your life. You'll tell the Lord to bring a new victory to your life now. Then you make a covenant with the Lord. You make a covenant with the Lord. I will not go back anymore. I will not go back anymore. I will not fall anymore. I will not yield anymore. I will not be tired anymore. If the devil is trying to bring temptation, he's not tired, I will not be tired. If the devil is trying to double cross my way to make me fall, I will not be tired, I will stand. Tell the Lord to wash over the blood of Jesus. To cleanse you. To wash you. To purify you. And to strengthen you in the inner man. That you will not fall, you will not yield to temptation. Remember, if they want to take your garment, leave it to them. God will provide another garment. Don't give them your body. Don't commit fornication, adultery with them. Don't steal with them. Don't go into fraud with them. Make up your mind, you are not going to worship idol with them. You are a child of God. Live like a child of God. And let the strength of the Lord and the power of the Lord keep you to the very end. Be faithful, the Lord will give you sufficient grace to stand.

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1: Jeremy, ni fanati.
2: Let's close our eyes for prayer.
0: Heavenly Father, we thank you for the privilege of coming before you. Thank you, Lord, because as we come to hear your word, you are going to speak to every heart. We're praying, O Lord, that your word will enrich every heart, every life, in Jesus' name. We pray that the love and the fear of God that will make us to be obedient to the word, your grant

0: and from our Lord Jesus Christ.
1: Ojo mi opo jijo opo ran mi san ji ku e po to de poro san Jesu Christi okuran mi tan de.
0: Who gave himself for our sins that he might deliver us from this present evil world.
1: Meke jo ede na yin ado mi tan na ewo ni do kun le mi san oyan airon tin fi eto ton me credi ojuro ji ku e po o to
0: tan. That he might deliver us from this present evil world. According to the will of God and our Father. The will of God and our Father is that we're delivered from the present evil world. And that's why I come to you with the message today, our deliverance from the evil world. Our deliverance from the evil world. We've seen that Jesus Christ died on the cross of
1: Calvary
0: so that we can be saved and so that our sins can be taken away and that we might be delivered from this present evil world. If that were not a serious sin, the Lord would not have died on the cross of Calvary. Just for that, to deliver us from the present evil world. As you look at the Bible, you'll find that much is written and revealed in the New Testament about the world. And the believer's attitude to the world. The world is referred to, number one, as a dark place. Number two, as an evil generation. Number three, as a crooked and perverse nation. We're told in 2 Peter chapter 1, reading from verse 19. We have also a most sure word of prophecy, whereunto ye do well that ye take heed, as unto a light that shineth in a dark place. That's the world. The light of the gospel shining in a dark world. Would you understand then? They now call this an evil world. And the Lord does not want his people to be so embedded in the evil world. But he's referred to as an evil generation. In Matthew chapter 12, I'm reading from verse 39. It says, but he answered and said unto them, an evil and adulterous generation seeking after a sign. Adulterous generation. That's the world. Number three, it's referred to as a crooked and perverse nation. It tells us in Philippians chapter 2, I'm reading from verse 15. Here the word of God makes it very clear that ye may be blameless and harmless, the sons of God, without rebuke, in the midst of a crooked and perverse nation, among whom ye shine as lights in the world. The world then, we need to understand, is in darkness. And it's in evil. New Testament describes the world in various places. Number one, it's evil. Number two, it's wicked. Number three, it's

0: polluted.
1: Aye, it's all flugar.
0: Number four, it's corrupt.
1: Eneto eglewa.
0: Number five, it's foolish.
1: Atonto
0: Number six, it's Christless and godless.
1: Ejokulono chiro kuto etimati Christi.
0: Number seven, it is controlled by Satan.
1: Tia weto Satan weto kogone.
0: Number eight, it is vain and blind.
1: Tia toto eyo vobo sotono kon.
0: Number nine, it's lost. Number one, I told you that the world is described as evil. I read that to you already. We're going to read that again in Galatians chapter 1 verse
1: 4.
0: It says, who gave himself for us is that he might deliver us from this present evil world. What a revelation this is. It's not just a past world that is evil. It's not only Sodom and Gomorrah that is evil. It's not only Babylon of old that is evil. This present evil world in which you live. That's why you need to understand, you must have a right attitude to this present evil world. Number two, it's wicked. Because John chapter 5 verse 19.
1: 1 John 5:19.
0: And we know that we are of God, and the whole world lies in wickedness. Wickedness is in the system of the world. Wickedness is in all the practice of the world. Number three, it's a polluted world. In 2 Peter chapter 2, reading from verse 20. For if after they have escaped the pollutions of the world through the knowledge of the Lord and Savior Jesus Christ, they are again entangled therein.
1: The
0: possibility is there that a church that started being called out of the world can get right into the world. The latter end is worse with them than the beginning. Number four, it's corrupt.
1: In 2
0: Peter chapter 1 verse 4. Whereby are given unto us exceeding great and precious promises, that by these ye may be partakers of the divine nature, having escaped the corruption that's in the world through lust. Any community of the world you go, you'll find corruption there. Any profession of the world that you go, you're going to find corruption there. And any kind of influence you have in the world, you're going to find corruption there. Because it says over here that we escape by the grace of God. By the cleansing of the blood of the Lamb, we escape the corruption that's in the world through laws. Number five, this world is foolish. In 1 Corinthians chapter 1 verse 20. Where is the wise? Where is the scribe? Where is the disputer of this world? Has not God made foolish the wisdom of this world?
1: Era fiewe nuye tolote, fiewe weka tolote, fiewe nudonto okwe kwe nolotante. Beji kwe kwe mako nuye ayon eton zun nulu.
0: The wisest of the worldly people in the sight of God are foolish.
1: Ayon nuye bao nuye sudok bao to ayon men nulu no weto joe sinuko.
0: They take foolish decisions.
1: Yeah, yero yik bemi man yelaka.
0: They live kind of foolish lives. And they speak kind of foolish language. And the foolish relationship. And everything they do will show that they are foolish as concerning their soul.
1: Number
0: 6, talking about the world as Christless. Ephesians chapter 2 verse 12. That at that time ye were without Christ, Christless, being aliens from the commonwealth of Israel, and strangers from the covenants of promise, having no hope, without God, godless in the world.
1: Do ojile ke me miti matindo Christi yin ya kore vu son otogbe Israel itome. 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
0: You see what the New Testament is telling us about the world? It's an evil world.
1: Bi amon we do na mi alenu yoyote. Dogba iron da ile iron yin la kawe.
0: Number 7, it's controlled by Satan.
1: Aye, tia we to Satan ilo su eto kogoni.
0: Ephesians chapter 2 verse 2.
1: Ephesians letter we
0: wherein in time past ye walked according to the course of this world.
1: According
0: to the prince of the power of the air, the spirit that now walketh in the children of disobedience. Are you surprised then that it's an evil world? The devil is evil. And because the devil is evil, everything he does, evil. Number 8 is vain and is blind.
1: And
0: we're looking at Ephesians chapter 4 verse 17. This I say therefore, and testify in the Lord, that ye henceforth walk not as other Gentiles walk in the vanity of their mind.
1: Gentiles
0: there, that's another word that is referring to the world. Verse 18, having the understanding darkened. Being alienated from the life of God through the ignorance that is in them. Because of the blindness of their heart. They are vain and they are blind. Number 9, the world is lost. You don't want to follow somebody who is lost. You don't want to copy somebody who is lost. In 2 Corinthians chapter 4 verses 3 and 4. But if our gospel be hid, it is hid to them that are lost. You know, the God of this world has blinded the minds of them which believe not, lest the light of the glorious gospel of Christ, who is the image of God, shall shine unto them. World is evil. The world is wicked. The world is polluted. The world is corrupt. The world is foolish. The world is Christless. The world is godless. The world is controlled by Satan. The world is blind. The world is vain.
1: Aïron yo vo.
0: The world is lost.
1: Aïron bu ebu.
0: That's why the Lord Jesus Christ, in order to prepare us for heaven.
1: Où est-ce que Jésus Christ il n'a rien d'oublié à oumi ton aoulon.
0: Come back to Galatians chapter 1, verses 3 and 4.
1: Gowa Galatian leta tinta afoeton.
0: Grace be to you and peace from God the Father and from our Lord Jesus Christ, who gave Himself for our sins.
1: Jomi oniti na jomi opo jijo opo rami san jiku efu otode kuro san Jesu Kristo kulo miton kude.
0: That He might deliver us from this present evil world, according to the will of God and our Father.
1: Mary joy de na yinado miton na ywa ni do kule miton oyinla ayhoni tom tivie tomen kreli ojiro jiku efu otode miton tom.
0: This morning I'm talking to you on our deliverance from the evil world. Our deliverance from the evil world. Believers who are preparing for Christ's second coming are commanded that they should receive this deliverance from the present evil world. No matter your profession of faith, and profession of saying that you know the Lord, if you are not delivered from the present evil world, you cannot live with Almighty God in heaven, in eternity.
1: He
0: delivered a message to three parts. Number one, the definition and description of the world. Number two, the defilement and the destiny of the worldly. And the destiny of the worldly. Number three, our deliverance and dominion over the world. Our deliverance and dominion over the world. Let's come back to number one. The definition and the description of the world. I need to tell you that that word world is used in different ways in the Bible. The world is vile and defiling. Its controlling system is that of unbelief. That's what guides the world. Unbelief in God. That's what influences the world, unbelief. The whole world lies in the power of Satan. And that world is condemned by God and is to be judged by God. And if you are lost in the world, you'll be sinful and guilty with the world. And you will be judged and condemned with the world. And let's see the description of the world. In John chapter 1 verse 10. He was in the world, and the world was made by him, and the world knew him not. When we say the world, what do we mean? The assembly of people that know not the Lord Jesus Christ. They take their decisions without any reference to Christ. They live their lives without any reference to Christ. And they establish their practices and principles without any reference to Christ.
1: And
0: they can only think of the influence of the world and of Satan upon them. When we say the world is the aggregate of the people that do not have any reference to Christ. And they take all their decisions without making any reference to the Lord Jesus Christ. We're looking at John chapter 3 verse 19. This is the condemnation that light is coming to the world. And men love darkness rather than light because their deeds were evil. What's the world? The people that love darkness rather than light. And when light comes, they close their eyes and their mind to the light. What's the world? The world is the aggregate of people that loved darkness rather than light. That's why it constitutes an evil world. John chapter 7 verse
1: 7.
0: The world cannot hate you, but me hated because I testify of it that the works thereof are evil.
1: What's
0: the world? The world is the collection of people, the totality of all the people of the world whose works are evil. That's the world. And what's the world? The people that hate Christ. They hate anything coming from Christ. They hate his righteousness. They hate his commandments. They hate his messages. They hate his control over them. We will not have this Christ to rule over us. That's the world. What's the world? John chapter 14 verse
1: 17.
0: Even the spirit of truth whom the world cannot receive. What's the world? The world is a collection of people that do not have the Holy Spirit abiding with them. They do not have the influence of the Holy Spirit. They do not have the instruction of the Holy Spirit. They do not have the habitation, the indwelling of the Holy Spirit. And what spirit do they have? The spirit of the age. The spirit of the time. The spirit of Satan. The spirit that are evil. That's all they have. And then in verse 30, it says, hereafter, I will not talk much with you. The prince of this world cometh, and has nothing in me. What's the word? The world is the assembly of people all over this earth under the total, complete control of the prince of the world, of Satan. And the prince of the world, what does he have? He has nothing in Christ. The devil will not take anything from Christ. He influences the total world, the whole world, without having any principle coming from Christ. That's the world. When you are following the world, you are following a system. And it's a demonic system. You are following a system. It's a corrupt system. And it's a Christless system. And the prince of the world is the one controlling the world. And the prince of this world cometh and has nothing in me. He tells us in Ephesians chapter 2 verse 2 and verse 3. Wherein in time past ye walked according to the course of this world. In time past. You see the early believers, when they were born again, they were born again. And everything past was past. Then it says, according to the cause of this world, according to the prince of the power of the air, the spirit that now walketh in the children of disobedience.
1: You
0: need to understand what we are talking about. All those patterns you see in the world is of the world. All those influences you see in the world is of the world. It says, among whom also we had a conversation in times past, in the lust of the flesh, fulfilling the desires of the flesh, and of the mind, and were by nature the children of wrath, even as others. But now he's telling us that things are different. But John chapter 5, verses 18 and 19. We know that whosoever is born of God sinneth not. But he that is begotten of God keepeth himself, and that wicked one toucheth him not. And we know that we are of God, and the whole world lies in wickedness. Do you see that he divides the whole people that are living, that are alive? He divides us into two groups of people. We, on one side, they, on the other side, we, the children of God, on one side, we have God. And then the rest of the world, the whole world, lieth in wickedness. Actually, in the original, it means it lies in the wicked one. It's living in the wicked one. What's the world? The world is a group of people that do not have any influence from God directly. They do not have any transforming influence from Christ directly. But they lie in the wicked one, in the evil one. Romans chapter 3, looking at verse 19. Now we know that what things soever the law saith, it says to them that who are under the law, that every mouth may be stopped, listen to this one, and all the world may become guilty before God.
1: Now,
0: the
1: mo na ye ni do ke onu le po bo do do popo ro na ai won le po ni do yin kinke wa pe didaji ku ewe ton glo
0: all the world
1: ai won le po.
0: Did you see then as we talk about the world?
1: Yeah, I'm to fine de do ko ro gba ihon dale.
0: And sometimes you feel, why can't we have a part of the world?
1: Aye dile dile me aro gbele po ro e to mi le ma so gan do ko so ihon me.
0: It's not everything that's in the world that is evil.
1: No no gbe ma inu eti te ihon me le po wa yin ra.
0: Recently you have not read your Bible. If you have anything to commend in the world, anything to appreciate in the world, anything to accept from the worldly people, you have not read your Bible recently. Because it says all the world become guilty before God. The people of the world are the people that are carrying condemnation and guilt about. 2 Corinthians chapter 4, verses 3 and 4. But if our gospel be hid, it is hid to them that are lost. What if you are going on the way and then you find somebody in front of you? You're looking for the way yourself. You run after him and you catch up on him. And say, please, friend, I'm asking for the way to such and such a place. Oh, he says, that's what I'm looking for also myself, but I'm lost myself. I don't know the way. I'm lost. I've been on this road now for such a long time. I am lost. Will you continue to follow him?
1: You
0: are not following him. Then, if you go to the people of the world, I want you to know how to dress. And then you see the way they dress. And they say, but I'm lost myself. You shouldn't follow them. I want to see what I can eat and drink. Can I eat what you are eating and drink what you are drinking? It says, well, if you want to, you can, but I am lost. And you want to see the way they marry, you want to get married. And you see the way they are getting married, can I follow you in your pattern of marriage? It says, well, if you want to follow, that's your decision, but I am lost. And then you want to see the way they raise their children. And you say, well, can you tell me how you raise your children? And I want to follow after your example. Well, if you want to follow, you can, but I am lost. Are you going to follow the pattern of the people that are lost? What they drink? And what they smoke? How they dress? How they get married? How they relate to members of the public? How do you want to follow their principles or their politics when they are lost?
1: To example, I don't want to
0: the gospel is hidden away from them. They do not know the standard of the gospel. They do not know the teaching of the gospel. They do not know the influence of the gospel. They do not know the power of the gospel. You cannot follow after the people that the gospel is feeding to them. What's the world? In Revelation chapter 12 verse 9. And the great dragon was cast out, that old serpent called the devil and Satan, which deceives the whole world.
1: What's
0: the world? The world is the aggregate of people who are totally deceived.
1: 1
0: John chapter 2 verse 16. All that's in the world.
1: Not some.
0: That is in the world. The lust of the flesh. The lust of the eyes. And the pride of life. It's not of the Father, but it's of the world. And it doesn't matter anywhere, any direction you're looking in the world. Look at the advertisement in the world. All those billboards, what do you see there? The lust of the flesh. The lust of the eyes. The pride of life. Look at all the drama in the world. And all those things they dramatize. What do you see there? All the film shows in the world, all the cinema houses, all the casinos in the world. And all the television shows in the world. And all the entertainment magazines in the world. All those things that people browse on the internet. That is the entertainment world that you see over there. What do you see there? Loss of the flesh, loss of the eyes, pride of life. Look at the fashion of the world. And look at the new designs, women, that they put on. Even the men, the things they're designing newly. And it says it's a new thing. All those papers that are carrying all these new design and new design and new design. What do you see there? In all those designs, the loss of the flesh, and the loss of the eyes, and the pride of life. That's the world. And look at the politics. Whether you raise up a conference to reorganize and restructure a constitution or whatever. At the end of the old thing, what comes out? Loss of the eyes and the loss of the flesh and the pride of life. The pride of life. That will not submit to another person. Isn't that what you see there? Look at the marriages and the weddings that you see all around you. And every maybe Saturday or Sunday or whatever, as you're going on the road and then you find all those people blocking the road, they're having their parties, they're having their celebration. What do you see there in the world? What do you see? The pride of life and the loss of the eyes and the loss of the flesh. And look at even the, you know, young people, teenagers. As you see them coming out of school, those boys and girls holding one another and talking together, misbehaving together. What you see there is the loss of the flesh and the loss of the eyes and the pride of life. And look at, you know, the various places where even adult men and women are. And what do you see there, married men and married women? Not their wives, not their husbands. As you see their relationship. Maybe in their office. And maybe in the market. Maybe in the community. What do you see there? The loss of the flesh and the loss of the eyes and the pride of life. And in fact, when you look at all the things that glitter in the world, but they are not gold. All the things that appear attractive. Who is in control of all those things is Satan, the God of this world. In Matthew chapter 4, I'm reading from verse 8. Again, the devil taketh him up into an exceeding high mountain.
1: And
0: showed him all the kingdoms of the world and the glory of them. And he says unto him, all these things will I give thee, if thou wilt fall down and worship me. And then says Jesus unto him, get thee hence, Satan.
1: But
0: it is written, thou shalt worship the Lord thy God, and him only shalt thou worship.
1: Then
0: the devil leaveth him, and behold, angels came and ministered unto him. And he
1: what
0: the world is. Yes. As we look at this, then we learn, number one, the fascinations and the fashion of the world. It's not of God, it's of Satan. Number two, the cares and the concerns of the world. You know, the people of the world, what do they care about? What are they concerned about? Not heaven, not eternal life, not righteousness, money, the things that will perish for the world, property, women, relationship, having children, the things that will perish for the world. And then number three, the glare and the glitter of the world. The glare and the glitter of the world. You know, as you look at all those things in the world, it's like, you know, everything shining. And it appears in their dressing. It appears in their equipment or whatever they have at home. It appears in everything. Number four, the appreciation, the approval of the world.
1: And
0: you look at all the music that is coming out of the world, and it is to praise man.
1: The
0: music that is coming out of the world, and it is to praise man. Appreciation, approval of the world. And even when they know that somebody is a thief, and he has stolen millions and billions of our currency, and that is how he's you know, donating money to this and that, they will still appreciate him. They know he's a thief, but they are getting something out of it. The appreciation, the approval of the world. Number six, the principles and the practices of the world. Number six, the vanity and the vainglory of the world. And then number seven, the feasting and the festivals of the world. You know, it's almost every street they are going to block one time or the other. And then they will not allow you to sleep in the night. And it's all merriment and drinking, dancing, womanizing, and whatever it is. When they end up drunk. They end up foolish. They end up insensible. And insensitive to anything going on around them. Number eight, the language and the lifestyle. style of the world.
1: Although
0: that's what the world is rejoicing in.
1: And
0: they rejoice in any other thing.
1: They
0: don't know any better. We're looking at Luke chapter 16, verse 15. And said unto them, ye are they which justify yourselves before men, but God knows your hearts. For that which is highly esteemed among men is abomination in the sight of God.
1: Now,
0: maybe you know, or maybe you don't know.
1: There are
0: churches that the world will appreciate them and praise them. And then the people of the world will be rushing there. And they remain just as they are, with all their worldliness, and the world is praising them, and they praise that church on television, they praise that church on the radio, they praise that church in the newspapers, they praise that church in government circles, they praise that church among women, they praise that church in everywhere.
1: I don't feel like

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1: And then you say, what a great church that is.
0: Bàdá wa dọ̀dọ̀, a àgùndà kó tẹ́ nǹkan tán díẹ̀.
1: No, not at all.
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1: 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Because that which is highly esteemed among men is abomination in the sight of God.
0: Náà ò ní kò yé ṣe dàgà tó gbẹ tọ́lẹ̀ ṣẹ̀ṣẹ̀ oṣù déwẹ̀ náà jì pé ẹ pè.
1: But you know, you say, is it good to belong to a church that is hated by the world?
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1: 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To visit the fatherless and the widows in their affliction and to keep himself unspotted from the world.
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1: 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And then all the things that made you to look like the world.
0: Àyẹ̀ ẹ̀nulẹ̀ náà
1: kan ìbò ayín
0: And they think,
1: come, hi here. We're looking for you.
0: Or they are
1: saying that, madam. And then you know they are taking you for a harlot, for a prostitute, and for a woman of the world. You say they don't know I'm born again. All those things, you threw them away.
0: 12 years
1: ago.
0: But
1: after 3 years, you have done that. You are not sharing any message again concerning worldliness. And you are not thinking about anything concerning worldliness. And then you become friendly to the women in other churches. And then you say you invite them to church. They say, oh, I'm born against you. Which church do you go? Then they mention the church. And they talk to you about being born again. I believe on the Lord Jesus Christ is my personal savior. I'm going to heaven. And then you begin to change your mind. It looks like it's not everybody that is going to heaven that throws away worldliness.
0: And
1: throws away worldly dressing. And throws away all the slacks belonging to women. And then you begin to have a change of mind. And also in the church, the preacher stopped preaching against worldliness. All they are preaching about, faith, prayer, healing, deliverance, dominion, we're going to reign on the earth.
0: We
1: are the sons of God and we are more than conquerors. That's all the church then continues preaching. Nothing against worldliness anymore. While the preachers slept, and the people of the world are very active, influencing members of the church. The worldliness, the things that you threw away before, they start coming back. The principles of the world, the proverbs of the world, the practices of the world, the pleasures of the world, and all the partnerships in the world. Everything you draw before, you start going back to them. That's how it is possible for anyone that escaped the pollutions of the world many years ago to then pick it up again. Eventually, people who have escaped before, they get entangled and they overcome. And then you begin to see those Christians. And then you begin to see them now in their wedding or when they are attending wedding ceremony. Or when they are having funeral ceremony. And you see the kind of dressing they are having. The lace has come back. The perforated dress with small and big holes, they have come back. They line them underneath, but you can still see. And the
0: styles
1: of the world that we see in the world has come back. And their manner of wedding. And their manner of reception. And their manner of ceremony and bad day parties, they come back. And all the
0: cards
1: and all the things of the world, they come back again. They are again entangled therein and overcomes. Then it says the latter end of them is worse than the beginning. In James chapter 4, I'm looking at verse 4. Ye adulterers and adulteresses, know ye not that the friendship of the world is enmity with God? Whosoever therefore will be a friend of the world is the enemy of God. Look up here. When we received the gospel many years ago, many of us here were not married. And eventually you received the gospel or you were planning to marry. How did you get married? How did you dress? And the people that went with you to that wedding or to that paying the dowry, how did they behave? What did they do? Now, after many years you have gotten married, now you've got children. And your children are planning marriage now. Look at it. The way your children are planning marriage now, and what you are going to allow, or what you are even recommending for your children as they are getting married now, were those things allowed when you were getting married 30 years ago, 25 years ago? You didn't do them. Why are you doing them now? Because you have become a friend of the world. By the way, when it says enemy of God, what's going to happen to the enemies of God? If you become worldly, you become a friend of the world, and then you follow the patterns of the world, you follow the politics of the world in the church. When you are going to find the workers in the church, is it by politics? It's our
0: transman.
1: We didn't have that in this place some few years ago. Oh, that's my relative. You know that your wife is not qualified to be the women coordinator there. And somebody else, another woman, is qualified to be the women coordinator. And yes, you know, I know my wife is not spiritual. But you're still going to bring in your wife. Send her for interview. And then manipulate everything. Your wife will be the woman coordinator. Is that not the politics of the world? Our tribesman must be there. Our woman must be there. Whether she is okay or not, she is our woman. She is our person. She must be there. Is that not the politics of the world? And if that comes into the church, are we not the friends of the world? What will happen to the enemies of God?
0: In Psalm
1: 37 verse
0: 20.
1: But the wicked shall perish, and the enemies of the Lord shall be as the fat of land. They shall consume into smoke, shall they consume away. Those are the enemies of God. In Psalm 92 verse 9. For lo, thine enemy shall perish. All the workers of iniquity shall be scattered. Psalm 97 verse 3. The fire goeth out before him and burneth up his enemies round about.
0: 97
1: Nahum chapter 1. It's near the end of the Old Testament. Testament.
0: It
1: tells us in Nehum chapter 1 verse
0: 2.
1: God is jealous and the Lord revenges. The Lord revenges and is furious. The Lord will take vengeance on his adversaries. He reserves wrath for his enemies.
0: And
1: for the enemies

and all that. We the exchange letters. And some things we cannot be talking about in the public, the affections of the world. It also means that we are delivered from the admiration of the world, appreciation of the world. You know, there are people, if they dress a particular way, what will concern them is, what will they say? What will my office say? What will that young man say? What will that young lady say? Because they're looking for the appreciation, admiration of the world. And when you are a child of God, you are delivered from the appreciation, admiration of the world. Then you are delivered from the associations of the world. You know, the association is common now everywhere in the world. And if you're a tailor, there's association for tailors. And if you are selling the market, association of market people. And if you're selling shop, spare parts, association of spare parts sellers. Even if you're a, you know, car rider, bicycle rider, there's an association. Taxi drivers, there's an association. Farmers, there's an association. Even right now, beggars on the street, there is association. Did you see the other day that, you know, as the Lagos State government is trying to clean up the streets? And actually, those beggars, they are richer than the people that are civil servants. And they have a syndicate among them. That is, the people that are sending them off is a network. And as they are, you know, telling them to go out of the streets, did you see the association of beggars that came out demonstrating? We are association. Nobody is going to drive us out of the street. Even the beggars have association. And the Lord is telling us we need deliverance away from the associations of the world. How about the association of palm wine drinkers? Would they don't drink beer is palm wine inside the keg. That's what they drink. They have the association. Bible, secret society, association. And you're delivered from the agitations of the world. You know, in the world, nobody says sorry to anybody anymore. If you are on the right lane on the street, and then another car comes on the wrong lane, if he hits you, he will never say sorry. He will be very aggressive. That's agitation. The word meanness is coming into the church. Even when somebody has done something wrong, and then you say, why did you do that? You shouldn't do that. Please, okay, go and sit down. Go and pray. While you're still praying, there's agitation. His friends that are saying, what did they tell you to sit down? Because I did this. Okay, you're going to sit down. We will continue it for you. What that fellow did, and he was disciplined, his friends will take everything up. They will continue to do the same thing in agitation. If you are a child of God,

0: agitations of the world.
1: You
0: look at the people of the world, agitation has come in everywhere. You know, you have these highly placed people. And whether it's a university, there's agitation there. College of education, college of tech, there's agitation there. Among the senators, among the political people, and among the lawmakers in this nation. When they go to their conferences, do read it in the papers. Anybody that says something you don't agree with will begin to throw chairs. Agitation. And the Lord is telling us all those things in the world must not come into the church. That we are delivered from the present evil world, from the agitations of the world. Then from the apparels and the appearance and the adornment of the world. You know, sometimes you even come to church and you're sitting by somebody, and the sage, the lavender, whatever, is very inconvenient. And even to be breathing out, and you look around and say, what a stranger is here today. And then you look around, and then you discover it's not a total stranger. Somebody who has been coming for the past 10 years. You know, they bleach and bleach until you cannot recognize them anymore. It's of the world. And the Lord is saying that we need deliverance from them. And when we're delivered, we will not be of the world. I pray that the Lord will purge every one of us this day in Jesus' name. Give me a good amen. In John chapter 17, I'm reading from verse
1: 6.
0: It tells us, I have manifested thy name unto the men which thou gavest me out of the world. And
1: then
0: it says, nine they were, and thou gavest them me, and they have kept thy word. You know, it's a wonderful thing when you come to the Lord. And you hear the word of God. I say, thank God. It's a long time I had something like that. I praise the Lord. I'm going to keep the word of God. Or maybe you have never had anything like this before. You are just born again. Or you are coming from another church. And you happen to come over here today. Praise the Lord. I'm hearing this today. I will keep the word of God. In verse 14, I have given them thy word, and the world has hated them, because they are not of the world, even as I am not of the world. You see, when you come to a church like this, and then you hear the word of God, if you are not a member of this church, maybe you just came for counseling, or you came for prayer, and then you hear the word of God. The day you hear the word of God, what a great opportunity you have. And then you say, well, I'm not a member of the church, I just came to see your pastor. Yes, all that you have heard during the message, you correct them. If you don't correct them, coming to see me is useless. Because I've spent all my energy, all the knowledge I have, all everything I have, I've delivered the message of the word of God to you. And then you see you want to see me for prayer. You want to see me for counseling. You want to see me for this and that after the service. Here is the word of God that has spent more than 1 hour explaining, applying, interpreting to you. You do nothing about it. And then you want to come and waste my time after the service. I want to see the pastor. Which pastor? A pastor is a preacher. And the pastor desires and delights in people hearing the word of God and obeying the word of God. And so don't let us waste our time. Let us go back to the word of God and say, yes, this is the word of God. And if there is any time we need to prepare for heaven, this is the time we will obey the word of God. I said we will obey the word of God. And those of us who are arranging counseling, they gave me a letter, I want to see your pastor. And you see them that everything we're teaching, they are not obeying. See them down. And if they didn't understand my 1 hour message, see them down. You have the outline, you wrote notes, preach to them again. And pray with them again until the word has an impact on them. If they are not able to see me that day, if you get them the word of salvation and the word of real sanctification and the word of righteousness and the prayer and the priesthood, and they really have the grace of God in their lives, even if they go home after that without seeing me, that's good for them, that's enough for them. If there's still time after you have passed them through the word of God, they are able to see me, wonderful to you. Let's support one another. When I preach over here in the pulpit, the rest of us, we children of God, you are going to support the word of God. You are going to agree with the word of God. You are going to obey the word of God. And if you find any of our members that is not hurrying up and getting to the word of God, you see them down and you preach to them again. Because we have the ministry together. And the blessings of God will be upon us in Jesus' name. We're looking at 1 John 2:15.
1: Love
0: not the world, neither the things that are in the world. If any man love the world, the love of the Father is not in him. For all that is in the world, the lust of the flesh, and the lust of the eyes, and the pride of life is not of the Father, but is of the world. And the world passeth away.
2: Will you pass away with the world? I said, are you going to pass away with the world? The world passed away and they lost thereof. But he that doeth the will of God, where are they? Those who do the will of God, they will abide forever. We will abide forever. Stand up and commit yourself to the Lord and say, Lord, I've had your word, I'm going to abide forever. I will do the word of God. I will obey the word of God. I will give myself to the Lord. I will yield myself completely to the Lord. Because he has come to deliver us from this present evil world. The Lord Jesus Christ gave himself that he might rescue us. Talk to the Lord and say, Lord, I am here today. Lord, have mercy upon me. Lord, help me. All these things of the world, all the cosmetics of the world, all the dressing of the world, all the patches of the world, all the festivities and the festivals of the world, all the admirations and the appreciations of the world, all the abominations of the world, the adornment and the apparel and the appearance of the world, the politics of the world, the agitation of the world, the rioting of the world, the strikes of the world, the hatred of the world, the behavior of the world, the system of the world, the marriage of the world, the wedding of the world, the reception of the world, the function of the world, the strife of the world, the vengeance, retaliation of the world, the language of the world, the behavior of the world, the drama of the world, the music of the world, that you are telling the Lord to deliver you from there. Because Jesus Christ gave himself that he might deliver us from this present evil world. Retaliatory behavior, the fighting emotion will vanish away when you are truly born again. Deliverance from sin and deliverance from this present evil world, that becomes a reality, a possibility, when the grace of God enters into your life. You will not bring worldliness into the church if you are truly born again. Your wife will not bring worldliness into the church if she is truly born again. Choir members will not bring worldliness into the church if they are truly born again. You will not bring the politics of the world into the church if you are a real child of God. The campaign of the world, giving bribe to members of the church so they can put you in a particular place, you will not bring that into the church. You not bring the attitude of Absalom into the church if you are truly a child of God. Let the grace of God walk so mightily in your heart, in your life, that the Lord will be able to testify of you. They are not of the world, even as I'm not of the world.
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4: Praise the Lord.
5: Everybody, I said, praise the Lord. How many are going to receive the gift of God today? Why your hands are up, I'm praying for you. Father, in the name of Jesus, we thank you tonight. We bless your name tonight. You are moving mightily. And we know you are a mighty God. You have come to give us gift, this gift everybody will receive in Jesus' name. I pray that nobody will miss it tonight. The gift of life eternal. The gift of abundant life. The gift of a happy life. The gift of a progressive life. The gift of a successful life. And the gift of spiritual blessings, material blessings. Shower upon everybody in Jesus' name. Be magnified here tonight. We are praying and your power will bring the gift to everyone in Jesus' name. Save your people here tonight. Heal the people tonight. Deliver the oppressed tonight. Lord, make it very clear, very simple. How every one of us can receive the gift of God. Thank you because we know you have answered. In Jesus' name we pray.
4: Jesus, come.
5: And everybody said, God bless you, please be seated. As we come together today, the Lord has for every one of us the gift of abundant life. The gift of abundant life. When Jesus came to this world, he came with gift from heaven. And everybody he met, he dropped a gift in their life. He met them on the street. He met them on the road. He met them on the field. He met them in the village. He met them in the town. Everywhere he met them, he dropped a gift for them before he left. He met men. He
4: got
5: to women.
4: He got
5: to boys.
4: He got
5: to girls.
4: He
5: got to the farmers.
4: He
5: got to the rich.
4: He
5: got to the synagogue attenders. And
4: he
5: got to irreligious people. Bad people. Good people. Nice people. Nasty people. Everybody that came to Christ, he dropped a gift in their life. And Christ has come here tonight. And Christ is there with you tonight. And he wants to drop a gift in your life. How did Jesus say it?
4: Now, did Jesus not do it?
5: In John chapter 10 verse 10. The thief cometh not. But for to steal. And to kill. And to destroy. But I am come. I am come that they might have life, and that they might have it more abundantly. Christ announces us, and he says, tonight I am come to you. Is there right at your side? And he's waiting to drop that gift in your life.
4: He
5: says, yes, I come. And I come to give the gift unto you. He said, the thief cometh not. But for to steal. And to kill. And to destroy. Then he said, but I am come. That you might have life. And that you might have it more abundantly. What did he mean by that? He was referring to that old serpent. He was referring to that old devil. He was referring to that old murderer. That is the devil. And then he said, but when somebody is talking to you, and he says this, this, and that. And then he says, but. That means he wants to tell you something different. He wants to tell you there's a difference in from what you have been hearing. What a pity for those who are serving the devil. What a pity for those who are following after the path of darkness. Because the devil may try to promise you something. The way he deceived Adam and Eve. No thief will come to you and announce, I am a thief. No, they'll pretend. They will act as if they want to do something good in your life. They'll say, do you know I'm your friend? Do you know I love you? Do you know you are missing something in life you ought to have, and I'm here to tell you that thing? That's how the devil deceived Eve. And started with a question. But he came to steal. He came to kill. He came to destroy. And before he finished his work, he has stolen the joy of the people away. He has stolen the happiness of the people away. And then he succeeded in driving them out of the Garden of Eden. And that's what he still does today. When the devil comes to you, and he comes presenting something to you, as if what he's presenting to you will do you good. He wants to seal your joy. He wants to seal your happiness. He wants to seal your health away. He wants to steal your property away. He wants to steal your children. He wants to steal your prosperity. But Jesus also said, but I am come that you might have life. Everybody say life. And life more abundantly. That's what Jesus came to give. And he came to give that as a gift. He requires nothing from you. And as you present yourself to him tonight, and you stretch out your hand of faith, I say, yes, Lord, I'm here. I know you know me. You know where I'm standing. You know why I came here tonight. You know what I'm asking for tonight. I came so I can have the gift you have brought for me. And then he will give you the gift of life. And the gift of abundant life. You will suddenly come alive tonight. Come alive tonight. Let's say come alive. A-L-I-V-E. A for ability. Christ comes to you. The devil has stolen your health. Has stolen your strength. Has stolen your power. Has stolen your authority. And Christ says, I come. I come to make you alive. He gives you ability. L, he gives you liberty. I for identity. He makes a nobody somebody. And you become a child of God. You become a follower of Christ. And something definite comes into your life. And he gives you the vision for vitality. And he gives you equality. You're not inferior to anybody anymore. Equality. You are the child of the king. And when we sit on the table, you sit on the table. You are not crawling under the table anymore. You are not looking for the crumbs that the dogs are eating anymore. He lifts you up. And he gives you equality. Just like David before him. Just like Isaiah before him. You are just like Daniel before him.
6: Daniel before
5: him. And you can stand shoulder to shoulder with Peter. You can stand shoulder to shoulder with John the Beloved. Because when Christ comes to your life, he gives you ability. He gives you liberty. He gives you identity. He gives you vitality. Praise the Lord, he gives you equality. That's why we're here tonight. And all is a gift before the Lord. How do we have the gift before the Lord? You know, if we make announcement to you, and we say there is a gift here, and you need to receive the gift, you'll be asking us, how do I receive the gift? When I was in school, if our teacher wanted to illustrate that something was very, very simple, and if any of us was not getting it, he will make his face somehow, and he will say, why didn't you understand this? The teacher will say, it's as simple as A, B, C. A, accept.
4: A, notero, kalo yi.
5: B, believe.
4: B, wa yi se.
5: And C, confess.
4: Se bote kwa yi pe yi ye tan.
5: As simple as that.
4: E bwa w gamo.
5: When you take those simple steps, the gift of God will come to your life. Number one, I accept Him as my Savior. The salvation of the Lord will come to you. Accept Him as healer. Number two. Because Jesus Christ heals the sick.
4: He's
5: the healer of the sea. The Bible tells us by His stripes we are healed. When evening was come, when the evening was come, they brought unto Him all those who were sick, all those who are tormented of the devil, and Jesus healed them all. Because healing is a gift. And all you have to do is just accept Him as your healer. Number three, you accept Him as your deliverer. And tonight, as you take the A step, and you accept Him as your deliverer, immediately you are going to be delivered. The chains and the shackles in your life are going to be broken in Jesus' name. Number four, you receive Him as your liberator. He came to liberate you. Liberate you within your spirit. There are times there are people that will feel bound in their spirit. And they do not know how to move forward. They are restrained, they are restricted, they are tied up.
4: Yes, yeah, yeah.
5: But Jesus said, you shall know the truth, and the truth shall make you free. And if the Son of God, shall make you free,
4: he
5: shall be free indeed. He came to liberate us. 2 years ago, I was in Togo. That this man was a medical doctor. He would have been the medical director in the country. But he was bound by alcohol. And he couldn't really make it. And he will be totally drunk.
4: The
5: medical doctor was having a program in Togo. The wife had pleaded with him, please come. And he said, yes, I'm coming. And while he was coming, he saw a bar by the way. And he
4: brought
5: at the bar and became totally drunk. He forgot himself that he was coming to our program. And we finished the preaching. Everything was over. Then he remembered, there's a program for me to attend. And the man was drunk. And he staggered into the venue of the program. And even though we had finished preaching and praying, I was counseling some people. And our leader there pleaded with me. And he said, please, we know that you have labored so much and you might be tired, but please, if you don't see any other person, see this man. Told me about the problem.
4: And
5: I said, let him come in. I was sitting down when he appeared at the door. You have sharp smelling ability. You'll be able to see. You can tell the man was drunk. The alcohol was oozing out, and I could see that the man was drunk already. So he sat down, looking at me, and I was looking at him. He couldn't explain himself. And so I didn't wait for him to make explanation. The wife had told us before that he was coming. And the leader told me now that he has come. So I knew his story. So I just said, you have come to meet Jesus Christ, the liberator. And I said, in Jesus' name, you are liberated. It didn't take us 2 minutes. And I released him. I said, you can go. And the man became sober. I got a message from Togo after that time. He tried to drink. He became totally bitter. He couldn't drink anymore. The Lord liberated him. Number 5 is a protector.
4: There are
5: many people that are thinking, if I come out of the secret cult, if I come out of the gang, what will happen to me? Nothing bad will happen to you. Because Jesus is your protector. He will protect you. Whatever they do, it will not catch you anymore. You'll be totally protected by the blood of the Lamb. The devil will not be able to harm you.
4: The
5: spirits will not be able to harm you. Evil men will not be able to harm you. Because you have accepted Jesus as your protector. Provider. My God shall supply all your needs according to his riches in glory by Christ Jesus. You will never lack anything in your life. The Lord is my shepherd. I shall not want. He will prepare a table before you. In the presence of your enemy, he will anoint your head. Your cup will run over. Number 7, Jesus is your partner throughout life. You have been feeling lonely. Loneliness is grinding you. You feel alone. In the battles of life, you feel all alone in the challenges of life. And Jesus said, I am come, they might have life,
4: that
5: they might have it more abundantly. And it's as simple as A, B, C. A,
4: B, C.
5: A, accept.
4: A, kaloi.
5: B, believe.
4: B, when he say.
5: The Lord is telling us that as you are moving on,
4: that they don't come
5: from A to B,
4: so have your B, man.
5: You are getting nearer. And you are going to get the gift tonight in Jesus' name. Believe.
4: And
5: the word of God comes to you. And the Lord is telling you, I want to carry your load. I want to carry your body. I want to help you. Whatever problem you have, Christ is a specialist in solving problems.
4: Christy, amen.
5: When you believe on him, that he can save, the moment you believe, he saves you. When you believe that he can heal, the moment you believe, he heals you. When you believe that he will deliver, the moment you believe, he delivers you. Pregnant woman over there,
4: I've
5: prayed what's going to happen when I'm going to deliver. Because you've been having this terrible dream, and there is fear in your heart. Maybe I will die when I will deliver. Jesus will be your partner.
4: On
5: that day of delivery, he will take the delivery himself. And there is no fear of death for your child and for you as a mother. All you have to do is to accept and to believe that Jesus is now your partner throughout life.
4: We
5: believe on the Lord Jesus Christ, and thou shalt be saved. You are believing tonight.
4: You're
5: a believer tonight. Because you are believing on the Lord Jesus Christ. That's why it says, repent. Simply means turn away from Satan. Turn away from your sin. Because your sin will tie you to the devil. Sin is like a rope that ties sinners to Satan. Sin is like a magnet that attracts Satan and the works of the devil to the sinner. Sin is like a gum, like a glue, that gums and glues and attaches evil to the sinner. That's why Jesus said, repent ye.
4: Let me leave you.
5: Turn away from your sin. Break the relationship between you and Satan and sin. Repent ye and believe the gospel. And the moment you believe, it will be unto you according to your faith. Tonight you are going to believe. Tonight you are going to believe. Because the Bible tells us, with the heart you believe, and with the mouth confession is made. A, accept. B, believe. C, confess. You see, when you come to the Lord, you have to confess. And it is that confession that completes the cycle of A, B, C. And when you make that confession, a change will happen in your life. That's why we're told in Proverbs chapter 28, verse 13. He that covereth his sin shall not prosper. But whoso confesseth and forsaketh forsakest them shall have mercy.
4: Ṣùgbọ́n àwọn ẹ̀yìn gbé tán gbogbo ẹja yìí iná mọ̀lẹ́ blanú yìí.
5: You come to the Lord.
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5: 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Because you know there are many kinds of drivers.
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5: 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I am a driver.
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5: I drive a car.
4: Náà kún vatu.
5: They will listen to you now.
4: Divi Andrew Tori.
5: I drive a truck.
4: Nokun.
5: They will listen to you now.
4: Nokun titan.
5: This is the kind of vehicle I drive.
4: Moto alopale nokun die.
5: Just to say I am a sinner is not enough.
4: Inantono enyi. Ema kope.
5: You still tell the Lord.
4: Aronjaju. Donakunambo.
5: You fight.
4: Anokavun.
5: Tell the Lord.
4: Donakunambo.
5: You commit adultery.
4: Arondiayo.
5: Tell the Lord.
4: Donakunambo.
5: You are a secret cult.
4: Adogbanyina kame.
5: Tell the Lord.
4: Donakunambo.
5: What is it that makes you a sinner? Just to say, I'm a sinner, it's not enough. Tell the Lord how it is. That is the confession he requires from you. He that confesses and forsakes his sin shall have the mercy of God. Remember 1 John chapter 1 verse
4: 9.
5: If we confess our sin, he is faithful and just to forgive us and to cleanse us from all unrighteousness. A, accept. B, believe.
4: C,
5: confess. When you come to that point and you confess to the Lord and you tell him what you have done wrong, and you
4: are
5: looking for mercy from the Lord who came to give us salvation, that's when the salvation will become yours and the healing will become yours and the deliverance will become yours and the liberation will become yours and the protection will become yours and the provision will become yours. It's available tonight. A, B, C and you are there.
4: A, B, C ajefine.
5: Accept, believe, confess and it's yours. Are you ready? I said, are you ready? Do you accept? Will you believe? Will you confess? Then it is yours. Gift is for everyone. You don't have to do any work to earn it. It's available for you. And thank God that gift of eternal life is yours tonight.
4: Heads
5: bowed and eyes closed. If you are there and you are taking the stairs A, B, C and you want the gift of life, the gift of eternal life, The gift of abundant life. Wherever you are, you just raise up your hand. God will bless you. While you are raising up your hand, if you're sitting, you will stand up. And you're telling the Lord, I accept. Jesus, I accept you. I accept you as my Savior. I confess my sin. I turn away from my sin. I will no more follow the path of sin anymore. Lord Jesus, I accept. I believe that you died for me on the cross of Calvary. I believe you are my Savior now. Confess. Lord, I am sorry. Prostitution. I am sorry for the hard drugs I take. I am sorry for being a member of that gang. I am sorry for stealing. I am sorry for fighting. I am sorry for the evil in my life. Confess. And tell the Lord, you forgive me tonight. You give me your grace tonight. I will not do that anymore. In Jesus' name we pray. Amen. Keep up your hand, I'm praying for you. Almighty God, we thank you. We bless your name tonight. You have made the reception or the receiving of the gift as simple as ABC. All these who are raising up their hand, and they have received life and eternal life from you. And now they accept. And now they believe. And now they confess. Confirm the gift of life eternal and abundant in their lives in Jesus' name. Lord, I pray. The Spirit of God
6: will
5: bear witness in their heart. Now they are children of God.
6: They
5: will not have dominion over them anymore. They are saved. Thank you, Lord, because I know you have answered. In Jesus' name we pray. Amen. Everybody say amen. Miracle is coming to you as a gift.
6: I'm
5: ready for the gift today. God bless every one of you. Are you ready? Identify, locate where the problem is in your body. And rest up the other hand. After the prayer, you confess you are healed. Father, in the name of Jesus, we thank you tonight because there is enough gift for everyone. And Lord, I pray you will distribute your gift of healing to those who are sick in Jesus' name. The swelling in your body, I command, come out in Jesus' name. The stiffness in your neck, in your joints, in your hand, in your legs, I command, be loose in Jesus' name. Take your bone, the pain in your body, I command you pain, go out in Jesus' name.
4: The
5: tuberculosis and the cancer and the ulcer and the hernia, every one of those diseases, I command you, be healed in Jesus' name. The asthma and all the breathing problems and the problem of the lung, the problem of your kidney and the problem in your livers, I command right now, be healed in Jesus' name.
4: Asthma,
5: the dizziness and the fainting, I command right now. With the spirit of epilepsy and the spirit that wants to destroy you, I command you, evil spirit, come out in Jesus' name. All that lunacy, all that insanity, all that madness, I command you, spirit of madness and insanity, come out in Jesus' name. The curse, the yoke upon your life, it is broken in Jesus' name. Leprosy on the body of that individual, I command you, be healed in Jesus' name.
4: Blindness
5: be healed in Jesus' name. Paralysis and stroke, I command you right now, that the mighty power of God will enter to your body, and the gift of healing and vitality will enter in right now. Stand up and walk in Jesus' name. Receive the miracle of deliverance. Receive the miracle of healing. Receive the miracle of pregnancy. Receive the miracle of childbearing. Receive the miracle of having job. Receive the miracle of yokes cancelled. Receive every miracle you need now in Jesus' name. God will accept. Lord will believe. Lord

0: everybody, I accept.
1: Maintenant, quoi?
0: I believe.
1: I
0: confess.
1: I
0: that I am healed. If that's your confession, do what you are not able to do before.
1: The
0: miracle is right there.
2: Praise the Lord.
1: I
2: said, praise the Lord. Stand up on your feet and stand in your victory. Father, in the name of Jesus, we thank you for the wonders of your grace, and for the wonders of your power, and for the wonders of your relationship with us. I thank you for my brothers and sisters. I'm praying, oh Lord, wonders will never stop in their lives in Jesus' name. Your grace will not be in vain. Our relationship with you will not be in vain. The power, the renewal of the Spirit will not be in vain. And the master key you have handed over to every one of us, it will not be in vain in Jesus' name. This will be a glorious day. This covenant service will pass and many blessings to many lives, and this year will be a happy, prosperous year in Jesus' name. Bless your people abundantly, tremendously today. Thank you, Lord, because we know you have answered. In Jesus' name we pray. Another amen again. Your amen is good and it always challenges me. That's why sometimes I want it again. Can you say it again before you sit down? God bless every one of you. Today we come to our combined service, and it's a covenant service too. And we are happy that you're always here. Praise the Lord. We're happy to be together again. Today I'm speaking to you on the word of God, manifold blessings and the covenant of grace. Manifold blessings in the covenant of grace. As we look at Jeremiah chapter 31, verse 31, behold, the days come, says the Lord, that I will make a new covenant with the house of Israel and with the house of Judah, not according to the covenant that I made with their fathers in the day that I took them by the hand to bring them out of the land of Egypt, which my covenant they break, although I was a husband unto them, says the Lord. But this shall be the covenant that I will make with the house of Israel after those days, says the Lord. I will put my law in their inward parts and write it in their hearts, and will be their God, and they shall be my people.
1: To Azanela Godo, where Kunodon, Nayo, Sente, Do, Oko, Yetome.

0: kodo ai ha yeto mewe nyina ye o sen eto do nyina so ni jiwe o eto yeule na so ni o meche.
1: He will be our God and we will be his people.
0: Ina jiwe o mi tambo mi ule na so ni o meton le.
1: Jeremiah chapter 32 reading from verse 38.
0: Jeremiah takma nukwa we apoeto kande ewe awe.
1: Jeremiah chapter 32 reading from verse 38.
0: Jeremiah takma.
1: And they shall be my people and will be and I will be their God and I will give them one heart and one way that they may fear me forever for the good of them and of their children after them and I will make an everlasting covenant with them that I will not turn away from them to do them good but I will put my fear in their hearts that they shall not depart from me.
0: Yena so no ni o mechela yena so ni jiwaya we yeto nye ena so na aiha dokpo yepo aliho dokpo po na ye eni dono dibusi mi kaka ado ina dagbe yeto po obi yeto la po ton po to ye go dokpo do nye ena so basi alenu madokpo do dekpo yepo do nye mana dioko son ye go do na dono wa dagbe na ye na nye na so yi osi chedo aiha yeto onleme bo ye
1: Verse 41, yes, I will rejoice over them to do them good. I will plant them in this land assuredly with my whole heart. 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
0: Mo apwado kande na dokpo mo nye enato nato ayaje to yeji nado no owa dagbe na ye nye enaso do ye do ayigba he ye to ye ye ayigba he me ye.
1: That's the covenant of grace.
0: Ewa nya lenu tomi ato.
1: The covenant of love. The covenant of mercy that the Lord is bringing his people to. And for all you are listening, the Lord wants to do a great thing in your life this year. Because when you think about grace, mercy, love, those are great words in the kingdom of God.
0: There are
1: manifold blessings that come to our lives. Number one, perfect pardon. Number two, reconciliation. Number three, sonship. Number four, spiritual cleansing. Number five, renewed nature. Number six, true godliness. Number seven, sufficient grace. Number eight, answers to prayer. Number nine, divine provision. Number ten, spiritual fullness. 11, unlimited victory. 12, eternal fellowship with God in heaven. When God calls us into a covenant, He grants us manifold blessings within that covenant. Number one, he calls us. He actually forgives our sins. And he doesn't remember any bad thing we ever did. He erases, cleanses everything away from our
0: record.
1: And then we're reconciled to him. And you are no more far away thinking God is very, very far. It becomes very close and very near associated with you. And this divine human relationship. One word that the Lord uses over and over is the word reconciliation. There's no enmity anymore. Reconciled unto the Lord. And then it's not just that he brings us like a servant in the family. He brings us to become part of the family, we become sons and daughters of the Lord. I will not deny you of the healing you are asking for in the covenant, it's there. Neither will I deny you of the job you're looking for in the covenant, it's there. And I'm not going to deny you of wanting children for the barren in the covenant, it's there. I'm not going to deny you of the prosperity that you are asking for in the new year, it's there. And I'm not going to deny you of beyond and above the healing. Beyond and above the jobs we're going to get from the Lord. Beyond and above the miracle children we're going to have. We have perfect pardon. We have reconciliation. We have spiritual cleansing. And we have true godliness. And it grants us the sufficiency of his grace. Grace at the time of temptation to overcome. It's in the covenant of grace, in the covenant of mercy, that the Lord has invited us to. That he promises us, you ask anything, I will do it for you. Jeremiah chapter 33 verse 3. Call unto me, and I will answer thee, and show thee great and mighty things which thou knowest not. The assurance that he gives us, that whatsoever you ask in prayer, believing that the Lord will do it. And then divine provision. Every area of your life, divine provision. Look up here. This is where I understand it myself. I look at the different parts of the body. And I see a storehouse, a warehouse in heaven. I don't know whether they call it warehouse there, but that's the language you understand. And I see different compartments over there in the warehouse. Legs are there. Eyes are there. Spare hearts are there. Spare kidneys are there. If something is wrong with your kidney, we ask God in heaven. He goes to the section of the spare parts of the kidney and he gives you a new kidney. And
2: if
1: something is wrong with your leg, he goes to the area of the spare parts for the legs, he brings it out, the one that will fit you, and he removes the bad leg and he gives you a new one. And every provision we need, whether you need a wife, you need husband, you need children, they are all available in the kingdom of God.
0: vi asiwe adro asuwe adro kabie obiwe adro enele potito lome ene inina enaso yi na mi.
1: And today
0: bodo egbe
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0: ndo egbe hewo.
1: I said today and not tomorrow.
0: Ndo egbe manye o so deja.
1: All the things you need for spirit and soul and body, the Lord will give unto you in Jesus' name.
0: We adro le po na gbasa na gbigbo na nidan okuro na yi na we to Jesus in come.
1: Divine provision and spiritual fullness.
0: Nina so lo podo gigo gbigbo metan.
1: Until you become full and you are overflowing, the Lord's hand of blessing will never leave your life.
0: Kakabo anado go poto to si sawen. Alo kuno to mana to son gbesan to ime.
1: You are going to have victory this year.
0: And it
1: is not a limited victory. It is unlimited victory.
0: And then
1: eventually, shall the trumpet sound this year.
0: You
1: will leave all those dusty places where you have been walking about. The Lord will take you up beyond where a aeroplane can reach. He'll take you right into heaven.
0: Anajo fide ato ajon wate de do afipi ene lek podo bo kuno na zewe soye agav se fide jome unso kan yi lek pogo wanak pek podo kuno to podo lome.
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0: Kondokpo mandok podo podo kan unu po chua wikpo yida to lome.
1: That's why we always rejoice as we come together.
0: No etamba mino jayato kwele akpo nung kwe na mi wa akpo menye.
1: And we come to a covenant relationship with God. Don't remember, many of these blessings, they seem to be locked up in the storehouse of the Lord. But the keys will open the door. And this year, we started it on December
0: 31st.
1: You remember that night when we started and the Lord gave us the key number one, the key of forgiveness and peacemaking. Number two, the key of forbearance and perseverance. Number three, the key of fellowship and partnership. Number four, faithfulness and purity. And the key of fasting and prayer. And the key of faith and praise. There is nothing that is falling from the sky that the earth cannot endure and receive. In association with the master key. The master key of holiness. H for hunger. O for obedience. L for love. I for innocence. N for new heart. E for entire consecration. S for separation from the world.
0: S
1: for seeking God's righteousness first. With all these keys in our hand. And with the master key of holiness. Then you know this year is going to be a glorious year. It's going to be a great year. And there are times that people don't understand. You have to carry your keys with you. And if anybody steals your key, then you know that they have access to all the blessings that you have reserved in the places you've locked
0: up.
1: The moment you lose the key, you lose the possibility of entering into that storehouse where you can get everything that belongs to you.
0: Hallelujah. And
1: when you lose the master key, and holiness is no more there, you've lost a lot.
0: But
1: we're not going to lose the key. I said we will not lose the key. And then will there be manifold blessings in the covenant of grace for every one of us.
0: But divide the message to three parts.
1: Number one, reconciliation and relationship with God. Number 2, renewal and righteousness from God. Number 3, the revelation of the riches of grace. We come to number 1, reconciliation and relationship with God. In Jeremiah chapter 31, we're reading verse 31 again. Behold, the days come, says the Lord, that I will make a new covenant with the house of Israel and with the house of Judah. Here the Lord announced and proclaimed, and he promised that he was going to make a new covenant. There was an old covenant. It was a covenant of law. There is a new covenant. It's a covenant of grace. It's a covenant of mercy. Shed abroad in our hearts. And in verse 34. And they shall teach no more every man his neighbor and every man his brother, saying, know the Lord. For they shall all know me, from the least of them unto the greatest of them, says the Lord. For I will forgive thy iniquity, and I will remember their sin no more. Here is a covenant of grace that the Lord has given to us. And it says in this covenant of grace, the very first thing that the Lord was going to do is that he will forgive the iniquity. And he will remember the sin no more. When he said iniquity, and he also said sin. How do you understand those words? In 1 Corinthians chapter 6, verse
0: 9.
1: Know ye not that the unrighteous shall not inherit the kingdom of God? Another word for righteousness is iniquity. Another word for that is sin. And there are some sins and iniquities that some people do and they commit. And they're hidden. Even when people do not see, the eyes of God can see them. And they close the door into the riches of the covenant. That's why it says, be not deceived. Verse 9. Neither fornicators, boys and girls, messing up together. Men and women, though unmarried, messing up together. No idolaters, worshipping of images. There are some people that have images in their houses. It may be the image of even Jesus. Idolatry. Or the image of Mary.
0: Or
1: some people have it in their church building. Outside. In the yard, in the court of the church. They kneel down before those images. That's idolatry. And the Lord is saying, I just want to have reconciliation relationship together. He wants to get rid of idolatry, of fornication in your life. And then it says, no adulterers. Adulterers are people, they are married. But then, if they are men, they go to other women and they are messing up their lives. Or the women that are married and they go to married men. And they're messing up. Maybe they're looking for money. And all the money you need is in the kingdom. And you don't need to go to adultery. Or immorality. Or fraud to have the sufficiency of your life. They don't know that all you have through that adultery is guilty conscience. And it says the effeminate men who are dressing like women,
0: women
1: who are dressing like men. Either you find the woman that is wearing a pair of trousers or is wearing a shirt like men wear, the effeminate. And or you find the man weaving the hair, plaiting the hair. He even go to the extent of using earrings. And they even go to the extent of painting their fingers and painting everywhere.
0: The
1: effeminate. And you lock the door into the covenant against yourself. No abusers of themselves with mankind. That's another way of saying homosexuals.
0: Men
1: and men misbehaving together on the bed. No thieves. No covetous. No drunkard. No revilers. No extortioners shall inherit the kingdom of God. They don't have the key.
0: Kavi mevle tole, kavi aloso na metole, manadugu ye manatido hongalo.
1: Because the key, when you have it, it brings you into relationship with God.
0: Na hongalo, we na atindo ena hewa kando pa mepodo juwa webo.
1: Verse 9, and such were some of you, but ye are washed.
0: Apo wido ko mawe mendele te to mi mechikba ye ko klami.
1: I pray the Lord will wash us.
0: Ngoda do kuno ni klami.
1: I say the Lord will wash us.
0: Nda kuno na klami.
1: Ye are washed, but ye are sanctified. I pray that believers will be sanctified. But ye are justified in the name of the Lord Jesus and by the Spirit of our God.
0: Igbaye ko su we na mi to oni Jesu okuna mi to me podo to gbigbo jiwo yawe tonton me.
1: You say that's exactly what I want. Oh. The Lord will do it for you.
0: Ado ene lo kan we njiro okuna na so basi na we.
1: And when you have that reconciliation, then you can come to the Lord and all the manifold blessings of the covenant of grace will be available for you.
0: We na gbo we podo okuna podo jira mo kan na we na na wa okuna de bo okuna na tin do do na susu gege ne. We na do dide do
1: Isaiah chapter 55, verse 6 and verse 7.
0: Isaiah takande poto apoeto chiropo pochan witopo.
1: Seek ye the Lord while he may be found. Call ye upon him while he's near.
0: Midi okuna wenu yeso gamwedo mi yiro wenu 19 to yake.
1: Verse 7. Let the wicked forsake his way.
0: Apochan we omenyan kanigbe aliho eto dai.
1: Every wicked man has his own peculiar way. The thief has his own way of stealing. The fornicator has his own way of fornicating. And the adulterer has his own way of trapping women into the net of immorality.
0: Bodo ayode to osuga yetindo ariweje no gbon don do mona osunule kabi yonle do omo pen we wa etoto me.
1: The thieves and the robbers have their own peculiar way of robbing and stealing.
0: Ajo tole po adogbo tole po ga yetindo ariho deje no gbon don do mo ajojije to na mele.
1: Whichever way is in your hand.
0: Sigba ariho de pepe yetindo.
1: The way of sin.
0: Ariho yin adoto.
1: The way of fraud. And the way of destruction. And the unrighteous man, his thoughts. And let him return unto the Lord. And he will have mercy upon him.
0: Covenant
1: of mercy. We will have it. I said we will have it. When you turn away from sin. And then it says, and to our God, for he will abundantly pardon. In Proverbs chapter 28, verse
0: 9.
1: He that turneth away his ear from hearing the law, even his prayer shall be abomination. There are many people covenant months like this, January, that they will think that the concentration of January should be a month of prayer. Prayer. And there may be some of our own people here that as we're having the covenant service, they feel that the prayer here is not enough. And they want to go to all those other prayer houses, prayer. And in all those places of prayer, they do not tell us that if our prayers in the covenant month is going to be answered, we must turn away from sin.
0: Open
1: sin. External sin, visible sin, private sin, secret sin, besetting sin, and they turn their ears away from hearing the word of God. Now verse 13, he that covereth his sins shall not prosper. That's the principle of God. That's the eternal decision on the throne of the Almighty God. That as we come together, if there is anything that locks the door of blessing to us any time of the year, it is the hypocritical behavior of covering up our sin.
0: No, we na mi wa kan do po me do lebo to da o endo nu de natin. Bo na su o kan do natan do mi he san bi be o ko yoyo ton do le. Ene wa endo ye nu wi wa si o wa lo na do no wa yin na do to nu glo to.
1: Then in verse 13, but whoso confesseth and forsaketh them shall have mercy.
0: Apo wi atanto edo ti gba mede pepe yi gbebo jo eda yi na mo le blanu.
1: As we come celebrating the goodness of God,
0: lemi wa bo to agrinje to dagbe wa jiwoya we to medole.
1: The Lord wants us to understand that when we confess and we forsake our sins, then will the mercy of the Lord be upon us.
0: Okuna joda meni tunwida we na me yigbe nyina to mi tole tan bo so pe dai we nenu chokere we leblanu juwa we ton na wa pesa mi tole me.
1: Luke chapter 24 verse 47.
0: Luke ta konu kwene apo eton.
1: And that repentance and remission of sins should be preached in his name among all nations, beginning at Jerusalem. The Lord wants us this new year because of our great expectation. And because of the great blessings we're expecting from the Lord, the Lord wants you and I to emphasize repentance in our lives.
0: But now, do not daho emito nukundo nado mo iswensi. Okuno jodo meneti do emenis do e la po in lebo jokia irato pesa mito leme.
1: Don't allow sin to hide anywhere. And if there is anything you have been doing secretly, your wife doesn't know,
0: asito Emmanuel,
1: your husband doesn't know,
0: asuto Emmanuel,
1: your parents do not know,
0: mejitato ele Emmanuel,
1: the brethren do not know, but you know it's secret and you're doing them.
0: Memesunu to ele to agun Emmanuel chigba eh ato bi basi e to
1: nuklo. As we come to covenant relationship with the Lord in this month, you will search every part of your life and in your office. You've been using your chair there, you stretch it, you commit immorality. And your wife is waiting at home thinking that my good husband is coming.
0: But as
1: and over there, you turn your office into a center, a hotel, a brothel of immorality. The Lord is saying, let there be a change. And come to the Lord and say, Lord, I am sorry. I know if I cover my sin, I will not prosper. Ephesians chapter 1, verse 7. In whom we have redemption through his blood, the forgiveness of sins, according to the riches of his grace. Reconciliation and relationship with God will come after genuine repentance from sin. Genuine repentance is a complete turning around. Believing in Christ's atoning sacrifice, God graciously forgives. And he reconciles us to himself. I come to point number two. Renewal and righteousness from God. Renewal and righteousness from God. Let's go back to the covenant statement in Jeremiah chapter 32. We're reading from verse 39.
0: Jeremiah takma elanwe mido hiason apoetan kande ewedopota.
1: Jeremiah chapter 32.
0: Jeremiah,
1: verse 39.
0: Jeremiah takma elanwe apoetan kande ewedopota.
1: And I will give them one heart and one way, that they may fear me forever, for the good of them and of their children after them.
0: Nyena so na ayihadopo ye po alihodopopo na ye ni dono di busimi kakado ina dagbe yeto po obi yeto le poto ye godo.
1: And I will make an everlasting covenant with them, that I will not turn away from them to do them good, but I will put my fear in their hearts, that they shall not depart from me.
0: Podo nye na so basi alenu mado podore po ye podo nye manaso di okoson ye godo na do no wa dagbe na ye nye na so ye o siche do aiha ye to leme bo ye manaso pon ison de gba.
1: Ye, I will rejoice over them to do them good, and I will plant them in this land assuredly with my whole heart and with my whole soul.
0: Mowe nye nato ayajeto yeji nadono onwa dagbe na ye nye nasodo ye to ayigba ademe to nubo ome he ayiha ache kpete kodo he alindonche kpete.
1: Can you see the conditions and the terms in the covenant?
0: Be amo nwe heme jade de tito alenulame.
1: And can you see the provision and the blessing of the covenant?
0: Kodo aso gamo nina kodo do
1: in verse 39, I will give them one heart. And the kind of heart the Lord gives is a functional heart. It's a purified heart. I will give them one heart. You know, there are people that say, I have a mind of my own. That's what the Lord wants to take away. I know myself. That's what the Lord wants to take away. When I decide something that I hate somebody, I hate him. That's what the Lord wants to take away. I will give them one heart, a renewed heart, and one way, a new lifestyle, that they may fear me forever. Come and give bribes so that you can get a job. I cannot do that. I fear God. God must not see me do that.
0: I come and tell a lie
1: and do this and do this, or the marriage committee, so you can get a wife. If you don't, you know you are going to stay there for a long time. I fear God.
0: Not only that I fear God,
1: I also love and fear my pastor.
0: And my pastor
1: should not hear something like that about me. And also, I fear the congregation of God. They must not hear that me of all people in this church, I'm the one that told a lie like that in the marriage committee.
0: I fear God.
1: And I fear the pastor the Lord has given us as a father, and I fear the people of God. can do that. Renewal and righteousness from God. If somebody is telling you in the secret to do something, how can I? I cannot do this. I fear God. It's like when that woman was telling Joseph to come and mess up with her. My husband will not know. And the servants and other people will not know. And Joseph said, I fear God. I cannot do that. And if you are called upon to do something like that, I fear God. Not only that, I love my husband's so much to the point I even fear him. If my husband, if he hears anything like that, that might even kill him. We have confidence in one another so much, I cannot do that. And I fear the church. Me of all people. For me to commit immorality. If some people here, they may faint right there and die. The way the church appreciates me, I cannot do that. You see, this is the covenant the Lord is bringing us to. That in the secret or in the public, anywhere you are, the fear of God will be there. And the fear of the people of God will be there. You will not want to do evil. And that's why the Lord is telling us, if you have not been cleansed. In Isaiah chapter 1 verse 18. Come now. And let us reason together, says the Lord. Though your sins be as scarlet, they shall be as white as snow. Though they be red like crimson, they shall be as wool. If ye be willing and obedient, this year are we willing? I said, this year are we willing? That's what the Lord is telling us, that before the riches of his grace will come, there will be first of all the reconciliation and the relationship with God. And then there will be the renewal and the righteousness that comes from God. Jeremiah chapter 24 verse 7. And I will give them an heart to know me. When you know God, you will know that God appreciates holiness. When you know God, you will know the great thing that cements your relationship with the Almighty God. And I will give them an heart to know me, that I am the Lord, and they shall be my people, and I will be their God. For they shall return unto me with their whole heart. God cleanses us with the water of his word. Christ's blood removes every stain of sin and keeps us clean in heart and clean in life. And though temptations may come, our faith in Christ draws grace from the Lord to overcome every temptation.
0: yise mi ton to Christ meno don jomiwa na so kan to gba kwa to kule kwon de ko pe de wa mi deji.
1: You know the people that can do the stealing.
0: Amo medela de tin de so kan to ajoje.
1: Even when other people are watching them, they don't care.
0: We na mede bula te do kwon ye ma tre hopon.
1: They can give the bribe right there on the road publicly.
0: Yeso kan na lo godo kwa to aliwoji to gbangba bo mele pe do mi mo ye.
1: Even when they know that other people are passing by and they will know they're giving bribe, they don't care.
0: In the mede bula te do juwaje bo iso nyu do mele pe do kwon mi ye ma tre hopon na do na lo godo kwa.
1: They give the bribe in the private, they give the bribe in the open.
0: Yeso na lo godo kwa to nuglo, yeso na lo godo kwa to gbangba.
1: Those are not righteous people. Those people don't have covenant relationship with the Lord.
0: Me mon kotan le main do no mene le matindo akondo po to alende me po kuno po.
1: We have this covenant relationship with the Lord. There's renewal. There's righteousness.
0: Eida meeting do kondo po si alende po do kuno po do jere me hiyetun yoyo natin mo e do natin do kwa
1: mi dole me. Whether it's in the public or in the private, we will not do evil.
0: Kodo eida to nuglo kabito bangba mi ule manawa nyina kwede.
1: When you actually have this covenant of mercy and covenant of love and covenant of blessing and covenant of grace with the Lord,
0: your
1: tongue will be under his control. You will not just say blah blah blah telling lies, blah blah blah, and then all you are telling is just flattery.
0: I want to blah blah blah blah.
1: Blah blah blah, and all you're saying is gossiping.
0: Blah blah blah blah.
1: Relationship with God will bring our tongue under control. Do you know some people, they don't understand the meaning of having covenant with the Lord? And
0: you're
1: having a covenant relationship with the Lord, they get angry at their wives at home. Or they get angry at their husbands at home. And some will lock the door and give the wife a thorough beating. And say, if you tell them in the church, one, I will deny it. And if the church people believe you after I deny it, I will drive you out and marry another person. Like a slave, but she cannot talk.
0: But as yet, what I did carry more, Emma's a gander hole.
1: And the man is just beating her almost every week. Will remove the belt and begin to beat her. And then we'll come to church and be singing Amazing Grace. How great and good the sound. It doesn't work that way. All that beating of your wife will stop. All the gossiping will stop. Your tongue will come under control. It will receive a divine touch. There will be a great change. And that great change will affect your appearance. Men, the way you bob your head, when we see you, we'll not think that you are one of those people under the bridge. And ladies, when we see you, we'll not be looking at you as if you are preparing to go to prostitution.
0: No, me ko so nu to jira me na do ipa cha
1: te. Your appearance changes when you have a covenant with the Lord.
0: Awuso ya to na di okwe na tin do alenu pe do okuna po.
1: Because a person is in covenant relationship with the Lord, see how he appears and see how she appears.
0: Bibi e nda me de tin do alenu si kan do pa po okuna po pon de no so o ya do pon de no zizonin do.
1: That covenant relationship with the Lord will affect your hairdo.
0: Mo we kan do po to espo do jio we pe na e do na be pa o de ano. And
1: all those attachments. And all the beads that they use in worshiping idols in the village that you put on your head, all those things, you throw them away. And all the paints will surely paint the physical buildings, but you are painting your own body. All that is away, and all the bleaching is gone. When you have a relationship with the Lord, it affects your dressing. Yeah, man, you look like a gentleman, not like a hooligan, not like a thug. Not like a political thug, that when people see you like this, without even your talking, they clear out of the way. Danger, danger, danger is coming. And when you're a lady, they will not think that you are trying to seduce men with your dressing. When we come to know the Lord, it affects our appearance. It affects our dressing. It affects our association. And it affects our friendship. Friendship with people. And that's what the Lord is saying. And this year is going to be a wonderful year. I said it's going to be a wonderful year. Everything will be renewed in our lives in Jesus' name. Jeremiah chapter 31 verse 33. But this shall be the covenant that I will make with the house of Israel after those days, says the Lord. I will put my law in their inward parts and write it in their hearts. I will be their God, and they shall be my people. And when that happens, things will change. They have started changing already. I said they have started changing already. And we will see the beauty of the Lord upon you in Jesus' name. And the glory of the Lord will see it everywhere you go in Jesus' name. In Ephesians chapter 5, verse 25. Husbands, love your wives. When you come into this relationship with the Lord, you'll not hate your wife. You're not going to be bitter against your wife. You're not going to be going around the house with angry look, angry face. Husbands, love your wives. Wives, love your husbands. Husbands, love your wives. Keep your own wife, your only wife. And wives, love your husbands and keep to your husbands alone.
0: Yes,
1: he is peculiar. He is special.
0: Amen.
1: And is the number one person apart from God in your life. Love your husband. Husbands, love your wives, even as Christ loved the church and gave himself for each.
0: wana asimiton la yeda di le Christi ni wana gunlodo boso yede ne.
1: That ye might sanctify and cleanse it with the washing of water by the word.
0: Na ewa nido kura ewe boso yo lewe ositon do le ewe
1: popola dali. That he might present it to himself a glorious church, not having spot or wrinkle or any such thing, but that it should be holy and without blemish.
0: Na ewa nido de ton hala ede agun mugi gonode kemado diko kabi ebi kabi no monkoton lechi ba nido we bomado akpa.
1: It will happen.
0: Enado.
1: I said it will happen.
0: Ndo enado.
1: This year our families will be filled and saturated with the love of God in Jesus' name.
0: Okwe he ome okwe domiton na God blebu boi ki konfla na wanyi jiwe awitoto Jesu ikome.
1: Now you tell me.
0: Yewa dona mi.
1: If we have reconciliation and relationship with God.
0: Enda metindo wa wikbo po kondo kwa kodo jiwe ya wikbo.
1: If we have renewal and righteousness from the Lord.
0: Enda metindo hingesun yoyo kodo dodo po son klona de.
1: What's going to happen? There's going to be a revelation of the riches of grace.
0: Eta wena jo. Sokya adokun jomiyo etoton natin.
1: And this year, the riches of grace in your life will be abundant.
0: Okwe ome adokun jomiyo etoton bezato eme nasu gege.
1: The provision of the Lord in your family will be inexhaustible.
0: Nina okuna tonto kwe do to eme na inwe yemaso ganjirede.
1: You turn here, blessing.
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1: You turn there, blessing.
0: Aso ledo don dona.
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1: You go to the office, blessing.
0: Eina ya zonkwa me dona.
1: You come back to the house, blessing.
0: Eina aso goa kwe kwe dona.
1: There's no hypertension this year.
0: Ohun umiyonde matindo kwe he wame.
1: I said in your family no hypertension in Jesus' name. And the goodness of the Lord will never end in our life. From this year, it will continue ever and ever and ever.

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1: We na mito wa sonpa to mi ma na mo zedo tore adabo zedo akawe mi na mo to asonpa to me.
0: The riches of the grace of God will be upon our lives in Jesus name.
1: Na ite to atoku ojo mi o juro weto nothing to pressure mi to le po me ye do to Jesus si come.
0: This year you will stay at your post.
1: Oko e wa me ara na ten to me.
0: If you are a worker in the church, you will stay on that work.
1: And anything
0: you are doing, whatever you touch like this, it will turn into a blessing.
1: 1
0: Corinthians chapter 2, I'm reading from verse 9 and reading from verse
1: 10.
0: But as it is written, I have not seen, nor ear heard, neither have entered into the heart of man, the things which God has prepared for them that love him.
1: Sigba le dile ye ko wala edo nukuma ko mo to ma ko se mo e ma ko bio ai ha pe toto me onuhe juwe ya wule a weto le na ye ke yin wana le.
0: But God has revealed them unto us by his Spirit. For the Spirit searches all things, yea, the deep things of God.
1: This
0: year is going to be wonderful. This year is going to be wonderful. I want you to keep those covenant papers in your hand. In that covenant paper, everything you have written, add something else. This year, no hospital bills. This year, no hospital bills. Have you written that? This year, no accident in my family. Have you written
1: that?
0: This year, no lack, no borrowing. This year, prosperity. I said this year, prosperity. The Lord is going to do it in Jesus' name. In Ephesians chapter 1 verse 17. That the God of our Lord Jesus Christ, the Father of glory, may give unto you the spirit of wisdom and revelation in the knowledge of him.
1: Your
0: children will not die. Your husband will not die. Your wife will not die. Even the people, the young people that are given to you from the village to take care of them, and they will help you scrubbing the floor and sweeping the house. They will not die in Jesus' name. The provision you need is right there. What you are waiting for is revelation. That revelation is coming to you. You will have the revelation. And when the Lord opens your eyes, you will see there is no need. The Lord has met everything. Verse 18, the eyes of your understanding being enlightened, that ye may know what is the hope of his calling, and what the riches of the glory of his inheritance in the saints.
1: And
0: what is the exceeding greatness of his power towards what? Who believe according to the working of his mighty power. That mighty power will work in your life. Chapter 2 of Ephesians, reading from verse 4. God, who is rich in mercy, the riches of his grace, who is rich in mercy for his great love wherewith he loved us, even when we were dead in sins, has quickened us together with Christ. By grace are you saved.

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0: yeko sa se mi daga he bo so he mi si ayin do po ka eto tan etin to olon la me to krisi jesu me
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0: Edo to leblano eton hala mi gbon Jesu Kristi me.
1: For by grace are you saved through faith and that not of yourselves. 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
0: Now, ojomion me ye kule mi ga akpon yi se me podo ene lo ma so yin mi lo su to gba nuni da ju ya we to we
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1: by grace we are protected through faith
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1: by the faith you have in the Lord that not of yourselves it is a gift of God
0: pon yi se he atin do to kuno me ene ma yin mi lo su ton ti gba nuni na ju ya we to we
1: in Ephesians chapter 3 from verse 4
0: a person let atan he son for eto ene
1: whereby when ye read ye me understand my knowledge in the mystery of Christ which in other ages was not made known unto the sons of men as it is now revealed unto his holy apostles and prophets by the Spirit.
0: We do not mean to hear now many do to one no one to no tabla Christ to make bon e dali e ye ma ko so hia obi peto to ole gbede to okoko wenu debo de credit le ye so ye hia de bi ngala apostle e wi wele po ya we kan le ko to gbigbo me
1: and the covenant of the blessings of God in ages past.
0: Bodo alenu dona dio etoto when do koko de ko juwa ile me.
1: These were not revealed unto the sons of men unto the children of men.
0: Eh la wa ye ma ko so ya obi petoto le gbede.
1: But now revealed unto us by the leadership of the church.
0: Tigba tin bi eye ko so ya mi do pon nu kan to agun ton le dale.
1: By the pastor in the church, the apostle in the church, the prophet in the church as the Spirit of God.
0: Bon, lengba ototo agunme apostle agunme yewe gale to agunme to pon gbigbo etome.
1: It's revealing to him and he is giving to you in the word of the Lord.
0: E dido hia ngala ewo so to yi ngala ye do pon so hia o ko etonto me.
1: Whereby I was made a minister according to the gift of the grace of God given unto me by the effectual working of his power.
0: Afotiawe eto yeyi do basi yeyi do basi devison wa to credit nuni na ojo mi ojiwo ya we tonton he eyi na mi gbon ku won ran ozo eto me.
1: And then in verse 14
0: devi eto apo wi ene to me.
1: For this cause I bow my knees unto the Father of our Lord Jesus Christ, of whom the whole family in heaven and earth is named.
0: Na ehe utu we nye do tinto okrota to uto Jesu Christi okruno mito ode. Meheme yejiro o nye okwe dohe tinto olome to ayome le koto ode.
1: That he would grant you according to the riches of his glory to be strengthened with might by spirit in the inner man.
0: Na ewo nido yi na mi kredi atokun gigo etonton na do yi kuhono do hemi. I'm
1: telling you that this covenant will affect your heart. Give me an amen. This covenant will affect your soul. Another amen. This covenant will affect your body. Give me an amen. This covenant will affect your wardrobe in your house.
0: And
1: it will affect your kitchen. It will affect your friendship. It will affect everything in your life.
0: You'll
1: become a covenant man. You'll become a covenant woman. Dressing, appearance, wardrobe, life, marriage, family, everything will receive a touch of the Lord in Jesus' name. In verse 17, that Christ may dwell in your hearts by faith. That he, being rooted and grounded in love, may be able to command with all saints what is the breadth and length and depth and height, and to know the love of Christ which passes knowledge, and that ye might be filled with all the fullness of God.
0: Now,
1: the time has come. Anytime you're here, now, blessings will begin to flow. Anytime you're here, now, the blessings are coming already. And the chains have been broken already. And the sicknesses are fleeing away. And the curses of your life, anytime you're here, now, that means the curses have been broken. Now unto him, able to do exceeding abundantly above all that we ask or seek, according to the power that worketh in us. That power started working in you. If you believe that, rise up on your feet. This year is going to be a great year for you. A gracious year for you. A glorious year for you. The Lord is going to do wonders in your family. Wonders in your life. Wonders in your place of work. You will never be the same again. It will look as if you have never come to church. Coming to church this year, it will be a glorious experience. You will celebrate the blessings of the Lord this year in your family in Jesus' name. A new kitchen, a new room, a new heart, a new wardrobe. A new market. A new workshop. A new office. A new relationship. Everything that is evil, everything that is sinful, you sweep them away. You sweep them away. You sweep them away. You take them away. Anger in the heart. Anger in the heart. Violence in your life. Throw them away. Take them away. So that you make a new heart. And a new spirit. And a new soul. And then there will be forgiveness from the Lord. And there will be perfect pardon from the Lord. And after you have been saved, you tell the Lord, I don't want any root of evil, any root of sin to remain within me.
0: There's
1: a covenant I'm asking from you. Purge me, purify me, wash me, cleanse me. I want to be whiter than snow. All the juju books you have, if this happens, apply this. If that happens, apply this.
0: take everything away.
1: All the occultic regalia. All the occultic books. All the occultic charms. Throw them away. So that the Lord will not see any representation of sin in your life, in your family, in your house. And then you are going to come to this new covenant. The covenant of grace and the covenant of mercy and the covenant of love and the covenant of blessing. Talk to the Lord. Say, Lord, I am ready. Lord, I'm ready. Lord, I'm ready. A new relationship begin right now. I'll be careful now in my life. I'll be watchful over my tongue now. I'll be watchful over my temper now. In Jesus' name we pray. If you believe this is going to be a great year, give me a good amen. A year you will never forget. A year you will never forget. Everything you have been looking for. If you look at me face to face here, I'm telling you this year is a year of fulfillment. This year is a year of fulfillment. And bachelors over there, I'm coming to you this year. We're going to have some meetings together, you bachelors and you ladies that are not married yet, and somebody is blocking the way and you are not married. Leave me and them together, we'll fight it for you. God has answered your prayer in Jesus' name. Heavenly Father, we come to you right now. On behalf of all those people that are raising up their hands because they have never been born again, forgive them in Jesus' name. Reconcile them with yourself. Make a definite relationship with them in Jesus' name. For my beloved brothers and beloved sisters, they are born again already. They are children of God already. I pray, O Lord, cleansing. Greater cleansing will come to their life.
0: Greater
1: purity will come to their life. And their relationship with the Lord this year will be solid in Jesus' name. Confirm it, O Lord. In Jesus' name I pray. Now I come to those things you have written on your paper. Look at those things. Open your eyes. Open your eyes. Look at those things you have written on that paper. And I'm telling you, they are not complete yet. You are going to have extra. Because this year is a year of extraordinary blessing. Okay, if you have any Bible there, after you have written everything, just write extra. Every other thing there, God will do them. And then you just put extra. Everybody say extra. Raise up those papers now, you are ready for blessing. Father, in the name of
0: Jesus,
1: I come to you on behalf of all your people, my brothers and sisters, members of the family of God. Oh Lord, I pray every yoke in their lives, break it in Jesus' name.
0: The curse
1: that have been following them and following their forefathers generation to generation and has come to their own time now, Lord, I pray all that curse is removed in Jesus' name. I pray anything that has caused sorrow or tears in their lives and in their families, I destroy everything in Jesus' name. Lord, I pray for all these our people. I pray, Lord, where there is sickness, sickness, what are you finding there? I command those sicknesses, get out in Jesus' name. And then I pray for those who have any attacks, any affliction, I command all those evil powers and all those attacks, get away in Jesus' name. And Lord, where there has been poverty, I replace it with prosperity. And success and prosperity in Jesus' name. Lord, all the enemies that are chasing them, I turn back all those enemies. Get away from the people of God in Jesus' name. All the families who are here, they have been looking up to you for children. The doors of blessing are open unto you. And all your desires, they are fulfilled in Jesus' name.
0: And
1: those who have been barren, nobody will be barren in our church. Barrenness is canceled from this church. Lord, this year we want to hear testimonies in every home. Children, miracle children, miracle children. And good children like Samuel, good children like Joseph, good children like Ruth, and good children like Esther, give unto the families in Jesus' name.
0: Oda Ovida Gwetaidi, Samuel Ovida Gwetaidi, Joseph Ovida Gwetaidi, Luti Ovida Gwetaidi, Esther Lapo, Anna Yeto Jesu Ikome.
1: Lord, we pray. You are a great God. And every blessing that you have promised us, every good thing you have promised us, everything will come to us. I pray for everybody. Oh Lord, I pray that right now, your mighty power, you will give unto your people in Jesus' name.
0: Lord,
1: this year for everybody, a year of joy. A year of celebration. A year of celebration. And a year of singing a new song in Jesus' name. All the old songs, why am I like this? What have I done? Where am I going? Where am I coming? All the old songs, take away from their mouths in Jesus' name.
0: Oh, ha, ho, to any lap, pay ya, ublato, eto, and go up, eto, and now, eto, put out blapo, popolapo, hine lapo, pass a son, wait a minute, Jesus, come.
1: But a new song of joy and a new song of celebration, readiness for the rapture, give to everybody in Jesus' name.
0: oh hanya yo ayaje kwa glendi jatan po koda wule da ikpo na zeya surame okuna yingla do po po mitala do jesui kame.
1: Thank you Lord because we know you have answered. In Jesus mighty name we pray.
0: Mito kwena we okuna na minyo endo akosia to jesui kame we miyo date.
1: And the people of God said,
0: oh, make you are with all any
1: testimonies will never stop in your family.
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4: Father, for Gina, minu kule tukpo.
3: Almighty God, we thank you for this glorious, wonderful day of worship.
4: Gangu nuko jio mito akakongla mina sisengi kunegbe to.
3: Thank you, Lord, because we are alive to glorify you.
4: To mito kpena mito kpena dona ukpe gikukla we.
3: Our praying, Lord, that all the glory will come to you today in Jesus' name.
4: Misa de angudo gikule kpona wa dewe tegbe to.
3: And you plant your word in our heart. That Lord, every day, every moment of every day, and all the days of our lives, it will be a desire, it will be a deed that will do things that will bring honor and glory and praise to your name in Jesus' name. We pray that you revive every one of us. And that your fire will burn in every soul in Jesus' name. And then we'll carry that revival fire everywhere we go. And many, many people will turn to know the Lord as their personal Savior.
4: We pray, Lord, that you keep us awake
3: and at alert so that your word will do good in every heart today. In Jesus' name we pray. We're looking at Hosea chapter 6. I'm reading from verse 1. Come and let us return unto the Lord, for he has turned and he will heal us. He has meeting and he will build us up, bind us up. After 2 days, he will revive us. In the third day, he will raise us up and we shall live in his sight.
4: Meanwhile, we will be in the world.
3: Then shall we know if we follow on to know the Lord is going forth, is prepared as the morning, and he shall come unto us as the rain and as the latter rain and the former rain unto the earth. In that passage I've read to you, you have seen there one word,
4: revival
3: is what the Old Testament and the New Testament talks about. And you have the description of that revival in many parts of scripture. You place yourself or put yourself so that that revival can come. And the revival comes to an individual individual, comes to a family, comes to a local church, and comes to the church at large. And then he says, it will resource off, which means then revival also includes rising up, rising up. And we shall live in his sight, and we have that grace and the godliness to be able to live in his sight. It tells us in Hosea chapter 14 verse 7, they that dwell under the shadow shall return, and they shall revive as the corn. Again, that's what appears there. But it tells us we dwell under a shadow. And under that shadow, under that protection, in the immediate presence of the Lord, he revives his people. And here it says, he revives us as the corn. It's referring to the corn that is planted. And when it is planted, it's like it is forgotten. And it is like it dies. And then after it's dead, then there is life that comes into that corn.
4: And then when we say,
3: and then it comes alive again. It's like resurrection life comes to that
4: come.
3: And then with that resurrection life, there is productivity, there is multiplication, because it brings out many others. It tells us in Habakkuk chapter 3, we're looking at verse 2. It says, O Lord, I have heard thy speech and was afraid. O Lord, revive thy work in the midst of the years. In the midst of the years, make known in us, what?
4: Remember mercy.
3: We're talking about let the revival fire keep on him. We're
4: ready
3: about revival. Now let's read about the fire of revival. And the Lord himself establishes that revival fire. All coldness will be gone. All lethargy will be gone. Look at about the fire now in Leviticus chapter 6, I'm reading verse 8.
4: Here
3: in verse 8 it says, and the Lord spake unto Moses, saying, command Aaron and his sons, saying, this is the law of the burnt offering. It is the burnt offering because of the burning upon the altar all night unto the morning, and the fire of the altar shall be burning in it, a continual burning.
4: Verse 12,
3: and the fire upon the altar shall be burning in it, a it shall not be put out, and the priest shall burn wood on it every morning, and lay the burnt offering in order upon it, and he shall burn thereof the fat of the peace offerings. Verse 13, very important. The fire shall ever be burning upon the altar, shall never go out. Join those two things together. Number one is the revival. He will revive us again. And then bring the fire together and then understand it is continual. Understand, it's always there. What's revival? Revival is the spiritual experience of God's manifestation of power, bringing heaven's sent repentance. Bringing heaven's sent restoration. Bringing heaven sent righteousness and renewal. You find sometimes, you know, the church is going on and all the processes day after day and moment after moment, everything is going on. But sinners are not repenting. Backsliders are not being restored. When revival comes, then there comes a period of the manifestation of God's power and there is repentance. There is restoration, there is righteousness, and there is renewal. That's revival. Revival is the spiritual experience of God's manifestation of power, bringing heaven's saint excitement. Heaven's saint enlargement. Heaven's saint enthusiasm. Heaven's saint exploits. That's revival when things are out of the ordinary. And that thing out of the ordinary is happening everywhere. What's revival? Revival is the spiritual experience of God's manifestation of power, bringing heaven's sent divine visitation.
4: What's
3: revival? Revival is the spiritual experience of God's manifestation of power, bringing heaven's sent intercession. Intervention. As well as impartation. Revival is not just people clapping their hands and singing, and then revival is not just saying we have a signboard or we have a poster. It's a time of righteousness, of renewal. It's a time of excitement, enthusiasm. It's a time of definite experiences. It's a is a time of intercession, intervention, and the time of impartation in the lives of people.
4: It's
3: a time when the Lord begins to broaden our vision, and the Lord begins to manifest some deep, deep virtues of the Christian life. That is revival. Revival is the time of answers to prayer. God is waking people up in the dead of the night when everybody ought to be sleeping and everybody just feels this is the time to pray.
4: And
3: then we are waking to the righteousness demanded by the Lord. Conscience is awakening as well. What's revival? Revival is the time of spiritual experience of God's manifestation of power, bringing heaven's sent new life. New love, a kind of love. Well, say, I've been in this church for many years now. I've never seen such a manifestation of love. The new love. For new light that we're beginning to see, you open the Bible like this as an ordinary child of God, and then you begin to see the light that comes in that word. That's revival. And when there is liberation, that's what the Lord is saying. All this is what I want to do into every life. And then he's telling us, let that revival fire, let it keep burning. I pray it will keep on burning. That this church will never experience coldness. I pray that God will move us on. Once again, like it happened in the upper room, that same revival fire will come upon everyone in Jesus'
4: name.
3: Let the revival fire keep burning. I divide the message to three parts. Number one, the power of his revival fire. Number two, the purging of his refining fire. Number three, the perception of his revealing fire. Number one, the power of his revival fire. There's a kind of fire that brings revival to every soul. A kind of fire that brings revival to the whole nation. We're going to see an illustration of that in 1 Kings chapter 18. Reading from verse 21. And Elijah came unto all the people and said, how long hold ye between two opinions? If the Lord be God, follow him. But ye Baal, then follow him. And the people answered not a word.
4: Elijah saw us a pop, betole, po de bodamonawe, mule bezolinawe, ten ten deso do lenio, kunoni, yuoya we mi hodo, shiba, so in Bali, be.
3: And so in verse 30, and Elijah said unto all the people, come near unto me. You know, if we're going to have revival, and we're going to have revival, you must come near unto Elijah.
4: And
3: he says, come near unto me. Don't put a wall of separation. Come near.
4: Elo mi wa de mi sepo debo mi de ka to ki kan to Come
3: near unto me. And all the people came near. You will come near.
4: I said you will come near.
3: Having the same mind and the same heart with your pastor. Come
4: near. Having the same
3: goal, the same vision with your leader. Come
4: near.
3: And the people came near unto him, and he repaired the altar of the Lord that was broken down.
4: Verse 31,
3: we're told Elijah took 12 stones representing the 12 tribes of Israel. Not 7, not 10, not 11. Complete.
4: If we're going
3: to have revival, every kind of cornerstone the Lord had given to the church. Elijah, in expecting that revival fire will come, he says, there is just one thing to do.
4: Elijah to lukundo vofoye
3: The Lord never thinks about 11 tribes of Israel. He never thinks about 5 tribes of Israel. He's always thinking about the 12 tribes of Israel. And therefore I'm going to bring all those 12 stones representing all those tribes of Israel, and I'm going to put everything in place. We can do that. We don't have to kind of give up some of the doctrines. We can stand on everything. Everything the Lord has given. You're not going to say, well, you know, if we keep on emphasizing everything Jesus emphasized, maybe our church will not grow. And maybe the people will not come leave that to God. All we want is that we're going to repair the altar of the Lord. And we're going to put all the stones in place. And when we do that, when that fire comes, God will bring the final result. That's why it says in verse 31, and Elijah took 12 stones according to the number of the tribes of the sons of Jacob, unto whom the word of the Lord came, saying, Israel shall be thy name. And with the stones he built an altar in the name of the Lord.
4: Elijah saw Isanu.
3: And then he made a trench about the altar as great as will contain 2 measures of seed. And he put the wood in order. And he put what? He put it in order. Let all things be done decently and in order. God is not the author of confusion. If we really want revival, do all things decently, the way the Lord Almighty will appreciate. Put the wood in order, and he cut the bullock in pieces and laid him on the wood and set fuel for barrels of water and pour it on the burnt sacrifice and on the wood. And he said, do it the second time.
4: And then
3: the second time, and he said, do it the third time, and they did it the third time. time. 4 times 3. What's that? 12. You see this Elijah? You know, many people say Elijah was a prophet of fire, a prophet of power. Yes, but you know why? He did everything according to the word of the Lord. And there are some people that they push the word of God aside. They put all the doctrines aside. They put all the teachings of Christ aside. And they go to the mountaintop and they are praying. And say, what are you praying for? Want revival. Bring the word back. It is when the word has its rightful place in your midst. That's when we can pray, and then there will be revival. If you want revival in your soul, revival among your children, revival in your family, revival in your community, in your local church, you bring the totality of the word of God back. That's what God loves. He exalts his word above his name. Verse 35, and the water ran round about the altar, and he filled the trench also with water. And it came to pass at the time of the offering of the evening sacrifice that Elijah the prophet came near and said, Lord God of Abraham, Isaac, and of Israel, let it be known, tell me. You know, we can determine the time. It's like when Moses was instructing Pharaoh, he said, when do you want all these frogs to be taken away from you? He determined the time. He said, tomorrow. When do you want revival? And we ought to be able to say that, oh Lord, the revival we want and the revival we crave is this day. And that's why Elijah prayed, it came to pass at the time of the offering of the evening sacrifice that Elijah the prophet came near and said, Lord God of Abraham, Isaac, and of Israel, let it be known this day that thou art God in Israel, and that I am thy servant. Tell me the rest of that verse. You see that? Religious conferences, conventions, convocations, and religious gatherings and meetings and religious assemblies, they don't know that. They think that, you know, if you bring the best musicians in the country,
4: And
3: if you bring people that know how to shout and throw up their hands and run on the platform and say, we're going to pray. Bring people that know about territorial spirit and they know about evil spirit, they know about a secret
4: cult.
3: People that can shout on the devil, they say revival will come. No, it doesn't come that way. That I have done all these things according to thy word. It is the centrality of the word in your conviction. You bring the word central in your lifestyle. It is what brings revival. It is that word that we keep at the very center of our worship. And we do not allow anything in the church to compete with the word of God. And to brush the word of God aside as if all those other things are as important as the word. He said, Lord, let it be known this day that I have done all these things at thy word. In verse 37, hear me, O Lord, hear me, that these people may know that thou art the Lord God and that thou hast turned their heart back again. That's revival. When the hearts of the people are turned back again, away from their pursuits, away from their self-centeredness, away from their self-exaltation, away from their petty personal programs, and their hearts are turned back again unto the Lord, then the fire of the Lord fell, the fire will fall. I said the fire will fall. No, revival fire coming upon the people.
4: When a
3: and when that fire falls, then you will know it in your soul. And it will bring real spiritual energy and power. And this church, although we thank God for what God has done all these years, but we're moving to another level.
4: And
3: then it says, and it consumed the burnt sacrifice and the wood and the stones and the dust and licked up the water that was in the trench. And when all the people saw it, what did they do? They fell on their faces and they said, the Lord, he is God. The Lord, he is God.
4: Psalm 104 verse 4.
3: Who maketh his angels spirits and his ministers a flaming fire. When revival comes, you'll find that it affects the ministers to the point they preach, and they preach their hearts out.
4: Oh, when I vote from Beramana and Bekla, Denis wanted that Banuko, when I put it to Yakodo, Yando Yakosai Haton Jagono.
3: In Jeremiah chapter 20, I'm reading from verse 9.
4: Jeremiah Takwa Foto Shene.
3: It says, then said I will not make mention of him nor speak any more in his name.
4: When we hear on Yemanadokuba, Masanokoto, ye etomeba.
3: You know, a Jeremiah God, we call it the valley of despondency. The valley of discouragement.
4: Jeremiah
3: said, I'm through, I've done enough. When he got to verse 20, he said, that's enough. I think other people can take up the baton now and do the rest. There's no revival in his soul. If the prophet was like that, guess what? The people of Judah themselves, guess what they were? All of a sudden, look at that verse 9 in the middle. But his word was in my heart as a burning fire. I pray it will come to your heart like that. And you know, sometimes when there's no revival, you are not totally backsliding, but you are not inside completely. And your kettle of water is on the stove, but the fire is not on, and therefore the water is cold. Turn on that fire, and the fire begins to burn. All of a sudden, the heat is coming on, and the water is getting warm.
4: And

said, the end has come, seal it up. No, you did not. All right, remove what you put there, which I didn't tell you to put there. That's it. That's what Jesus is saying. That stone is not of me. That decision to put stone there, yes, it was dictated by the natural condition. It was dictated by traditional practice. That's what people do when somebody is dead. Traditional practice. That's what people do when somebody is dead. If you don't have Christ, what you have put there, which I didn't command you to put there because you sealed it up thinking the end has come. While Jesus is on the way and is coming to your house, the end has not come. I don't care how many people are crying, the end has not come. And if Jesus is coming to you, if you are sent an SOS, save a soul, an urgent message unto Christ the Lord, and we know that Jesus Christ is coming in the way, you will come. I said he will come, and nothing will disturb or stop him from coming. And when he comes, now you have to do something.

0: The stone that you put there, that he didn't command when you thought everything is over. Tradition says, and the people say, and the normal worldly method says, put on the stone. Now Christ comes and he says, take away the stone.
1: And
0: the stone. And then Martha, the sister of him that was dead, says unto him, Lord, thank God she called him Lord every time. Never lose that. See through your tears. And see through your sorrow. And no matter how deep the suffering may be, still remember he is Lord. And said, Lord, by this time he stinketh, for he has been dead 4 days. Jesus said unto her, said I not unto thee, if thou wouldest believe, thou shouldest see the glory of God.
1: Afokande Jesu doglendo nyemako doglao.

0: What will you see?
1: The
0: glory of God. 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Point number one, purposeful pursuit of God's glory. Number two, persevering patience through God's grace. Number 3, personal preparation for God's goodness. Number 1, purposeful pursuit of God's glory. Do you know that we're made for the glory of God? 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
2: Heavenly Father, we thank you for this worship service. Thank you for your children.
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2: Lord, we pray you speak to every heart, even at this time in Jesus' name.
1: Ono mi to de okula nendo kona irado koko iloto jirere mega to Jesus.
2: We pray that you strengthen the weak.

0: Lift up those who are falling. And those who need greater grace and greater strength and greater power, grant to every one of us in Jesus' name. We pray that our lives will bring glory to you all the time. Thank you, Lord, for the answer. In Jesus' name we pray.
1: Jesus, you come with me.

0: Thank you very much.
1: You are numbao susu.
0: We're looking at James chapter 3, verses 5 and 6.
1: Jacob utaton, afo aton kwa aton toko.
0: Even so, the tongue is a little member and boasts great things. Behold how great a matter a little fire kindles.
1: And the tongue
0: is a fire, a world of iniquity. So is the tongue among all our members, that it defileth the whole body, and setteth on fire the course of nature, and is set on fire of
1: hell.
0: What we're looking at centers on that word little. Many times we do not know how significant, how great, what great potentials little things do have. There are some little things that are very significant, either significant for good or significant for evil. If you look at verse 5 again, you see number 1, a little fire. Even so, the tongue is a little member and boasteth great things. Behold how great a matter a little fire kindles.
1: That
0: tells us then that something may look small, something may look very little, and yet that little thing can either do some great, great work or may do some great, great damage. For example, it says in Matthew chapter 14, this one is now a little face. Reading from verse
1: 28.
0: And Peter answered him and said, Lord, if it be thou, bid me come unto thee on the water. And he said, come. And when Peter was come down out of the ship, he walked on the water to go to Jesus. But when he saw the wind boisterous, he was afraid. And beginning to sink, he cried, saying, Lord, save me. And immediately Jesus stretched forth his hand and caught him and said unto him, O thou of little faith, wherefore didst thou doubt?
1: The
0: implication here is that when Peter walked on the water, it was just a little faith he had. And then because it was a little faith, he saw the wind boisterous. And he now began to get back to himself. This is going to be terrible. The wind is coming at me. And then he began to sing. Then he cried unto the Lord. And the Lord lifted him up. And then the Lord said, your little faith brought you on the water. You could have kept walking with that little faith.
1: A little faith
0: and yet something great happening. A little fire, a little member, and a little faith. In Proverbs chapter 6, reading from verse 10 and verse 11.
1: Kowe ta tiro pa fo eton awo olo uro ko to po.
0: Yet a little sleep, a little slumber, a little folding of the hands to sleep. So shall thy poverty come as one that troubles, and thy want as an ant man. When that little sleep becomes something permanent, then it brings terrible poverty. Second Kings chapter 5, we're looking at verses 2 and 3. And the Syrians had gone out by companies and had brought away captive out of the land of Israel a little maid. Already you know that Naaman was a leper. He was the captain of the host of the Syrians. And what his king could not do for him, what all his money, all his wealth could not do for him, this little maid saying a little sentence to somebody that is little known brought the message to Naaman. Think about that. Sometimes you think, I'm just a little member in the church. In verse 3, and she said unto her master, would God, my Lord, what was the prophet that is in Samaria, for he would recover him of his leprosy. To cut a long story short, it was that little word from the little maid spoken to somebody little known. That's how Naaman got the healing. But make me thereof a little cake first.
1: Elijah saw the land of Madi Bublo Yiboa, Dolia called the Roshiba Basina Miso, Finemetuata Gide, where Borewa de.
0: And bring it unto me, and I shall make for thee and for thy son.
1: Borewa de, don't go to Basina, we put on that, the son
0: of
1: Toe.
0: This is the Lord God of Israel. The barrel of meal shall not waste. Neither shall the cruse of oil fail until the day that the Lord sendeth rain upon the earth.
1: And
0: she went and did according to the saying of Elijah, and she and he and her house did eat many days, and the barrel of meal wasted not, just by providing that little cake. Of what significance is this little thing that I have? Give it out and see how marvelously the Lord will do something great for that little thing.
1: Revelation
0: chapter 3 verse 8. I know thy works, Behold, I have set before thee an open door, and no man can shut it, for thou hast a little strength.
1: Nyenya santuele do aye gonyezi ohon e hundai do nu kontu e mende masogansui na getin do kuglon pe vide utu.
0: Many times when you have a little strength, it's like you should just hide yourself behind the closed door.
1: Ula sozuna mura atin do kuglon pe vide anabe mlaso hondo dewe do kuglon te masote.
0: What can you do with a little strength?
1: Do tanga do masogawa kudo kuglon pe vide po.
0: A little spiritual strength. A little physical energy. A little wisdom. A little power. A little authority. A little privilege that you have. What can you do with that little thing? Yet Jesus Christ spoke to this church. That is the church in Philadelphia. I know thy works. Behold, I've set before thee an open door, and no man can shut it. Can you imagine somebody that has just a little strength has an open door, and nobody can shut that door?
1: Nobody
0: on earth, nobody from hell. Nobody can shut the door, for thou hast a little strength, and with that little strength, you have kept my word and has not denied my faith. Just little strength. You know, there are some people that feel, because I have a little strength, I don't know whether I can hold out. But we're told that this angel, this leader of this church, they are just a little strength. And he kept the word of the Lord. You will not deny the name of the Lord. That's why we're looking at something little today that has great potentials. A little thing, just a little member of our body that can do great things for good or for evil. But coming back to James chapter 3, and we're reading from verse 1. My brethren, be not many masters. Be not many teachers. Be not many talkers. Be not many advisors. Be not many counselors. Let there be no brother, know it all, sister, know it all. My brethren, be not many masters, knowing that we shall receive the greater condemnation. Many things will offend all. If any man offend not in word, the same is a perfect man, and able also to bridle.
1: Now,
0: control. To put on a check. The whole body. Behold, we put beads in horses' mouths that they may obey us. And we turn about their whole body. Behold also the ships, which though they be so great, are driven of fierce winds. Yet are they turned about by very small little helm, whithersoever the governor listeth.
1: Do I ye go mule no yo gando no now so ina yeniso yino se miton misono leg baza ye tokwe do I yo hunle go gale ye close of one bon ya wasisien dali jukwe mo wundonu wada wada nekwe vinewe ye don't know dioko nekwe clan fide kwe wuntojro.
0: He said, even so, the tongue is a little member. When you consider the proportion of the tongue to the rest of the body, it's almost negligible. It's like it has no weight. It's like it's very small. And if you close your mouth, most of the time we don't even see the tongue. And yet it can do more than the legs that we see often. It can do more than the hands that we see very often. And he said, even so is this tongue, a little small member, and boasteth great things. Behold, how great a matter a little fire kindles. And the tongue is a fire, a world of iniquity. Now
1: it's
0: beginning to tell us something about that little member. The tongue, a world of iniquity. What does that mean? A universe of iniquity. It says that tongue can affect the whole universe and the whole world. So is the tongue among our members, that it defiles the whole body. And where the whole body will eventually stay, will eventually live, will eventually dwell all through eternity, is this little tongue that determines it. Set us on fire, a cause of nature, and it is set on the fire of hell. I'm talking on a great danger in our little member. A great danger in our little member. I divide the message to three parts. Number one, damage and destruction through our little member. Number two, death and damnation through our little member. Number three, destiny determined by our little member. Let's go to number one, damage and destruction through our little member. In James chapter 3, again verse 5, even so the tongue is a little member and boasteth great things. And you wonder as you listen to Pharaoh, when Moses came and said, let my people go, we don't know how big his stature is. We don't know how great knowledge he might carry in his brain. But we know something of the tongue of that man. That little thing that he said, with his little tongue, that's what brought all those plagues upon the land of Egypt.
1: O pe bi de da po da to gonu pe bi eton o de po ne o renya ele po wa ai gba Egypt ton ji.
0: We don't know too much about the stature of Nebuchadnezzar, but we know something about his tongue.
1: Mi ma yo te di Nebuchadnezzar to jo mi yo ne do gbon de eton dali.
0: When he challenged Shadrach, Meshach, and Abednego, and he said, see what I've raised up. If you decide to worship, well and good. But if not, then he said, who is that God? It was from that moment heaven decided there will be after that man until he will know there's a great God in heaven.
1: So when we will not magbe, but Jacob Dawe, Taka, Bayadon Botonde, Joe Dakode Timboto Lome.
0: Maybe you know the story. He was turned to become an animal. And he went into the bush, eating grass like animal, a great king. Until seven seasons passed over him. And then he said, I got back to my senses. You cannot challenge the Almighty.
1: In
0: Psalm 10, verse 3,
1: Samuel, Aho,
0: for the wicked boasteth of his heart's desire, and blesseth the covetous whom the Lord abhorreth. The wicked, though, through the pride of his countenance, will not seek after God. God is not in all his thoughts. His ways are always grievous. Thy judgments are far above, out of his sight.
1: As Paul's
0: enemies, he prophesied at them. He has said in his heart, I shall not be moved, for I shall never be in adversity.
1: His mouth is
0: full of cursing and deceit and fraud. Under his tongue is mischief and vanity.
1: He sits
0: in the locking places of the villages. In the secret places does he murder the innocent. His eyes are privily set against the poor. And an as man feeling that he's all in all. And then in his secret place he plans everything what he can do. He lies in wait secretly as a lion in his den. He lies in wait to catch the poor. He does catch the poor when he draws him into his net. He crouches and humbles himself that the poor may fall by strong ones. He has said that God has forgotten. He hideth his face. He will never see it. Such people, and they boast quite a lot. They belittle everybody around them. Nobody counts to them. No personality with whatever position, with whatever privilege, has anything of value in their sight.
2: They
0: are, and they sit on the throne, and you know, they talk like Nebuchadnezzar, they talk like Pharaoh, and they just look down on everybody, and whatever they say, who can touch them? That's what they say.
2: You know, they talk, I'm not saying they don't think it's all the fall of Tavi, Kavin Nebuchadnezzar, I'm not saying you can't do it, but you can't do it, but you can't do it.
0: But God is still on the throne.
2: It's
0: sometimes an atheist, somebody who says he doesn't believe in God.
2: Although
0: those people are going to be surprised when they get to the great beyond. What if you say there is no God? That doesn't kill God. But when you die, I mean, you meet that God face to face, what are you going to do? And some of those people say, I've seen at least one of them.
2: He might
0: have been trained under one of them. And I know what he used to say. But then he will say, you know, there's no God. If that God is there, here I am, here I stand. Prove that you are there. Knock me on the head.
2: And
0: God did not knock him on the head. He said, children, where were children? You see, I told you there is no God.
2: But
0: now that man has left this world. Now he has discovered, to a shock, that God has all eternity. God doesn't act in one day. You know, when Pharaoh said, who is that God? God didn't show up immediately. Just because God does not show up immediately doesn't mean God is not going to show up. He's waiting for you in eternity. But if you will just turn around and understand all this that the little tongue is boasting of, eternity will show that the Almighty God is so great and so mighty that you cannot belittle him with your little member. In Psalm 12, I'm reading from verse
2: 2.
0: They speak vanity, everyone with his neighbor.
2: His
0: flattering lips, and with a double heart, do they speak? The Lord shall cut off all flattering lips. May not do it today, he has tomorrow. May not even do it this week, he has next week. May not do it this month or this year, he has all eternity at his disposal.
2: And
0: the tongue that speaketh proud things. Who have said with our tongue, we will prevail. Our lives are our own. Who is Lord over us? You see the boasting of man.
2: Psalm
0: 52, reading from verse 2. Thy tongue deviseth mischiefs. like a sharp razor, working deceitfully. Thou lovest evil more than good, and lying rather than speaking righteousness. Thou lovest all devouring words, so thou deceitful tongue. God shall likewise destroy thee. How long? Forever.
2: You
0: know, a man of just 70 years toying and playing with the forever God. God shall destroy thee forever. He shall take thee away and pluck thee out of thy dwelling place and root thee out of the land of the living. The righteous also shall see it and fear and shall laugh at him. Lo, this is the man that made not God his choice. But trusted in the abundance of his riches and strengthened himself in his wickedness. But I am like a green olive tree in the house of the Lord.
2: He says,
0: I'm just watching. Now I'll be watching those people as they boast against God. And I'll be watching when God rises up and he catches them. Reading from verse
2: 3.
0: And they bend their tongues like their bow for lies. But they are not valiant for the truth upon the earth.
2: There's
0: something so. This man has a great gift of communication. He can sway the hearts of men and women, but they never sway the hearts of people towards the truth. The use that ability to talk, that ability to move the hearts of men, to move people near Satan. To destroy souls of men. And to destroy families. And to destroy churches. And to destroy the government. Sometimes you have some people that have a great command of the English language. And when they write, you cannot put what they have written, you cannot put it down. You just want to read. But have you noticed that most of those people, they use their talent, they use their communication ability to destroy and to tear apart. And then to pull the people that are up to pull them down. Only few people use their talent, their skill, their ability of communication to do good. Jeremiah chapter 18 verse 18. Then said they, come and let us devise devices against
2: Jeremiah.
0: You know the difficult ministry that Jeremiah had.
2: Such
0: ministers, there's no way they can be popular.
2: There's not a
0: know, if you have a ministry like that of Jeremiah, if you are thinking of popularity before, throw that popularity thought away. It cannot come. What kind of ministry did he have? See, this day I set thee over the nations and over the kingdoms to root out and to pull down and to destroy and to throw down and to build and to plant. There's six things there. Only the last two appear positive. Before you can construct a good building, you have to do some digging. You have to do some throwing off the dust. And the ministry of Jeremiah was like that. Number one, to root out. And then it says to pull down. A man like that, that is pulling down the temples of idols and pulling down all those edifices of iniquity in the nation. A man like that will not be popular. And to destroy all the works of the devil. And then to stand as a single prophet against all the false prophets of the land. And he was a demonstrative prophet. He'll put a yoke on his neck and then he'll go to the crossroad where the people were. He'll go to where all the major people of the land were passing by. Say, hey, don't just pass by. Look at me here. Look at the yoke on my neck. This is how Nebuchadnezzar will put a yoke on the neck of all the Israelites.
2: And
0: say, Zedekiah, in your temple, in your palace where you are, did you hear what I said?
2: Zedekiah,
0: Nebuchadnezzar will come to take you away. That man, he threw down, he pulled down, and then he destroyed, and to throw down, and then after that to build and to plant. Jeremiah, you know, a man like that will not be popular. And that's why this church, we are not popular on earth, but they know us in heaven. The angels know us. And you know, so sometimes when you see our people, you may not think we have anything, but we have something. And whenever we're having either retreat or we're having a crusade, but you know, it's when we stand up and then we say in the name of Jesus, and it's like nobody knows that name apart from this deeper life.
2: I know
0: that they call the name. I know they say in Jesus' name almost everywhere. But it's when we come out, either in the stadium. Or we come out in an open field. Or we come out in our retreat. And then we say in Jesus' name. Heaven stands at attention.
2: Amen.
0: and hell trembles, and heaven pays attention to our word when we say, in Jesus' name. These are little children. When we're together, you know, it's like they are nothing, but these children are mighty. You know, sometimes when those people make any mistake and they touch them, and God allows them to take them to their place, and then they take their razor blade, they want to shave their heads, and then they begin to see mystery. Then they say, little boy, from where are you? Say, some deeper light. Then he said, who brought this one here? This one will spoil all our message. Will destroy everything that we have. Then they say, please. Then they clothe him back and take him to the side of the road. And the angel will be waiting to take that boy back home. And then when the angel said, you know your house, and the boy said, that's my house, then the angel will say bye-bye. And then the parents say, where are you coming from? And then the boy will say, I have a lot of story to tell.
2: But
0: some of the children of other churches that they take away like that, if they ever release them, they take away their brain. They can't do anything. But our children, when they come back from something like that, they go back to school, they still go back to pick up their head and they will not be
2: tails.
0: But you see, many people don't understand. And those people, they think they can not touch, you know, our church or touch any of our people, you are untouchable. In verse 18, then said they, come, let us devise devices against Jeremiah, for the Lord shall not perish from the priest, nor counsel from the wise, nor the word from the prophet. Come, and let us smite him with the tongue. Did you see that? It's a plan.
2: They were
0: actually against

0: 70 years. What are you talking about? Only 2 years. And Jeremiah said, amen. The one that has the word of the Lord, let you speak the word. Ananias, you said only 2 years. Amen.
1: Oh, Ananias,
0: and then he went away. And then, God told Jeremiah, said, Jeremiah, go back to that man. You've taught the nation lies. Ajima came back. I'm telling you, this is a difficult ministry. How can you have a ministry like this? And then Ajima said, Ananias, take the word from me. This year you will die. You deceived the whole nation. That year, that false prophet died.
1: And
0: then the nation was taken to captivity. It was at the time of Daniel, after 70 years. Jeremiah had died at that time now. But his word that he spoke to pull down, to destroy, to build, and to plant again, that word was still taking effect. And Daniel had to say, oh God, Jeremiah gave us 70 years. 70 years have passed. Won't you remember us before God remembered them again?
1: But Daniel,
0: but the point is this, because of the kind of ministry Jeremiah had, the people said, we'll get him. But you'll never get Jeremiah. Jude, verse 16, these are murmurers, complainers, walking after their own laws, and their mouth speaketh great swelling words.
1: Judah,
0: presence in admiration because of advantage.
1: You're
0: always looking for some selfish advantage, but you will not be able to have it. In Proverbs chapter 26, verse 18. As a madman who casteth fire brands, arrows, and death. Those are the people. All they have is their tongue.
1: They are
0: so is the man that deceiveth his neighbor and saith, I'm not I in sport. For them it's a game. Destroying people, it's a game. Destroying families, for them it's a game. Destroying the church of the living God, for them it's a game. They crucify, they crush, they destroy other people's lives and ministries. And personalities, and they take it as a game. In verse 20, where no wood is, there the fire goeth out. So where there is no tail bearer, the strife ceases as coals are to burning coals. and wood to fire. So is a contentious man or a contentious woman to kindle fire. The words of a tale bearer are as wounds, and they go down.

0: innermost parts of the belly, burning lips and a wicked heart are like a potsherd covered with silver drawers.
1: He that eateth dissembleth
0: with his lips and layeth up deceit within him.
1: When he speaketh
0: fear, believe him not. When he speaketh with a smile, believe him not. When he speaketh with some well chosen words, very calmly, believe him not. It says, for there are seven abominations in his heart. You know, there are some people that go from house to house like that. And there's evangelism, they will not do evangelism. They just poison your mind. And after they have spoken some things to you, you can hardly eat.
1: But
0: It says, whose hatred is covered by deceit, and his wickedness shall be showed before the whole congregation.
1: Who digs a pit
0: shall fall therein. I pray God will deliver you. Let's come to point number two. Death and damnation through our little member. In James chapter 3, I'm reading from verse 6. And a tongue is a fire, a world of iniquity. So is the tongue among our members. It defileth the whole body. It defileth the whole body. Even the human effort it takes to build the body. To the organization of a retreat, the praying, the singing, the preaching, the counseling, and the physical work and the feeding, everything that goes on to have a stable church like this. And yet the little tongue of a person somewhere can defile that whole body. You will not be in that company. And if anybody like that comes astray into your house, and you know, talking about the body of Christ, this body here, going to heaven. I said we're going to heaven. Talking about a body like this to defile the whole body. Say, please, don't come to my house and say something like this. I'm too good for this. I cannot be defiled. My ears will not be defiled. Psalm 55, I'm reading from verse 19. God shall hear and afflict them, even he that abideth of old, because they have no changes, therefore they fear not God. No transformation, no change of heart. That's why they do not fear God. He has put forth his hand against such as are being at peace with him. He has broken his covenant. The words of his mouth were smoother than butter.
1: But
0: war was in his heart. His words were softer than oil, yet were they drawn swords.
1: In Psalm 64,
0: from verse 2,
1: Psalm 64,
0: hide me from the secret counsel of the wicked, from the insurrection of the workers of iniquity, who wedge their tongue like a sword, and bend their bows to shoot their arrows, even bitter words, that they may shoot in secret at the perfect.
1: Have you ever noticed?
0: The perfect will never shoot the perfect. The perfect will love another perfect person.
1: Those
0: who are washed and cleansed and perfected by the blood of the Lamb, they love one another. If anybody ever shoots a perfect man, a perfect woman, it's an imperfect person that shoots at the perfect. Suddenly, do they shoot at him and fear not?
1: They
0: encourage themselves in an evil matter. Even when the Lord is saying, are you going to do that?
1: Are
0: you going to scatter my church? The commune of laying snares privately. They say, who shall see them?
1: They search out
0: iniquities. They make research. They're investigating. They just want to get somebody into trouble.
1: And if the church
0: is at peace, they don't like that. Both the inward thought of every one of them and the heart is deep. You know, sometimes in a district church, everything is going on fine.
1: You know,
0: the coordinator calls this brother, go and do this. Sister, please come on. You've been sitting down for a long time. Go and do this. And this other fellow is sitting back there, and now this one is active, this one is active, that one is active. Is that why you are in church? People are not going to the house fellowship anymore. They've heard too much about the house fellowship leader. And people are not wanting to go to districts anymore. They don't leave the church, they migrate. They go to another district. Because as the coordinator comes on to preach, there are some people in the audience, their minds have been poisoned.
1: Now when I learn to go to work, but I'm going to do it.
0: And when we don't know anything, if we give any assignment to that coordinator or group coordinator in our retreat, you just find some people while the brother is preaching his heart out and everything is wonderful, sound doctrine, you find some people standing up and going,
1: but in the matter,
0: And the ushers will confront them and say, message is going on, where are you going?
1: Is
0: that fellow preaching? We'll not even say that brother preaching. Say that fellow preaching there is from our district. We know all about him. You can talk to all these retreat people. but we, he cannot talk to us. And when God cannot choose his servants to talk to you, then you are gone. You need prayer. But you see, it is because of these people that are going about, and they say they are making investigation, and they want to find out about this and about that. I pray God will send them away from your life. Your joy nobody will take away. And we're looking at Proverbs chapter 16, and I'm reading from verse 27. An ungodly man digs up evil, and in his leaves there is a burning fire. He forward man soweth strife, and a whisperer separated chief friends. A violent man enticeth his neighbor and leadeth him into the way that is not good. He shutteth his eyes to devise for what things. Moving his leaves, he bringeth evil to pass. Death and damnation through our literal member.
1: In
0: 2 Samuel chapter 10, reading from verse 1.
1: Samuel,
0: and it came to pass after this that the king of the children of Ammon died, and Hanun his son reigned in his stead. Then said David, I will show kindness unto Hanun the son of Nahash, as his father showed kindness unto me.
1: David said, to the
0: middle part, and David sent to comfort him by the hand of his servants for his father. And David's servant came into the land of the children of Ammon.
1: And
0: the princes of the children of Ammon said unto Hanun their lord, that's their king, thinkest thou that David doth honor thy father, that he has sent comforters unto thee? Look at the good intention of David. And then the people said, do you think that David is, you know, is really loves you and is showing some honor to
1: you?
0: Has not David rather sent his servants unto thee to search the city and to spy it out and to overthrow each?
1: David makakodo memesi eton lekla dewe nado kuto lakolo kolo nado bae emekpon kolo nado bao bae.
0: See that? Totally misconstruing the action of David.
1: Nile agwa God tagodo nile David ito go.
0: Wherefore, and unto David's servant, and shaved off one half of their beards, and cut off their garments in the middle, even to the buttocks, and sent them away.
1: David ton le bonu da gbi ton le ton se mo sa awiye ton le son chin chin ye roje ani kan ye ton le bo so do ye ran la.
0: See the reaction of the man himself.
1: Now,
0: when some things happen, we can ask questions. You can call David. David, I don't understand these people that you sent.
1: David,
0: I'm a young upcoming leader, and and their presence actually threatens my position. David, can you tell me? I don't know you too much.
1: David,
0: I think I know that you have been with my father before. What's your intention? Let David tell you what's his intention. And when the children of Ammon in verse 6 saw that they stank before David, the children of Ammon sent and hired the Syrians of Bereshit and the Syrians of Zobah, 20,000 footmen, and of King Maacah, 1,000 men, and of Ishtob, 12,000 men.
1: They
0: were preparing for war already. And David was not ready for war. Yes, he's a warrior.
1: But you know,
0: David is getting older now. And he wasn't thinking of fighting anybody. And when David heard of it, he sent Joab and all the host of the mighty men, and the children of Ammon came out and put the battle in array.
1: Something
0: has happened in your family. Oh, we're sorry, we heard about this thing that happened. Very sorry about this.
1: God
0: will not allow any evil thing to happen to your family anymore. You accept. You're not going to be investigating and finding. So this fellow knows direction to my house. Why is he coming to me at this time? These people, I cannot trust them. All these people that are coming now. Oh brother, how are you? We heard about what happened. Very sorry about you. That's very sorry, very sorry. We don't know how genuine it is. How do you know it's not genuine? We all this suspicion. And then that will eventually bring out war. Look at the result of the war. In verse 18, and the Syrians fled before Israel, and David slew the men, 700 chariots of the Syrians and 40,000 horsemen. Think about that. Because of that, a lot of people died. People will not die in our church. God will preserve this church. Point number 3, destiny determined by our little member. It says in James chapter 3, we're reading from verse 6. And the tongue is a fire, a world of iniquity. So is the tongue among our members, that it defiles the whole body and setteth on fire the course of nature, and it is set on fire of hell. In Isaiah chapter 14, reading from verse 12. How art thou falling from heaven, O Lucifer, son of the morning? How art thou cut down to the ground, which deeds weaken the nations?
1: But
0: thou hast said, that's the problem. For thou hast said in thine heart, I will ascend into heaven. I will exalt my throne above the stars of God. I will sit also upon the mount of the congregation in the sides of the north. I will ascend above the heights of the clouds. I will be like the Most High.
1: Yet
0: thou shalt be brought down to hell to the sides of the pit. Do you see the boasting? Do you see the pride? Do you see his little member talking and talking, and God said that's enough? Hell will be the result. Because of the tongue, because of the boasting, the words of pride, it earned him hellfire.
1: Now,
0: God will protect and preserve us from hellfire. Matthew chapter
1: 12,
0: verse 32. Speaketh a word against the Son of Man, it shall be forgiven him. Whosoever speaketh against the Holy Ghost, it shall not be forgiven him, neither in this world, neither in the world to come. Then he says, either make the tree good and his fruit good, or else make the tree corrupt and his fruit corrupt. For the tree is known by its fruit. What generation of vipers, how can ye being evil speak good things? For out of the abundance of the heart, the mouth speaketh. Out of the good treasure of the heart bringeth forth good things, and an evil man out of the evil treasure bringeth forth evil things. But I say unto you that every idle word that man shall speak, they shall give account thereof in the day of judgment. For by thy words thou shalt be justified, by thy words thou shalt be condemned. The tongue, the little member, you can pray with that tongue. We can quote the promises of God with that tongue. We can tell the Lord to forgive our sins with that tongue. We can love other people and speak good words to them with that tongue. We can make a good choice today, and the choice we make will determine where we spend eternity. Let's rise up and talk to the Lord in prayer. Use this tongue to pray. Are you to say, Lord, I come to you. Now to turn around. Not to use my tongue in any way that will destroy. In any way that will discourage other people. Others are carrying some heavy load, lighten the burden or the use of your tongue.
1: Increase
0: their burden.
1: Not
0: oppress people with the tongue. tongue.
1: And
0: destroy people with the tongue. Lighten their load. Encourage people. Apologize to people.
1: Be
0: a helping hand. Be a friend. Be a neighbor.
1: Does
0: somebody feel like wanting to leave? Let somebody feel like wanting to use his talent. Don't drown down people. Use your tongue in a way that will help you to gather people around you to take to heaven. You can. Build up people. Develop people. Encourage people. Challenge people. Even if you know anything bad about them, tell them there's a better way to live. Tell them they can do better. And don't condemn yourself either. Don't allow your tongue to destroy you. Tell yourself, God loves me. Tell yourself, He'll forgive you. Tell yourself, He has a place in heaven for you. Remind yourself of God's grace. Jesus died for you. Now that love God has shown to you, show it to other people. That grace God has bestowed on you. That gentleness the Lord has manifested towards you. Manifest it towards your fellow pilgrim.
1: Yes, do it here, many voleto. I
0: let you go to heaven.
1: Oh, yeah, for your non.
2: Praise the Lord.
1: Mi pa kuluna.
2: Rise up to pray together. Father, we thank you for this day. Thank you, Lord, because of your call. Thank you because of your mighty hand. Thank you for your mighty power. Thank you for the promise you have given us. Thank you, Lord, because we know you've made us more than conquerors. And today,
1: I
2: pray that as the word comes out, God will inject strength and power into everyone in Jesus' name.
1: That
2: today, you will strengthen the weak. You will raise up the fallen. And you will bring your dynamic power into every life in Jesus' name. We're praying today. Every sound of my voice, victory will come into your life. Power will come into your life. And all the things that have defeated you before, you will rise up in your victory in Jesus' name. Confirm your word, Lord. Thank you because we know you have answered. In Jesus' name we pray. And everybody said, Amen. I'm looking at the unconquerable
1: David.
2: And we're looking at 1 Samuel chapter 16. And then we're looking at verses 12 and 13. And he sent and brought him in. Now he was ready and with that of a beautiful countenance and goodly to look to you. And the Lord said, arise, anoint him, for this is he. And Samuel took the horn of oil and anointed him in the midst of his brethren. And the Spirit of the Lord came upon David.
1: Here
2: we have the choice of David. Number one, he was called. Number two, he was chosen. And then number three, he was anointed. Those three things in our lives: the call of God, the choice of God, and the anointing of God. Those three things make Daniel to stand out different from everybody else. Called, chosen, and anointed. Yet you see, God has stood in the way for him to fulfill the calling the Lord had given him. Goliath stood in the way. Goliath is saying, although you are called, although you are chosen, although you are anointed, yet I will not allow you to go to the victory that the Lord has for you. Here was Goliath saying, no, you will not make it. And you see, for every one of us, you will find out in your life, although you have been called, and although you have been chosen, and although the anointing of the Lord is upon you, there may be a Goliath that is standing between you and your victory. Standing between you and your success. Standing between you and the calling the Lord has given you. And I'm going to show you from the life of David, from the way that David conquered, that you will conquer every enemy. Standing between you and the victory in front of you, we're bringing everything down. And you're going to find in your life that is the kind of victory that the devil cannot contest.
1: It's
2: the kind of success that Goliath cannot pull away from you. Because today, you are going to plug into the power of the Almighty God. And success is important. Having victory over Goliath is very important. Because that will be a gateway to continual permanent success and victory in your life. But if you are defeated, that initial defeat that meets you at the gateway, that initial failure, continual permanent failure and defeat in your life. That's why you don't want to allow Goliath to defeat you. you today.
1: Thank
2: God, I know the way of victory.
1: I'm
2: going to show you that way of victory.
1: And
2: if you will take everything I'm telling you, you'll find you'll never be the same in your life in Jesus' name.
1: You
2: can read verse 13 again. Then Samuel took the horn of oil and anointed him in the midst of his brethren. And the Spirit of the Lord came upon David from that day forward. And that shows then how David was able to have the victory. And this is showing you how you can have the victory. Number one, you are called. You are called to repentance. You are called unto righteousness. And until you answer that call, you will not be chosen. Number two, have you surrendered to the call to righteousness in your life? Number three, have you responded to the call to redemption? Christ died for us on the cross of Calvary. And now you come and you say, yes, Lord, I surrender myself. And it is your submission to that call that makes the Lord now to lay his hand upon you and choose you and to say, I found a woman after my heart. And then after the choice, the anointing of the Lord comes upon you. And today, that anointing will come. I said that anointing will come. And it is the anointing that breaks every yoke. And every yoke will be broken in your life. This day, anything that rises against your life will bring everything down. The unconquerable David. I'm going to divide the message to three parts. Number one, the characteristics of unconquerable David. Number two, combatants against unconquerable David.
1: Then,
2: number three, conquering like unconquerable David. Number one,
1: the
2: characteristics of unconquerable David. You see, the Lord chose David because David had some characteristics within him, some qualities of life within him.
1: And
2: if it is your goal in life that you want to succeed, that nothing will bring you down, you need to find out in your own life, what are the qualities of your life? What are the characteristics of your life? What is it the Lord is looking for before he can inject his power, his strength, and his might into your life? The characteristics of unconquerable David.
1: You know, David
2: the Acts chapter 13 verse 22. And when he had removed Saul, he raised up unto them David to be their king. Also he gave testimony and said, I have found David, the son of Jesse, a man after my own heart, which shall fulfill all my will. And that man made up his mind that he was going to do everything the Lord will reveal to him. He was going to live a life pleasing unto God. He was going to make the word of God the standard, the measure, or the rule of his life. And God the Almighty testified about
1: David.
2: And he said, I have found a man. He had been searching all the tribes of Israel. He had been looking for somebody like David in the land of
1: Israel.
2: He got to this tribe, he couldn't find a man. Got to that tribe, he couldn't find
1: man.
2: Then he got to the tribe of Judah. As he got to the tribe of Judah, there he got a man. And he said, I found somebody. God is going around and is looking at your heart. And he's looking at your attitude. And he's looking at your decision. Looking at your disposition. And he says, I'm looking for a man. I'm looking for a woman. I'm looking for a conqueror. I am looking for a victor. And when you allow him to find you, then God announces in the courts of heaven. Then God makes the announcement before all the angels of heaven. I found a woman. Will he find you? Psalm 40, I'm reading from verse
1: 8.
2: I delight to do thy will, O my God. Yea, thy law is within my heart.
1: I delight
2: to do your will. I'm happy to do your will. I rejoice in doing your will. My meat is to do your will. The thing that gets me happy, gets me satisfied, gets me fulfilled is doing the will of God. And that's what God is looking for. If you're going to be the unconquerable David, here is the characteristic that the Lord requires from you and from me. I rejoice to do thy will, O God. Psalm 143 in verse 10. And it says, teach me to do thy will. At my God, thy spirit is good. Lead me into the land of uprightness. If you're going to become unconquerable, unstoppable, here is what the Lord is asking from you. I'm reading to you from verse 4.
1: Psalm 57
2: verse 4, here is what it says.
1: My
2: It's among lions. I lie among them that are set on fire. Even the sons of men whose teeth are spears and arrows and their tongue a sharp sword.
1: And
2: then verse 5 it says, be thou exalted, O God, above the heavens. Let thy glory be above all the earth. And then in verse 6 it says, they have prepared a net for my steps. My soul is bowed down. They have digged a pit before me, into the midst whereof they have fallen themselves. But verse 7 is what shows you its attitude. Verse 7 is what shows you the kind of mind, the kind of heart, and the kind of life, and the kind of attitude and dimension this man has. In verse 7 it says, my heart is fixed, O God, my heart is fixed. I will sing and give praise. And you see, read from verse 4. The challenges before him. The difficulties before him. The persecution that he had. And yet he said, I'm going to conquer. How many of you are going to conquer? I will conquer. Now whatever the challenge, my heart is fixed. Whatever the opposition, my heart is fixed. Whatever the persecution, my heart is fixed. Whatever the mountain, whatever the enemies, my heart is fixed. It's when you are like David, and you make up your mind. Nothing can turn you around. And you say, my heart is fixed, oh God, my heart is fixed. That's when you become like the unstoppable, unconquerable
1: David.
2: In Psalm 86, I'm reading from verse 11, from verse 12.
1: It
2: says, in that 86 verse 11, teach me thy will, Lord, I will walk in thy truth. Unite my heart to fear thy name. And then
1: in
2: verse 12, I will praise thee, O Lord my God, with all my heart, and I will glorify thy name forevermore.
1: No
2: wonder that the Almighty God gave testimony concerning
1: David.
2: I have found a man. A man who is after my heart. And he will do. He will fulfill. He will act out. He will obey. He will walk in the center of the will of the Almighty God. Psalm 101, I'm reading from verse
1: 2.
2: I will behave myself wisely in a perfect way.
1: You
2: know why David was saying this? David was not doing it for the priest, Abiathar. David was not doing it for Solomon, his son.
1: David was not doing it for Solomon, his son. Solomon
2: was not doing it for the tribe of Judah.
1: David
2: was not doing it for Israel. I want victory. I want to succeed. I want the favor of God upon my life. I want the power of God upon my life. I want to be unconquerable. And because of what I want, and because I want to plug to the power of the Almighty God, I don't want ever anything to be able to stop me or conquer me. When you live the Christian life,
1: you're
2: not doing it for your pastor. It's because of the advantage you want in Christ. That's why you do what you do. That's why David said, here is my decision, here is my consecration. In verse 2, I will behave myself wisely in a perfect way.
1: Oh,
2: when will thou come unto me? I will walk within my house with a perfect heart. I will set no wicked thing before mine eyes. I hate the work of them that turn aside. It shall not cleave unto me. A froward heart shall depart from me.
1: I don't
2: know a wicked person. That wicked person who so privately privileged slandereth his neighbor.
1: He
2: will I cut off. He says, I'm going to cut off relationship from these people that go about slandering and putting down. Why?
1: Because
2: everybody can know he's a righteous, perfect man. No, so he could have the victory. That is a characteristic. That is a quality that the Lord was looking for. And he said, this is going to be in my life. So that I will be able to have the victory.
1: I'll
2: be able to have the success that the Lord already ordains for me. And if you want to have the success and the victory that has ordained for you, you cannot just live like everybody else. You know, if you live like everybody else, you walk like everybody else, and you talk like everybody else, and you behave like everybody else, well, it's only the victory everybody else has that you will have. It's only the joy everybody else has that you will have. It's only the success that everybody else has that you will have. But if you make up your mind, I am going to distinguish myself, I'm going to be a unique person, distinct person, a conqueror, a victor. I am going to live a life that is yielded, surrendered to the Lord.
1: And
2: you make yourself to be in this class of winners, in this class of conquerors.
1: Verse
2: 5, it says, whoso privately slandereth his neighbor, him will I cut off.
1: Apo atoto melekwe edo megodo koko menwe toto nunglova nyena kusudo.
2: Says him that has an high look and a proud heart will I not suffer, will I not permit, will I not allow to be in my presence.
1: Edo me eto tindo nukusukwa aikasa klaton po nyemana pondo te nyemana kalo yi nyemana kondo kwa podo memo koto.
2: And I shall be upon the faithful of the land.
1: But
2: of the same feather flock together. I want to be successful. My eyes will be on the faithful of the land. I want to be victorious. And my eyes will be upon the faithful in the land. I want to be more than a conqueror. And my eyes will be upon the faithful of the land. Show me your friends. And I will show you who you are.
1: Because
2: the people around you are defeated people, you'll be defeated. Your acquaintances are victors.
1: Amen.
2: Their victory will rub on you. And their success will rub on you. And their conquering will rub on you. And then in the second part of verse
1: 6,
2: he that walketh in a perfect way, he shall serve me. He that walketh the sea shall not dwell within my house. He that telleth lies shall not tarry in my sight. These are the qualities of life
1: that
2: David had,
1: that
2: made God to give him the victory that he gave him.
1: And
2: it's your turn now.
1: It
2: has come and gone.

0: come
1: Kulatinawa
0: is for you to get ready before Goliath comes. That doesn't stop you. That does not conquer you. That does not defeat you. If you have the sin in your heart that makes a conqueror and a champion, no matter the Goliath, you will overcome. And we are going to overcome. See, I must first of all show you the combatants. That is the people or the things that combat, that fight, that contest against this David.
1: When the battle kavi nwe bede kuli kwavunja kuto to David go let.
0: In 1 Samuel chapter 17 verse 4.
1: Samuel tete tafoto nukulo kwa poeta.
0: And there went out a champion out of the camp of the Philistines. Named Goliath of Gath, whose height was 6 cubits and a span.
1: We fight the enemy.
0: Coming to fight against the people of Israel. Can I tell you something?
1: The
0: Goliath that fought against David, his intention was to fight against Israel.
1: It's
0: not that he singled David out. All he wanted was to conquer the Israel. The enemies that come against you,
1: they're
0: coming against you because they want to come against the church. You are not the real problem. The church is the problem for them. They want to conquer the church. A Goliath there. And then each of the Goliath takes on the one in the community. And if all these Goliaths, if they defeat you in your various communities, the church is gone. That's why I'm interested in your life. That's why I want you to have the victory. Because when you have the victory, the church is having the victory. If you are defeated, the church is defeated. You know some pastors. Some pastors don't understand.
1: Oh,
0: say, I don't care.
1: Say,
0: I don't mind. Oh, that fellow, let him be defeated.
1: Oh, mene, that's
0: his problem.
1: That's
0: his cup of tea. And the other fellow, that's his choice.
1: Oh,
0: let her be defeated. I don't mind. I don't care. That pastor does not understand. The witches and the wizards defeat that one. If the occultic powers defeat that one. And if the powers of darkness defeat that one.
1: The
0: pastor says, I don't care. Defeat everybody. You must care to make all those Goliaths in your life pick the baton, and I say 1, 2, 3 and they are gone.
1: Na toke Goliath to me to la si chendo ye ni manaipo pura nyaye me ponai.
0: The combatants against some conquerable David.
1: Awa foto dagodo David ma tokan gba wan.
0: Who is the person fighting against David?
1: Me meta wa fun David lo.
0: The name.
1: Na mi ko eto Goliath.
0: Now you see, I'm going to spell it for you now.
1: David ke ma mena to angle gbe me do le. J
0: greed.
1: Nukuke
0: greed, greed.
1: Nukuke.
0: You know when they say somebody is greedy? Let's look at 1 Timothy chapter 6. We're looking at verses 9 and 10. It says, but they that will be rich fall into temptation and a snare. And into many foolish and hurtful laws which drown men in destruction and perdition. Many people do not know.

0: the Golan that is fighting against them today. The seed that will bring them to perdition and destruction. In the time of
1: David,
0: he was a tall man. In the time of David, he was a man with a spear. But many years have changed. And the Goliath today is a
1: Greek
0: that will make the people go into perdition and destruction. That's why the Bible says, if you are watching for Goliath,
1: his
0: name begins with G.
1: And
0: G is greed.
1: And
0: that will be rich. Fall into temptation. And fall into a snare. And then they have many foolish and hurtful lusts, which drown men in destruction and perdition.
1: And
0: the love of money is the root of all evil.
1: And
0: while some coveted after, they have
1: erred
0: from the faith and pierced themselves through with many sorrows.
1: Oh,
0: is oppression. You ask question from any of our people here, and then you ask them, have you ever seen Goliath? And have having a spear in the hand, wanting to destroy you. Oh, they say no.
1: Yeah,
0: but change the question. In your community where you live, between you and your landlord, between you and the co-tenants, and between you and your co-workers, and between you and the fellow students, do you know anything they call oppression?
1: Ah,
0: you say you're talking, I've seen it. Oppression. They want to press you down. And sometimes they come in the night. And sometimes they come in the day. And that's the Goliath that wants to destroy the children of God today.
1: Goliath,
0: Psalm 72, reading from verse 4. He shall judge the poor of the people. He shall save the children of the needy. He shall break in pieces the oppressor.
1: So
0: if you're looking for the other Goliath in the Old Testament, you will not find him today meeting you on the street. But you know, if you are going to an office and then you have not given them bribe and they say, what are you looking for? Help me. Do you deal with my file? Then you meet Goliath.
1: Yeah, yo, bureau de office de Ujayi Wemande, and retediate, Yalemingualambo, and I'm a Goliath in the office right now.
0: If you're going to school and you're taking your exam, and you say, teacher, I've come for my results. Huh? You are a girl. Have you ever known any man? No, I'm a Christian. I'm born again. Ah, you are born again. Before you can get a good result, you know what other girls are doing? Give your body. No, I cannot do that. Okay, wait for a good result. Then you understand Goliath. That's oppression.
1: We are
0: market, and you say you are selling whatever you are selling, and they are there, and somebody is coming collecting money. Have you paid your due? You say what do you You don't you understand? If we don't sacrifice to the God of the river and the God of the land, and we will say we're going to make profit, are we going to make profit? Therefore, we're contributing money for sacrifice. No, I am a Christian. I am born again. Now, all the people who are born again to you, they have brought their money. What's the difference? No, I go to deeper life. Deeper life. Then you understand oppression. You understand Goliath. But today, every Goliath will come down.
1: You will
0: go back to that market, you'll be unconquerable. You will not run for this. You will not park your things to say and say, I cannot stay here. The earth is the Lord's and the fullness thereof. It's your heavenly Father that made this place.
1: And
0: who will say you cannot stay there? They are the people that will quit. Because today, is coming upon your life. And every oppression will come down in Jesus' name. No more oppression. I'm telling you, you are victorious. And there's nothing else you are going to do. All you need to do is just to come every morning and just sit down there. And as the rain of blessing is falling, just sit down, it will fall on you. And then, as you know, we're distributing the victory and the conquering power. Just sit down there, it will come to your turn. What's the next letter? They call him
1: Lucifer.
0: You see, Lucifer is still fighting everybody. But you know, I have overcome. I said, I have overcome. In Isaiah chapter 14, verse 12.
1: As
0: thou fallen from heaven, O Lucifer, son of the morning, art thou cut down to the ground, which deeds weaken the nations. You see the Goliath we're talking about? The other Goliath you read about is gone.
1: But
0: Lucifer is still there. Weaken you. Simon.
1: Satan
0: has desired to have you.
1: Sift
0: you like wheat.
1: But
0: I pray for you. And when you are converted, driving thy brethren, you'll be strengthened. You will overcome Lucifer. The next letter is I. It's called infirmity.
1: Infirmity.
0: Luke chapter 13, I'm reading from verse 11. And behold, there was a woman which had a spirit of infirmity 18 years. Let me tell you about sickness. There are two types of sicknesses. There is an horizontal sickness. That's a sickness that you lie down like this horizontally. There is a vertical sickness. That means you are standing. What's vertical sickness?
1: The
0: sickness that you are not lying down. Maybe you have problem in your heart. You still go to school. You still go to the market. You still go to the bank. Maybe you are having migraine headache. You still go to the riverside. You still go and buy your fish and sell your fish. Or maybe it is because you're having rheumatism and you still manage yourself.
1: You
0: still go to the market. Vertical sickness. Maybe you have bad eyesight. You cannot see very far, but you still walk about. That's a vertical sickness. Maybe you have ulcers, but you are not lying down. You are still walking about. Maybe you have ear problem. That's a vertical sickness.
1: And
0: you have tried for 1 year and the thing is not making it to lie down. It is not horizontal sickness.
1: And
0: you say, that's alright, I can manage my life. And then Goliath said, I have defeated him. He has accepted me as a permanent companion. Satan will not laugh at you.
1: Satan
0: will not laugh at you. Why people accept that kind of sickness is because it's a vertical sickness. You are still functioning. And you say, it doesn't matter. It matters. I'm going to get rid of it in your life. Horizontal sickness when somebody is not lying down. And he says, Goliath has now really got me.
1: There's
0: no point fighting against him anymore. And then he'll be saying, God,
1: take
0: me home.
1: You're
0: actually telling Goliath to take you home.
1: Goliath,
0: I don't have faith anymore. I cannot fight anymore. I cannot conquer anymore. When I was having the vertical sickness and I was still moving about, I was having some hope. But now this is horizontal sickness. Let you go. I will not let you go. You will get well. Whether it is horizontal or vertical, today, today. Everybody say today, today. Goliath is defeated in Jesus' name.
1: Verse 12.
0: And when Jesus saw her, he called her to him and said unto her, woman, thou art loosed from thine infirmity.
1: Now
0: he laid his hand on her, and immediately she was made whole, made straight, and glorified God.
1: It
0: is abomination. In Deuteronomy chapter 18, we're looking at you from verse 9. When thou art come into the land which the Lord thy God giveth thee, thou shalt not learn after the abominations of the nations. You see, there are abominations. And there are many people, they don't know that that's the Goliath that is fighting against them today. And I'll show you now what it is. In verse 10. there shall not be found among you anyone that maketh his son or his daughter to pass through the fire.
1: Divination.
0: One observer of time.
1: One
0: enchanter. That's the Goliath today. There are many people they don't understand
1: Goliath.
0: Evil spirit. Spirit. Witchcraft. Traditional medicine. You know there are people when you're sick you have a problem. And then some of your people come to you.
1: But
0: we are not telling you to do mercy to kill anybody. Cure comes in different ways. A person can go to that man there in the village and they'll put all this concoction together and he drinks it and he gets well. We're not telling you to kill people.
1: Other
0: place they're making prophecy and they will show you the name of your enemy, the one that is trying to kill you, and then we will tell you that if you do this and do sacrifice and this and that, then you send it back to the sender. You're not killing people, is what he said. We said, give his letter back to him. That's what we are saying.
1: I'm not killing anybody.
0: You do not know that abomination is the Goliath of today. That's why the Lord is saying here, you will not get involved with the abominations of the nation. In verse 11, or a charmer, or a consulter with familiar spirits, or a wizard, or a necromancer. For all that do these are an abomination unto the Lord. And because of these abominations, the Lord thy God does drive them out from before thee.
1: Now, through a letter to Kuraja,
0: you see what brings defeat on the lives of people. Because of these abominations,
1: now, through a letter to
0: and then temptations. You see, there are people they don't know what we are talking about. When
1: we are
0: talking against Goliath. And then they come. And they say, I'm fighting against Goliath. And they go out there. And they see the old boyfriend. And the fellow said, how are you today? Where have you been?
1: And
0: I became born again. Born again? Tell me now. Okay, let me tell you. No, I will not. How can we be talking on the side of the road here if you want me to be truly born again? You want me to be born again? You want me to be saved? Oh, come and tell me. And then you enter the house. As you enter the house now, then you open the Bible. And the fellow locks the door. And then he begins to wanting to fumble with you. I'm born again, Hey, I want to be born again. And then we will get married. And I will join your church. And I will go with you. Is it not better, instead of one person being born again, two people to be born again? Is that not better for the church? And then temptation comes to you. you. And then you don't know that this is Goliath. And here you are shouting, Goliath, I will defeat you. And then you meet Goliath, they call it temptation, then you fall to that, you will not fall. Because that temptation is part of the spelling of the name of Goliath, we will overcome. In James chapter 1 verse 12, such is the man that endures temptation. For when he is tried, he shall receive the crown of life, which the Lord has promised to them that love him.
1: Let
0: no man say when he is tempted, I am tempted of God.
1: God
0: cannot be tempted with evil. Every man is tempted. Drawn away of his own lust and entire. Then when lust has conceived, it brings sin. And sin, when it is finished, bringeth forth death. That's the Goliath that is killing people today.
1: Goliath is
0: destroying people today.
1: The
0: Goliath of temptation.
1: Goliath,
0: that's why the Lord has brought us here. So that you become the unconquerable David.
1: David,
0: temptation will not conquer you. You will overcome. What's the last letter in this Goliath? H, hatred or hostility. Hatred or hostility. 1 John chapter 1,
1: verse
0: 15. Whoso hated his brother is a murderer. Look up here. You know what happens in life? Goliath tries to get you through greed, love of money. You say, no way. I am victorious. And the devil says, this fellow, do I catch him? With all these people outside the church, he is more than a conqueror. He is more than a victor. Alright, if I cannot catch him outside the church, I'll catch him outside the church.
1: Come
0: to the church and somebody does something you don't like, and inside you say, what am I going to do? And this fellow is higher than me, and there's nothing I can do to him. Then you get angry inside,
1: but
0: you don't talk about it. You're just angry, and then the anger affects your mind, affects your thoughts, affects your attitude, affects your action. It even affects your facial expression. And then that anger begins to develop and to grow. And then the fellow does another thing again.
1: But
0: I'm saying, this man is wicked. Even though he's a member of the church. That's what I'm saying. This woman is wicked. Even though she is a member of the church, and then you are not seeing that thing in your heart, and eventually becomes hatred. And then when you hear the voice of that woman, there is hostility, resentment, irritation comes from your heart. Now you have a problem. And the devil could not get you through all the other things, but he gets you through hatred. Don't you know the devil knows the Bible? And the devil knows, but whosoever hateth his brother is a murderer. And then he says, and ye know that no murderer has eternal life abiding in him. As the devil wants to get you, hostility, this kind of anger that is brewing in your heart, and he wants you to have that hostility within you. And then, you know, when some people say, but you know, this fellow is not angry. Because you see, anger acts in different ways. We say flight or fight.
1: Let me know.
0: When some people get angry, they fight. When other people get angry, they flee. They run away. They are quiet. Other people are angry. They are noisy. They shout. And they bully on you. Then you know they are angry. But other people, when they are angry, they don't talk, they don't shout, they just keep quiet. But you can see from the facial expression that the quietness is the quietness of anger and hatred. And if the devil cannot get you through all the other means, he can get you through that hatred in your heart. And that is why we came today, that we will overcome. I said we will overcome. Point number three, conquering like unconquerable David. How did David make it? Come back to 1 Samuel chapter 17, verse 32.
1: Samuel
0: And David said to Saul, let no man's heart fail because of him. Thy servant will go and fight with this Philistine.
1: David said, I'm not solid, I'm not solid, I'm not solid.
0: That's a person that will conquer.
1: He's
0: not trembling.
1: He's
0: not fearful.
1: He's
0: not running back. The servant will go and fight against him. The courage of faith. The conviction of faith. Reading from verse 33. And Saul said to David, thou art not able to go against this Philistine to fight with him, for thou art but a youth, and he a man of war from his youth. And David said unto Saul, thy servant kept his father's sheep, and there came a lion and a bear, and took a lamb out of the flock. And I went out after him and smote him and delivered it out of his mouth. And when he arose against him, I took him by the beard and I caught him by the beard and smote him and slew him. Thy servant slew both the lion and the bear, and this uncircumcised Philistine shall be as one of them seen. He has defied the armies of the living God. And the Lord wants you to know the one that lives inside you is greater than the one that is in there, and greater are the ones with us than the ones that are with there. And the name of the Lord is a mighty strong tower. The righteous runneth into it and is saved. He said, the Lord is my strength, the Lord is my tower, and the Lord is my buckler, is my shield. I cannot be overcome. The Lord is my salvation, the Lord is my strength, and what man will I fear? That is the conviction of faith. Come to the position in your life. Let you know that God is mighty. Come to the situation in your life. That God is unconquerable. And the one that lives inside you is greater, mightier, stronger than the one that lives in the world. The conviction of faith is the confidence of faith.
1: In Psalm 37,
0: and David said, moreover, the Lord that delivered me out of the paw of the lion and out of the paw of the bear, he will deliver me out of the hand of this Philistine.
1: Confident
0: today. Because your God cannot fail. Confident today. Because the Holy Spirit within you cannot fail. Confident today. Because the promises of God are yes and amen. Confident today. Prayer of faith will save the sea. Confident today. Shall follow them that believe. In my name they shall cast out devils. They shall speak with new tongues. They shall lay their hands on the sick and they shall recover. Confident today. By his stripes I am healed. Today. Jesus Christ is the same yesterday, and today, and forever. You are confident today that whatever water may be with you or before you, you will walk on this water. Number 4 is the contradiction of faith. Saul armed David with his armor, and he put an helmet of brass upon his head. Also he armed him with a coat of mail.
1: And then
0: and David girded his sword with his armor, and he had said to go, for he had not proved it. Then we're told, and David said unto Saul, I cannot go with these, for I have not proved them, and David put them off him.
1: I will suggest
0: many other things to you. Why don't you go to that other convention? Today is your day. Why don't you rise up? Why don't you rise up and say, today is my day? Why should Goliath stand before me? Why should Goliath ever bother me? I have overcome. I will overcome every Goliath in your life. I'm going to bring them down. You will overcome. Every disease in your body. Every affliction in your life. Every oppression in your life. You overcome. Greater is he that is in you than he that's in the world. And you can overcome today. The power of the Lord can work mightily in your life today. Let the greater one live with authority and might and power in your life. There are more with us than they that be with them. More with us than they that be with them. And you can stand in that victory. You can overcome in that victory. Because the Lord our God, the Lord is with you. That's why you'll overcome. The Lord is with you. That's why you're conquerable. In Jesus' name we pray.
1: So Jesus.
0: And everybody said,
1: why
0: don't you put your hand of victory up? Because today is a day of victory. Father, in the name of Jesus, I bring all your people before you. Goliath was not just seeking of conquering one David. He wanted to conquer Israel. And
1: the
0: enemies today, they are not just thinking of conquering a man or a woman. They want to conquer the church. But on this rock, you are building your church. And the gates of hell shall not prevail against it. And no member in the church will be defeated or destroyed by the gate of hell in Jesus' name.
1: Know
0: that every brother and sister before you. Standing or sitting here. Everyone hearing my voice now. Let victory come into their hearts. Let victory come into their soul. Let victory come into their family. All the things that made them to cry before, crush them, cancel them, destroy them, remove them. Set your people free in Jesus' name. Every sickness in your body, every infirmity in your body, every attack in your life, every affliction in your life, I command them right now, come out in Jesus' name.
1: Lord,
0: all the closed doors, I open them. I remove defeat from their lives. I remove failure from their lives.
1: Let
0: success, victory come into their lives in Jesus' name. Break every yoke in their lives. Loose them. Release them. Set them free. Let them go and succeed. Let them go and overcome. Let them go and conquer. Lord, any Goliath modern day. Any Goliath of the present time that will meet any of these brothers or sisters on the way, my brothers and sisters will stand. They will be victorious. They will overcome. It is Goliath that will fall before you in Jesus' name. Lord, make it a day of miracles. Make it a day of signs and wonders. Confirm it right now in every life. Thank you, Lord, because I know it's done. In Jesus' name we pray.
1: Amen.
0: A final amen. You are blessed already. You have conquered already. You have overcome already. And your victory will be permanent.
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1: In Jesus' name we pray. In Jesus' name we pray. Heavenly Father, we come to bless your name, just to glorify you. Just to worship you, just to know you have solved our problems already. You have driven the enemy away from us. You have taken our sicknesses away. You have taken our infirmities away. You have brought success unto your people. Joy unto your people. Victory unto your people. Now, Lord, we have something. We have everything that we need. Your promises are yes and amen. And we know we'll never be spiritually poor again in Jesus' name. You give us the promise of a new prosperous year. Lord, you're a faithful God, you are going to do it.
2: Aona mi pagbe nu nyona kwe yoyo meton. 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Anabasi.
1: Everything is changing.
2: Lekpo kodo di diyo.
1: Darkness will turn to light.
2: Zivuna le zogi ho.
1: Sorrow will turn to gladness.
2: And
1: all the weakness will turn to
2: strength.
1: Impossibilities will give way. Our mountains have moved away already. Our the courage of a conqueror, we're moving on to the new year. And we know all is well in Jesus' name. Lord, I pray for every child of God, every brother, every sister here. I pray a new thing will happen. Wonders. Signs. Miracles. Joy.
2: Ayajije.
1: Abundance of blessings.
2: Susugege tonaleto.
1: Load your people heavy with blessings in Jesus' name.
2: Itonato siagbando potona metwele. Na yenin kora tonato ekoto Jesu ikome.
1: We give all the glory, all the praise, all the honor, all the adoration unto you. Mina, and we know it's done.
2: Mina gigole ko yele ko kipale ko.
1: We know it is done. In Jesus' name we pray. We're looking at the promise of God. And we're looking at Romans chapter 4, verse 20. He staggered not at the promise of God's strong belief and was strong in faith, giving glory to God. Being persuaded that what he had promised, he was able also to perform. The word staggered there is used of a drunkard.

0: You are taking a lot of alcohol. And the alcohol now affects his brain. It's sinking, it's energy, and then it begins to stagger. And the Bible says here, when Abraham received the promise of God, something incredible. Something seemingly unbelievable.
1: No.
0: At his old age. When the time of childbearing, child rearing had passed away, then God gave him this promise and said, your wife Sarah shall have a son for you. Almost unbelievable. And then unbelief could have come into him. And unbelief could intoxicate him like wine. Unbelief could have made him to stagger just thinking about it. It could have changed his vision, his concept, his understanding, and then he would have been staggering and going about saying impossible, and then he'll not be able to gather himself together.
1: Staggered
0: not at the promise of God through unbelief, but he was strong in faith. He was giving glory to God. And as we go back home, you just give glory to God. Even when the enemy is showing you some symptoms, just give glory to God. Being fully persuaded, partially persuaded, that what he has said, he is able to perform. Points in the message number one, the fullness of his promises. Number two, the faithfulness to his promises. Number three, faith in his promises. Number one, the fullness of his promises. We're looking at 2 Peter chapter 1 verse 3.
1: Peter, we thought that it for it on
0: according as his divine power has given unto us all things.
1: That
0: pertain unto life and godliness through the knowledge of him that has called us to glory and to virtue. God has not called you to disgrace. You will not be disgraced. He has called you to glory and to virtue. God has not called you to disappointment. You will not be disappointed. God has not called you to shame.
2: You will not be ashamed in Jesus' name. Anybody that is looking for your downfall, they will look and look and look. They'll never see what they are looking for. Whereby are giving unto us exceeding great and precious promises, that by these promises ye might be partakers of the divine nature, having escaped the corruption that is in the world through lust. I want to announce to you, every trap that was set for you, you have escaped already. We're going to enjoy the abundance of the Lord in our lives in Jesus' name. In Romans chapter 8, I'm reading from verse 32. Romans chapter 8. He that spared not his own son, but delivered him up for us all, how shall he not with him also freely give us all things? That means then the promises of who? The promises are complete. And it says whatever you need for the soul, for the spirit, for the body, for the family, for your work, for your ministry, for effectiveness, for productivity, he has freely given us all things. Now, we will have them. And then we're told now in 2 Corinthians chapter
1: 1
2: verse
1: 20.
2: For all the promises of God in him are yea, that means yes, are yea, and in him amen, unto the glory of God by us.
1: Now, Pagbe, Juya, we ton la, po to a one mewe, mowe, ye, and a moye, po to a one many, Chaglan, Gigo, Juya, we ton bon, me, man.
2: Anything you need, anytime, go to the throne of grace and receive from the hands of the Lord.
1: Eneo, Tundeque, da, dro, yes, I, you fin, Jomio, Tokon, bo yiswa, lo, gangun, po, Juya, we ton, man.
2: In 1 Corinthians chapter 3, verse 21. Therefore, let no man glory in men, for all things are yours.
1: Can
2: you say all things are mine? Can you say that again? Matthew chapter 6, verse 33.
1: Matthew 33.
2: But seek ye first the kingdom of God and his righteousness, and all these things shall be added unto
1: you.
2: You can see the promise promises of God are full to the brim. Point number two, the faithfulness of God to his promises.
1: You know,
2: if you depend on men, you'll be

0: gbẹ tọ tan lọ tan bọ e wọna dojo linle e wa ko do e wa ma kana wa ewe nu e do le po pata pata ba se na ba siye na we
1: every prayer you have prayed the answer has come already
0: o de ahole po pata pata blondo e ton ko wa na we
1: and then it says as he spoken and shall he not make it good behold I have received commandment to bless, and he has blessed, and I cannot reverse it.
0: Ewa drebo do kaviwa kodoko, ima kana renchewe da yego, nye kumokbelide yi, na dodona, ewa kosa odona, nye masokandiyo.
1: No man of evil power will be able to reverse the blessings of God in your life in Jesus' name.
0: Sonu nyira kambo atode maso gakpego na doldio dona jowe to dogbesa to me yema kandiesa gbede to Jesu ikome
1: every time a man threatens you
0: wepene gbata to nku vando
1: every time a woman threatens you
0: wepene nyonde to nku vando
1: every time some people come they come to brag and to boast
0: wepene medewa boto awa vron to nku to
1: say, be careful with me.
0: But thank God, by the way,
1: I will destroy you.
0: Not far away, sudo.
1: I will destroy your family.
0: Not far away, to a sudo.
1: I will destroy all that kind of progressing company that you have raised up.
0: Oh, better as a table to look on you. Not far away, sudo. Now,
1: and because you have a little money in the bag, you know, your shoulders are up. I will empty everything when they boast. Remember, God has blessed you. No Balaam can reverse that blessing.
0: Now, a quick pedal to bank as well. I don't know. Our front wagga. Now, who are can't talk with the brand mess away? Flee when it's better to attack Brunaway. Do not try to look better to me.
1: And no man of evil power, evil intention can reverse the blessing in your life in Jesus' name.
0: Balaam undek beto nyina kan boje to de magan pe ko dojo duran jo to pesa to me to Jesu come.
1: You see, that is why some Christians, that's why they compromise.
0: Anyu enu eso susu kisere to yon jagbe ko to mo da gedu ni e.
1: They want the blessing of God, they want the blessings of God, and then somebody says do this.
0: Amo ye jo duran jo to mo bo me da fa ku to pase.
1: And they say no, I'm a Christian, I cannot do it. Ah, you are playing with fire.
0: Allah, Christian, when you must come back, see I mean, the Honda.
1: Remember so and so, remember such and such, remember who and who, and remember this and remember that.
0: Flim melepo, melepo, flim don't tumble, flim mendeto, flim men monkoton le.
1: And they failed to carry out my demand. Go and ask them, what has happened? Bunch of them. That's the. That's not you.
0: When I fed to live my ingredients, I'm on one eye. You will learn more. Am I here?
1: Whatever they say, and they pile up a kind of catalog of people they have destroyed. Check up all those people. There's no name that resembles your name there.
0: They put the don't know where yet to come. Mele, mele. You got it back. Play nele. Yeah, when you call it. Mele, mato yeme.
1: So you understand that they cannot reverse the promises of God, the power of God in your life. Because God says He has blessed you, and you are blessed already. Neither has he seen perverseness in Israel. The Lord is God, is with him. The shout of a king is among them. God brought them out of Egypt. He has, as it were, the strength of an unicorn.
0: You were with a yeje bonuson, AGBT men, why what in do azule tadi, afyokun.
1: Surely there is no enchantment.

0: met against Jacob. Surely there is no enchantment against you. I said there's no enchantment against you. You know, sometimes it has happened in some cases. You went out and then you are coming back. And when you want to step in your house, you just discover, what is this?
1: And
0: you see something that looks like blood at your doorstep, and then you become afraid. Then you can't enter again. What's happening to you? There's no enchantment against you. There's no magic against you. There's no evil power against you. Whatever blood that is, the blood of a fowl. When the fowl was alive, what could it do? And the blood of a goat. When the goat was alive, what is it not that the goat is dead? That the goat is going to do something against your life. When you see that blood there, just say the blood of Jesus. I said, what do you say? I said, what are you going to say? Because the blood of Jesus speaketh better things than the blood of Abel. And the blood of Jesus speaks better things than any blood that anybody sprinkles on the ground. And then when you say the blood of Jesus, you walk over and you cancel any intention of the enemy against your life. And you'll be growing up and going up, and nobody will ever be able to bring you down in Jesus' name. Surely there is no enchantment against you, neither is there any divination against Israel against you. According to this time, it shall be said of Jacob and of Israel, what has God wrought?
1: That
0: means what God has wrought. Behold, the people shall rise up as a great lion. I want you to picture in your mind now, here is the lion and then the rabbits. They held a conference. And these rabbits, they said, this lion,
1: does
0: he make himself all?
1: Every
0: time we're trying to scratch the ground and get this and get this, he roars. And then everybody becomes afraid. I think we ought to take his stand about this lion.
1: And
0: then they made a conference and they said, now, this is our decision. When the lion is coming, all of us, let's gather the number together. Many rats will stay before him, and then we'll make our face and front our face, because we need to stop this roaring of the lion. And they're all staying there, all those rats, and the lion has never seen a great number, multitude of rats like this in his life. And while he's coming, number one, is he afraid of all those rats? They're up to 50, they're up to 100. Is he afraid of them? They are up to 1,000 now. Is he afraid of them? No, he says, I've never seen so much food like this in my life. And then he rushes at them and he eats up as many as he can eat up. And while he's eating some, the other people are running away. The Lord is saying that you as a child of God, all those rats crawling on the ground, all those, the ones that have wings and they are flying in the air. The Lord is saying, you as a child of God, the Israel of God, it says, behold, the people shall rise up as a great lion. And lift up himself as a young lion. He shall not lie down until he eats of the prey and drink the blood of the slain. You are victorious already. The blessings of the Lord will never leave your life. Because of the faithfulness of God. 1 Thessalonians 5:24. Faithful is he that calleth you, who also will do it. The Lord will do it. Number 3, faith in his promises. Luke chapter 1 verse 45. And blessed is she. My sister, listen to this. This is especially for you. And blessed is she that believes, for there shall be a performance of those things which were told her from the Lord. Performance has come. The promise will turn to performance in your life. Acts of the Apostles chapter 27. Reading from verse 25. Wherefore, sirs, be of good cheer. Wipe the tears away. Therefore, sisters, be of good
2: cheer. Take the sorrow away.
1: Ene o tu mero emi mi kwa uda yi sunda silese. 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
2: Brothers, be of good cheer. Take all the anxiety away.
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2: Wherefore, sirs, be of good cheer. For I believe God that it shall be even as it was told me.
1: Ene utu mekwe mi mikwa udai na nyeye jiwea wesedwe na nukadile yedogla mindo.
2: Now if you yourself, if you are sorrowful and sad, and how can you tell another person is looking at your face?
1: Eh yes, wa gona ubla na soka pe grado dona mede vueto nukuntu mekondo.
2: And your shoulders are down, and your head is down, and you look like a sorrowful man.
1: Ba botule ko deba doko dobo agona gbeto egona ubla den koto.
2: You want to tell the other person be of good cheer.
1: But
2: the
1: other made for the Mikwaudai.
2: Carry yourself like a person that all your bodies are gone.
1: Zedewe tali tukatule koko yi senkoto.
2: All your problems are gone. All the harassment of the devil, everything is gone.
1: Warundi tukatule koko yi. Ukufatume lekbatule koko yi.
2: And then walk like the child of a king.
1: Wazone divedi ovi akolu.
2: Carry yourself like a confident person that believes in the promises of God. That joy and happiness, excitement, spiritual energy in your own heart. Then you can tell your neighbor and say, why do you look sad? Be of good cheer. And just believe God, it shall be even as it was told you. You will never lack in your life. In 2 Corinthians chapter 4, I'm reading verse 13. We having the same spirit of faith, according as it is written, I believed, therefore have I spoken. We also believe, and therefore speak.
1: Le meeting do big boy say ton do polo delay. Wendo nye yise ene utwe nye ndoho miule yise ga ene utwe mi do doho ga.
2: You will speak.
1: Anadoho.
2: What you speak will come to pass.
1: Mwea sodo ene wadidime.
2: Now before I release you, Ephesians chapter 3 verse 20.
1: Divi wakwendo jo mindo vesu taton afweton ko.
2: Now unto him that is Abel. I've not even finished reading the verse, and Caleb said, where did you get that? That's my verse. And then Shadrach and Meshach and Abednego, they said, hey, show me that. That's what we told Nebuchadnezzar when he was heating his furnace.
1: But Shadrach and Meshach and Abednego, ah, don't hear me, we follow. Nebuchadnezzar in here,
2: and we told him our God is able. The Lord who did it for Caleb and did it for Shadrach, Meshach and Abednego will make it true in your life in Jesus' name. Now unto him that is able to do exceeding abundantly above all that we ask or think, according to the power that worketh in heaven. That worketh in Israel. That worketh where? In us. Victory has come for you now. He's able to do everything in your life. To accomplish everything in your life, let sorrow depart. Now from today till the rest of your life, because you're serving God, the God who is able. My God is able. Why don't you stand up and say that like you mean it? Say that like you know it is true. Say that like you know nobody can ever contradict that. Say that like you know every day, my God is able. Wake up in the morning, my God is able. During the day, my God is able. Then
1: to yi to klekle joche ekpe go
2: is trying to stand in the way, my God is able.
1: You can trust the same front of the hoji joche esoga.
2: Jesus name we pray.
1: Amen.
2: Praise the Lord. Who can defeat a person like you? Who can stop the journey of a person like you? Who can kill any of the children of a person like you? Who can say you will not get married? Who can say, on my dead body, you will not have a child?
1: Men were so gando at
2: that's all right. If they want to die, let them die, but you are going to have your children. If they say, on my dead body, if you are going to have, I say, that's all right, if you want to die, you can die, but I know, these people of God, you will have your own children. And then, you know, you are paying rent. So when somebody is sucking your money, and you are paying rent, and then you got land nearby, and then you are laying the foundation. Lord, who wants to just be eating fat on your rent and it's increasing it 50%, 100%? Some of them are even increasing 300%. And then they say, where did you go? Oh, I went to lay the foundation of my own house. You? You want to stop paying rent unto me on my dead body?
1: If you're
2: going to build that house, landlord, if you want to die, die. The children of God will build their own houses.
1: ni ajan gbaro to gbaro peto peto ajanku eh okwejo bebo ikubo ku mele ilan gbaro eto.
2: They will build their own houses.
1: Ilan gbaro eto le.
2: I clear away every negative thing they have told you in Jesus' name.
1: No agua gode no to go le po un place asengbe to Jesus we come.
2: Raise up your hand, you are victorious already. Father, in the name of Jesus, I thank you, Lord, for your people today. We come on the basis of your promises.
1: And
2: Lord, we know you will not fail your children. Nobody here will be disappointed in Jesus' name. And I pray that great blessings will come upon them. Abundance of your benefits will come upon them. Lord, I proclaim no sickness will stay in the body of any of the children of God here in Jesus' name. All their anxiety, all the worry of the past, they are gone in Jesus' name. And those who have been having challenges or stumbling blocks against their getting married, I remove all the roadblocks in Jesus' name. And those who have been having challenges in bearing children, O God of all possibilities, I pray miracle children will come to them in Jesus' name.
1: Taking exam and failing,
2: I remove that failure. And I pray that success, victory will come to your life in Jesus' name. Lord, I pray every cell in their body will receive a healing touch. Every bone, every joint, every part of their body will receive a healing touch in Jesus' name. All those negative ideas of unbelief, Lord, remove it from every mind, every brain, in Jesus' name.
1: I have got my set on lapo to Menesi Bezare to Philoconoi. They say to Jesu come.
2: Now your people will keep on going higher and higher, and nobody will bring them down in Jesus' name. Confirm your blessing upon everybody. Lord, we don't want anybody here to miss a miracle. Or to miss a testimony. Confirm the miracle upon every life. Thank you, Lord, because we know you have answered. In Jesus' name we pray. Tell my brother by your side, my sister by your side, you are blessed. And then tell you, my brother, my sister, there I too, I am blessed. That blessing will never stop in your life. Thank you and God bless you. Heavenly Father, we thank you very much for our Bible study tonight. We glorify your name. We thank you because you brought us together so you can teach us your word. And we're praying, Lord, that the power in the blood of the Lamb will walk in every heart, in every soul, every mind. And Lord, we pray this glorious experience you grant to every one of us in Jesus' name. We pray, Lord, that our coming to the Bible study will not be in vain, that as we come every Monday here, week after week, and we study your word, that the depths of the experience of your word, you impart to every one of us in Jesus' name. Be with us at the study today. We pray that your spirit will take these words that we learn, that we study. And Lord, we pray you do great, mighty things in every life, in every heart. Thank you, Lord, because we know you have answered. In Jesus' name we pray. And the people of God said, amen. God bless you. Tonight, as you look at your outline, we are going to this important subject of the Bible. Holiness without which no man shall see the Lord. And today we're considering the message, the call to holiness. The call to holiness. In 1 Thessalonians chapter 4, I'm reading from verse 7. 1 Thessalonians chapter 4 verse 7. For God has not called us unto uncleanness, but unto holiness. It's in verse 8. He therefore that despises not man, but God, who has also given us his Holy Spirit. You see, in those verses we have read together, that it says God has called us. And then he mentions one thing he has not called us to. And then mentions the other thing he has called us to. On the one hand, he has not called us unto uncleanness. That tells us there's uncleanness. When a man does that, when a woman does that, which is not pleasing to God, that makes him dirty spiritually. That is uncleanness, and the Lord is saying, I, the Almighty God, the Holy One of Israel, I have not called you unto uncleanness, but
3: He has called us unto holiness. That's what we're looking at today. As you look at the word of God, you'll find that we're called to different things. Number one, we're called to salvation. Number two, we're called to separation. Number three, we're called to sacrifice. Number four, we're called to surrender. Number five, we're called to service. Number six, we're called to sanctification. That's what sanctification means, holiness too. What we're considering today is the call to holiness. We come back to that text again in 1 Thessalonians chapter 4 verse 7. 1 Thessalonians chapter 4, reading from verse 7, for God has not called us unto uncleanness, but unto holiness. As we look at this call of God, we see that this call is a call to believers. Who are the brethren? The brethren are the people that have been made children of God by faith in Christ. These are the sons and the daughters of God. These are the members of the family of God. These then our brethren together. And look at how the apostle puts it in chapter 1, verses 3 and 4. Chapter 1, verses 3 and 4. For Thessalonians, remembering without ceasing your work of faith and labor of love and patience of hope in our Lord Jesus Christ in the sight of God and our Father. Knowing, brethren, beloved, your election of God. As you look at that word, election. If you put an S before it, meaning that you have the S of salvation. You have been called to salvation. You have responded to the call of salvation. When you put that S, the moment you are born again, there's a selection. You are selected to be in the kingdom of God, to be a child of God, a brother, a sister, or to be a member of the family of God. Elected, selected. You are selected because you responded to the message of salvation. You repented of your sin. You believed on the Lord Jesus Christ. You became a child of
4: God.
3: Knowing, brethren, beloved, your election of God. How do we know that? Verse 3, there is faith, there's love, there's hope. Knowing your work of faith, your labor of love, your patience of hope. Look at chapter 2 verse 1. For yourselves, brethren, know our entrance in unto you, that it was not in vain. He reminded the people, who are the brethren, the people that have received the messengers of the Lord. And it says, yourselves, brethren, know our entrance in unto you, that it was not in vain. And the people that have known that by experience, those are the people that are being called now to holiness. Those are the people that are receiving the call today, that were called not unto uncleanness, we're called unto holiness. In chapter
4: 3,
3: verse 7. Therefore, brethren, we were comforted over you in all our afflictions and distress by your faith. Because of that faith that works in you. These are the brethren. And if you are like this and you have received the call of the Lord to salvation, and it is showing in your life because there is a faith and the love and the hope, and now you have that living faith, loving faith, the faith that was by love, and the people of God can rejoice over you because there is a transformation in your life. You are the one the Lord is speaking to tonight. The Lord is calling you to holiness.
4: Chapter 4,
3: from verse 1. Therefore, then, furthermore then, we beseech you, brethren, and exhort you by the Lord Jesus, that as ye have received of us, how ye ought to walk and to please God, so ye would abound more and more. It tells us in that same chapter 4, verse 10, and indeed, ye do it toward all the brethren which are in all Macedonia. But we beseech you, brethren, that ye increase more and more. Not only that they have come into the gospel, they stay in the gospel. And because they stay in the gospel, there is the possibility of teaching them more and more, and they praying more and more, and they living more and more to the glory of God. It tells us in verse 13, it says, I would not have you to be ignorant, brethren. And if there's any area where they're ignorant of the demand of the Lord or the prophecy of the coming of Christ, then they're attentive. They want to listen. Those are the brethren. In chapter 5, I'm reading from verses 4 and 5. It says, but ye brethren are not in darkness, that day should overtake you as a thief. Ye are all the children of light and the children of the day. We are not of the night nor of darkness. These are the brethren. These are the people that come out of the darkness of sin. Come back to 1 Thessalonians chapter 4, verse 7. For God has not called us unto uncleanness, but unto holiness. How emphatic Paul the Apostle was. And there was nothing shaky about the message. There was nothing doubtful about the presentation.
4: amunde ma tin bodu ai hawo we dogbon zira yi
3: yehu tome we must be holy
4: do mi nrayin wi we
3: he said for God has not called us any of us
4: edo na jo ma yiro mi de pipe mi ton
3: he has not called us unto uncleanness but he has called us to holiness.
4: Ma ko yiro mi do ma we kon gba adabo do jo wiwe me.
3: What kind of call is this? Number one, it's a special call.
4: Iwo ta beyin etita yiro epon bode we.
3: You know, for example, when there is a call, a call to a group of people.
4: And you know you yore tin ran gbeto beto pitonde.
3: There are many other people that may not be involved with that call.
4: Me mele ko singa tin do mi mato oyolo munkoto me.
3: And therefore they may be roaming about, walking up and down because the call doesn't concern them.
4: Yes gan yi pe ma ti tan pe do te tun yan lo you yo ne ma do mi be pe agutan e.
3: You will not look at them.
4: Yiye ma pon ran yolo.
3: It's a specific call. This is called to sanctification. This is called to holiness of heart. Number three, it's a solemn call. It is not a frivolous thing. It is not a jesting, joking thing. This is something that will put the assurance of heaven right in your heart. Number four, it's a singular call. This is not mixed with any other. This is standing by itself. Number five, it's a sanctifying call. Then number six, it's a scriptural call. As you go from Genesis Revelation, you find it's a call of the Lord. And then you go on to Revelation, also the New Testament, it's there. It's a scriptural call. And therefore, if you reject it, you are rejecting the scriptures. Number seven, it's a supreme call. You know, there are people that will say, I'm called to start a church. Good for you, but it's greater. I'm called to a ministry. Great for you, but it's greater. 1 Thessalonians chapter 4, verses 7 and 8. For God has not called us unto uncleanness, but unto holiness. He therefore that despises not man, but God, who has also given unto us his Holy Spirit. God's nature, God's character make the call imperative. It is not limited to a short period of time. Or to some selected people. All sinners everywhere are called to repentance. But all believers in every generation are called to holiness. To despise this call is to forfeit fellowship with God eternally. Whatever the message of three parts, number one, God's command and call to holiness. Number two, growing communion and consecration for holiness. Number three, great consequence and character of holiness. Number one, the command and the call of God to holiness. The command as well as the call. In 1 Thessalonians chapter 4 verse 7. For God has not called us unto uncleanness, but unto holiness. As you look at the word us, Paul the Apostle included himself. Apostles are called to holiness. As you look at the word us, look at chapter 1 verse 1, Paul, Silvanus and Timotheus. Paul included Silvanus, the Silas, and Timotheus.
4: Paul is a Silvanu, Podo Timothy Podo, Hueme, me.
3: Fellow laborers. That means the call is also for the workers.
4: As one talk belle, and then Oyonotina, as one talk lega.
3: For the apostles, the leaders.
4: Na apostle na nukontole.
3: The bishops.
4: Bishop le.
3: The pastors.
4: Pastor le.
3: The prophets.
4: Yewegale.
3: The evangelists. The pastors and the teachers. And the workers, the fellow laborers in the vineyard.
4: Evangelist le, pastor le, mekproto le, azwantre to, jikwa azwanto, azwanto, me.
3: God has called all of us, not only us the leaders, not only us the workers, us the members of the body of Christ.
4: Joyo mi mekpo, eme mile chokere, me agumre chokere, beto le kpowe, yro mekpo, azwanto le kpo dokpo.
3: And so, all these Thessalonian believers, they were included. Who are these people? What experience did they have before this time?
4: And
3: look at chapter 1 verse 6. For ye became followers of us and of the Lord, having received the word in much affliction with joy of the Holy Ghost.
4: That
3: is, these Thessalonian believers, something had happened to them. They had received the word of the Lord and they had become followers of the apostles. And they were looking at the lives of the leaders that preached the gospel to them, and they were following them. In character, in behavior, in comportment, in lifestyle, everything they did, they looked at those apostles and those leaders as models. And they followed them. And then it says in verse 8, for from you sounded out the word of the Lord. Not only in Macedonia and Achaia, but also in every place your faith to God's word is spread abroad, so that we need not speak anything.
4: The message
3: of the gospel coming through them by lips and by life. By what they said and by what also they lived out, they demonstrated in their lives, it was unmistakable. And the people who knew them and the people who saw them, they knew. When you come to the Lord, there's a mighty change that comes upon your life.
4: But
3: they themselves in verse 9 show of us what manner of entering in we had unto you. How ye turned to God from idols to serve the living and the true God.
4: Let me lesson bosho kondo jiwawe de do na do no sen.
3: These were the people that the apostle said us. In chapter 2 verse 13. For this cause also thank we God without ceasing, because when ye received the word of God which ye had of us, ye received it not as the word of men, but as it is in truth the word of God which effectually worketh also in you that believe.
4: Now,
3: These are the off that the call came to. The leaders and those who are following. The servants of God and the children of God. When they had the word of God, they were not picking and choosing. This one I don't accept. That's Paul's idea. This one I don't accept. That's Timothy's opinion. This one I don't accept. That is Silvanus Silas idea. They didn't say that. Everything they heard, whether they were hearing from Paul or Timotheus or Silvanus, they said, yes, I accept that. It is the word of the Lord. That brings the grace of God into our lives, and that word worketh effectually in our hearts. In chapter 3, I'm reading from verse 5. This caused when I could no longer forbear, I sent to know your faith, lest by some means the tempter have tempted you, and our labor be in vain.
4: But
3: now when Timotheus came from you unto us, and brought us good tidings of your faith and charity, and that ye have good remembrance of us, always desiring greatly to see us, as we also to see you. Therefore, brethren, we were comforted over you in all our affliction and distress by your faith. You see these people, these were the people that made the hearts of church leaders glad and happy. You will see that as Paul the apostle wrote to different churches, there were some churches that made him sad. He was sorrowful over the church of Galatia. But for this church, he was happy. Because they were saved. He was happy because he was separated. And then he said, there's still something to follow. The Lord has called us unto holiness. It tells us in chapter 4 verse
4: 9.
3: But as touching brotherly love, ye need not that I write unto you, for ye yourselves are taught of God to love one another. These were the people that were considerate one for another. Their desire, their prayer, all the time was, oh, to be like thee, my blessed Redeemer. This is my constant longing and prayer. Gladly I will forfeit all of our treasures, Jesus, thy likeness, a perfect likeness to wear. Just to be like him, full of compassion, loving, forgiving, tender, and kind. Helping the helpless, cheering the fainting, seeking the wandering sinner to find. In their heart, it was just to be like him, lowly in spirit, holy. Holy and harmless, patient and brave. Meekly enduring cruel reproaches, willing to suffer, others to save.
4: Me wi ta ka me ko me fanu akunduna nu tete wi wa na to din na to le mo.
3: Oh, to be like the Lord, I am coming now to receive the anointing divine. All that I am and all that I have, I am bringing, Lord, from this moment, all shall be done. To be like thee, while I am pleading, pour out thy spirit and fill me with your love. Make me a temple suitable for thy dwelling. Feed me for life and heaven above.
4: Oh,
3: to be like thee. Oh, to be like thee. Blessed Redeemer, pure as thou art. Come in thy sweetness and come in thy fullness. Stamp thine own image. Impress your image deep on my heart.
4: And
3: that was a concern of these people. That's why Paul the apostle was so happy about them.

0: faithful you see, who calleth you, who also will do it. You know what we've learned about these people? Number one, they have turned from idols to serve the living God. Number two, we learn from them that they have been transformed in their lives. Number three, they were testifying and teaching others. Number four, they were teachable. Number five, they were tempted, but they triumphed. Number six, they were taught of the Lord himself. Number seven, they were thirsty for more of God. And those are the people that will have the sanctification experience. And look at the call in 1 Peter chapter 1. I'm reading to you from verse 15. But as he which has called you is holy, so be ye holy in all manner of conversation, because it is written, be ye holy, for I am holy. We must then make sure we've had the initial deposit of the foundation experience of salvation before we can receive the call and the experience to holiness. God commands, be holy, for I am holy. This written command in the word of God takes preeminence and supremacy over any man's word. Whatever anybody says, whatever any preacher preaches, whatever any other church is teaching, this one takes preeminence. God has called us into an experience which is unattainable by human efforts like penance, like self-discipline, personal discipline, suppression of the Adamic nature, or any other religious activity. It's the blood of the Lamb that makes us holy as we plunge ourselves into the cleansing, sanctifying fountain. It is by grace through faith that we're sanctified and made holy. And as you believe the Lord today, and as you have been believing the Lord, he'll do it and perfect it in Jesus' name. A good amen. Point number two, growing communion and consecration for holiness. If we really want to be holy, if we want to be sanctified, what do we need to do? Let's say, for example, you are feeling cold. And you see a kind of a place where fire is burning. They put the wood there and people are gathering there because it's cold time. And everybody wants to have some warmth. If you want to have the warmth as well, what do? You come near. The nearer you come to the fire, the more the cold that is troubling you will vanish away. What if you're hungry and there's food on the table and you're staying away? How will your hunger be satisfied if you're staying away?
1: But you come near.
0: The nearer you come and then you sit down to partake of that meal, then your hunger will go. And so you know that God is a holy God. And Jesus is the Holy Son of God. And then we know that the Holy Spirit, that's the Holy

0: Holy Ghost is holy. And we know that heaven is holy. The word of God is the holy Bible. And the brethren and the holy brethren. If you're going to have this holiness experience, what do? You draw near to God. And he will draw near unto you. Romans chapter 12 verse 1. I beseech you therefore, brethren, by the mercies of God, that ye present your bodies a living sacrifice, holy, acceptable unto God, which is your reasonable service. You know what that means? It means whatever people do will not matter to you. And be not conformed to this world, but be ye transformed by the renewing of your mind. Renew your mind. When you renew your mind, your thoughts will be new. Your motives will be new. Your desires will be new. Everything coming from within, motivating you, driving you, the driving force within will be renewed. That ye may prove what is that good and acceptable and perfect will of God. And we're looking at Proverbs chapter 23 verse 26. My son, give me thine heart. Already you are born again. You are a child of God. You know, a person can be born again, and yet his mind is in another place. Do you know there are people that may be in the service, even at the Bible study, and their mind has wandered away? There's something that is so important to them. A little things in life that are magnified before them. And there are some people, they give their hearts to the human beings they love. And they love those human beings more than they love God. And their heart is there. Other people give their own hearts, they give to themselves, and they want to please themselves. They want to do whatever they want. They're looking for pleasure. Yes. And therefore they focus their attention, they concentrate their lives on pleasure. My son, give me thine heart. Let thine eyes observe my ways. You see, that is what he's saying. You give yourself completely to the Lord. In 2 Corinthians chapter 5, I'm reading from verse 14. For the love of Christ constraineth us, because we thus judge that if one died for all, then we're all dead.
1: Now when you are
0: in verse 15, and that he died for all, that they which live should not henceforth live unto themselves.
1: That
0: now, we're not considering, is that convenient for me? Will I enjoy it? Will I be appreciated? Will they welcome me? Will they reward me? Will they appreciate my sacrifice? And will it be something that I will get something from? How profitable will it be for me? No, you are not considering that anymore. Because now, you don't want to live for yourself. You want to live unto him, which died for you and rose again.
1: And
0: that's what the Lord is telling us. And such a person like this is totally a new creature. You know the old creature. The old creature is always thinking about himself. What will I get? What will I gain? What's my profit? And what's my possession? And what am I going to? What appreciation am I going to have? That's the old self. In verse 17, therefore, if any man be in Christ, he is a new creature. Old things are passed away. Behold, all things have become new. Acts of the Apostles, chapter 24, verse 16. And herein do I exercise myself to have always a conscience void of offense toward God and toward men.
1: You know, there are people that don't think
0: about conscience. They don't think about whether their conscience is free or not. They can step on anybody's toes. And even if they see the person complaining, they say, what's that to me? I like to walk anywhere I want to walk. If you put your feet there, I'll step on it again. You don't have any feeling for anybody. But you see believers who are growing in their communion with the Lord, and they want the Lord to sanctify them, make them holy. They're considerate.
1: And
0: they do not want to hurt anybody or have any conscience full of offense towards anyone. They want to have a conscience for the offense towards everybody. In Isaiah chapter 6, I'm reading from verse
1: 1.
0: In the year that King Uzziah died, I saw also the Lord sitting upon his throne, high and lifted up, and his train filled the temple. Have you ever wondered in your mind why many people do not see the visions of the Lord today? When some things are present in your life, and they do not die off from your life, and you concentrate on those things, those are the things you are going to be dreaming about. That will be your vision. Your vision will be limited to mundane things, earthly
1: things.
0: The Lord had been sitting upon the throne even when Uzziah was still alive. But Isaac could not see. It's when you allow some of those things that look important to you, I will not let this one go. This one is mine. I want it by all means. When you let go and they die off your life, that's when you'll see the vision of the Lord. It says in the year that King Uzziah died, I saw also the Lord sitting upon his throne, upon the throne, lifted up, and his train filled the temple. Above his two, the seraphims, each one had 6 wings. With 20 he covered his face, and with 20 he covered his feet, and with 20 he did fly. One cried to another and said, holy, holy, holy is the Lord of hosts. The whole earth is full of his glory.
1: Didn't
0: see here what he saw brought holiness into his mind. And the posts of the door moved at the voice of him that cried, and the house was filled with smoke. That's the glory of the Lord. Then said I, woe is me. When he saw the brightness of the glory of God, then he saw the dimness of his own experience. When he saw the threefold holiness of the Lord, holy, holy, holy is the Lord of hosts. Then he saw his own inward depravity and unholiness. He said, woe is me, for I am undone, because I am a man of unclean lips. I dwell in the midst of a people of unclean lips, for my eye has seen, the King, the Lord of hosts.
1: When we
0: And when he showed that concern and he wanted the Lord more in his experience, then flew one of the seraphims unto me, having a live coal in his hand.
1: And
0: which he had taken with the tongues from up the altar, and he laid it upon my mouth and said, lo, this has touched thy lips, and thine iniquity is taken away, thy sin purged.
1: When
0: you get nearer to the Lord like that, that's what he will do. He will make you to be a partaker of his holy nature. In Hebrews chapter 12 verse 1, wherefore, seeing we also are compassed about with so great a cloud of witnesses, let us lay aside every weight.
1: And
0: that thing that happened, to take that desire, that passion away from you, that's the wage. And it says, lay it aside. And it says, laying aside every weight and the sin that does so easily beset us. There's some things that, you know, when the people are doing it, it doesn't interest you. But there are some other things. When people are doing it or they present it to you, it's a very strong temptation. And you fall without even having a chance to pray. But that's a sin that does easily beset you. Lay it aside so you can run with patience the race that is set before you. Looking unto Jesus, the author and the finisher of our faith, who for the joy that was set before him endured the cross, despising the shame, and he sat down at the right hand of the throne of God. The Lord wants you to do something so you'll be able to have this holiness the Lord is expecting you to have.
1: When
0: he tells you in verse 10, he says, for verily, for a few days, they chastened us, after their own pleasure. That's talking for earthly fathers, earthly leaders too. For our profit. That's God for our profit, that we might be partakers of His holiness. Everything He does in our lives, everything He brings our way, is so that we'll be able to have this holiness of His nature, that we might be partakers of His holiness. Verse 14, follow peace with all men. That's the commandment of God. To get to heaven, follow peace with all men. And holiness, without which no man shall see the Lord. If it is so important like this, why is it that many churches don't even talk about it? And our churches that only talk about healing, and the Bible doesn't say without healing no man shall see the Lord. Churches that only talk about deliverance, and the Bible doesn't say without deliverance no man shall see the Lord. Doesn't say that. There are churches that only talk about success, and the Bible doesn't say without success no man shall see the Lord. There are people that only talk about winning contracts and prosperity, and the Bible doesn't say without prosperity no man shall see the Lord. And there are people that concentrate on only having children, and all the programs they want to have, their publicity and handbills and banners you see on the road, come, you'll have children. And the Bible doesn't say, without having children, nobody shall see the Lord. And the people that are only talking about breakthrough in marriage, you'll have a wife, you have a husband. And the Bible doesn't say, without husband, without wife, no man shall see the Lord. The one thing necessary is what people are relegating to the background and they're not interested. Do you notice how the people pray? When we preach on healing and deliverance, come and see how the people pray. Come and see when we preach on overcoming your enemy. Overcoming all the powers of Satan, and that you will have a breakthrough, you will succeed. See how the people pray. And then the next meeting, when we preach on holiness and righteousness and rapture and getting to heaven, see the level of the prayer. If there is anything indispensable, it is holiness, without which no man shall see the Lord. This holiness is so important, and I believe as we see the importance and we pray and we consecrate and commit ourselves to the Lord will do it for us. I said the Lord will do it for us. And then we live in that experience. But when the Lord does it for us, then it becomes something, an abiding experience. An experience that other people will know that we are being with the Lord. I pray to be permanent in our lives in Jesus' name. Give me a good amen. Point number 3. Great consequence and character of holiness. great consequence and the great character of holiness. Romans chapter 6 verse
1: 22.
0: But now, being made free from sin and become servants to God, ye have your fruit unto holiness and the end everlasting life. It tells us about people who have lived that kind of life. And you look at your outline, we spelled the word holiness with these holy men of God.
1: Ezekiah.
0: Do you remember how Ezekiah prayed to the Lord? And do you remember the experience that he demonstrated? Look at 2 Kings chapter 20 verse 3. I beseech thee, O Lord, remember now how I have walked before thee in truth and with a perfect heart, and have done that which is good in thy sight. With a perfect heart, that's holiness. You remember Obadiah? Obadiah was that one that served in Ahab's court. But he wasn't defiled, he wasn't influenced by the defilement and the dead, the immorality of Ahab's court. He kept himself and he feared the Lord. 1 Kings chapter 18 verse 3. In 1 Kings chapter 18 verse 3, and Ahab called Obadiah, which was the governor of his house. Now Obadiah feared the Lord greatly. And while Jezebel was killing the prophets of God, he took the prophets of God who were confined and he hid them. He feared the Lord and he fetched them. And that is, you know, what the Lord is telling us, that you will so love the Lord like that, even though the place you are walking may be like the court of Ahab. And the people that you are serving, that is where you are walking and getting your daily bread, you are earning your daily bread, they may be like Jezebel. And yet you are not copying them, you are different. Whatever you see there, whatever you hear there, you are different and distinct, like Obadiah. And then we have Luke. Actually, he was the one that wrote the gospel according to Luke. And he was the one that wrote at the Acts of the Apostles. And at the time he was writing it, he was so faithful, and he did not know that it will be preserved as one of the books of the New Testament.
1: And
0: we are sorrow like that. And we are faithful like that. Do we look into the details like that? Do we keep everything without error? Even though we don't know that we do not know that the sin is going to be preserved for many generations. Then Isaiah. We read about Isaiah. About Nehemiah. Look at Nehemiah chapter 13. I'm reading to you from verse 26. Did not Solomon the king of Israel sin by these things? Yet among many nations was there no king like him, who was beloved of his God. And God made him king over all Israel. Nevertheless, even him did outlandish women cause to sin. Shall we then hearken unto you to do all this great evil, to transgress against our